yokes, it heals, and open doors. For these reasons, Freedom Time Frame Partners present 8 to 8 at God's Altar. It's a 12-hour power-packed prayer program led by our prayer leader, Pastor

0: freedom the Lord has done it. Freedom the Lord has done it. Yeah, yeah, yeah, yeah, yeah, yeah, yeah. I believe by the grace of God you are doing well, and I'm also doing fantastic. We are all doing fantastic by the mercies of God. But 8 to 8 is here again. 8 to 8 is here again. I know those of you that are joining me or watching me right now might probably ask, what is 8 to 8? 8 to 8 is a prayer that we bring every year. Every year we do pray for 12 hours from 8 a.m. to 8 p.m. And believe you me, it's one of the best programs that we do every year, that a lot of people receive their instant miracles, their healing, and also their deliverance. And by the grace of God, it is here again in Madina, the UPSA school. UPSA, a year Legon in between Madina, UPSA. Well, no, last year we did it, and those of you that came to last year, 8 to 8, I know you can attest and you can testify about it yourself. This year it is here again, and I can't wait to see you. Me pacho, a few way the end of the year, on the 12th of November, Ewo Madina, UPSA. Mami Musao, have you ever been able to stand on your grounds as a woman of God, as a man of God, to pray for 12 hours before? If the answer is no, then I want to encourage you to be part of 8 to 8 at Madina, the UPSC school. And believe you me, you will never regret it. And maybe if your answer to is yes, what was your experience? This year, we're going to have one of the most powerful experience that you have never encountered before. Because if there is a man to pray, remember that there is God to answer prayer. Last year, it was one of the most powerful times. My goodness. Last year, I remember one of the crazy testimony that came last year. Those of you that were there, if you can remember, there was a lady that she said, while she was coming to church, the husband too was arrested, and they were taking the husband to the police station. And the husband was like, I know Pastor Bernard and his freedom people are doing 8 to 8. Mimi ko police station. It would ya want so call neko bomb pa mame. Unipa ni ne yirini nim se ye dine ko tumono. Right at the 8 to 8 aye bomb pa no. Na bibia tene. Ama nipa na ye nim si action no no. The oche no no cross amane dying. Amane juma. Amane car. Asa, it was crazy. And this year, I am super excited. I can't wait for what God is going to do again. I want to take this opportunity, wherever you are watching me from, on this TV station, wherever you are listening to me on this radio station, that on the 12th of November, UPSA, yeah, be bumpy 12 hours. We call it 8 to 8. We are joining hands together, standing on our grounds and pray. Somebody asked me a very funny question, and the person was like, Pastor Bernard, how do you do it? It's so beautiful experience that you need to be part of. The reason is that sometimes we do pray for 3 hours non-stop. As soon as we stop, we invite the ministers of gospel, those who sing, and they will lead us to, you know, enter into a massive worship. This time we're going to be doing it with the prophetess Ohima Mercy, and also Daughters of Glorious Jesus. I can't wait to experience this wonderful woman of God. And then also Obapa Christie. Obapa Christie was there last year, and those of you who were there, it was not easy. This year too, she is coming live, and many more musicians that you can call off Nyameya Adomua on the 12th November. Please don't be left out. Mestrel. Minimse Ghana, a lot of people are busy, but I beg you in the name of God, try your very best possible that on the 12th of November, dear, wo obeba, oni wobushi abeba, come and let's pray together and win together. Onyamin shroud, na onyame, onyokese. 8 to 8, yeyen wo UPSA, anopa 8, sharp, neje tiyatwo, ye jinemusa, na onyame nejuma. God bless you and have a wonderful time. See you at UPSA, Legon, and Madina. Don't be left out. I repeat, me pacho, and my BPP and you won't frame, because I am very positive that your miracle is waiting for you. God bless you, and God bless you so much. Bye bye.
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Therefore, be earnest and disciplined in prayer. For this reason, Freedom Time Praying Partner, FTPP, is inviting all to join this power-packed prayer program every Sunday, Monday, Tuesday, and Wednesday midnight, 12 p.m.

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1: 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Sorry.

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Badabaha, in the Badabaha, in the Badabaha, in the Badabaha, in the Badabaha, in the Badabaha, in the Badabaha, in the Badabaha, in the Badabaha, in the Badabaha, in the Badabaha, in the Badabaha, in the Badabaha, in the Badabaha, in the Badabaha, in the Badabaha, in the Badabaha, in the Badabaha, in the Badabaha, in the Badabaha, in the Badabaha, in the Badabaha, in the Badabaha, in the Badabaha, 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Badabaha, in the

Quick one, we want to lift up our voice and pray for forgiveness. But quick one, let me take this quick opportunity and welcome every one of you to Freedom Time Praying Partners, our Wednesday midnight prayer. And quick one, let me ask you, how are you doing? I believe by the grace and the mercies of God, you are well. I beg you in the name of God, tonight we will really be praying a lot, just as we do always. But I'll be very happy if you can share the link to help somebody tonight to pray. Quick one, we are lifting up the next prayer. We are asking God for forgiveness. Usually it is our sin that normally blocks our prayer from God. Then so now Isaiah kai or se mumra mini mi era de na messie se mo bone not said damra mampu ah obe wohro amana esisi jrema na sabre san kra wampa obe mana esu odwan mi fita. This your prayer era de famen fonso so cheme na na dwi tie me mpa bo be bia wo bia. 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

Jawadeno,

Yesterday we read a certain scripture about the book of Isaiah chapter 33 and the verse number 1. It is our anchor scripture for the week. Quick one, let me remind you that we are live on Adom TV. We are live on Praise TV. We are live on GH1 TV. We are live on Light TV. And we are live on Joy Prime TV. We are also live on Angel TV and Homebase TV. Praise TV, Ago TV. And also Sunny TV. You make us say, Adom TV, Amabodina, Adom TV, Angel TV, GH1 TV, Praise TV, Light TV, Joy Prime TV, Ago TV, Homebase TV, Sunny TV, Adom CCA, Catch Rubin on Fantuena, and Empire Bonus, and nobody at the Empire. Yes, tonight prayer will really help you. So I'll be very happy if you can help somebody to pray tonight. And I believe the Lord will bless you. And we are also live on Facebook. The name on Facebook is Original FTPP. Oh, they just type Original FTPP. Yes, Original FTPP. The Lord has done it. We are live on Facebook. My God. Thank you, Holy Ghost. I feel it right here. And we are also live on TikTok. The name on TikTok is FTPP Prayers. FTPP Prayers. FTPP Prayers on TikTok. And then we are also live on YouTube. The name on YouTube is The Lord Has Done It. The Lord Has Done It. A patch of radio stations we see also. 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

0: 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What does it? 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
1: 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Dear, or sell for our dear, what sell? Or for chuff for our dear, oh, yeah. 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
0: You know, why I sell when there's room, yeah. 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
0: What are you waiting for?
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0: 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Last 2 weeks, I need hear my moment of laughter. Me bekana, sorry. Me copier accident to be so power. School Johnson. Asalbo Chief School Johnson, you read your program. Ni a bomb, pay your yet to me for a sorry, I'll be a 210. But I saw was a video, no one for Sofo. Sofo. Now, Mrs. Sofo, my 2 car coffee. Me drew Isle Gonhill, so Kano, so School Johnson, I will call Isle Gonhill Sofo. Me rest a near Kirby when you soon some more physical. And you are kept beyond me, no more races. Sir, and I do by your and Bob M said 230 something. Your pong FT, your pong, sorry, no, your FTPP, we are near pong FTPP, and I'm you know. I saw no, and your cow, fool, your pong FT, your pong, sorry, no, your FTPP, we are near pong FTPP, and I'm you know.

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0: 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What was the wire?
1: But I think about what you know, we are seeing the same. Bonnie, the winning,
0: no winning, no winning. Let Yasama Zayaka or say, what? Yasel, no winning. So shut up, we said, we see Kodika can't see Diet. It's a 1 hour what Timo to Nusa Okun in an owner. What was that? Ben Yavio Dina Jizzy, dear Yavio
1: Jeremiah 4:30.
0: So, guy,
1: now also,
0: yes,
1: sir, we are now.
0: We are in a day.
1: We are in a day.
0: You're cooing. We are in a day.

0: mubebre sa ye nam ho kwa. I'm telling you, Missy, and Payan Kakaka Cray Bubu Yao, sister, Mama, and one a crook cray moon. It's Yaman Mabun Foot, Miss Row. Aya ye be. And maybe be a Mabun Foot from my bone, me patro. So for me say, I didn't Jinami Musa, but 1 week, send me who be that. 1 week. Now you pejana mujam, so for nipa pampa muja. Missy Sofo, ye kasi bibi was center, a nipa muja on, and was sent rough. And now ain't nine. Remy Musa, I feel me just send me two candy for my driving as of me. 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I'm answer me.
1: So, oh, solo crown, the air catching up.
0: On your knee, we become granny baby. Oh, who said be a bumper class or so for my hand? We'll be a court, we'll bet you so as well. 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

I'm

0: registration book of accidents that has your children's name, that has your wife's name, that has your husband's name. Let that book catch fire.
1: Amen.
0: Let that book catch fire.
1: Amen.
0: I said, let that book catch fire.
1: Amen.
0: Afa yenko we say declare. You miss it. Any one pay bibo. My memo on kaya say nyame ya domwa on the 12th of November.
1: My God.
0: Yenko UPSO. Yeah, come bomb fire 12 hours.
1: That
0: was UPS 8 to 8. I feel not draw. Last year, oh, make sure you're meeting Israel. Next month on the 12th, remember Bibi and Sukai. Yeah, call 8 to 8. That was UPS. Obibebu say UPS, Pastor Bernard, 8 to 8. Yeah, yeah, yeah. Now, so bomb fire 12 hours. Missing. And your wonderful experience, a brand new experience, you will love it. Messi, me mami was a Pastor Bernard. When him say you bomb fire pa, but it drew 8 to 8 and me hun say, "Nyame yam pabuti fampa." Because sometimes we jina ho bomb fire na kofi o, we jina ho na me ma statistics. We jina ho na mo be kaya ye di obi adanse ye. Wase wo kra ne be mani firi so nyan papa bi. Wase ne bana pa kwento him say eh 3 4 weeks ago ni this adanse ye. Wase ne bana pa kwento say nye bi na Pastor Bernard. Last year 8 to 8 na me catch ne say kwabena. So for no almost say yes, I'm by born a dear dancer, but baby, and no crown the bunny free soon. Ya cheek, quantity, no baby. What's papa? Ya bomb piney, ya wadana di chief, ya danwa, and your friend, a banner catches when your appointment and walk up. So for your mean shroud.

0: Mabunfunabo declare registration book of mortuary. 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
1: Amen.
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Vampire. Vampire. Vampire. Vampire. Vampire. Vampire. Vampire. Vampire. Vampire. Vampire. Vampire. Vampire. 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Vampire. 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Vampire. 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Vampire. Vampire. Vampire. 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Vampire. 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Vampire. Vampire. Vampire. Vampire. Vampire. 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Vampire. Vampire. 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

0: Every evil powers that manipulate your helpers from you, may the Jesus will judge me one matter. 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
1: Satanic bad news.
0: When the Lord gave me this prayer topic, it drew my attention to what happened 2 weeks ago that I was talking about during my moment of laughter conference. 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So for demonic bad news, me say akwane da hono ne phone ne da hono kane kuno. 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Ever the man and party.
1: Amen.
0: So we ever the man and party. What's it?
1: Amen.
0: I forget to declare

0: Before me be rested, you have already cancelled me. Before I was coming to this studio, the Lord said something to me, and I want us to pray about it. God of miracle. And this is what the Lord spoke to me. The Lord said, Bernard, Bosumi Fufuya, you woman, Pachumuntin, ye mammy, or say, Mamma near Marcusia Cassia. Nano Babo Cow, see, behold, I am about to do a new thing. Or say, Share, me rebeye at the Fufro. Now, when the Lord spoke this thing to me, I was so happy. Now, maybe see a bumper, I was a God of miracle. In this month, show me miracle.
1: Amen.
0: Say, if the Lord show you miracle, I can tell you for a fact that this month will be one of your best months. It will be one of your loveliest months. And I want you to declare this loud and clear. Declare, say, God of miracle.
2: God of miracle.
0: Show me miracle.
2: Show me miracle.
0: In this month.
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0: Right now.
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0: Right here.

0: Thank you, Holy Ghost. 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Last week, last 2 weeks. Yeah, my moment of laughter. 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So for Wabaso Baba Bobra, baby, what you would need. A cool beer tree, or say a dear boom,
1: and
0: punchy boom. Or change, are you married? I want you soon. Mekana sorry them when me see weeks say ye jina radio Sony TV Sony Eka Obin Punji Nida. I say Pastor Bernard Obi say me join him on Pi Bono. Na me share brebe sisa. Me join him mama name bomb pie name obu bomb pie. Okay man for the bo and mammy nibi. Ade chan ma kope bi nama ye. Na me pie boke siya wobo ne se eradema unya baby entana. Wabre. Se papa, aya na ye sun kwa wo. Ose dana ye bom pa ye na me kasi ye mwa fo diye no. No DJ diye ye bi. Ose dana. 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
0: 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The Dawa Comaso, I want bomb on Payacha, will swatch over home. Yamene make us also Bernard, who could drew radio no so TV no so na. Mammy man and Mompire. Na Bosumi will be here and sent your name Bosumi. The Dawa Comaso, me, what can't you ever day? We say, every day, we never have a Lord. This is what is on my heart. This is what I've been believing you for. 30 seconds.

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1: 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Was so for Dana me Johnny wa bon pen. Okay, say young Jinya mini for a miracle. Was a media nina na yesu. Because ya Wednesday na so for Paul. Omo me or see Wednesday ni ya catch and say on your name Pabon sa Wednesday no obi de na call. Yes see a friend baby by request as a dear. I'm mama ku konfu bi ma konfo no friend bani sun sun. Emma adiane kasa. Emma was what so for and go for me on mamu or moon drew. What is a nebanane casa? So name nebanane. Just say, ya nebane cham was say, confounded chess and nebano. What bought da mama car bonacuno? It won't call no quenny bane ye. It won't only free confounded him no. My many testimony a yend in a yammy ya papa or see and druno so. Was in which I saw for a toncha, what panachosa was in the panel dorsal. It was a very powerful testimony. Now, so for tea. Ose Pastor Bernard. Saturday Wednesday no, me so tie abusuafo na ya behia. Wa kan die si na ose ni nua keto no sofo no se mama. 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E na ose me ni sofo bi so bompa with TV so. Your friend Pastor Bernard in freedom. 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O ba utimu se I am praying. I'm telling you, was it me? Bobby, or Sana Jono, and no Mushia. No, did Jinamu Yem Paye Bobby? I was a daddy, and I can say, Yan Jinya mini for a certain miracle. No, so Bunku to Jay. Or so for Dada, or Sasa, so for a Dan Woto, young papa. Was it me, the Indian, I used to say, Namekasia, ma for Debbie. And I was say, and I don't want no friend about. Because no money na ne bompae no mo ba for the me busa se na so se 90 cedi ono kwa do to se 90 cedi pe no se da me bobi me ba na yeso aboda no se me bobi no ka se adechi ya wada ni fiada ewrade be kasa It was in the banner catch and say, Mama, so for your nino, your nimno, and so me want more deep thing can be said. Ebra de Baye. So for, or see a ditch in ya wadana BBNC. If ya da BBNC. Saturday, a bush and full bishan no my yento to ya, say. Ye be ye ye big a gun san and a sefwa. Saturday, no our honor man, the banner conformancy will win. Ne banner ne piano. Ne banner pia, or send the banner pia, and yes, sir. Ne one ye free put on near you. Ne banner pia, or nini pam ye noon and nam. Or nini pam ye noon and nam, or send the panel back or say, or no so ye elder or Pentecost. Na ne banner be pia, one more say. Why era? 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Was it say one pipe on the dear? Yenina, yen or see yenina, yabo. Or see no bush and penny pensa or pesa, a bosom sem. Or say, what to me could be a bush and nebush and penny. There be a young cogunsa, or say, never know any drain you mla, no one on a fray. Wabau, monson. Upia booby. Upia a booby. Or send a bapenny no, or never penny no catch on the banning him, the banners were wa. Doctor Sobe will be more dear crown to Bernard. Nam I was so happy. Naminim a radic can be beat them say so. And ne a copy me I am seeing 3 days from now. But a munti as mammy can ye me can be make the beam attacking a video say sometimes in yami pibi be aye. Nasa and ya won and yami peso yes I dear na won't think. It won't think I am how. But a ya wa be beat me soon woman who say. A yamina sofi kama and an iti trupa ye se bibi hawa. Ya bon pe radi kebi chance Bernard. 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If ye mimene, 3 days from now, there is a certain I'm saying 12 people. Me can be a nipa do me nubi. A radi bema bibi esi. 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E so ne nyame na ye. Me can be. Na a radi kebi chance Bernard. Ma nipa do me nu. Empower for the 70 Ghana city. Let me musa unkonkron say, Lord, why 70? Tia small council, say, Bernard, you need to believe in numbers. And believe you me, I believe in numbers. So I've always said, David, 1 Samuel chapter 17. David, could do Goliath, and I could beat me up for 1. And so far, boy, say, 5. Enum. Na ewa say. Now, the number 7, no, uti number and so on, see, it's in a home, pay you perfection. 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
1: 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Me person would do, and so what think I say ye be. Would ye farm was said ye meno yen in him. Now, oye be we are, I did chiano pay ya home. Now, what bombarding a copy be. 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And as I drink this water Every dead situation Every dead blessings Every dead testimony
2: Every dead testimony
1: And sentenibia ewu wo me ho Na ayese me bompa yesu me hu sentenye
2: Na ayese me bompa yesu me hu sentenye
1: Awurade Kenya na man so
2: Awurade Kenya na man so
1: Mami hu die wo to me ye
2: Mami hu die wo

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Okay, be chilling, me send me be rest studio, and my dinner, maybe catch any be a mini be man. 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And then you visit or say whenever she tell me so for my own or prosperity be whenever she tells me or say I feel some grace but say I'm wording car I don't joke with it at all. 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

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MC Paul Cran, one of my envelopes in the mouth. And an answer. What? Sister B. Was it Papa? Or by a sofa, Utina Small Cabesla was so Uchefani. And I'm Sade. Was say me, Pisicadia Yejuma, Ako Baby Copabusia, or Copabusia say 100 million. So for Busia no Copeno. Minimda, I was saying in your sky, you. So to me, copy 100 million, yet didn't see 30 million. 30%. So for Rosa, it will no copy 100 million now, obi to ya 130 million. And also, me can see a man for the no say neba girl. And now, me patro mom with 30 million now, ye beba for the beer, obi on my sister, be obi on my baby, obi on my mama, yeah, and in yamene cassafa womuchero. Obi so on ma, what to me ten kapa. I said, "Nebana, say mama yebi." That very day, you nanti see the sun. I say, "Adechi ya no kope bi no yeye." I saw a horn no moa bema biya. Na first one, we horn no bo ane kakra kakra bema no one tin inke biem. Bema ne friend noa. I say, "Neti sen no say me ho ye." Then so anya sun no say adeno so ye bo di kachen so piska di ajuma wonye bi. I say, "Be ye say." I say, "Mean to me mobo di odi bema biya. Di odi bema biya na I say bema so di obeti inke nyumre." And you men were torn, man. What about for the new union? What your freedom, yame freedom, yame a bella na fleno. A fleno was a ubin yame chant number, and our number and a bit me receive 20,000. Or say, I'll say, I grab grab and I send it 200 million. Or say, Jay, never yet, Juma. I also, we were sending man or so bombire. I ya kaime. Or say, damage in a phone was no musu. Or say, I didn't a wusu. No, say, me call Bobo see 100 million, see me to your 30 million account. Many Pastor Bernard Bompire. No see any never did be PPSC, any senior me a come a commando. And also, me and Cassa, I won't be trim some boa, but the Biana me refi, me name the intent never once in the cemetery. I'm a defro, freedom yankopon. Or this kind of blame the Buzan say, now on the catch was da, not that very diminisco by me banish mama yipi. Mamma say, yeah. Be patrol, you see nipa 12, but nipa me said, would take me 1 city wouldn't. Number na me man na die tro to ade chia pe bi na ye wo bi na wo die no wo fon so amema die mpon cho se freedom yankopon anye se bi wo bi ma ne bro so me ye city keke na ma wasem te ma me hu ani onyam je number no na ye ne ntemje aye 0595 ma hunya he afi bo 5 7 6 7 Nessan about 5 7. Obi Cradia and Adechiano Payanya, maybe be Papa BSC. Our life, very tangible, powerful testimony be pa. Fajidia, yeah, Fajidia, yeah. Janamba ni BMJ. A year 05. Aha, nebo 9 5. Afi about 5 7. 6 7. Nessan about 5 7. Me bobim 0 5 9 5. I feel no about 5 7 6 7. Now I sign it above 5 7. It would be kind of 0 5 9 5 for noah. No about 5 7 6 7 5 7. It is 5 7 6 7 5 7. It didn't ever be freedom, never. Being far could rubbing ye be. I'm telling you, Yamia Wakasa. Oh, my when the moon was a dark. What you would to me, but would you ask freedom, Yame?
me jiwa asem edi ma me hu die wotumi ye kane sakeke enope na kama me ongu ye ni mu aseda na onye bi nso da na banu abukai ose ono kwafo ne nea wase yembo na ono Mrs. Ofo, as of chief, a radia semi wobba bumo yemi depa, and an mamma mutoso. Was it on a quaffle in near? Say a bona or no, and obey. Sometimes would we need two boss and only the Yamia canoe and Amuakuma? I told him. They will say, Nabani ne poma, ne chichimi re. Jenamba nibi, ne yebi. I am speaking to somebody who is part of these 12 people. Ne kasach the sister be. Yama sayache, me mami be our brachi, ubi our bo freedom match in two tembi busa on sebra de dabei. Dabei, Jenamba ne yebi. Dabei na yene, ne kadabei no e yene. Fajidi sum, ne fajidi jema on se aye me. And a pastor bena de kasach remen. The Fajidi Yibi. A mass 70 sitting in Yisika Kesibia Mount, and ready to meet the Yibi Kesibia. But Jim, I want to see a Dutch number near. The Bubi may 05 9 5 5 7 6 7 Nasanibo 5 7 It didn't ever be freedom time print partners, never be freedom, never be freedom, never be freedom time print partners. My message would you chat to a crage a 05 a merchant number 0595 number 5 7 6 7 Nasanabo 5 7 or baby wood team would accuse him. Bibi shout and then say ye be as woundy be. A radisim and control say ye be. Now obese sound double. And as in Yamiyama 8 to 8 in a band with UPS in Yabrabeka. Ya Kaiser, Pastor Bernard can see a mouth for ye be. Let me be. Or can say or baby wood accuse him. A radis ye be. May ye any day, Yamia yeni. I have a cashing Yamidian when Yamoho. Mammy for second number we mount. Jen number we come. You move be a fear thing, sir. Say, Yami, be maybe be papa be a seer betting me a boawa. Who send you cry uncle? Janamba, we account. So the Fahana Fana dia Faha. Jimmy, we have my personal number, Puji, a 0244. Now, what about 115? Me patch up 618. 0244 1 1 5 0244 0244 0244 0244 0244 0244 0244 0244 0244 0244 0244 0244 0244 0244 0244 0244 0244 0244 0244 0244 0244 0244 0244 0244 0244 0244 0244 0244 0244 0244 0244 0244 0244 0244 0244 0244 0244 0244 0244 0244 0244 0244 0244 0244 0244 0244 0244 0244 0244 0244 0244 0244 0244 0244 0244 0244 0244 0244 0244 0244 0244 0244 0244 0244 0244 0244 0244 0244 0244 0244 0244 0244 0244 0244 0244 0244 0244 0244 0244 0244 0244 0244 0244 0244 0244 0244 0244 0244 0244 0244 0244 0244 0244 0244 0244 0244 0244 0244 0244 0244 0244 0244 0244 0244 0244 0244 0244 0244 0244 0244 0244 0244 0244 0244 0244 0244 0244 0244 0244 0244 0244 0244 0244 0244 0244
Bernard Osu Ansa. Thank you, Jesus. Thank you, Jesus. Aye, Bernard Osu Ansa Nebeba. Mame Samu Biem Nevis, when your number correct, 0244. Number 115 618. The patch second number we so can we you Vodafone cash. Number that made the masses and the dinner beba near Bernard Usansa, me dinner beba. The patch will be out there in your Vodafone cash. It be out there in your Vodafone cash. Obana, a radio can was MCC, I said, Oda Kisumono. A hochinti, watch a woman. Make us watch our manner. Would it be a ma will be? It be a ma, mammy. And I would jack a crab on China, I will show one. And ye easy, mamma cry. Rather, this man can't trust a fajidi. We knew part of an hour, see, and yes, I will come home. Fajidi ye be not all man waffle. Once a yamia specific one will know, so was a worker.

aye 0506 me bobiem 0506 aha no abo 35 na wabo 82 92 me bobiem 0506 Nwabo 35 82 92 Mesani Bobiem 0506 Thank you, Holy Ghost. Thank you, Jesus. I've bought 35 82 92 Thank you, Holy Ghost. I don't know, but I see a lot of miracles are happening. I see miracles are happening. Miracles are happening. Miracles are happening. Miracles are happening. Miracles are happening. Miracles are happening. Miracles are happening. Miracles are happening. Miracles are happening. Testimonies are being released. Amen. Amen. Amen. Receive your miracle. I receive it. Father, I thank you. Baby, I will be on him the empress or your mamma. See, yeah, for us here, dead radius for dancing with your mouth. Begin to tango, begin to tango, begin to tango. The radius, baby, I will be here. What the honopodia, the radius, what the honopohim is up. The coming who says sex and idiots will soon so move. Somebody begin to tango, begin to tango. Yeah, you know, sir.

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0: I don't know about Eradika Satrami Metinini BM. And then it's name. Nifia Dana Memeda. A be you be Dakasia.
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What booby? A rather seeming country was a man called Unquenty, O man of Mususa, to sign why? Trinka. Okay, Mammy Fonsi Yamaya Adoma, what channel pay? Are they channel pay a yasol or la pass? A year risk was parking a subrebi. And upon me, me, Yamma, and Yamidima Yajuma pa. Last week, and my bread, and so then Yasem Ketawa Soleha. It was very powerful. Very, very powerful. Yami Adama no pay ya brebo La Paz. A ye race course park in the so. La Paz race course park in the so. And now Adichi Fiada, all the branches will be meeting on this coming Friday. Kofodia Fubishia will park and gardens, old estate hall. If Fiada no pan 9 o'clock, aya brebi uo kofodia, aya brebi bebompai. And I'm a patch of uo kaswan so swa kaswa yibishia ewo. Kaswan so do kaswa krumwa on. Now we'll find nursing quarters kana. No, I can't tell him, say, me call nursing quarters Gongome Junction. Who be see Gongome Junction? 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

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Yesu JP Horn Abusa sent patch of freedom for no way ye betro. 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

0: and I said, oh, I cried, dear, what's name? 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On the 12th November, Yako UPS memory, if you want one way, I one day program, I am a dacrope. It's not a jana more things, I know. Yashasia no pa 8, Nija Demusa to numeri 8. Tiflenu 8 to 8. I am a 8 to 8, I am a connoisse, ya bompe. Free testimony and effect keke. Last week right the mami be seen a bar na yes wobu. Binim sembe kaya. On also 8 to 8 a dance here. So for less next 2-3 weeks, a ya be drawn more. Last year 8 to 8 no parent the testimony ni nani mo. No mumu de nyame ye ye. Afe mami fa wunsi. But ebiana wouldn't ni me rate. Say, Pastor Bernard, I want to give my life to Christ. The Patrick Academy KB declare, say, dear Lord, I know I am a sinner. Forgive me of all my sins.
1: Forgive me of all my sins.
0: Come into my life.
1: Come into my life.
0: And write my name.
1: And write my name
0: in the book of life.
1: In the book of life.
0: I repent.
1: And I accept
0: your son Jesus.
1: Your son Jesus
0: as my Lord.
1: As my Lord
0: and my personal and Savior.
1: My personal Savior.
0: Lord, I thank you.
1: Lord, I thank you
0: for saving my life.
1: For saving my life.
0: In Jesus' name.
1: In Jesus' name.
0: Amen.
1: Amen.
0: Amen. Amen. Free necromestro, Yana was some yammy yammy why. And found pipe bonnet was sorry calling Yamasum in dear Grodda. The best that she is shower heavier. Obe Hagi make us a Pastor Ben and Yamin Shrown, Yawanka Mama. The Yenija was throwati. They say, Nammy, when you be rested, and I may tell me this, or say, a hey, Pentecost for you was say, ye be, yes, say Jesus. A da ye be moon any more. Ye be, yes, sorry. Ye nenim guase ni pedie yi obese sa aye fufro ye be now till si kampuano ye ni Jesus be di Jesus baby ami de guase ye be ye seji mami fonsi ye be shano pewa sorry bidi ni Pastor Bernard Usu answer. This is freedom. God bless you. Amen. In Jesus name. Amen.
1: Amen. Bye-bye.
2: Is anybody sick? Let them pray. Prayer breaks yokes, it heals, and open doors. For these reasons, Freedom Time Prayer Partners present 8 to 8 at God's Altar. It's a 12-hour power-packed prayer program led by our prayer leader, Pastor Bernard Owusu.

0: Freedom, the Lord has done it. Freedom, the Lord has done it. Yeah, yeah, yeah, yeah, yeah, yeah, yeah. I believe by the grace of God, you are doing well, and I'm also doing fantastic. We are all doing fantastic by the mercies of God. But 8 to 8 is here again. 8 to 8 is here again. I know those of you that are joining me or watching me right now might probably ask, what is 8 to 8? 8 to 8 is a prayer that we bring every year. Every year we do pray for 12 hours from 8 a.m. to 8 p.m. And believe you me, it's one of the best programs that we do every year, that a lot of people receive their instant miracles, their healing, and also their deliverance. And by the grace of God, it is here again in Madina, the UPSA school. UPSA, a year Legon in between Madina, UPSA. Well, last year we did it, and those of you that came to last year 8 to 8, I know you can attest and you can testify about it yourself. This year it is here again, and I can't wait to see you. Mipacho, a few weeks the end of the year, on the 12th of November, Ewo Madina, UPSA. Mami Musao, have you ever been able to stand on your grounds as a woman of God, as a man of God, to pray for 12 hours before? If the answer is no, then I want to encourage you to be part of 8 to 8 at Madina, the UPSC school. And believe you me, you will never regret it. And maybe if your answer to is yes, what was your experience? This year, we're going to have one of the most powerful experience that you have never encountered before. Because if there is a man to pray, remember that there is God to answer prayer. Last year, it was one of the most powerful time. My goodness. Last year, I remember one of the crazy testimony that came last year. Those of you that were there, if you can remember, there was a lady that she said, while she was coming to church, the husband too was arrested, and they were taking the husband to the police station. And the husband was like, I know Pastor Bernard and his freedom people are doing 8 to 8. Mimi ko police station. It would you want so call neko bomb pay mami. Unipa ne yiri ni nimse yed neko tumono. Right at the 8 to 8 aye bomb pay no. Na bibia tene. Ama nipa na yin nimse action no. The oche no no cross ama ne dying. Ama ne juma. Ama ne car. Asa, it was crazy. And this year, I am super excited. I can't wait for what God is going to do again. I want to take this opportunity, wherever you are watching me from, on this TV station, wherever you are listening to me on this radio station, that on the 12th of November, UPSA, yeah, be bumpire 12 hours. We call it 8 to 8. We are joining hands together, standing on our grounds and pray. Somebody asked me a very funny question, and the person was like, Pastor Bernard, how do you do it? It's so beautiful experience that you need to be part of. The reason is that sometimes we do pray for 3 hours non-stop. As soon as we stop, we invite the ministers of gospel, those who sing, and they will lead us to, you know, enter into a massive worship. This time, we're going to be doing it with the prophetess, Ohima Mercy, and also Daughters of Glorious Jesus. I can't wait to experience this wonderful woman of God. And then also Obapa Christie. Obapa Christie was there last year, and those of you who were there, it was not easy. This year too, she is coming live, and many more musicians that you can, you can call off. Nyame Adomwa on the 12th November. Please don't be left out. Mesrel. Ghana, a lot of people are busy, but I beg you in the name of God, try your very best possible that on the 12th of November, dear, come and let's pray together and win together. 8 to 8, UPSA, and up 8 sharp, God bless you and have a wonderful time. See you at UPSA, Legon, and Madina. Don't be left out. I repeat, me pacho, and maybe PBN you won't frame, because I am very positive that your miracle is waiting for you. God bless you, and God bless you so much. Bye bye.
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Yes, sit down and they are now a say. Oh, what do ye be brebe? 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Oh, I am ye be brebe? Oh, here's so pa. And right here, that was say. Everybody that was sick. Everybody that was sick. Everybody that was sick. Then I yank kabio. Nadia, any fee. Any baby, I do dear bedro. Yet then I'm cosy and come home. Everybody now so. Oh, fire. If it is Sumunaso, what's ye see ye? Diesima poma aconia so. Eradia da was say. Eradia da was say. Yadia nunyam yina. Yadia siden yina. Yadia ye yina. Emawo erade. I want near why ye. When we and Fonso and we and so. Now, one and near am my attempt for Senia or pay. And here there was it. Yet there was it. Yet there was it. Nay, can it say? Ye cry, shall I wear a day? Nay, near a woe ye moon ye na. It shall dear crown crown.

FM 94.7. Or tinning in pie by a more tain. 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And I was so good so out ye. Nyankopon a ja, nyankopon or ba, nyankopon who cron cron coming home. Then sent your name and one my dear to me dear near who drew dear. A shena semodain. 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Or tinning in pie by a more tain. An assignment is very, very simple. Yes, sorry, Rade. Yes, my Rade, so. Yes, Rade, Kassier. Yes, Pija, Rade. Now, if I say, I'm going to go to the Bibiara, no. I say, I'm going to go to Kenya, I'm going to go to Pija, I'm going to go to Jina, so, at the Empire, no, Empire, Jare, Empire. Na yes, Rampai, Bona, Yan, Nantim, Pai, Bom. Free set or tinning in pie, what a more day, no.

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Adum rayada was it. 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Achire a man sign. 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

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And Pibo Juma dear Yatu din se or tin in Piba immortain. 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A brand that be a dear chi Ukwada. 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

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Eno a ehwa ni ejina. New King James Version will say, and you shall consecrate the 50th year and proclaim liberty throughout all the land to all its inhabitants. It shall be a jubilee for you, and each of you shall return to his possession, and each of you shall return to his family. 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
1: My Lord Jesus is
0: Onyankopon ne honhom na ma bia honhom no no fa wudie wo ho. John so said, So obani ye o de hie a, wo be ye o de hie ampa.
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Man is the bomb pile. Man is the bomb pile. Man is the bomb pile. Man is the bomb pile. Proclaim liberty. Proclaim liberty for your children. Proclaim liberty in the name of Jesus. Man is the bomb pile. Man is the bomb pile. Man is the bomb pile. Proclaim freedom. Freedom. 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Man is the pile. For who do you want to come to India? For who do you want to see Kasamudia? For who do you want to worry about? For who do you want to know my man, my dear? For who do you want to know Nana, when you are safe for? When you can know you're in a mumma? For who do you want to know? Pie for who do you fat? Pie for who do you fat? Pie for who do you fat? In the name of Jesus Christ. A training in Piper Immortano, a yenwa my bebre. Utuasua was say. Now be a coffin a japa, dear. Any so? Now be a corner busu and fumu. 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

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Asempa FM 94.7. 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Ube tu mi asende u prayer request edi aba. In a form of text message. U sendi prayer request. In a form of text message. Udi udin ena ebedi kain. Nani opese eno bo honpaye aye de tosumi eno. Na baby ya wa utiye yen aye de tosumi ensa. U sendi prayer request in the form of text message. Udi udin ebedi kain. Na ni opese no bo ho mpa ye aye de tosumi eno ne bebe ya wa utie ye aye de tosumi ensa obetumi asene ne through sms whatsapp and I said voice note sms whatsapp voice note number o send the prayer request na fa so e de ama ye nie me bo number no e de ama o men frɛ e ye prayer request and I will send it e de aba in the form of text message 0244 744-204-0244-744-204-053-94-33-128 send your prayer request to Fabra in a form of text message, WhatsApp, voice note, SMS send the Fabra. 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
0: I'm Pacho Casa.
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0: the idea? What's the mystery? 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
0: 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Ye foul frail for who chat to a Yabrenaso, or tinning in Pibe more than.
2: A yellow super play and Pibe for Solomon. This year to come out of Jacob.
0: But you want to say,
2: but what do you mean to be a Yashantereti? I go so many.
0: Oh, say, oh, say, why you come off when you say, oh, say that Sammy Marani said the bear may he? Oh, dear, Casami
2: uncle.
0: Yo,
2: but I no pay the what may hit you more.
0: Yeah, there are the ass.
2: I no pay because women say, and when they left him, Mishka. Say, Bible is clear, I did now. When you were pushing down, oh, Mishka, you were to be a major man.
0: And when you were born, pride, they are also mobile and him. I found who dear ma akoso mo sika sem and pija and then kanko ewa Yesu Christo demo. Amen.
2: Amen.
0: Ewa dien kamo hon. 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O tini ni mpa ywe mwa den. Jonah. Pato hane kasey.
2: Ye, ye feme.
0: What's your wife? What? Trimudahini? Nanabuaji. Yo, Pacho Kasai. Yo.
2: Sir,
0: I'm sure the pastor who was born Christo Demo. Nanabuaji. 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

Asampa mrena uchi on Asampa 94.7 Midiane Reverend Emmanuel AJ. Se wati yunu wefidi yeno edi ato Asampa 94.7 ya mipacha unyera kwai. You are at the right studio. Obetimi ahwe program no live on Facebook. Facebook. 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Currently. 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Facebook. No. And I obetimi so ahwe on WhatsApp. Obetimi ahwe wo Reverend Emmanuel AJ. 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
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Father, Papa, oh Papa, oh Papa, ah, man, call me Papa ho. 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
1: Obetimi de won sase ubuse wo ye nyankopon ba mebusa wo brother mebusa wo obetimi ade won sase ubuse wo ye nyankopon ba obetimi akosingen ban all right atujum abofritua abo maracas. 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Utimi kona ho because we are Oba. 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Time be a open so called ready hobia. 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He decided to come back to his father. 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Stop that that. Stop that. You are my child. 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
0: Majoso,
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0: Yesu adum na so
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1: 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Yes, Senya Mishra. 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And what day? 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
0: My God.
1: And on a yes, Remano. 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
0: What's it that bay? And the bishop birthday
1: on the 10th a day toss to do ewa bosumi do no more no
0: 10 a ye bishop ye to answer
1: 10 ya make me sure ran one fan ko ye too sure me so pa 10 we enye too sure
0: I don't know yam sa shishi wo
1: say number no eko pa 10
0: okay
1: aha eye ye papa bishop doctor ya usasa na oda
0: wow
1: na ye ne ne besa boma danyame ase kwesiada
0: kwesiada
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0: lesson he's a blessing
1: emma ewiase
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1: 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Joshua said, when you need ye. Nelson, as I seek a sea be done.
0: And the one more, when you're uncle
1: fire,
0: Conaco,
1: and Radi, my papa uncle Fenis,
0: make I say, ye woe, down so minor. I grant ye be for US by na Bishop Man of Kaiser one chair. Now, or Cassel Pesso, Cassel Bishop. Was it this guy? You don't know him. I saw him when I, hey. Also, oh, okay. I'm sorry, but yeah, USD Timika guy.
1: Uh-huh.
0: Bishop Usu as a guy.
1: That's afraid that the guy. What's
0: this guy? You don't know him.
1: Wow.
0: You see, why a hot cake?
1: Yes, why a hot cake? Why the voice?
0: Any bishop, yeah, Usu as a nyame yaduma. Memenda ebe, eyo birthday.
1: Yeah.
0: Ye yeah, who did the winya yaki
1: yanya?
0: And see ya be ye who did
1: this? It's as a yammy the natche or mine, or the natche bushia.
0: Amen.
1: Or the natche.
0: We cherish you. We revere you.
1: And yammy one more dozen.
0: Papa,
1: uncle, so and two being we so. I am see emre.
0: Now make a hardy empty a day. Yammy, no,
1: na papa, me so come when I chink can be beer has
0: a.
1: Come
0: in, was it? Ah, Bibi woman, I dare be here now. Then in a me, Bassim Yanko. Namasu, don't talk motorbike, Bremen. I mean, Fanya Juma, rural evangelist was it every day.
1: Bassimian, Juma, see a beach.
0: You see,
1: on Yamia set to table beach. Bishop, on Yamis Rao,
0: amen.
1: On Yankupon, want to unquan him,
0: amen.
1: One man, Quatentia will be dear me,
0: amen.
1: Wouldn't Quatentia no na would dee Cassie,
0: amen.
1: Ye dear,
0: amen.
1: Papa, oh, here's a car for his ministry,
0: okay.
1: And wouldn't mean in Quatentia be being winsome. Wouldn't Quatentia,
0: and SSS, unya support,
1: partners, umbe babeneno, ayena mishuma. A radio family, papa.
0: Amen.
1: Also, for a day,
0: Councillor Tina. Counselor,
1: Mama Josephine. Mama, meaning Mr. Woods, yeah, but it's all because it's in our hatch and Mama may hatch.
0: Counselor, Bishop Suntina Mitia. Yes, Nyami Juma dear Nami Yami Juma, all right. 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

0: 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You say that behold I am with you always because of the Holy Spirit, because you know that even in your absence the Holy Spirit is still with us and he will continue to be with us. And I pay me bon payama or crepiera or shami wo TikTok or crepiera or shami wo Facebook or crepiera o timi wo radio so. 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I speak to the lamb to disappear in the name of Jesus and go to the bottomless pit in Jesus' name. Nia obate with cervical cancer. As they hear your word, I pray your healing power to go through that person right now and heal her totally. In Jesus' name. Yeah, all go through prostate cancer. I pray in the name of Jesus that you heal her. Heal him or her, him right now. In Jesus' name. Nia all go through chest pain. Yesu Christo Timo. 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I pray in the name of Jesus.
1: Unto the hills from whence
0: restore the marriage of God in the name of Jesus. 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

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Yes, obidiye ye 18 years, but I pray that the womb will open in the name of Jesus of Nazareth. May your healing power go through someone this morning, right now, instant miracle. I pray for an instant miracle. In the name of Jesus, I pray for an instant miracle, instant healing, instant deliverance, right now. Obiam fanin sanka on. Ebi kura won tishi. Ba uba sorry ne Yesu dimo na die no ko. Ye wabu buon san sorry nante. If you say Yesu wu ye no wan kamrem otnasi. They say Yesu an kamrem dia. Me ka kira wo se. O condition a wu wo no won kam. You are coming out in the name of Jesus. Chronic disease bia who battle with me pompa ye with Yesu dim for instant healing in Jesus' name. We do an any wound suo and ya yarasa and fama usisia for Yesu Christo dim. Radin ye in the name of Jesus, we call it down.

Adomini Asundwe fie agya Nyankopon ne Awurade Yesu Kristo enka wo. Piaga piaga say, Lord, you alone deserve to be praised. Program kese bi cause your friend GPCC in here, Ghana Pentecostal and Charismatic Council. Now what you wear your GPCC week? Yes, I see a Monday. In Timpacho, bea area bea ubia. Fahura sa GPCC program imu. Ebebo apa.

0: Enra na ye kachero se shia demu peni. Shia demu peni. The ruler of the synagogue. The ruler. Not just a leader, but the ruler. He is a ruler. She send your Bible no si choose west. He's a ruler of the synagogue. In fact, he is in total control of the synagogue. Ono na his question them grand was a yare a otimi ka chen said die nti na and then I obesa yare e wunim hihye ya da ha na. He is the ruler of the synagogue. Onyini patwa onyini synagogue ho die eye ji umam asem ne e kan yo oh the ruler of the synagogue came to Jesus from whence come and begged him endlessly
1: from the Lord who made
0: me back everybody me ba ewu me baba so so ya ba ya owu owu everybody owu baby ya we dread kura de se we ukra me nim me nim na so so do bra everybody bra eh un se na we everybody bra come and do what behold there cometh one of the rulers of the synagogue, Jairus by name, and when he saw him he fell at his feet and besought him greatly, saying, my little daughter lieth at the point of death, I pray thee come and lay thy hands on her that she may be healed and she shall live. Anopay minim nia ekosuofi. I don't know what is happening in your house, but I pray that Jesus will come to the house. Ye mu bebre ye fie no eniema e wo honin ye obi ma mema eniema bi ekosu e wo ma mema ho a wani nye ho. But Anopay, I pray Jesus comes to your house. Jesus come to your house. 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
1: to make a
0: say yes, we fear what say a radi yes, we fear what, which I believe and obey. He is coming, he is coming there, he is coming to your house. House back on the Revelation 3:21 was say on the Ujinechire, I stand at the door and knock. And he's saying, if any man hears my voice and open, I will come in. And down with him and he with me. May Jesus come into your house. O baba akono a o tete o how would you call SS anu asabe fie. May the Lord Jesus come into your house this morning. 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May the Lord lay his hands on your children. Yes, that boy, may the Lord lay his hands on him. That girl, may the Lord lay his hands on her. May the Lord lay his hands on your wife. May the Lord lay his hands on your husband. In the name of Jesus of Nazareth. to wa wariye so wo sika sam so wa juma so onkrata sam redim fanin sam to so wo fie ho ne wo kom no awrade yesu mra wa no pai na ne ye me nwanwa ne se ose na one no ko. 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

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Being unemployment, poverty, any form of curse, as Jesus comes to your house, oh may every sickness disappear in the name of Jesus of Nazareth. I may the Lord open heavens on you in the name of Jesus. 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Hey, who's your beacher and person, Pesse Bianco Tribune, Crawford, Yano, and Yama, or the Aquayapam? Fitiana Zoo Chevy MFA, and Diana Yof, and they are all Yeno. 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Let Jesus go to your house. Invite him. 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He will settle every cause. 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I love you so much and God bless you. My name is Pastor Emmanuel Eche. My number is 020-566-4120. 020-566-4120. And the last time 02056-4120. I love you so much. God bless you. And God bless you. And God bless you. Bye bye.

What shall I render?

0: Good morning, Asempa 94.7. It's another beautiful day that the Lord has given unto us. 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I thank God for your life and I thank God for the grace that God has given unto us. It's a new and beautiful morning. And opeying so ye ura or sorry mo ayunyan kopon kesie apejani din aton trumno osu na okron of fata. Join the chapter's music and let's bless the name of the Lord. Let's worship him. Thank you, Jesus.
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0: 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Also greeting to my brother Peter Yeboa of the Apostolic Church Ghana, Agbogba Assembly. 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God richly bless you, Asempa 94.7. 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
0: Inti 1 minute in one auchia no.
1: Mechia, Mr. Penny. Joseph Quentin, Reverend Joseph Quentin. And I mechira and I me santia Wano. Sana yana your friend Pastor Anthony. 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And I me santia medwanfo nyina minua. 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Amen.
0: Yango point shira. All right, that's about 94.7. Chapters music. God richly bless you so much. Send me the can catch roll. Chapters music is a great team. Ope, we are software, we are sorry. Ope say you bet your instrument, anything concern music, all kinds of instrument that you want to learn. This is the time for you. What do you offer me so for? So call 0546 982158. So when you connect Chapters Music, Charlie will sort you out. God richly bless you. Chapters Music. Hey, the Apostolic Church Ghana. Akachi area administration.

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Nyami Admo on the 18th year. And our support. Yeah, the Buana ni ministry akonene. Itin pacho support. And Lady Gloria. Nakiti. Natechi. Natechi. Natechi. Damasio. Nampacho annual support. Yen fantum nabi bibi and yeff. So just call this number 0244-078-763. Support the ministry and it will be a blessing for you. God richly bless you. Sansuna eye unia ubibia kwabna krufi humble seven. 22nd of next month, the Apostolic Church Ghana, Kasua area of Accord District, the annual pastor support, the Amar Pastor Stephen Kwabna Akrufi and Lady Florence Akrufi and family, Tim Pacho Bomodia, now support to your ministry. 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Oh, I'm an only distant is not a barrier. Support your brother, push your brother ministry, and it will be a blessing for you. So into our ministry, it's a great way as a part. So onto this good land, and it will be a blessing. Yami Shrao, Niso Beye Ashinami Dienu. But your program be a bus. Kwabna Krufi, humble servant Kwabna Krufi. Nyami Adma from next week, Monday, Wednesday, and Fridays. Jumedia, me babi di ewo TikTok. 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O tiki anwa toki. 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It will be a blessing for you. Na topic ni say, masedi anything. Masedi anything. Masedi anything. So please don't exempt yourself from this. Aye, enumerate 8 p.m. Enumerate 8 p.m. every Monday and Wednesday, Friday. Monday, Wednesday, Friday. Just join this session and it will be a blessing for you. 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Pastor Dr. K. Dogbeto. Pastor Dr. K. Dogbeto. 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And rao ko share. 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Oh it's one voice. One voice. One voice. One voice, and with one voice, will be more than a conqueror. God richly bless you and make you great. As simple sports news at 6.

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0: 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no donkuma no echira sports minister any Ghana Tourism Authority, see you in your answer. No, you bet me a job. Okay,
3: president has removed the Ampofo Ankra. We acknowledge that decision, but the public should not be made to believe that the removal of one official automatically answers every question arising from the document. The ministry's role remains, the GTA's role remains, the role of the NSA officials also remains, the role of Tribe Culture Fest remains, the role of individuals who allegedly collected or transmitted money remains, the role of those prepared, approved, or transmitted institutionalist also remains, and the role of those who added names to official submissions remains. We therefore call for the immediate dismissal of Honorable Kofi Idi Adams, the Minister for Sports and Recreation, and the immediate dismissal of the Chief Executive Officer of the Ghana Tourism Authority. Their continued stay in office in the face of the questions surrounding the roles of their respective institutions cannot be allowed to undermine public confidence in the investigation.
0: We honorable Vincent Echo Asifwa and our what is ordinance seminal air to Jano. Now Yatina see no dodo and him send raw by Kosi Sensuntia Chibobia and in Simbia was our party honorable Abubuano. Yabesan Eddie Asomo. Mr. Honorable Vincent Echo Asifwa, S.I. Ekasa Eddie Fa Ghana Tourist Authority, Siwa Odano, and Central for Makuma 50 Amoya Majin Somebody Ombeko, any DAPM Nidia by Yinano, Honorable Vincent Echo Asifwa, S.I. and also Honsem Kakra.
3: Our records indicates that the CEO of the GTA, Mamie Fua Hajoto, was allocated 400 visa slots by the United States Embassy and 600 by the Canadian Embassy. If these allocations are accurate, which I believe they are accurate, the public is entitled to know how many visas were ultimately issued, how many applications were rejected, and how the allocated slots were utilized. The Ghana Tourism Authority submitted also a list of 50 persons to the United States Embassy, purportedly identifying themselves as media personnel for purposes connected with the World Cup activities. However, the matter took a more serious turn when the Fraud Prevention Unit of the United States Embassy subjected the names to its due diligence and verification processes. It was through this scrutiny by the U.S. Embassy and its Fraud Prevention Unit that questions were raised about the authenticity and professional status of a significant number of persons presented as media personnel. Of the 50 names submitted, only two persons, Philip Na and Andy Dossi of Multimedia, both associated with Multimedia, were identified as media practitioners. The 48 were not media practitioners, according to the records that are available to us. The overwhelming majority of the remaining individuals do not appear to have demonstrated professional media background. More troubling, information and accounts available to us indicate that many of these individuals were persons who allegedly paid sums ranging between $8,000 and $9,000 to the chief executive officer of the Ghana Tourism Authority, Mami Fu Hajetu, in connection with arrangements for the World Cup.
0: We are a chiba honorable Vincent Ekwasi Fua S. Edu Tudor Fans and Trof 50 ya. 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to no echo said the bear ibi hundi oba e san se ye room ewo ivory question ye Jimmy, you know, and you're buying so Gambia, so ever same, you know, 4-2, Ewaha, Caris Gress, Eddie Jumedi, Eto Hane, Yerasi, Benya Coach, for Amana Abebuaye, myself, former Black Stars, I play, and Eddie, any Kuku Dazi, and so Eddie Nadrin, Chakra, Etu, Efa, Sech, I Sech, any coach, I hear Penny, now, no, so Echima, Ufi, say, and your coach, Nunqua, and a problema, Ewaha, SE, your super to me, and your coach, or yes, I say, but your players, and also more than one, and they said, you who plays, and no, Ewa, further, and so San Etia, they say, Obekosua, Eki. But Obebre.
2: Your pool of coaches were either Ghanaians or foreigners. Put him off a local coach at the moment. Then players know when everyone will fall. If you come for even a Mourinho, Oba, yes, Obey Edgman, that's the additional one saying because the players when everyone will fall. Talk on. If you come for you can have Ghanaian coach. Not Ghanaian coach, you know, or club of players, when everyone was right. Not when they are either, man. I come for a white man, sir. Not a club of players, you know, when everyone was right.
0: We are former Black Stars player, Kuku Dazi, and our Otin and Kano. Mr. Black Stars in Komoya, and our Yugusua Yedi, Unim say, the search committee, Nipa Makumaku, and Numino, now you were Tony Bafu, Edi, a woman, former player, the ATNSA, or Nonsono, sir, a position, and I say, committee, a then a Kahono, watching a home, Edino, a Frimeno, and Alhaji Guruza, and so Akasa Edia Fatria, Tony Bafu, a train, a home, a Frim, Nienti Alhaji Guruza, and so and some to drive a far 20 baffle at home.
4: They are not going to do the correction because on football, football, and football school or coin, football as human or way. So we didn't book for your own kind of prayer. Over there, then over good enough, we're German training, we're German training.
0: We Abdul Karim Gruza Enono, Mr. Urem Ewa the FIFA latest ranking Abanadia. 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We are seeing Nano. And I said, where Nano? 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The Elephant. 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Where the number Toso 29. 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Ewa Eye Word. 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Mali Toso Enkono. 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South Africa Toso Edu. Where the Nan South Africa. Etosu 48. Away. Eye latest ranking. 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
5: With pass to Ouagadougou was part of our program. You know, currently the FA has a center, a training center at Bolgatanga, which the weather at Bolga is similar, weather the same weather here in Ouagadougou. So that is part of our plan. Okay, let's move to Bolga to have some brief 4 days training there before continuing to Ouagadougou. From Bolga to Ouagadougou, everyone knows it's about just 3 hours. It's not just that. It's not far, that far. So, you know, it was part of our program. I've been in Europe. I've lived in Europe for a very long time. I've seen how the youth team also travel when they have to go for a tournament. They normally go with packs, which is good for the team as well as good for the youth. You know, a young players love to travel with bags to have some fun with each other, you know. So it was a fun. And myself, I also joined them with a bags for that training because that we had about 3 days training there. I mean, everything was okay.
0: Leader of delegation Edema the Black Air Starlet and our Otien in Kano. So no one crat na card in binum crani na echo yokwa maronia. Sa you team ni nano sa nsheno e de wwa ni na etimi eboa. 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can see against Omea and any China, now no a year Brada, and no a corner we are not China, say a Kamian San, Yentimi Ansimu Adabraka, Coach Nana Adakwa, a coacher, Okita, yen made in Sina, or his equine, be Ashono, ye beat me up on more than our World Cup, a be frassy on the 17th, you know, and also a Kasa, a fancy share of more year, any of your most Eddie Free, one friendly or more. Against Air China in Milano or Bachi Edemai.
6: Otake yen target war yenima ye pase ye festa and say be free crusage a move akoyenim because in a tournament no oba de also green wa first ye group stage u free mukwa and sana wajin diakawa wanimti ye target and say be free group stage first. So far so good China

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1: Because China is one of the toughest teams in terms of U17. Okasa wo check here. Oh, we are here. Omo is one of the best.
2: Coach Nana Adakwa, coach the Black Maidens, and our team in Kanishan tournament, you know, started 17th of this month. Now, 7th November, 24 countries now appearing from six confederations. Ghana, Group C, Norway, Brazil, Canada, and the same group, and also one same kakra, and no. You free on your room, Brekum Chelsea, for also Abobuano, Minim Setra, Ote, and Seman, and Nenam, and Fremum, Dominic Fimpo, Nese, Eddie, Abetu, Jase, Abrantian, and I said, Banu Fio, Fimino. And ya dear say a year will be an 22, but I don't know if he said Brecum Chelsea in paying for any Kuma Brantia now, and I sacrifice or more they avoided relegation. It is answer my betrothed, Jano, Casamafo, Edema, Brecum Chelsea, a Isaac, a year or pain, and also Edema, a betrothed, I say Abrantiano, or Martin, Sema, and Papano, Ekano, and to your modi, Eddie, and Sam no de Martin, Nina, but your more here in Anna said Dominic Fumpon, Nepapa, Ebetimi, Abua, Aposi for now evidence, be a Wahono, or Monso Etimi, Eddie, Abeto Monte. So ama omo hu said en sem no AC etie en ti Chelsea dia atedin but omo report but omo hwe se papa no so no ana mo tu obi obetu obetimi aboa police for na evidence bi owo no ono so etimi assist with investigation no omo so ehwe chiri but ye nko ni ye ntie Dominic Frimpong ne papa nsem no de etu dwa no as ye wi a Isaac Obenso de odi ejae no ye de no so ama Dominic Frimpong papa on the Fache TV for Encomodia Odi, you know, and the Abuchi Eddie Aman, you can take us a man for Eddie Mark Brecum Chelsea, Isaac Obin.
3: Someone papa need, you know, it's rather unfortunate because Brecum Chelsea as a team, you know, at the end we said that he be too quiet. Now, a day players 20 and the core camp. Now, team the Rabbit Brecum, now I can 19. That will be the last night Brecum Chelsea, a bear wish for. And then, Ryan, you can see papa, no Comodia, okay, Mr. Chelsea, the Nebana is sacrificed. And you know, I said no Ghana police for NCMZDR. So, Brecum Chelsea as a team, no, yeah, ever ready, say papa, no, any evidence, okay, Mr. The Nebana is sacrificed. On reporting my Ghana police. Now, the Ghana police. Chelsea, we are ever ready to ask any investigation Ghana police for near. And if we say ABS spiritually and our for baby, your mom papa no say any revenge be a person be a or your own kind of which me. But that's at now and I'm papa allegations and so allegations and we do case in it. The best say evidence be a papa on Fankuma police for the police for a more investigation. ABA, you know, meaning say, okay, in Facebook page, you are meaning Obibia no matter what between Chelsea Biakovi. But Nana Kwame Ketia Kwee.
2: Enti aze ko beno no ye no nana kwame ene atapo kuru mina edi achire sano ntusa abraje no si akan edema aduana 2025-2026 season no be pm el brekum Chelsea 13 matches no boy o share 2 goals ewo ha 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Yamani 3 matches say a tasadia Nese nye ubi ni kumetri boys yako ne diniti ekwaji yinti eye Manuel Osejan.
4: Oh, why won't Bruni coach the tactics discipline? Debbie Debbie, won't me cry yet, Debbie Debbie. The beer is solid, the beer than our queen. As time goes on, you may wear the better case. Those you expect, yeah, and they should come in numbers to support us.
2: Eno eye nsema Manuel Osejan edi etuja. 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Ama midiye ma.
5: I think we still have a lot of games. We go game by game, and then if we manage to win most of the game, definitely we are going to retain the cup. I always said we are doing it together, and they supported us every day, and we hope that they will continue to support us.
2: 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So, Alatula, Medimbisia.
6: Kwame!
7: Yes, Ma!
6: Why, Efren?
7: Ma, I like.
6: Why?
7: Ma, we like Efren.

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1: Contestants ninyina dae sonye bako. Samu beye the next big voice for radio so. 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

Insurance, send your man where? 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Come to Ghana. 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The next Asempa star. And Suleman Fufrobi BP. 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

0: 80 remarkable years, God has been good. E kranfomo wia siya fane nyinara. On the 24th of October, no, ye nyina ye ko breaking yoke. Ni ako celebrate ye 18th anniversary. E ye 8 a.m. to 4 p.m. Mama Zimbi Foundation, Breaking Yoke Ministry International, in collaboration with New Crystal Hospital, presents the 18 years celebration. 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TSC Esther Eba, Jayana Beba, Kobirana Eba, Minister Alice Eba, Breaking Your Band Eba, Boye Nyom, First Lady, US Onosoba, Ubedidi, Ubediasa, Nyamisem Kaho, Efutu Kaho, Equanche Samsu Ekaho, Achadiano, Eye Bubuja. Kahuna say Eye Free, that 24th October, dear, 8 a.m. to 4 p.m. Emo Breaking Your Police International, Eye Surprises and Kwa. 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With us, say.
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3: The ultimate sports show. Amasafa, Ubu Hayesi Oye, Medical Officer, Stella Bagben, non-existent position. Logistics Officer, Charles Ejewiafe, non-existent position.
4: How do you know?
3: Because I've done the verifications. I've spoken to some of them. I've spoken to NSA staff. Operations Associate. What is Operations Associate? Hey, Victor Smith, Yerifisuno, Fanelete Bra, Operations Associate. What is Operations Associate? What is that? What is Operations Officer? What is the difference? Operations Officer, Operations Associate, Safety Officer, Safety Officer, about two of them here. Source Officer, NSA, Pitch Manager. World Cup Coordinator, Marketing Officer, Marketing Manager, what is that? HR Manager, Onokwambo, you say pendant, Operations Associate, another one, Waha, Brighto Wusu. Procurement Officer, Technical Officer.
4: Canada Embassy, I'm going to list Nipa sign a call.
3: About 102.
4: 102.
3: And if you have verification, you know, about 15 of them, pendant, Yejumao.
4: NSA.
3: NSA. And that's some your volunteers, proper volunteers of the NSA. The rest are all people, they have been presented to the foreign diplomatic missions as fraudulent people. Cool.
4: Yes.
3: Canadian Embassy. Joe.
4: And also you're from him.
3: And also from
4: NSA.
3: NSA staff. Okay. You saw me NSA staff.
4: NSA
3: 2026 staff. FIFA World Cup activations Canada.
4: Okay.
3: Okay.
4: NSA staff slash volunteers.
3: Yes, NSA staff staff slash volunteers. And that is what the agreement.
4: In the way it's mine, a signed letter way.
3: Which was signed by the
4: Anhrega,
3: you know.
4: Okay.
3: And later
4: this time
3: on
4: to Canada.
3: Yes, to Canada. And later on, Yao Ampavankra himself also sent this letter because
5: the
3: Canadian embassy, when they were having doubts about it,
5: Yao Ampavankra
3: and I feel no throw email need to come out calling Slau. One of the visa chiefs at Canadian embassy as well. Now look at the portfolios that they created for some of them. Linda Odoo, team crime.
4: Mm-hmm.
3: Or your chaplain for National Sports Authority.
4: Chaplain.
3: I know the home. We must show.
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3: Hey, sir. We go be a Juma Ministry of Sports. Ministry of Education.
4: No, mostly, no. Time you go school, no. Sena Wednesdays and we are mobile worship.
3: Oh, until you say the public service, NSA or chaplain, OB, and play devil's advocate,
5: man. Ultimate sports show.
6: President has removed the Ampofu Ankra. We acknowledge that decision. But the public should not be made to believe that the removal of one official automatically answers every question arising from the document. The ministry's role remains. The GTA's role remains. The role of the NSA officials also remains. The role of Tribe Culture Fest remains. The role of individuals who allegedly collected or transmitted money remains. The role of those prepared, approved, or transmitted institutional lists also remains. And the role of those who added names to official submissions remains. We therefore

0: the Ghana Tourism Authority. Their continued stay in office in the face of the questions surrounding the roles of their respective institutions cannot be allowed to undermine public confidence in the investigation. Our records indicate that the CEO of the GTA, Mamefua Hajoto, was allocated 400 visa slots by the United States Embassy and 600 by the Canadian Embassy. If these allocations are accurate, which I believe they are accurate, the public is entitled to know how many visas were ultimately issued, how many applications were rejected, and how the allocated slots were utilized. The Ghana Tourism Authority submitted also a list of 50 persons to the United States Embassy, purportedly identifying themselves as media personnel for purposes connected with the World Cup activities. However, the matter took a more serious turn when the Fraud Prevention Unit of the United States Embassy subjected the names to its due diligence and verification processes. It was through this scrutiny by the U.S. Embassy and its Fraud Prevention Unit that questions were raised about the authenticity and professional status of a significant number of persons presented as media personnel. Of the 50 names submitted, only two persons, Philip Na and Andy Dossi of Multimedia, both associated with Multimedia, were identified as media practitioners. The 48 were not media practitioners, according to the records that are available to us. The overwhelming majority of the remaining individuals do not appear to have demonstrated professional media background. More troubling, information and accounts available to us indicate that many of these individuals were persons who allegedly paid sums ranging between $8,000 and $9,000.
1: Ladies and gentlemen,
0: in connection with the arrangement for the World Cup.

Operations Associate. I know any day. What is Operations Associate? Eh, Victor Smith. Yeah, if you see no. Fanelette Bra, Operations Associate. Who do you vampire? What is Operations Associate? What is that? What is Operations Officer? What is the difference? Operations Officer, Operations Associate, Safety Officer, Safety Officer.

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Na today Thursday 8 October 2026 and it is the year of our dear Lord. Yes, in Korean sa. Ya babe kwenim neden sama hudu anonso etimi ade aba. Na the content for discussion for today, Ebe Center Ewo Minority Enwa Wamu Press Conference Amu Edi Ebe Tuja Na Wusha Minority in Parliament Omu Nsemwa Enwa Omu Nibe Tuja led by Honorable Echo V 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Na ya expelli the sports minister. I was handsome semimu. Inti omu tnase e bwechire e yomu investigations a hodwa. Ni wom anise. The Honorable Sports Minister. The Honorable Sports and Recreation Minister. Honorable Kofi Idi Adams. He can't be expelled from this conversation. Yentwi yinifim. Yentwi fanin sinchen. Niakobani inano, ono e de suprisimo. What you say? Ono e de suprisimo. Ono e de general overseer of sports in this country. He supersedes even Omomuwa National Sports Authority because National Sports Authority is a part of the agencies here. The sports ministry no eshaso. Na yetu kwahi na visa hon semsem akwe here. Yasi National Sports Authority boss ni de wonyina nchen. Nambum Minister Linda Suwa chese owo chese neduma so. Inti enei, according to the minority no, wamu echemu ye pase, the Honorable Sports Minister and Temporary President, wamu nina situo, ne wenyini free office because we show gross incompetence. 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The Honorable Sector Minister. Honorable Kofi Idi Adams. He's found culpable in this particular act ya. 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The mobile telecommunication network MTN sponsored FA Cup no wamu di betu dwa sa afi dia no afi ani ne yekoy ani na subject to any change bi ebeba no subject to any change bi ebeba no na se final ne dia yebebo no
home and away, home and away. 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like MTN FA Cup, osi enya, a one-no final, no, abe tokja se, ye bodu home and away, ewa final, enu so emu, inti sa ankomo no, enso anopeyi, yebe sen, akwatochi ediaba, ne yetumi edi elho, now, yebe sati, ye build up to the big week Kenya, a day in this international football ama and they are baby here. Yeah, zoom straight into domestic action where clubs and all engage each other. Our domestic football, when we answer album, Ghana Premier League, Ghana Premier League, yeah, but starting a build up and they are calling each other. Our domestic football, when we answer album, Ghana Premier League, Ghana Premier League.

What bonny ye who here? 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

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Na the search for our new head coach ne die. 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Ne yenhwe what will be the outcome of Ochina report wa. Enei orani didi Fred Papo pap say. Wane ne committee no ebe kwa kwoto the sports minister na fe GFF no so enim na fe yahwe the way forward a. Ebe boa emanyan Black Stars den so etumi ACP na asan esita. So these are the major issues here. And then anope yi ye baba di hu enkomo breakum Chelsea insam no. Hey, aye he. Aye he kakra because asemo. Opening is some of the sacrifice. Na minim say 2 years sacrifice escape relegation. Wa ben ko 4 years sacrifice e bi amode kwaje league no aman fo bi chese sacrifice ne de omode escape relegation. So this is more and anope ye be preprechi na etumi e de amam e wo the headquarters of Ghana Sports Assempa 94.7 FM din e de king Kaninja, Abednego Komenza no and producer, ably assisted by Bernard 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
0: be kwa kwesho mo
1: and ye utimi nka kura eh bi bi ai ni echi. So I said,
0: oh yes, I'm quite anime.
1: Okay.
0: And some P.
1: Oh,
0: hey.
1: And then you are Kaka cry a quarrel. You're quarrel. Open your coach in a feeder, so I took it out.
0: Then said that near Kachom, sir, planning committee, no, on Montanas and Afi, on Monche. You go on to me to Musa. Said the next one, be about this. Debbie, you need to come home. This, yeah, yes, you can eat the baby to Muamun family to name Queen.
1: Ken Karinja, Medase, I have four. Menim sa live on YouTube my crowd eh ho sanso NAB out trot room now na ma wutie nya men hyaw se dane de nyina wo monitor yem fa the daily guide yem free yem krata no ase e ma wa no pay o se World Cup visa scandal sack Kofi Adams GTA boss minority in the day to dwa menim sa eno Ken where the kind atete ho honorable Echo Vincent asifua aka bibiri enti eno so no the daily guide no pay omosan 18 ho e de maye o se La Traditional Council contest Senate over land ownership. And you know, La Pleasure Beach demolition, you know, and I know, so no, I am for war, and the Senate for a CNIA. Yeah, Chilese won't provide the BBH, Chilese, or more owners of that land, you know, and San Semina, Egusua, Ecos, or say Polo Beach demolition politically motivated Freddie Blay. And I did, and also Atuja, yeah, the Honsem Mousy GJA launches 30th awards, and also the Daily Guide, Eddie Ebaye, and GJA awards, and also Ebekosua. Say, when you're the Daily Guide, you need to be a toa, Honsem, you know, a womb, come up, said the Eddie Kai, Eddie, a 2 front page, Emma, and Oko Sports Session, wa that same story, Edda, wa say, World Cup visa scandal, sack Kofi Adams, GTA boss, and all a minority, and some of more can Vincent Ekwasi for honorable a DNMU Kasiapano and Tianonso no Elda, the sports section of the Daily Guide. Or say interim coach expected for Black Stars after Kure's exit and Tiokoha 5 man search committee for new Black Stars coach, you know, Alfred Papu, Edano, no Monson Sema, or Mo Eka Ken, Epo Aba Anopaya, Yede, a Chibo Yinanso, Emma, but the man of Ken, Mefa, a daybreak, and so Edeba and daybreak are picking stories via Wabubuchi.
0: Yeah, daybreak.
1: Break up picking stories be our boy to say NSA visa scam. NSA visa scam or see 87 non-staff on list to Canada and also the day breaking so epic KFA honor on the DNA yamp of Ankara former NSA boss director general when him said nay and yadia or tina kundra no should be him say on tenant chenka kransa but it's a visa homes and 70 and infoni and a daha anopay or say mama Otumfo Gamanche to grace 30th GJA Media Awards. I know Ebebaso Ewan Kraha and also Ofa the Daybreaker or Peke Edemaya no Paya Intimi Enko Enjanawa. Yadi and also Emao Kakra. But the young room Ewo Adom Online. Oko Adom Online and my Joy Online. So a young krata anumkwa Adom Online Edibiba, my Joy Online. So Edibi Eba or say Education Minister disputes Baumia claims of decline in free senior high school. Say Obekai na Uwe Nano election a course. So Ewa Santemantem MPP about to a course na. Yes, say Dr. Mahmoud Baumia Eko Khan free senior high school homes and same say NDC Amayuku nubai no. I say your money shedda any home. Near the idea, and now a honorable Haruna Idrisu, so about the abetu just saying, no credit, biada, or moda so ekitema, or more airboy Juma Kama. And he Adom Online, epic that story, Edemaya Okwa, Ubenya be a kind, or see police deny report of of 11 kidnapped peoples. Confirmed stealing case in Ashanti region. And also, Kakra, Aba, Posi for Nuchima, and Yadia, Yakidnap, Nipa, Makuma, School for Makuma, Kuduba, Kubia. But it's a Kraba, Kuwa, and no, ye, we are now, and no, Hode, Omudia, Chira, Moya, and Jesse, Kuambia, Sono, Sakra, no, Monsa, Bit, me, Akano. Now, Oko, my joy on liar. Kweku, now, no, true, I give it to start. My joy on lies, our story, I'm making a Bemoa Kaipa, I say, abuse case. Nana, a queer husband, Harold, unable to appear in court after hospital admission. And in lawyers, Eddie, I just say, Bemano, Yajana to hospital, it's now no way to mem him.
0: I don't know.
1: Ne ho do do no nti ono so ne ho mfa no te nyo oba no nko ana ne ho mfa
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0: se no de e da ho twen no
1: oh yeah, then AC we see. I had to send Zogo so we're chain one to our then ya mechan sham wato. Eti Kwaku Kakrefi online also yeah my joy online yeah dom online. Okay, ni na no bit me and ya be a can canti engine so na yemfa and kratan online idea by ya NC and ne ya wo anopekin.
0: Alright, Allah, you better sip I was sempa 94.7 FM. 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
1: 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And Ken said at Renchem no AC and I rehosem I see you know Kweku ye na yet say ghost stars for a crown if you try Bobo Kwani Dini Brukum Chelsea. 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Now, assembly CVA, you know, yet is a year investigation course, so Emma Ken, yes, so Nipa Muni be perchy. 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Any of my son said, yes, he is a shino. And yet, that level. And yet, they ever call. And I cry, no, a woo, you know. Yen, you know, yet, you will crew, my say, you say, Nipa born for the two born. Media may, how I may walk, Papa, not seven, the Bebaso, but go, dear, back on the say, Yen Kaka, ye cheat, near unco, poly issue. So, dear, see, won't you actually be seen the investigation, mo ye, you know. Ye, Nipa, say, Nipa. Oku pole ni kwaku menu mi eni bi obi anim
0: so the issue no eh under investigation
1: still issue you know yeah under investigation sanso na Dominic die still eh under investigation
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0: okay can you say mema ni nko police station ko ka spiritual issue
1: debi
0: say okay can you say ka
1: ko radio si say anya spiritual issue no dey call radio so wan ko ka say e bi spiritually obi na ka che ni say ni ba ni we dey kun na we dey here ni say ono say the onim any say Chelsea for no e say da e dey second e war ni ba no a year, the umpers or Modi, yes, the Bayer, or Monday, every Ghana Premier League in him. And Chelsea, after Sakra, ni woo, you know, strategy at Chelsea for Mountain, March be a normal, but March is a kind of be a number in Freegate. Said the Bayer supporters in the Beba Park and swing their numbers. Now, Omotimi, I support your team, Nama, we're letting me aba. Papa and Sam now, can a ma and Tina Kruma can and Fanny say, what can a kick it? Baby, I Dominic from Paul, Papa, right now, same way all kind of mean him say, yeah. Omo moye investigation CID for ni na kwaku omoye awe omate said the same no AC echo and no am try asenka be me Chelsea for nana kwa me be di nkomo but the Chelsea for ne chen say omo sha report to my 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
0: But me new me no dear, we might not have update though, but then omo matter in this conversation to say bia akrane papa akrane busua for brekum
1: Chelsea.
0: These are people who are paying for bia
1: Chelsea for your information bia
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1: Ehantino.
0: Uh-huh, because still I say, on day, on tin, on day, on ho every the shock.
1: On tin, you may be
0: asking. The shock na oko, mano. Inti, a continuous, I mean, conversation, and then, nkoma ebe kosu echi, you know, any assurances that anybody or ye part because much in crophone qua dear.
1: Yes,
0: assurance no
1: hope of papa. Watch you, you. And that's why aren't you? What's it watch you?
0: Still, now you come by
1: a still I cover a cover, sir. Dear, I am more rem cacra. It's a best. Say investigation, the said the okay, you know, any time limit, say, nay, say investigation, you are China, there be the results, but so on, so be per cheaper, dear.
0: Okay.
1: At least we should be updated. Near who said the AC call, but Papano, more man and cast him with his heart, Papano, or assist the police with investigation.
0: Okay.
1: Because we could just if one is your motto, Sana Mono, and they are police if Wakas, I say, I send my papa, can ye? I'm a monster, actually, say, Umbe 2-1, I'm Umbe DHD, no matter what I say, the ACO. But I send me Siwo Kuruma, nay a football, who wants him, Nakin, yet Nasa, and who the air could be, Nada Biao, your investigations, your investigations, who are. Upon the Sana, Akoma, I be a ho. Because BDC wants them the air canoe. So why investment? I'm gonna do baby up Dominic do ye na him. Yes, we film just like that too. Now yes, yeah, investigation I be seen nay and TBR. Ebasa nipano benya kwenya ke kadi ebi your person oka. 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It is all evidence there. No police in inviting.
0: Okay.
1: Now, can you move away with update be a watch because you ain't even Chiobi. Now, see, I see a Chiobi, I'm not be seen. Kwaku ye ngudi ye wum, ye TBB ye wum, investigation.
0: And
1: so, I be hard.
0: Okay, ye mko ye nimwe. Na, but minority, enwa, omu press conference ya. 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And no, almost some applicants, yes, and compass omu to quino, a bimuquano allegedly omu to about $8,000 to $9,000 Sir, yes, if I say, yeah, the omu to quine, and no, Sicano. Sakoto don't get any more. As I shall know, ya, Husicano and Sampi, the NSA arrangement stated fees of $3,000 for the US and then $2,000 for Canada. 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
1: 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Na e lead this attack se de be ya prepare e be ya adwuma. 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Enti san sem a Echo a year piano. In some now, all can and some are all with evidence. Echo into me, Majina Bontin, Asia Central for.
0: And don't forget, sir, the Parliamentary Select Committee on Sports.
1: Okaho,
0: into onim,
1: come and you could do baby, sir, or secret be shabby, baby, ye pee be who.
0: Okay.
1: And some are all can and yes, Ken or Kasakake. Or bet me, ye dear, may be free, no, what is there? Or per se. Yam fa prepare ye enye juma. Se prepare ye be ye juma. It goes with onone evidence ha. 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So be copy visa na yes I refer by ministry. 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
0: 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Honorable Wilson Arthur, eye chairman edema MTN FA Cup committee no. Honorable, good morning, sir.
2: Good morning.
0: Mi pacho, boss, on huye die?
2: Ready, dear champion, na moe.
0: Yenso yehu ye pa. We do appreciate your time. Ene anopeyi kwa se waje pede se oni ebedi nkomo wa sempa 94.7 FM. Onabu yetu nse frewa enye boni na ye woman se ya sayin ashe another football season ase. And as the leader edema MTN FA Cup no yenimse mode nyoma bebre egu akwanso. What are some of the things that last year mufesi ya, you know, after the season, you know, thoroughly, motenasi ere mwa, maye, you know, adjustment ni hun kwane ba, afi, yebe hun enyoma fofro ewe MTN FA Cup ni mo?
2: Medase. One challenge I faced last season, pa, you move mightily be from the natural home grounds of Sims, you know, ye they call neutral place. And no, now your motivation, you bring your good pitches. Now you bring your, if you say, oh no, you bring your fair officiating, you bring your good pitches. You bring your more control on the game than a ball on my home grounds now. That was our motivation. It became a challenge. You say, this season, I say, yeah, baby. And I mean, you know, you say, clubs, you know, did not seriously commit to promotion of games, you know. And it happens even in their league games. You say you hardly find a club going at all lengths to promote a football event, you know. Football in a showbiz, it's a promote to attract people, especially given competition at AFC. And so you don't get that from the clubs. You don't get that from the community. You don't get that from stakeholders. And you know, now when you say the media for no awareness, Kakrebia, I am here, no more because weekend, the FA Cup weekend, we need, it's just awareness. And as an OBB patronizing, you know, you need to take the person through all the phases of promotions, from awareness, as a interest in the game. And Sana, why excited, no? To even make that decision, say, well, I want to try, I want to go and watch this game.
0: Okay.
2: And then for the person to even go ahead to recommend to others, actually, game neighbor, so young way, you see a PC, win a PC. We are not getting that. And you know, Emma, this season, yeah, changes, Kakra. Changes, now, yeah, and Bini say, sir, to me now, the committee from quarter final to final, yeah, this is some venue, you know. It will move to the convenue. I am if it's a Bebuano. Exercising with a lot of caution. And he say, Jamie, I don't need your teams are home venue, no. You bet me above final, no, honey, yeah, hallelujah. Then we are going to play the final there. But we want to host the final as close to the fans as possible.
0: Okay.
2: We want to host the final in the natural turf, on the natural turf of teams now or more finals, you know. Ah, it be now more fans in BP, Abbey Patronizer. But more importantly, this season, you know, your next clubs not never a game, you know. So we expect that almost every club will be all participating in MTN FA Cup, you know. A huge opportunity for them all, because there is no way a second division club is a base player that's a OFA Kuma. Ombenya opportunity any across Bukanako Toko Asia. It is only MTN FA Cup never mouse Aquinano.
0: That's true.
2: So we want to hear stories like Sa Omugo Kipana Oka Okada. Ah, on a on professional players ABC. Yeah, if Sa Ubia Ukipragia Babia or Bo, we know. Those are the stories. We want to hear those stories. And we want the communities to own at the end, because if Fikuma base fired as Beba Omo representing Fikuma, and Fikuma, you know, has to champion Omo, you know, and MP no or no, I saw the new gym, DC or MCO, I saw the new gym, business communities or Bia Utrecht or SSH water, I saw support Omo. We are trying to galvanize community, you know, to get more involved in the FA Cup this season. So we are working with the RFs, and we are going to be started in the teams. And we are preparing the team template. You see, I have bloggers all over. So they need to tell our story well. And the new theme is my club, my community, my MTN Africa glory. It is my club, which is telling his club story. He is telling his community story. And he's
3: ultimate sports show.
2: Glory. He's seen it as a glory. So that is the kind of approach I take on this season.
0: Oh, okay.
2: It's a final game, no pay. And I test sir, home and away business. Yeah, no, only for the finals. See, what will happen is the first final, no, you better draw. It's why I open pick first, run a bubble home first. Now, second,
0: second leg.
2: The horn play the grand because the horn I be presented of in more be the big event.
0: Oh, okay. Inti the final no ebe home and away no pe balloting no wa ube ye first no una ube host to the team ni first eh, home.
2: Aye.
0: Na okay. Then the return leg ni mum na ye the trophy na by when you ever presented trophy ni medals no.
2: Aye, aye. And the empire no go for the reverse empire.
0: Then I think sir a very good initiative by o committee ne Okapa would down our motion at Mabon, especially telling the story from the community base or club story, send a bayard and anam him for near then so Eddie Omuhu Ebe Jim to improve football within the community and Honyama. But one will also ask say and what are some of the benefits? I mean the incentives has there been any monetary, adjustment to last year's Sika 7 in your manner clubs in the benefit and I feed you and so what down mammy patch your senior city?
2: That's it. What was they're making now? What do I need to form now? Oh yeah, you will say say clubs not to me activity or more community, you know. And to be my support. MC Bema will support. Local business they were around in Abema will support. Within our community fans, no crowd to me, I bring support for you know. It's what you benefit will be far more than the Sebi FA to Bema no. Pachawang de Mesh no.
0: Me Pachawang.
2: And the focus should be, and yes, you need to prize money ni we non kwadodo. Yes. But what we are trying to do is to try and activate, open a lot of income streams. You see, the clubs are going to benefit multiple times. And yes, yeah, in there, oh, yeah, appearance winning, they said, I'm here, too. My FBI, too. And the other two, prize money, and they're happening, especially once you are starting new MTN sponsorship. So, last three seasons, the last sponsorship, we are going into a new sponsorship. It's only the Baum is the there to be an improved package. But most importantly, we are getting the clubs to open income streams around them this time.
0: Oh, okay. Now, as part of the plan for the MTN FA Cup, inside the end of the season, the club are been winning FA Cup, also to me, Johnny, the other winner of the Ghana Premier League, now Omoko represent here, Ewo CAF Interclub Competitions, and so Emu, because these are the two competitions, the winners, Eko Africa. But I mean, in recent times, it has turned out to be, winners of the FA Cup, Woko Africa ni bia won't me emo any day. As the leader of the MTN FA Cup, how worried are we here? And what do you also think? Is that you bet me are to better the statistics when it comes to winners? I'm emerging from the FA Cup or Moko CAF Interclub Competitions anymore.
2: Mekai, not too long, season in dreams, a qualifying coin.
0: Yeah, I think 2023 more.
2: Yeah. I am a team, Sky FC, semi-finals. And the question now, people were asking is, in this Sky, more qualifier, more team, Aqua Africa. And I was like, oh, Charlie, most more. They are insulting us. For somebody, which may raise his card, they started digital TV in Ghana, millions of dollars.
0: Yes,
2: raise it here.
0: Sky One.
2: You are telling me it's a mainstream called Africa. Then when you get there, you raise the money. And one of the Yamay dreams in the qualifier, and one of the Omokoya Africa, they got to the semi finals. Yeah, big team see, kwa, Omoku do, baby. And the idea, as to the competence and the competitiveness of the individual class, you know, and said that any committee, you know, Yen Semsa, a bigger GFA. But the yeah, I didn't see a bear this season. And they say team no be winning, you know. Yeah, be boy team no to raise funds. You have boy team no to open income streams and then support now or ever or more Africa than financially no more sound the yes, that's the first argument. No.
0: Okay. Then I think because you know, yeah, how we can better, you know, your performance, you know, when it comes to your clubs, only emerge as winners of the Premier League and the FA Cup, or represent here, you know. So now, you better me prove your point now. You to me acquaint. Now, honourable, you do AC, you know, where the became was, you know, I don't know what really informed the decision of media, my friend, me, my precope, because those times, you know. The Jolly Breakfast Show on Sky Power, no. Now you see Millennials Mind, ya. Now your auntie Ajua Amofa, and or educate ye how to become better in life and also be self-sufficient and home credible. And now your daughter, ya. Auntie Ajua Amofa, abe ye coach ya. Only no coach Sky FC. And I maybe say, is it purely on young can say, or you passionate by for the game? And now say. Uncle will lead you only trust my coaches, you know, and then they don't know. How about your coach or coaching the team? No,
2: rather, who is a fruit of strategic thinking.
0: Wow,
2: what was that? Football, we can be brief, pass through account more. Obey is a control account.
0: Obey no control account, no.
2: And the one we need no. No one van one Jima. When you skate. It me who's our interest in coaching or interest in getting the boys to play well. May you pursue no seriously. In fact, meaning in an equid. By a D no, that or ahead of Mekra or ahead of a class. Okoye C, she excelled. Okoye B, she excelled. And you know, a idea, I do know, many Jones in Bibia and Ebwa. In fact, last season, so what do we need to form? At time, my coach, the young issues are moving on. The first match of Oba, we will do see here. But the four matches of Born in December, she won all the four matches. How we need the best coach was that. Pantana, and Saturday, and I'm saying, go find another head coach, right? Because no need be.
0: Okay.
2: Make up and buy an name and sign you do it. She has a magic, she has some effect on him. Well, I know. She's a natural teacher. Said they wound him, no.
0: Yeah.
2: And you know, and I say, or the cake, Sky, Sky Power, ED29, you cake, you know, near there, no. Or the big boy, or Chairman Boys, you know, near there. The boys love motivation.
0: Mm-hmm.
2: Oh, and then. Or she speaks positively. On can just say, "Oh, sadie, we Yenisei the PA." What can just say, "Yenisei, Yenisei"? Her approach is very different, and it helps. And in fact, you know, no one oh, me ba kweku. So the only kweku.
0: Yeah, kweku.
2: Me ma when we Purdue University, waba obobo we Purdue University. Waba mama abe video analysis. It's only the video analysis for the team. Only the mama ne yet ma. Anna, wow. Your captains, your former captains, and your training woman or my assistant coaches.
0: Wow. That's a big family.
2: Yeah, you're a ball boy. You're a ball boy, I know, or a player. Or be a starting or a ball boy, or a team. So that is really, it's structured. I didn't hear, you know. It's really structured. And strategic thinking, and yeah, say, but of course, so we are.
0: But the results, you know, results, that's the early stages. The results, you know, share that you're convincing, Sana.
2: And Ukraine say, we were away. Season is starting, you know, you're called London, you're called family business, you've been to yeah, almost started without her. Oba Saturday, Sunday, the ball first match. In the first two matches, you know, players, they are not shared anymore. But we have absolute trust in the assistant coaches. You know. They've done fantastic work. Mm-hmm. And once they are taking full control, no results are by against Ebony. Obien, he said, Tim Amada first, Tim Amada last, then Kombu Queen. But over match now, the best thing no highlights, you know. We created all the chances. Thank you, Sean BP.
0: Okay.
2: And that is KFC. Until the open changes, you know, very soon.
0: Honorable, you better ask for your time this morning. But I said, sir, what you are aware, so what's the record power Ghana football? Man?
2: Sir.
0: Hey, now, this is we being seen though. Sir, MTN FA Cup Committee Chairman, I empower Nyeri, Ama and Nyeri, I coach. Our Ghana football, mu na ne ba aye video and hey, and then say oh abroche di anka we kala Ancelotti ono on the head coach na ne ba assistant you. Entire family affair.
2: We got over kase my FA Cup chairman for 7 years.
0: Oh, I mean, it's a juba wa ye de ye nyina. Ye di huwa dance, you know, ye nim sene usi eya unyoma. Fanti, honorable, we do appreciate your time this morning on Asempa 94.7 FM. Yami ya dunwa, neba chila dream biyansu, yebe sabah hobi, because wodi ya we media friendly. We wish you all the best, ewa this year's campaign, ewa MTN FA Cup akwentu unimu.
2: Yeah, that's fine. Nesi, ma mumuwa enti, se di afibia mumuwa eno.
0: But why more? Why? Okay. All right. You better say, Honorable Wilson Arthur, a chairman, Edema MTN FA Cup, Miami former boss, that was Sky 93.5 FM, Western Region, and they know Eddie and Kobono. Allah.
1: Ken.
0: Mm-hmm. T. And one, no.
1: The woman, Abano. And, sir, me name, sir, Sansi, we know, Ken, or Matanasi, I've been home. Oh, my dream, Hopa. Oh, Mom, sorry, Pierre, mature with you, I want to say, yeah, this arrangement, oh, empty in FA Cup. Well, keep them out for 10 years, in and the one says, I dear, be a corner, Nima, and sir, also put up new measures. Oh, I dear, and one said, Bea, Nipa Combe, then, Ebedo, because a fine, I know, first leg, ni second leg. First leg, you know, or bow. Say the best, yeah, and first leg.
0: No way, it makes a lot of sense.
1: Oh, yeah.
0: Because imagine, say, Yenka Sebia, Allah, you choose to Sebia this year, you better find out what Accra, what you say. Na, what kunya team CBT Sebia, Brekum Chelsea. Oh, Ebia Brekum Chelsea, or Nebia Sky FC, Ebia Bo find out what Accra. Na, why won't you have ball?
1: No, you won't have coffee.
0: What you say? But, Naya, you say, Brekum Chelsea. And this is Sky FC, the Ebo Final. No. Sky FC, Ben Yom Share, Ebo Home, say Dabuasia.
1: Overball. Now, fans need no who the Obey me. Aye, it would no more name near the show, Numinins, yeah, while I say, retail leg and overcobre cum. And two cobre cum, so there's also the fans not to know why I have a performance. Aye, aye, sir, Babby, I've bought Bacopeno near Yawina, but they say any old two of you crowd.
0: Some opportunity,
1: or some opportunity, yes, results, no. Anti, Mr. Wilson, not an man, it's Omatanasia.
0: Pardon, sir, no, yes,
1: my idea.
0: Oh, my idea.
1: MTM for no, she bomb about to say, Omakito move for so many years. Omon San Gene, and the same way as the Shah, Yabo, my basso, the Jay, Yam Mumutu, but the Yabo, my basso, sir, or my Yenzi Shah, and Sefata, Bema emptied FA Cup, no, IFA. And not me
0: war,
1: me war minister, and I said, so Ken minister, and come on, I ye didn't know. Well, sir, I bind be a bar. Unim de yapa, but to be bull and yaguso. No, I yet the edi problem, beba.
0: Okay.
1: But so no the yet is what the obey no wakana no atum. So ni wa obi be ya di obi be biano obe bonto krum no wa padi edi efim. 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
0: you be mu age atumo sika na bi mu age atum once papa ba ku bi abed your friend is saying yes papa no kwade one your ampofo anka and na o mu che sika no but one order na bi ko o so wa start ko twa bi wa ko twa bi no o so o so no wa twa ne de ne bi oh me refit this man's name oh mumuam. 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
1: Anhwere
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1: end na world cup ya ekwe you know nsam amamfo didi edi amamfo didi edi wo world cup we hu no enye didi keto na amamfo didi no eti se nei ya tese nsem bia babo abonten a eni kwan se edma ene se data general kwan na naso yesi o ken obi a
0: investigation
1: no
0: sports minister
1: yes na se sports minister o play role pa wo world cup yi ni pa bebre e fa ne nsase ko world cup yi ye obi ni mo ho a utie nkomo a vicent ni ye che ye obi okura ho anya adwuma wo ho but ye be force wa a position dia ma no
0: title
1: dia ma ne title bi e wo NSA a ma ne title bi wo ministry se de be ye odi be nya ba bi e di akọ eti my enjoy e ma no nto sansemi we aba no ken ma minority for the ka but ma majority for no mfa ne se minority for ne kasa keke that's what I'm saying say me yan yan say politics
0: no say issue ni kra de on say e under investigation dada nti entumi nya say minority ni e kasa trasa and there has been this sort of confirmation what I say yan yan confirmation from some of the people no amudi won komo ni mu no ebi ti say yura ya jemfi anhre asem ya ye ken ebi mu kra de age atum say ampa sikan bi bedi omo
1: yes
0: o omo bo mu tokro de but edu ho eno omo di bi kra de
1: eba
0: eba
1: ye tuetu en tokro no
0: so me de metue me de ne me sakan me tue so it is established by through that act no say sikan de ekodi bi mu ho
1: de me sakan me tue afo no kra se ye chew
0: o nse no ye chew omo
1: yes
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1: mama obi a ken ne huwo saa nkomo ya ye dim bia no ese ese ntwetwe mu no eye adwuma yie
0: ala saa no ma we na bre bi obeka ya think say last year o say yes I think last year say you were your friend say Kofi Bi Adams there
1: eh
0: 2025 yeah be see ade so obeka ya oba office no there was you know situation bia no no ya mpofo ankra obeka ya no mo nya fine amu nya fine kura minister ne namfa na ya mpo
1: eh NSA board chairman issue na ba e no
0: na we nsu namfa
1: na wa we namfa na we namba na we kan de ye
0: ebre bi ye see ye ko inspect baba yara minister di kan wo ha NSA boss wa kra onya we na ko fense mebre some of these things in some of us anticipate is the moment gab be bo muntem no ebe kreti issue ebe du ba bi a eno ma bi betumi asia one thing you open in your baby, you know what you go.
1: What you go,
0: and now I know because a minister and a thing.
1: Ego,
0: but what nasi? Not agency, a show, a soy, and a sea. I wouldn't also provide so.
1: Ah, yes, I do.
0: I just had your way at your booty memo for not.

0: you so NS in the digi for Sicadia, and then say, Minister, no, Sabbath previous. So, Betty Baby no Cocasse, Minister, no, he's not on top of issues. I didn't say football and Quebec has a loose dressing room, and I'm a boy.
1: That's what I'm saying, sir. Investigation, me and your investigation, political investigation, via. Yemmy, and your political investigation, via. Yemmy, you be ya. 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
0: 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reoccurring in this country your problems say ala patcho problems no e dada is not functioning properly. 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
1: 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Ye mamra no enye adwuma. 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Ye ma na so nya den enye hye. And a quick one on how to folk.
0: I'm so much coach no mama entry. Me
1: three matches no. Echa.
0: Oh, three games no.
1: Echa.
0: Ya bo five for that.
1: Ya bo five for that me ba wo. Say we han ye ti IMC. Ye wan ye ti IMC.
0: IMC for them.
1: For heart to folk. Ah mo hwe chiri after say Julius call you know. Ya pa on point for a. O mo hwe chiri animu ya. Eye Yusuf NCC chairman e ka ho bi. Ya o tama close ka ho bi. Ken point for ho a. Ya pa o mo. Sell Monday had to focus at after say Ma Julius Abed Adam for Koye no. And Julius Wohono, Julius first game, Ken was against Brecum Chelsea. And that game, no, Osher Chelsea, a canine. Osher Chelsea, we are signed Kobo against BBN Gold Stars 2-1. Fiokono, what draw, Fiokono, but draw with Bechem United, and no lose to Karela United, no, what's I called draw to Dreams FC. The question is, Julius' absence, you know. Ken, Julius' absence in our heart of work, you know, at the end, I see, at the end, Abba.
0: Fans in a draw.
1: No, because
0: Mukopamo MD, no,
1: too much is a mobile ABiano, Nanny Muatene. But MD no, sir, no, oh, no. Now, would you ready to be a OD at the support to an Emma guys? You know, any Arisha movie, any Hong Kabo game now?
0: Replacement.
1: Oh, free one replacement there by an Juma Ben. I can almost oh, yeah.
0: Okay.
1: I want to know more Rebecca can answer a dear potepa and no more a yedia bois club or no.
0: A good question.
1: Say, yedia Nina, I see coaches where I manage three matches. Obi, no winning matches as MD. Yeah, would you buy it? Tim ne fan and two upper free and check. No, Muko Gilibi be a good year. Would you be a Tian etiba from
0: Casomedy Lucian?
1: And it's Yan Tia Ken. Yeah, come a coach three matches.
0: Tell me the
1: Mac. Oh, no, the bar. Tell me about the idea of coaches. So now the pressure and never coaches. Ah,
0: you're supporters, no, a grievances here. Woman, so a day, a two, Granny B.
2: And I started the Uncle Mosesia, and I'm going to be 3,000. We're doing an Uncle Mosman there, coming here 3,000, or let a liar, and I grass a move. If Rabijan, if Rabijan, me, if Rabijan, tell me why Bijan is for the asset Mosa. Come on, I said Mosa team, eh? You compare a class of 14, a young one, Mochi, Africa Sport, Mochi Africa Sport, I forgot to be Janis, and say, I forgot to know Africa, Africa Sport, and say, I got to ask, oh no, Munamu Abijan, team of Africa's.
3: Suitable place until some information on my baby are fine. So when you be answering, coach will just stick to class number one for varying the tactics in the game. So I be a best city because are the 4-2-3-1 start here and one no. So 4-4-2 not the best start here and one no.
4: We are very very much disappointed because Hustle Folk team, you this starting league way. Your first match I was stadium ha. Oba any game kwa. You call here. Emma, yeah, Ghost Stars. I need a strong point. You to me call. After Ghost Stars match, no, after their team, no, team na egu. But me, I can say, has the team this year? You new player.
0: Hey, I say team negu. I say has the team this year? Say party. How many players impo? Players, how many be born? How many be? How many na na inche pomo? Yeah, come on, man, so answer. Yeah, 0244340426, 0244340426. Ala. Yeah.
1: Then has for now as we of fear mumpe. Has for no say as we of fear many sure some because time I am Julius Akono. No problem be any who. Near man a koye. Or koye we a win be any my. It is a win be any my feel or no ebi ano will be aye.
0: Julius didn't say one game penna or lidiomo. Some first
1: game no.
0: Yes bury and your chef for
1: Nijaba.
0: Yeah bury and
1: Nijaba and I nijen or sanko for be
0: titum
1: no. No one no
0: disrespect.
1: Yes, ya pound pain for more chili. And your mom more chili no so no. Or monkey come or mom for pressure and cause you coaching quas.
0: Okay. Young Comrana, Yabano,
1: Mati,
0: 0244340426, 0244340426. Hello, good morning.
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5: That's a pa, Mamincha Kempon, Kempon Academy, Mamincha St. Philip. 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

0: Thank you very much, Champion Macho. And what in the and so Abano Asampa 94.7 FM. We'll be to me afraid 0244-340-426. Hello, good morning.
1: General PK on radio. Minchem Bosana, Kabana Asensu, Ugina Bakope. Nana, Manyan TSA, Bimu Sun, the current Eskono, and Wakes Okoku. But Missimi checks, let me say, Kes Okoku, I hear the current Eskono Simpampe, you follow the machine chain. Anna, only people to be a youth man, the General Secretary, Anna or Secret, Omo, and a normal five general and Magana football. 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
0: Okay. Yeah, that's a pa yanko anymore. Na yending komo and so el hormona yura Mike Bonsu Eddie Biaba. Okay, say no sit or tie. Well say good morning, Kaninja. With regards to the issue you are discussing concerning the murdered Brecum Chelsea footballer and his father's claim that the player died from stab wounds rather than from a gunshot sustained during an alleged armed robbery. Unless no autopsy was conducted, other than that, the police already have the cause of death established through an autopsy, which was widely published. The cause of death should therefore not be a difficult matter to resolve in this new development. Inti, you are Mike Bonson, so Eddie Biaba say, Papa, in some more care, can you dear? Was it?
2: Yeah, this is kind of war, no, and you two in the cool, no.
0: Yeah, and that's all. Yeah, when it's autopsy, no moon, I'm okay. We say, yeah, autopsy, we should have fuck.
2: Yeah.
0: If you are not a report, I'm a court to them. Inti, yeah, who be a papa now, Quinia, this info different, but you're unquaid him. Now you're forgotten for a drink. Hello, good morning.
3: Yes, Mr. Kaninja.
0: Bra, Bokodi.
3: Oh, Namadu, when I was there.
0: Yes, you're here, pa. I'm a fatiana.
3: Oh,
0: okay. But you're unquaid.
3: I'm a passport. And I don't compose Uriano. Almost all matching of food. That's up to now. You know, the Papa, so one is for any part, or does the department of people? Or does it? You know, as I will bless him with that here and all the Casano. But as India is not political, I never done on 24. Oh, I somehow feel assembly is dangerous. But as they watch them, what are they? And as I say, what's that? What's that? Leaking out of the bonus, your friend, what blast, man, what to command?

0: Pounds will be to me after 0244-340426. Now, pretty soon, you have a corner cotton cratia while you cobba nothing come my honor. Yeah, dear to us. Hello, good morning.
1: Hello, good morning, sir. King Kaneja.
0: Senior Pacha for Saka Safri.
1: Pacha Femi Jonathan, me Fifi Dodua.
0: Bajuna, Yentiwe.
1: King Kaneja, I think Minimsa will be to me. I in to be per se, we a mammy, what?
0: Mpacho me to Adama.
1: So your research na her say catch ibia oyegan ni ana why
0: ah a bit massa fair 0244-340426 na yento aso. Hello, good morning.
2: Hello, good morning.
0: Mama mama assignment bia e mama mama assignment bia
2: king Kanida.
0: Aha, una ma wan coach ana.
2: Yes, me patro, Areho, TAC, Ghana supporters, Nagro.
0: Yes, yes, yes, and I mean, publication, no? Oh, where the Munkafra, pa.
2: One of your committed executives, Madam Chris Ochery, 2013, and not joining Die Hard Supporters Union. Now, the modern boy, how committed she is, and then 3 days. Na fufu you know ama elibra papa elibra papa papa papa akin nan so no yebehwe na meman bi papa ntina ken I think to the Brinana Mata, which has a folk, you know, with the kind of guy that was said, you know, on your plan B, the way the tactics in Hong Kong, but I was all sure. Then also coaching, you know, it's a whole lot. It was all the time, you know, who coach, you know, who do we need to form? Because never be better, I'm away lose too much. It's not emphatic, you know, crunch, we lose too much. You know, I was a coach, you know, management, you know, I share. I want to tune in my ear. As of okay, a big club. It is meant to mean they be on the mass stories. I didn't pay you form share. I'm from 94. Now they be on the cash house in the quarter corner. They pay that cost raw, a boy. And my other teams need to follow. Now me, Diana, Diana Stars, other teams now, I'm also born more than. I'm also pay a boy, my football, no, a cooling. Which the national team since you never threat
3: a racket,
2: some funny 90 form.
0: Okay,
2: I know it's a bit now you need.
0: Yeah, China or China report to number nine, your hair coach. Yeah, Nidin, you better to say a baby to guarantee. Yeah, you know, you know, you why. Okay, yen for phone segment, you know, NCR. Na afi yen ko yenim yekoba ankomo pi enso elho. 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
3: ko. 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Special happy birthday. Yen fa multimedia India grow. Nidi eye Prince of Fury. Prince of Fury, ene eye Prince of Birthday. But wo media, no sono do done for Fanti Comedy. Ene Fanti Comedy, ene eye birthday. Enti, Fanti Comedy ma, yen mao awede diipa. Nyankopo enshia wende na onyo kese. There, oh, yeah, every day, Biano, Anton Super, and Guso, now on Tinanim and Showinty. Special happy birthday, Namade, my Prince of Furia, Dodo, Nanim, no one Tintan Cassie, and it's a fancy comedy. Yanko Po in Shaw, and now we do birthday now on Sound Yoko. Second, my men for Insiana, Cobra.
0: Okay, my men for birthday, we so and Tua would be so, and this one also says, happy birthday wish from me, Spoon. Of Dodowa to Elizabeth Ajete Sewa, aka Hajia Aweli Badis at Shy Hills, and they spoon. I want ewo Dodowa, one also at the Happy Birthday Sunkokura. Elizabeth Ajete Sewa, aka Hajia Aweli, and as a Badis, Badis number Sosulia. No, I won't say.
3: No, baby, if you Badis, but so be the Sodia.
0: Filippo Twin and Senna, dear with you. 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
3: What happens when Ghana's brightest young minds go head-to-head? When knowledge meets pressure, when every question could change the game, and one decision could set you apart. 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Because this is more than a quiz. This is strategy. This is confidence. This is the challenge of knowing when to think, when to act, and when to make the right call. The future belongs to those who are ready for it. And the next generation of investors is already making its move. National Investment Quiz. 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
2: Anity, Tiabuchen Como, Aqua Manqua, Akuntejo, Eddie Bro was Sempa, 94.7 FM. So,
7: it remained that I see young woman on it. You almost see a cra, you almost will hunu, yes, yatia, yen yatia, yakabum.
8: Memory debia, a bonusia, a pemusia, a question of what you change your home, our abruce, said the Yakum, any diabedrufi, the yehu, near her, the ye, near the abba, the yeno, and you can say, ye,
7: ze, na ye, say, abrochin kum on edim tintim pa
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2: shenin so say ye memene da bia 6 p And Boganie Abrochin Kumuni.
11: Okay, I'll see you soon. 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Missy and Ram, my boyfriend, I could see a boss. 959 hash e woni phone so na we ni
12: ah anita and what doggy park
11: oh won so a akosi asan so aba number 1 yeah ma dwen na ho eh na de wo so ye mi show papa bi na me de tosa me short sexy dress no aha na me sasamiti na me ye mi nails so come
12: on no
11: me fa uba make I do some small 1-2 rounds be answer me do ni ho na we tria Hey, Nana so he for order some Chinese any wine papa bi. And I mean this are check no.
12: Hey, Anita.
11: Na san ni mia when you fe TV bi no. I also say sound. 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
1: For 18 remarkable years, God has been good. E kramfomo wia siya fane nyinara. On the 24th of October, no, ye nyina ye ko breaking yoke. Ye ko celebrate ye 18th anniversary. E ye 8 a.m. to 4 p.m. Mama Zimbi Foundation, Breaking Yoke Ministry International, in collaboration with New Crystal Hospital, presents the 18 years celebration. Dano, ye pay ye free hair screening and have a breast screening. E ye free. Je wuhiane u have insurance. TSC Esther Eba, Jayana Beba, Kobirana Eba, Minister Alice Eba, Breaking Yoke Band Eba Boye Nyom, First Lady US Ono Silva, Ubedidi, Ubediasa, Nyamisem Kaho, Efutsu Kaho, Equanche Samsu Ekaho, Achadiano, Eye Bubuja. Kahuna say Eye free, the 24th October, dear, 8 a.m. to 4 p.m. Emo Breaking Yoke Ministry International, Eye surprises and Kwa. Yapwafuni, Bell Beverages, GTP, Indomie Testy Tom, Lasawa Catering Services, Game Park, Minata Cocoa Boutique, Zam Ice, Osmo, Mini Mia Chomo, Kellogg's, D Digital, JRA Cosmetics, Lush Hair, XSL Randall, Media Partners, Adum FM, Bega TV, Asempa FM, Adum TV. Mama Zimbi Foundation 18 Celebration Idea, and your Crawford in Idea, menu home Fremo, every day, 24th October, 8 a.m. to 4 p.m. A breaking yoke, a Yanijian Kwan. With us, see.

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1: asempa yetia Bayan Safusu Munia one cana sam. They mafu to Sam Kakrewa Supreme.
2: The National Pensions Regulatory Authority, NPRA, is the regulatory body of the pensions industry in Ghana, ensuring the compliance of the three-tier pension scheme, being the mandatory basic national social security scheme, first tier, managed by SNET, a mandatory fully funded and privately managed occupational pension scheme, second tier, and a voluntary fully funded and privately managed provident fund and personal pension scheme. Employer enforcement has been beefed up, and therefore, we are entreating all employers to enroll their workers onto the first and second tier mandatory schemes and pay their contributions. Failure to do so will result in prosecution. NPRA, ensuring retirement income security.
3: Wado!

0: Insurance. Senya my way. 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Passion for technology. The next Asempa star. And Suruman Fufrobi BP. Your voice, your talent, your moment.
1: Me fuye me ya. 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Asa waya bi ne kikimi. E muye me ya.
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1: 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This is where the music

0: Okay, okay, I'll see you soon. 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Hey, my ye. Me say, enra, my boyfriend, I could see obo star 959 hash. I want your phone, so. And I will win.
1: Ah, Anita, and the one doggy park.
0: Oh, bonsoir. I could see a sans swab number one.
2: Yeah, imagine now.
0: Hey, and that day was so yummy show, papa. Now, me toss out my short, sexy dress, no?
1: Hey.
0: Now, Mrs. Summit. Now, me yummy nails, no? So, come on.
1: Oh, no.
0: Me fa uba. Make a do some small 1-2-1-2 rounds behind some drink. That way, cheer. Hey, Nana, so he for order some Chinese and wine, Papa B. And they mean this, I check, no.
1: Hey, Anita.
0: Now, son, me, when you hear TV, you know. I also was a sound. No, top prepared. Now, meet me chili, Esimo. I don't go feel sweat like that. See, fine girl.
3: Hey, Anita.
0: Jesus.
3: Maybe I will do no

0: The ultimate sports show, and I go so I had the diamond yet to encrypt your wire by a BD and common eka cram. Now, many special guests in the studio this morning. Now, Omo Efri, Kali Ghana, Akache, and a minimum ebet retreat and common. 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Andrews Onyina, where your marketing officer, and so for Mami Kali Ghana, Omo and Impenifua, your new Omo Ebetrichin Komo and
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2: Yeah, Minia, Mizoko, and of here, who you announce it.
0: Yes, you're here, pa, great. Andrews.
3: Yeah, I came.
0: Morning.
3: Morning.
0: Nadan Echo.
3: Ah, you crew me.
0: Yeah. And pay mobile, Munanti Sian is saying, Kali Ghana, yeah, hina for, and then I'm yeah. What are you people into? Kali Ghana, mumey mum komai.
3: Okay. We dey na sebe ma we tie for nyina na ya say am o ma chepa. You know me say if we dey do a change in ya ba nya sa platform ya. Yeah, you know me say nkofo we be na tie.
0: Yeah.
3: Yeah, Kali Ghana ye ejumako a ye ton ekua ye ho niema. Nti obroni be ka say input ne dey ye ekua bia no from we seed be seed a we be dua. To draw with the boss, and then irrigation equipment, knapsack sprayers in your tongue, Kali Ghana.
0: Okay, so, you name say agrochemical company, Bibri, and a wood just so to send a yedi queer home and common and a home and your man, and then a ma Kali Ghana a down so a wafufra on wood just Evans.
2: You came in that say, and Kali Ghana, you may DNA, you know. You cry your phone,
1: and I appear for
2: you. 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
0: Who are your seed manager? 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
2: Yeah, in the case that everybody can kind of if you moon, I know, yeah, you were but I yes, and you should and the adansi dia air bano de enye nye young akra, cause he expects a sad dancy dia.
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3: 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invest hugely one thing now go for here ni say they buy inputs but we be say you don't buy an agronomist
0: okay.
3: One thing that we do here is that we give you technical support inti otogu nyema ni fie ho a ensan ye be di echire
0: sabo omo
3: ha ni ama knowledge now here no to ensure say nyema na wato no we betumi go according to obonifre bibi protocol ni abo wa ma wa implement protocol no na esi we ye because what you are looking for is relationship. We try our best to ensure that we are able to give them diagnose their diseases and everything that they are facing. Na ya bo mo na omutimi nya eh to so no mutimi di akọ crop nim because kin eduani bua ye nyina eduani so beti ama ye nyina ye timi enjoy
0: ni bo kwan ma edin
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0: Okay.
2: Enti apart from atoso de no so no enya brunko a ye wo sogium. And I say, so you knew
0: I took war.
2: The Guinness for Eddie, a Guinness man.
0: Yeah,
2: I took war crona.
0: You
2: were more about home. You were emu,
0: yeah,
2: rice, yeah, see,
0: okay.
2: Oh, ho. I know, see your tongue. Oh, yeah, catch it. You were watermelon. Seed ewo ho.
0: You
2: were garden eggs. Inti, so what green is over cook here? You more. 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
0: wow encheche we nyina eba wia you know to conclude it all no you know the numbers for people to reach out to you because obuha otie ebu otika mo bakura ba besi aha o ye crazy baby a walk on nti mesere se mode numbers ne direction ni biem ebesa to dwa in case those on person mo reach out to no manya easy access to reach you people
2: okay kinti na numbers no kariga na ye numbers no ukọ eye internet so now search kaliga na obehunye but number me pese me di to dwa ni me pese me de mi ankasankasa me number to dwa na nea oti no ofra we hu se oni events na kese na nchechire bi e ho ya de ama no nti mi number no ye 055-677-8271 mi se susu biem 055-677-8271 7-1. So we check Cali Ghana now fresh our number we are on Sabekain. So person will buy your office in Swa Nancy in Google Map at Aroma. Intinu Yembrebi. This is a phone, smartphone. Now person will buy your office. I will Google Map. I bought Cali Ghana Company Limited. It's Shimua. I do be by a soye. I bet direct to straight to the
0: Ghana Company Limited.
2: Cali Ghana.
0: Google Map ni mwa.
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0: All right, thank you very much, Andrews. Say, Odo Odia no, so DSC Amami. Evans, meaning, also, Odo Anube Sinafi, and then say Musikasa.
2: You, Madassi. Inti, Kakra, me never come home. Me say, Andrews, Akasanina. 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Say, Mofidi, Kese, Equetri. Nyami Adam, so, yes, I ran a advert to Mofidi, is into metric. Yeah, I share for, nay, a tier four. Abaso, Omadwen Abaso. Say, ja Cali Ghana ya advert no ye rane ewo asempa eye multimedia group.
0: Yeah.
2: Nti omu hu a na omu hu ye numbers na omu tun sa emfrain. Ji di say I had the audit akoso. Amo mo hu say adwuma ko ni adwuma pa. Ansa na omu rane nti no obi anka na koma ntu ni yem na oni ye ndi adwuma. Ekuaye ohu sem bia ombra na ye ho ma wo.
0: All right. Thank you very much Evans Agote Saki and afi Andrews Onyina, yeah, one more every Cali Ghana, and a new more attitude in Komono. May you sure, Sam, what ye in Komono, a ye pa. I'll just add you, Sam, Uyo beer when you queer home, and Pono, so wouldn't you beer or ye queer, but only a craha, and Komo, we want to know what ya, ma, Mr. Wada, and Fan Camuniano. 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

0: 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And I don't pay me another romantic. Yeah, come on, Nina Faye. The foreign minister, Etimia Buche Eddie Amaya. He's a name and yanin TS Cristiano Ronaldo. Quatre Messi comment session, huh? Well, Quatre Biama Messi. How true is this story? Young Quadan Fayene, foreign minister, Nin Komo. Mr. Machi,
1: I'm nervous. Oh, yeah, PM. No.
0: Interesting time.
1: Yeah, oh, yeah, PM. May have video be now. Boy, no, a catagal and nifinachi. O cata and nifinachi and a bony dean. Hey, let it out to me, bony dean. That's how much you sent it. Hey, Jelly. Oh, back with me, you do.
0: We are Bema Wafu. I am Komobi say Medidi.
1: Ah, dear me, be sure. What's the motto, Dintia? Was Obiana the motto, sent so your way. But when you say Obiana the motto, sent.
0: On to show my name. Send a chat to
1: Nippon opposed to your natural. Yes, said this is very bad. This is very bad saying.
0: When you are far identifying, say, and no, they are the
1: same. Tomuno to the Abia Motomuno SSH. Eh,
0: nutrition.
1: I better not forget your friends.
0: Mr.
1: Oh, on the post to you. Oh,
0: up to now, I better chill him watch.
1: What do I crack him
0: in Chemuns? Or no, so get no swatch him
1: watch. Oh, Dano, you miss out of your notch, and he said,
0: and impam you know, my dear Bonia, Obian in church.
1: I miss out of two. Dano, I count out the mammy, let to say different from one of the way.
0: Interesting.
1: Can we acquire Nimna? May acquire Nimna? I'm nervous. Oh my goodness. Yeah, live on YouTube. I have Sampa 94.7 FM. Asampa 94.7 FM. Patro joining us. Joining. Yeah, no comment in here. Very, very important. Now, on like him page. No, I say book. No, on subscribe here. Ah, no, subscribe here. Bibi, I swear to my kuyi ni adi adi. Then we send some news to city. No, pay. Now, I'm fan. Nanga san kake juan huwa. Ebe kuyi haram kaka. Hey, kejuan nanga san ye. Erica si rubori. Yes, yes, yes. Na yem fanfi. What's the international break? No, ebe na biye ya nesa. Aha.
0: Yadiesi.
1: Oh, ni. Yadiesi. School. Hey.
0: Yeah,
1: school meet them, the school A B and yeah. Mabina Jemfua Dorothy and there what it 2 years. Crow send a bucket and ne a dinner best day. Well, I mean my honey jam family say Jemfua dia, but I say Mabina Jemfua Dorothy and then Mabina Eddie 2 years, you see. Crow say emfa emano near cha Mr. Nesonko. Yeah, first watch Mr. Nesonko, papa and nano pay any idea. As a nice and a substitute. Yaka international break is 7 a.m. I'm in from Fahomra. Na, Nino Enche. Yabako Pools. Ashe, if you're going to get a new FIFA president, and I say Gianni Infantino Nuano, and I twas for Bridgewano. Now, na Acadio opportunity. No, Obia, Ayana, Uncle, you have a 4 year Uncle God, but not Obia Sedan Marse, Mimina Menu Yaf, Ebabe Pre. Yeah, that's sorry, a former Tottenham Hotspur defender, Ramon Vega, actually, this of a social agent, Gianni Infantino. Vega, the 55 years, or no, those days of Boboma, Switzerland, near there, or international, but no, the future president wants to stand for a fourth term. Allah, Ken, term, or no, more term, and yeah, Ghana Peru.
0: David, sir, if you throw her.
1: Hey,
0: and they are not only on motivation, no member association, and
1: yes,
0: body, Nankasa, the mother body, no, or no, yeah, and the member association.
1: So, there will be FIFA Congress next March, and what the name is Kakako, now you wait for four people and chairman, so step it down, step it down, and just see a two Abama and Bimia, maybe a very careful for Vega. But from now to Martin, a Muakakra, and be another your candidate to sort of I was also waiting up with you, let's send listen in some city and now, you did a handsome and so a bar. Now, I'm not going to say what Trinity Pain, no Trinity Bia, Kin and Fa. And far while we are in 2015, in 2019, 2022, not so obedient. Nipama sign kekeno. Why you crying? Be to no Ghana. The required backing of at least five of the FIFA 211 members. I'm best. I'm a chairman. I'm
2: confirm. I'm signing. Why am I now, man?
1: Maybe I'm not being signing. So, Mr. Odote,
2: I'm so new. I'm being signing. I offer be a ramatu. Okay. I'm person who contest the CN teaching. I'm a chairman.
1: Odote, so new. Be out. Okay.
2: Now, did they obey you? Be
1: Andre. Oh, yeah, I'm running. Crab, you have
2: but our Trinity will be your be a manassa endorsement. No,
1: oh, media won't say
2: it's also when you're five mebwa.
1: That a dino, you see, a serious here. See, honestly, if it is true, so it's ambition. Contournable on water grounds, kakaka. I said, I would see that shop from na inyi kakrank, kakrank, kakrank. On a grass or on tie from football.
2: WWE on castle, I return.
1: See, kakakra, kakra, mama on rational.
2: Okay.
1: Maybe more rational. Ken, Oko Fak is there another somebody. Now, you know, in their generation, these two players, and ya compare, ma compare, ma argument, ma fans, na kwa kwa ese shata wale ni bim. Ese, shata fans ni bim. SM fans. And it be tired yes. It one Messi is retiring. Even when sports presenters are doing stories on Messi, oh my only Ronaldo remember Batao and vice versa. It is Messi retire for us. The chairman Kwadia and the chairman so chino enter the Hong Kong there and there. So tribute help pour in. No, after the match, no, and Messi could post through the picture. And the chairman general could throw us here. At long last, we pay tribute to Lionel Messi because. A healthy relationship between the two. And the other one, I'm for reference, it was a Ballon d'Or event. Now, Zate Ronaldo Bano Sakura, Messi Bakwa, no Sakura, and when these two little boys met, how they were admiring, it was a mutual respect. Never want to tell me. So, under Messi's post, dear Ronaldo Kotrunye, Leo, so many years defending your country. And the history that will last forever. And run what you are saying, and what you hugs. You say, me hug you. me hug you. All my respect for what you have achieved with Argentina. Leo, so many years defending your country and the history that will last forever. All my respect for what you have achieved with Argentina. Hugs. You say, we're hugging you. Wahagen wode dia dia. Like so Ronaldinho mu di omo di aba, Neymar mu di omo di aba. 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
2: And Uka Cristiano Ronaldo asem no. Sa post yankasa Messi eye no. Comment Messi enya no. 860,000.
1: Okay.
2: And omo reposti or omo reshare. Yeah. And 1.8 million. Na awompam jene dene dienu kwa tu asienu. Cristiano Ronaldo dienu.
1: Atakuna du. De go matata.
2: Yeah. Uh-huh. Ronaldo message no. And unkwa likes. And unkwa ye 4.8 million.
1: Likes.
2: Yes, Ronaldo comment.
1: Onu nkwa comment
2: no. Onu comment no. Nkwa for omo like what Ronaldo kwa ye
1: o Messi
2: post as no. E ye 4.8 million.
1: Piama Joel na on show zia.
2: Oh, na den. Oh. E chinye nti o. Na.
1: Piama Joel zia.
2: Oh, me ye we pa. Any nti Joel fatu sumai. Fatu YouTube no so. Wo fa kuja Devin so say, "Oh Joel fatu so." Nti No. Na uko eh. Na defa him.
1: Eh yeah kain.
2: Okay, we dem amen kain na wan so wan na uko fa asem we na de buy. Okay. Nti uye no free mu a. Won say Ronaldo akko comment no. Amanfo bi nso epese comment wo
1: Ronaldo a comment na ase
2: good
1: apart from the likes na wo e bibi so comment wo no so ase
2: into ono ane comment no so a generate conversation ama nkofo so e comment wo ne de na ase into the likes na wo 4.8 million no comment Ronaldo a receive wo sa comment o comment wo Messi picture na ase no e ye 94,000 396 a chain Messi original post in the comment
1: Charlie.
2: What did I say? I had a big engine. But 94,000.
3: 94,000.
2: 386 engine. May you weep. Any, auntie. Joe, I thought to my, YouTube in a

0: me ye we pa any anti Joe Fatu Sumai, Fatu YouTube in a su. Well, for Kuja Devins, I say, oh, Joe Fatuso, Fatuso, Fatuso. In team, and no, na Uko, eh, na defa him.
1: Eh, yeah, you can't.
0: Okay, William, I mean, can't, and the one so one, I'll cough us and we na de buy. Okay, in team, we are no free moi. When we say Ronaldo, I could comment, you know, a month for being so. Episode commenting or Ronaldo
1: commenting, I say
0: good.
1: Apart from the likes, what a people so commenting on us was
0: into one comment, and also a generative conversation among Confonso air commenting on Indian. I say, into the likes now 4.8 million. No comment, Ronaldo, I receive war. Sir, comment or comment to a mercy picture, national a 94,000. 396 a chain mercy original post in the comment.
1: Charlie.
0: What do you say? I had a big engine. But 94,000.
1: 94,000.
0: 386 engine. But 94,000.
1: These two guys, what's hey. One more day? A breath for Bono. I know a thing. My dear Shimiru, and I'm who? Shimiru, they go to a cotono. Yeah. So Ronaldo did it. 94,396. Wow. And I have 4.8 million.
0: Yeah. Wow. Likes.
1: Ken, a man said, we'll be answered in the ordinary idea. Referee no D match, no. Fernando Vallano, or a Chilean referee. Well, we are not so ready. It's any Kenyan yesterday, Ken. The only major Messi, no, you in a red card, no. You know, you in a yellow card, no. See, Messi, oh, good for you. Jimmy red card and yellow card. You focus on them. Never can be said, oh, so awkward. Dear me, how many? What a Tony Messi, say. Okay, you know, say. The whole don't say no, the man. Ken, don't show the other man. No. Fernando Vea. I just saw you. I only try picture. Come on, yeah. It's an idea. Now, Benin coach. Akasakakra. Na. Granatra. Rawi. Waba Nigeria. Pay. My Nigeria for Tatano. Was actually. They're not security near too much. Ref, I know you card on the amount of Jaffa.
0: Okay.
1: I was on also the
0: no, I'm going to sign it. Man, so,
1: so now red card back on the yellow. Last referee, me did Messi match. Messi last match when I did. Tom Fanko Star, or don't find kind on the idea. But again, Benin coaching is another restrictions near too much. Even on no Jesse or no share that the Messi Jesse by. As I call the Mawomo. Now, so the Messi, my Messi, a science, no. 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
0: Ye ni.
1: 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Was no shirt, nothing. Oma Momo, no photo with Messi. Oh, Nana, packing is on the packing. Took us all to church. I saw concerning Wamba. What sign and home? Yeah, it's going to refuse grass of Baby Trapicha. Okay, Nadia, no say, be a ballast.
0: I can't run. Invite na call mama Benin Federation omo nredi and they were at the nyamo baba
1: o energy yeah gie
0: no
1: energy mu
0: obi wo ha or ye ni programmer o ka cho se obi amfo phone nwrem ye ntwa picture wasi on na invite na o chire o nti o se general koko ready letter na dey ma Benin Federation mo ba ye no o so ko ready registration we da ho enye bibia na ma kwan.
1: The mama from some may be being fan cause so your name Messi Bueno Federation and the Cosan Federation said the Nyafi Argentina forces so honey. Mama, eh?
0: Who video no?
1: I said, my friend,
0: projectors.
1: Ah, River Plate forces say one more on a Messi. I just say, and Yasam Ketwa, oh, Omo Dina Ako, Omo legendary member of greatest footballers on my River Plate. I said, oh no, River Plate, you know, said, I'm a parking so. Argentina book games on parking so. Na. Games don't do a time and bow River Plate for Park and as soon as it goes to win and so almost also 28 games for a boss and 19. Tell us how many two or more. Thomas on an honorary a year certificate over the Amano. Hey, and then that's be a person in the other than who be. Hey, serious boy, yeah, boy. Ken Mako na
0: GFM Kwana and 20. Thank you, GFM. Uncle comment session, Uncle GFM. I could deline him.
1: Yeah, near break Black Queen's a cobble. made it so

0: kɔ World Cup. 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And pressure o.
1: Eh, comment section na Ronaldo mu ina wo hɔ no. 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
0: Yɛ ni abrew, sɛ na meka no. Charlie. 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
1: Yɛ de ton.
0: Man for cross say, yɛ two FA president. A pressure wo hɔ nya sɛm geto o. Where? Ken. Scaloni is thinking life after Messi.
1: Mm.
0: Now, Adia Bakwe, Yahani said, Walter Samuel, and a trusted assistant. Walter said, well, the assistant, Ache. It's a person who saw a movie on a copy of Ofroye. And it is becoming difficult, says Scaloni, a bit dad than a chairman. Mm. So, you'll be here, Jumacha. Sometimes, you'll trusted. To now, a Juman is Sabe, I can see a Messi in you, Hono. A month for Messi, Messi in you, dear Scaloni, Babe. Nice and a trusted assistant, you quite a drink.
1: No, I send a contract.
0: Oh, I best understand it. That is done. Oh, best and December. There's your October. October, okay. November, December. Oh, best and
1: take now, it. When you line up Scaloni without Messi, will you extend your contract?
0: Oh, no, people understand. Say, Nippon or Magic, you be more in your. Until now, you are building a new team. You know, you would. It's a okay.
1: My mom, there's a media.
0: What do you see?
1: I can give you a spouse.
0: Sebet sa take your bobo na man for the goose no sebet
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0: na so dia dia ken me name what other decision na ka asa bit mateki apart from you know allowing you Jafo to sign a contract extension I mean he had to stay you know 2030 and ken now can one more of my longest serving managers in the Premier League now chairman I just about body no oh experience chairman one go mun nyina it's a few past 21 nyina ya no be ngwa so here back to back and I'm boy
1: ateta no
0: no be one one mo boy nyina
1: o team mum there o
0: team no mo draw experience chairman nyina
1: man no Brighton man no reality check o masa na no Brighton man reality check o
0: se enye match thing na be fa na ho go so
1: 3 unanswered o a three unanswered o
0: oh yeah, that's not fun. I say a blip is yeah yeah yeah I say it's okay ah well McTominay abao eh no akuma no na edie bibia o ti se wakwa kwa ne yaku je ni me ku twitwa akuma ho kakra kwa sa ba be jina bor ni mo biem un so ya gi obli o mo best player Napoli for the bet on ni ho no so ha mo kakra cha mo kra be watch this on my
1: same everything dey here bi na no so start here
0: you onya careful
1: you say ade jai
0: wakuma na dia jin
1: ya no mo di na mu jai no di na mu jai
0: e jin nge ba me you know said every silver jai bobo akotena nchensa ayi ho onko mfo yakoda da no e so on samra me bobo eh mo dia mo jiji mu ho I'm a hawker sign contrast over Bamamo. I go fetch the crack as I say, all more matches be brave, and your matches be run your mark as a match in Alibia, or the ball one match be more money at the idea. If you don't tell you one match, I'm 40 years when you're Ronaldo, oh, what would you know? I can't, my main first year. Mbappe is back training with, you know, Real Madrid. You know, he's oh, Bollock B. I want to punch you on the other ball. Now, when I say born, of course, at least the next game, they are a bit me a hiratra. But classic could be
1: born. But
0: on trenching. I'm a pabo, maybe be a sweat, my queen, and yeah. Second time, number 40, maybe I'm a year, Elia Cancer for the money I can cry. Yan and some of the tosses, there's a fat assault in the Brema Quino, near Boabono, a day, a ba, a tea, saying, yeah, I'm nervous, you dear. Let me jam nervous, dear mom.
1: I'm nervous.
0: Sapono, I see a Jiffy Cobby Jones.
1: I'm nervous.
0: He has experience in that. How to respond
1: and
0: to
1: maybe son, how to yeah, respond to
0: that I'm particular nervous. I'm nervous, no.
1: But depending on whom the I'm nervous is coming
0: from, no. I ever check any more upon as a lecturer, you should be able to help us. You can't do it okay. Alone. Yeah, what do you need? Yeah, you
1: okay, young queen, na yeni and common and so our ho, fisem and they. Kwabi atanasi, yebedi nkomo ewo nsema hodo no echi. 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And seven for tap, because Bema does so to me did this sorrow, not would the fame, and unti says, Yadia no eto soa, and no, and we ye akosua, one man temua, me jemu, one man temua, me jemu, na we see no a breaduma, and obey to me dear breaduma, the money now want to bray, a Angel Rock Misha, and I may come for a dear mouse, a Bema dear. 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
1: 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Wano, enso, I join you. Muftau, good morning.
3: Good morning. Nabila Ankan.
1: Nabila. 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Uh-huh. Thank you very much, Midasi. Na, Bibi Amoko.
3: Nyam Nadam, no, sir.
2: Guys.
3: Na, pa de, nyas mochi, neve kao. Kani wa hasi.
1: Yenin komo, ekakra, you know, Kobe, yenin na yenin, according to the call, the last World Cup, and in some Akofaba, and I'm so, Yama NSC boss was step aside. Now, I know a minority, no, in their press conference, stating clearly, say, you know, the minister, no, yen to me, ni minister, ni mfim komo wemo. Because NSC, no, she ministry, no, ase, inti nyomo yeni, na, na, se, ya fo, kwambi, nubi so, ana kwiti kwambi so, na gana fo, hwa, ko, kem, ko, fo, sika, ko, diwa, muhona, ne, chino, ne, jeno, akwa, kwa, edin, ya. Then the minister, no, should also be held accountable. Na, probably, kwa, ni, sebe, prosecute, na, and on, swear to me, aba, minim, sa, anse, mi, baby, a, ujina, ene, wo, has, of, folk, unkomo, yin, is it true? Semu, coach, mama, in 3 games, se, mo, shana, na, an, shedi, ya, mbepe, kwambi, dina, faswana.
2: 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Na, I can tell you senye no kre. Interim management team ya osisi ya mu manage team no. 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It will be all kinds of assembly will be free, no. They should treat it with contempt it deserves.
4: The ultimate sports show.
2: Nah, say, I'm afraid we've been a raise concerns about the club, no. I'm say, Ushe Timuna, yeah, supporters, they will see a demanding result from our players. Because they do, baby, not say players, no. Say, be, Omusika, same kema. Ayana, Omunsuzo, Ekra, Esu, see in Chomoka, Meboa. Nasi ye chia mo kel chia mo bonus sa edie na aka en wose mo yemai e wose yen supporters ye ni wani win enti no yen e wose demand from our supporters our players say they should give us the win that we need as supporters because enu enti na ya ko stadium ko hwe bonu supporters ye invest emotions in the game enti ni de bia na ye per resource enti sa 3 matches no mo kanu nya de e no kre and anu pe na medwin bi bi ho
1: okay
2: say you play as be about me for 3 years. You be cry about 3 years. So, coach Watara by so any idea players you constant. Didi Dramani is going to me and some players is be go. Ne Busha Kapaba. Majority of them they are still there. So if you are not getting a resource, are we still blaming coaches? Mm. You bet you blame coaches all the time.
1: Yes, I call you blasters.
2: You bet blame coaches all the time. If you do, baby, I was say your ma, your shift responsibility, you know, and the more players, you know.
1: Okay.
2: Your players, you know, I say, I'm are you too relax?
1: Oh,
2: because I say, I'm no. Because I said to pension to win, a niho mom or desire to win. But I mean, I'm saying, kawuye juma na wini obedi mi bonus na dia. I was almost ready break because as far as I know, no, I'm Tibai. Just a bonus is name salary in nature. I'm saying salary be in charge, but some years me I can't be. And he no cardia. Then you need to perform for us. And the players, no, they say every show one more. So 3 matches no more cano. Send me di can cano. Any idea? Any no credit. And he yesterday my supporters no far that into. Now, yeah, my idea focus in on cooking man. Yeah, no positive bubble. Because a gamer,
1: zero,
2: positive for any kasapa, yeah, mean you push them off as here, and then in Crawford, almost kasapa. What it means is I was here, you know, in recent times, yeah, started, I say 2-6 goals, no, goals now dry up, and it means a beam. So what's the reason? I was saying, you know, our supporters, you're brought together. Now you're finding the reasons why I ain't she goes, you know. Now, Enron, so we'll be sending video, we mean, with them, so I mean, dealing with that one about how to pray. Be say, I'm say, radio, be say, Mrancha Nuko, Omoko Kampa, your mom with Jane, nomina dear, but mean, she much I say, Omoka Kampa. A day of the match, and only the three times. But mostly, your boy match will cry. Only 2 minutes in an hour. Your boy is in an hour. One place. And the informant call baby. So, what I say. Yeah. So, there is an arrangement as to camping, as far as House of Folk is concerned. This is a call away matches and your camp boys. And the ceremony, those negativities in the answer, cause no more.
1: Young focus on the results.
2: And into the amount for the cancer. Thank you. Go flow now, dear. But results will be by a place now. And yeah, yeah, me movie. So what I say. Me, dear, and of course, and I'm making technical idea. You can bring them in. But you blame who, Atara, technical. You blame who, Didi, technical. Energy, yes, and technical sem. But the constant level, majority of the boys, about last season, be proud about 2-3 seasons for us. And why do we still blame the technical team? And you also a share team and anchor and so near can was him. And you players, you know. Your players, you
4: know, and Rakuku does it say the coach is as good as the materials.
1: Yeah, yeah. Also, materials,
4: materials,
2: recruitment. I hear, yeah, we believe there are certain players, yeah, if he say they should be able to do because all the code compare other players in other clubs, we don't see the difference. And, you know, you would the entire or mono. I don't know whether complacency be and as or more relaxed now. Yeah, we need to
1: start it very well.
2: Very well. And you name what happened that I see. And I think say
4: it's a no lead on the pack.
1: No, meet and also as I video na AI.
2: Pacho, me Pacho. Good for me, he's more experienced than any of the players. Indeed,
3: you can be experienced without being a leader.
2: No, but I know. But of course, you'll be able to bring the other players closer to you, tell them things. What I say, leadership is not about, like, of course, it's only about experience.
1: Who the team, mommy? Person who team, mommy? A leader who will take responsibility for himself to make sure that everybody is doing the right thing. Did you see somebody? Let's go. So guys, we need to be leaders. Guys, don't give yourself cheap like that. We are a class of all. Phobia. The big tree. And we are the branches. We need to bear good fruits.
0: Okay, come in.
2: On the field of play, no? Anna, your players be at the edge of their collection. What I say? Let me give you an example. Like Asna, Obia, I'm off for crowd to me.
3: Oh, like Andre, Yanka Andre, are you?
2: Me pass to me. Obi born someone year leader. Obi born someone just year leader. Hey, like Asna. Who's a Obi to say Declan Rice? Asna fans don't know if he's a owner. Yes, say or your captain. Because the rule I'll play, you know, is more than a captain, even on the field of play. Those players are there. And you'll be an order quality, no? Mm. So what I say. So, only the Nyabute. But yes, so we are demanding from our players, say, they should do more than what we are getting.
1: Okay.
2: Because, in fact, we need, and it should start from our game against Port City, which is very crucial. And to your best players, no? Yeah, in supporters, no? They say, you buy first now, Ankuyi, no? Now, you need dreams, you need to be as a supporter, never me book a cra. But yes, so we are supporters, we need to support at any instances. They say you, we say you.
1: Okay,
2: that is how we are there.
1: Yeah, my mama Muftao, you know, on set it, we need my for the ministry, NSA, the minority, almost calls for the removal of the minister. Because we are very close to the issue now. Abano. But I don't know where we start on everybody.
3: Okay, and then you're starting free, if anything. In the Bible, you see Genesis 1. Mm-hmm. Yeah, you're starting free, you're starting.
1: Okay.
3: Somewhere August 2025, mm-hmm. after Ghana qualified for World Cup, mm-hmm. National Sports Authority, any group beer, you're from Tribe First Culture. Mm-hmm. Echo didn't come on. Or your friend is saying U.S. Embassy honum. Until you call honum no. And come on, dear no. According to documents, and come on, many Nipano mu calls are meeting no. A dear no. No, must say Tribe First Culture no, ever provide the logistical support, visa. Support, accommodation. Edia ma nipa on person mun call World Cup 2026. Inti after some meeting no na National Sports Authority Emma Tribe First Culture office ewo Accra Sports Stadium. So on may ejuma wo hono. Inti omu ba ye no according to nipa na now, our supervisor, Mono, Chief Operations Officer, our National Sports Authority, Honum. No, I must say, so we call World Cup now, and ask our visa, oh, there, bra, Honum. Oh, ba, over to your $4,000, as a friend is saying, deposit.
1: Okay.
3: Which is our scanner, now process our visa amount. Somewhere in November 2025, Tribe First Culture, Obama, Omoa, who said, like, our networker, obetima abua nipa mo anya visas no.
1: Okay.
3: On visas 8 edema some officials of the National Sports Authority.
1: Oh, okay.
3: Any director general yam po for Ankara, the chief operations officer na napoku mu listen wo me phone ya say. To know me 8. Na onya sa visas. Yeah, at the convention say yeah, I have the capacity to do this for you. And ti from that point no, omejini di ya. Na Omuman the business be brave. At least I'm meaning yeah, I know. Ben nipa ben 95.
1: Okay.
3: Na omu call honu. Obi minya visas, obi mi anyabi. Inti be brave anyabi because of some miscommunications be. Inti I'm funny say somewhere April of 2026. Me kaipa na. Nkomodi di ana mene nipa bebre edi eno. No mu say the sports minister ofre director general of national now suspended director general of national sports statute. Ebisan ni say watch your letter at the US embassy say yama nipa visas emo mu call World Cup ana.
1: Okay.
3: No si there be.
1: Na wan ebisan no.
3: Sports minister. No, Obisa.
1: Obisa, the then?
3: Director General. Yes.
1: Okay.
3: No, Obisa, Yampo Fankra. No, you see, Debbie. So, I'll let her know. Nana, your Jemfi. On the Ocho 11. On the Chief Operations Officer. Okay. Or National Sports Authority. So, I'll let her know. On the Ocho. Until, Miss Anibisa, you see, on him who he know. On the, Yabisa, Jemfi. Na Jemfi say, no, I want to meet your letter and call embassy without approval of the Director General.
1: Okay.
3: Now, so, Director General say, only Tribe First Culture. And yeah, Juma, not on reporting ma or no as Director General. Until letter no, or sure, you know, ni boss, and who be. Until, oko bisa yao, say, oh, I don't think that Minister Abisa or about letter match from my U.S. Embassy. Now, so, own with him. Na y'all see, oh, as I letter now. Until or sign it, a catcher means and say, sign letter now, or say, staff no on Nimomono. Omiya auxiliary staff of the National Sports Authority. Until means I'm born more any day, any visas. And I'm saying, catcher and so, oh, me, my catcher embassy, and they say, me, Nimomo. Nti mintimin sign me chi
2: enkon
3: kancho mo say o minimum mo
1: because he needed clarity from
3: Yao before he can give that support. Okay. Go ahead no Enti wanya sa support na ya deny amount for visas. But there was a second one. Another second one no. Yen me say like na National Sports Authority, Ghana Tourism Authority, na US Embassy no. No must delay directly in terms of support. Enti yan fan say National Sports Authority pay support and they are sending the power more call work up. Now government has set up BBF and the technical committee. Now there are two committees.
1: Mm.
3: Bakuno you set it up or a Jubilee House. Mm. Now Bakuno set it up at the sports ministry.
1: Yeah.
3: And see committees now no more sa oversight responsibilities on all these things, you know. And see after sa letter no failure, you know. Now Director General of the National Sports Authority, Yampo Fankra, at your different letter. Edema minister, I catch and say, me here, mbwa, Emma, nipa we, ako US, ako ye, juma, ama, National Sports Authority, and then, sadly, nipa be 90.
2: Nipa
3: 90.
1: Yeah,
3: 90. Hey.
1: 90.
2: 90.
3: 90.
2: Okay. Okay.
3: Okay. Okay. Okay. Okay.
1: Okay.
3: Let a no call minister ho was it on the 25th of May? So me kai the writer. Na minister no offer the letter na Edima the then chief director, Madam Wilhelmina Asamoah.
2: Mm-hmm. Mm-hmm. Mm-hmm.
3: Yeah, we're retired. Na echo no horn 26th no. Let me receive letter 26th. Na 25th, mm-hmm. No, for Edema chief director 26th.
1: Okay.
3: No, 27th, omu take action. 28th, no, omu chomo ambassador. Emo omu cover letter of support.
1: Okay.
3: To give the people visas to go for the World Cup. That's completely separate from
1: the first one.
3: No?
1: Okay.
3: Because the first one, omu chua direct Edema US
2: embassy. Embassy clarification.
3: Yeah. Now, so there was one letter B. Omi send a list of nipa by 4.
1: Mm-hmm.
3: Edima embassy. Na embassy no edina omu visas no on the 16th of March. Nti sa 16th of March you know, no me nipa 4. Na one of the reasons omu deny omu sa visas no omu say provide us your employment letters.
2: Okay. As an employee.
3: As an employee of the National Sports Authority.
1: Okay.
3: Na chief star chief operations officer no. Actual letter. Letter Edima Embassy no. Actual embassy ni say san nipa wo omu adwuma won National Sports. No, omo rules. Omo obi role as is it chief member, mommy, would I mean bill? Mommy, bill letter.
2: No, he have a
1: just say, you inform me, Juma, but a one
2: hour creative portfolio.
1: Ah,
2: what creative portfolio? Tell you, and not to go here anymore. You are more procurement office assistant. But when you are here anymore, you are primarily chief security because it's a moon one already.
1: Officer in charge of
3: the next. Member,
1: yeah,
3: member. Auntie, any, auntie, member, letter, name.
2: Now, chief security.
3: Nipa Bako. Let her know date 18th March.
1: Okay.
3: No, Oshoma, the consular officer of the US Embassy.
1: Okay.
3: No, Okachon say, I yao Jemfikusi, Chief Operations Officer of the National Sports Authority, NSA, hereby confirm that the individuals listed below are bona fide employees. Of the authority. They are currently in good standing and actively engaged in their respective roles within the NSA. Ocho Bako Ralph Kwenu, also our operations coordinator. Na Belinda Che, also our business administrator. Na Francis Ajiman, also our World Cup coordinator. Na Beryl Jocelyn. On the research technology. After you deny like visas. Beryl throw letter Edema fraud detection unit.
2: When they show us our letter?
3: Sir Beryl.
1: Beryl.
3: Technical research something. No.
2: On the woman throw
3: letter Edeco fraud detection unit. Or throw our letter no on the 7th of April.
1: Hey.
3: Yes.
1: Hey.
0: Now you know this and why you see can I go show letter say.
3: Maybe I'm not disappointed. Or send the email no at 8:51 PM.
0: Okay.
3: Or this my Fred fraud protection unit Accra at state.gov.
0: Okay.
3: Now on your automated response. Mm-hmm. So automated response no Ekachan is say. Thank you for contacting the fraud prevention unit in the consular section at the U.S. Embassy in Accra. Mm. That's basically what they told her. Mm-hmm. Because now you're disappointed, which is fair. Because, yeah, per se, like, all these people, between $8,000 and $10,000 per information,
0: okay.
3: In fact, me know I'm bebrey edin komo. In fact, Papa B extra $25,000 for five people. And Papa B
0: for five.
3: Yeah, for five people. $25,000. $25,000 only for five people. First ask can also occur our tema. Yeah, share our honor now. Or ask can edema will be third panel or USCCA.
0: There
3: be one back. Back.
0: Why you $25,000 already, Ogana?
3: or USCCA. So let me just wrap up everything. Now, minority say the ministry and what per documents me nya ya no me kai pa and come be e ba me ho na me ka chere mo say share the documents with me. I will give it to the people to verify because I have to give them the right of reply. Sad documents me will be. I have those documents. I have them.
0: Okay.
3: I'm reading some of them for you.
0: Yeah.
3: I have them here. Within that letter, me Kai said, at the time I now woke up in the Ebano, the sports ministry, Yama NSA, it's lot of, was it 5 or 10 people?
2: Mm. Is it from government?
3: From government. That's the official slot. Yeah, the
0: okay.
3: Momo. And so, me kai say, sad time no. Na, nkoma no mo di no. Me say, okay. The three director generals no. Omde constant on beko. For the World Cup.
0: Mm. Naka 7.
3: Naka
2: 2.
3: 7, no.
0: No, 7. Okay.
3: 10 slot. Okay. Naka 7. Mm. Yeah, the one slot Edima Data General Upper East no. Mm. Now other six slots no. Omdima board no. One board member be have so much respect for him.
0: Why are they?
3: For whatever reason, maybe I know who I am about no. Kendall or your corner. Kendall Akoto. Mm-hmm.
0: Okay.
3: He says topmost guy. Mm.
0: Okay.
3: On
2: pass him.
3: Also, men call Mumfamo
0: of America.
3: Also, what you know, also,
4: first, I kind
0: of swap. Because
3: if he wants to go, I say, Ken, whatever you want to go through this channel, also, uncle, until young Famo.
0: Okay,
3: no, in fact, he was very specific. Mumfama staff. And the minimum staff are with the man because I know some people were also lobbying to get their people to go and all that. Until all in all, no, the cover letter the sports minister show and not minority in the Ekano.
2: Not just say, Omo person, much as a minister, not your complicit because Onona or Boa say a Beji visa, I must say Nipa 19.
3: Nipa 19, no.
2: Okay.
3: But the thing, Nisha, I don't know, maybe the ministry will have to give us a better explanation to this because
0: so.
3: They were behind it and they knew what happened.
0: And that is the position of the
3: because
0: minority.
3: From the instant, me say, the Ghana Tourism Authority, the National Sports Authority, had direct engagements with the embassy.
0: Before?
3: So they were in a position to also submit list. So if they came to the ministry, but if I were in the position of the minister, make a chance and say, Mama was slot for 10 people or 5 people.
2: In the 19 minimum.
3: So 19, where are they from?
2: Uh-huh.
3: Which is quite fair.
2: Yeah.
3: But it is also in the position of the minister. If the National Sports Authority is in a position, say, or be one staff Emma Mwako for an event and they are under his watch. I know, say, oh, I'm going to write a cover letter for them. I don't see it to be out of play, but if I were in this opposition, come back and say, Mama was lost for 10 people. What? Who are these 90 people?
2: Okay. But move down with the time in the audience. Say a tourism authority for almost so much, and I heard the union.
3: Oh, documents no,
2: tourism for
3: no crumble.
2: Because I heard the day who
3: no crumble. Oh, no crumble.
2: The honey, I see a submitting 50 journalists,
3: and
2: you hear him, not two. I'm saying, you can't
3: in total, In total, 101
4: journalists.
2: Journalists. That we are 50 journalists. Two pen and eight journalists. And just Anna, Philip, na. How many years we have?
3: From the onset, from the onset. Let me say. The issues at the Ghana Tourism Authority is much more murkier than the National Sports Authority.
2: How then they say
3: Mikael Krampuache. Let me say, if from the outset, no. I woke up.
2: So you deal with this in the holistic.
3: Let me see. Investigators should be willing to go there because Yapamo Bimu at the Ghana Tourism Authority.
4: Why do you mean Pamo Huamo? In
3: fact, there was one person or the Nipa Payers 47 Ekoye.
2: Hey, Akoya Jiska, America.
3: No, no, per se, NG visa is more.
2: And Anfa.
4: Okay.
3: Anfa.
4: Anfa.
3: Bibreanyabi.
4: Or the
3: Nipa 47. 47. Obi the 15.
2: Obi the 15.
3: Obi the 17.
2: Legendalist.
3: Obi Kramboya Minister or the 14.
2: Hey, Minister.
3: Yeah. Yes.
2: And the Sports Authority.
3: Fourteen.
4: Hold on. Where
2: But this is serious. Journalists then. Oh, one can journalist then. You journalist then.
3: Oh, that means you to go. Hey, let me see.
4: No answer to your brain hole.
3: Let me see.
2: Say journalist.
3: Let's know. Omunkoho. Me kaya. Let me see. If you want proper understanding of the issues, investigation, Omunko Ghana Tourism Authority, they will get much more.
4: Yeah.
3: And okay. Never make okay. And that's why I'm in fact, at this point, it's Melkia. At the point, they have even cancelled some visas.
2: Melkia.
3: You are cancelled Obimu visas.
2: Yeah, the visas now, mommy, are cancelled.
3: It's a much serious issue over there. At the tourism authority.
4: It's a much serious issue for this country.
2: A country, no, because 2028.
3: To make it worse, no. To make it worse, you know, one of the things he said, most of the people who were going, you know, because of letters near free Ghana Tourism Authority, you know, even bank statements were provided by the Ghana Tourism Authority.
2: Hey.
3: It's a much worse issue over there.
2: So, no, Papa, I'm not Hey, serious.
4: There is a need for that.
2: Account here, we're going to be from Cobra, Penny Mori.
3: Yeah.
4: Very transparent investigation. As a cost so heavy.
2: At the
4: at that top level, we need a commission of inquiry.
2: Yeah.
4: Into this are transparent.
2: Where they are borrowed, sir. Yeah,
4: make sure with TV so. Some minority in there. I'm saying for sake of institutional accountability, Minister,
2: but investigation here, Papa.
4: I'm the end you. But in the public office, you need to give, say, the minister opportunity to respond.
3: Or to speak, yeah,
4: to establish culpability.
2: Now,
4: presumption of innocence. These are wild allegations.
2: But your investigating bodies. They should give it to them. This is organized crime.
4: Police is.
3: BNI is on the NSA issue.
2: Tourism.
3: They called me to assist investigation.
5: America in the name of FA. Oh, America in everything.
3: That's what I'm told you.
1: Okay, yeah, transfer some 94.7 FM. Mummy,
6: when the FA officials were giving tickets to them, no,
1: Nabila,
6: my tickets.
5: Nabila, oh, minority assembly.
6: Baba, it's okay.
1: No,
2: is it our investigation?
6: Okay, so boss man,
2: there are instances that Nipa no was wrong. Obey to me at temper with the investigation. Into my name contract chain. So that people will be the investigator will be okay, at liberty.
6: So this is Mamka baby.
2: Ah, this is
6: boss man. NSA issue no. The minister chair report Edema presidency. It is on the basis of the minister's report. Na ya suspend the year.
1: At which time?
6: So that response, no, it went to the minister. So at the Ghana Tourism Authority, no, it's under a ministry. Say, Madam Jifa Gomesi, at your letter, at my presidency about ABC, they can act.
1: Okay.
6: But if she doesn't write the letter, me say, on the board, I can send B. On demand some answers. The board can easily forward it to the minister. And therefore, the minister will forward it to the president to act.
1: On question,
6: okay, fair.
1: Minority and all those details that are coming up. No, it's here, you hear me? Because
2: but minority, there they've just almost fly kite. There is deeper answers, and that is what they have to do.
1: Sir, no friend, honorable as if no be on the member.
6: No, no, I'm sure.
1: You're inviting an answer, a person because
2: I'm a minority, we know. With the trails of emails, there needs to be our body team that account.
1: And no, oh, COVID to pass. Menkase as
2: honorable. No, me Menkase obi a culpable.
5: Menkase was honorable as for better how it
1: now. Honorable, cause he say plenty.
2: But yeah,
1: I'm coming in.
2: Hey, serious. I'm just with you. Hey, serious.
6: But some of the things when you listen to him, untenable. That's what I'm thinking. Honorable as for him. No,
2: he's a politician.
6: No, meba. He can put together his chain of thought, but I am mixing your money. He can go and pick something from here and go and mix.
2: Oh, you're a politician.
6: I don't know if it's deliberate or it's not deliberate. If the documents he has, then there's a simple way to carry about the story.
1: Okay.
2: One line on House of Folk.
1: Okay.
2: Now House of Folk
1: the fans on happiness, the moment taking it for granted.
2: No, that one there is true.
1: They must take proactive steps to restore trust. Because me omany careful like say, and that's not my wish or my prayer. Fans no back up me so betty.
2: So they betty and yeah, bomb pie is on my back. Because I confident
1: because team so they improve everything they are doing.
2: But getting results. Getting results. And open the best CV.
1: Okay. Yeah, but that's it. Nah.
2: But now come in Baba will issue you.
1: Yeah, but Munini is standing here.
2: And now come in Baba will issue you. Moment tell you 2 minutes.
1: Baby, I'm watching Friday now you're preaching.
2: Sir.
1: Yesterday, I'm watching Friday now you're preaching. But it was Sempa 94.7 FM, the Ultimate Sports Show, Thursday's edition. And yeah, they about Nevi. You better Muninasi for being part of the show. Yeah, ya dum na wa de chaya eda wa china ya defia da yebesaba na kakra ya wano ya sain edi ababe somu ni ina yetu tutu ya hufu ni yesu ya diensua ewa nsabini inansu echi sabre di yejemu na ya siti 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Bye-bye for now.

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0: Anything, Tia Bruchenko, Akwa Manqua, Akuntejo, Eddie Bro was Sempa, 94.7 FM. So,
2: it remained that I say, Yan Mwaman on it. You almost see a cracker. You almost will Hunu. 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
3: Memory Debia, a bonusia, a Pemusia, a question of what a change lay your home, our approach, said the Yakuhu, any diabe drufi, the Yahu, near her, the Ye, near the Abba, the Enyano, and you can say, Ye,
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0: Shenin so. 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
2: Ebusia, encanted, no, nine and anonymous the body training BD and a chichi once, and then dear, then Toral Chapo toothpaste, Abbe Gamma, Sar toothpaste, and when we are in your eye and free BD and in pump room, BD away, and Mawusi, a fita, a bow will say who buy every more, more, na a yeek, then Toral toothpaste, Mawenum, Edaho, and Mawenum, yes, shame, inside a do come out with their company. 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
1: Hey, send you pay ya ye mudia. 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Oh, in fact, why you fine? Na enkwade ye woman and tafui.
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1: Oh.
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1: Usa.
2: Ay.
1: Oh, enye wa ya die. E bushi ya fo. 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

remarkable years, God has been good. A crown for more we are seeing finally in our on the 24th of October. No, yeah, in our year, breaking yoke, they are celebrating your 18th anniversary at 8 a.m. to 4 p.m. Mama Zimbi Foundation, Breaking Yoke Ministry International, in collaboration with New Crystal Hospital, presents the 18 years celebration. 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You will have insurance. TSC Esther Eba, Jayana Eba, Kobirana Eba, Minister Alice Eba, Breaking Your Band Eba, Boye Nyom, First Lady, U.S. Onosoba, Ubedidi, Ubediasa, Nyamisem Kaho, Efutsu Kaho, Equanshe Samsu Ekaho, Achadiano, Eye Bubrija. 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
0: Energy, Tia Bruchenko, Aqua Manqua, Akuntejo, Eddie Bro was Sempa, 94.7 FM. So,
2: if you remember that, I see you and Mwaman on it. You almost see a cacra, you almost will hunu, yes, you are tea, you need Nasia, yeah, cabum.
3: Memory Debia, a bonusia, a pemusia, a question of what you change your home, our abruce, said the Yakuhu, any diabetrufi, the Yahu, near her, the Ye, near the Abba, the Yeno, and you can say,
2: yeah, yes, sir. 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
4: Robert David make us free Germany.
5: Kobe. Okay, yeah, Amsterdam.
4: Cost of the word for abrochin ko wo e wa man na nemu. 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
0: Shenin so. Say e memene da bia. 6 p.m.
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2: 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National Investment Quiz. 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

0: Eyal Safo, Madame Producer, Dr. Cosby, Dr. Parkwasi, Champion Joel, Kofante, Aradin Shamunina. 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Now we're joining the live feed. Now we're inviting others to also join us. Only mobile and what type in the DM share comment section. Oh, now I highlight it. Sunny Abaya, wanna follow Nina Betime a part of today's edition of Yasitinem Live on Asempa 94.7 FM. I didn't tell anyone sure when I know pay so now on count. I didn't know and sue ye. Now and sue cry ye. Tommy, ewa how big na keyboard na chin so di amaye. Na bi bian so etimi akoye kama. 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You could tell Radia Semna, na chese or no swakin kind kamakama, obey a okin kind for Eddie Amaye, and ne ano pay. Yet the Radia Sem, make out say on the 13th and 14th of November 2026, prayer walk, a basso, din din din din din din din din din din din. Medical catch us a Radi Adma Ochina near Pahuntuma. 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
1: Snail.
0: Aha. Hey, bro, for some of you, Unim Enwa, I was a snail. Okay. Would be a bon quipe.
1: Papa, then I'm a deep.
0: Enwa, on se, Enwa, say, I'm being Cassia, and I do. Anybody be braining. Who bet me on one, and one, I check it. Yes, I need it.
1: I've been a
0: one over name, a business, a honor, honor, now can you grew one? Grew, grew, no, a come up. On a name in your Diany, no, no, in one, and one, no, San Crofono, a young moon, San Musi, a young monium. And I in so be on woman.
1: Yeah, I seem to be shy.
0: In so soon could be on woman, and also, oh, young quinas or the fra, a man quine a deck. Aye. 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So o zade no.
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0: And yes. 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

0: and when until on Timmy Carney. 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
1: Yeah.
0: I didn't have one word, you know, a mood. Now, Sadia and so I an empa.
1: And we will not da.
0: Yes.
1: Seminudo.
0: And a Sadia Cronan so I ye, the protector.
1: Wow.
0: The Bible. And he a cassette. A boy be perso chimwa. A fenu a quail. No a quacosse a ye concranim. No a butu di.
1: Wow.
0: Tora be a bit me a done and no a quosse inside.
1: Yes.
0: Ubaka se one who cry a 12 room. Obon huaja. And when you say. A da obey ye the cutter and one free who nets a real yaba.
1: Look at him.
0: Ne real yaba. Yet the two ya bra boy, a boy who I do to a dada's a train who are. Say ni huno. 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
1: Debbie.
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0: A soldier for
1: Debbie.
0: Then you know what you man is saying. So I'm a bobby.
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0: 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Gana ha ya Bible ni bi kura wo food and drugs authority o. Ebi mo so Bible no ebi Gana ha ya Bible ni bi ewo Ghana Standards Authority o.
1: Yes.
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1: The B.
0: With him, police officer bet me a show so about who bind.
1: Look at him.
0: But on to me more to coin a bind.
1: The
0: B. Oh, police officer, on your mom or man penny, and on your minister be, on your opinion be or Ghana. Now all body to who bind.
1: The B.
0: And all body winning mobile.
1: The B.
0: All bona sumubai.
1: The B.
0: Sir, quite a hope.
1: Look at him.
0: But your testosterone are seeing the nursing tears. One of us who are born who buy a quite beer down who be an or cut him or cut us. I'm a boy be end to me, uncle. With them,
1: amazing.
0: Bible can see a running uncle for the amaminum here where you're shinning a briar does so for with himself by bottle. I am from Massachusetts a free of minimum pia bontain a Bible can see.
1: Wow,
0: San Framano a boy be a quadruha. No, who's a debbie? There is danger ahead.
1: I hear she.
0: A jabby watcher, international she be a fruit in a mobile. And can Mrao Kodai and can tell me to me without him. Can't see bet me without him because I cried the hall. But on young group or your young group, won't he? Yeah, on him the best your chanty. What a bamboo room could be at your two in him. I hear she bamboo. 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
0: 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One fair good boot in the moon.
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0: 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But now, what do you? But Jesus, I swear you have no idea.
1: Oh, yes.
0: Obey to circle her, ya. Or drinks an address, or drinks on him, yansa, or drinks on a very sharp.
1: Yeah.
0: And to a timidity shop, a common bin yadasani, sukuni.
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0: Say mobile phone. 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
1: Arousem.
0: Your truth, I was soon dear. Now, for running and coupon someone dante. Nanka Bema for our worry. Is it an aqua for rich? Bema wafua semi previousa. Also, do it, and a pebby catch or in a semi do, honey. Sweetie, darling. And that club friend, he darling, no sad down the crowd of Yokosina Gigim. And do a baton to what your brother, you know. Sad down the crowd of Yokosina Gigim, not Gigim. I'm telling you. Ah, now I'm in my brand, you'll be maybe a near year, Joe, baby. And do Christmas, that's the Christmas gift, that prayer will drum one. Need you go drufi. Or their command in Pena, the girl.
1: None of you.
0: No, bring your beno, the yin and ma, a buada. Oh, you are my bonus. Oh, you're in Jerica. Yes, yes, January money, you bet you
1: are.
0: Now, Granima, your bossa, bossa, bossa, bronya brim. Now, a peer fifia, and then a girlfriend at fat time. What peer bedrufia, or Tondo Kuno, or Quaiho, what you're commanding in the master's schedule, you're to be ready and with you. And so, then a girlfriend, and what be a near me, a dear me. I rented the India money girl, and no quarter journey home. Now, own him, sir. Abrabo ye boy. A dear Timan nipa hoto. And yes, sex.
1: Baby.
0: Ah, sex, are we are no new way.
1: Mm-hmm.
0: Unya hui.
1: Mm.
0: One Ebre obani de wi abos won nu se poto.
1: Mm.
0: Now kra wura ho because o kra dem pe.
1: Sir.
0: O masturbate wi anwa nu ho mekwa.
1: Yeah.
0: Won nu ho de wi anwa nu ho. But the urge you cannot control it. Mm. And after hours no asa ko ye biem. Na me ba wo tie me a your opportunity kase ye ene rade yakoma mo betie na no pe.
1: Kunyama wa no pe.
0: And for the baby near grow, and for Brabant to chacha,
1: yes, him no.
0: And you probably pray no more can say, Nanka Joseph be or Mokomobusiamo. And Radema Busiani Joseph be
1: claim,
0: and open up the doctor Cosby General. I drew a be on my Radema with Joseph be. Joseph be our baby up one for the Amel Busiano,
1: because him.
0: And so Busiani be sorry or your dream killer. Well, come Joseph, no. Where you Joseph no touch any? What bought Joseph no form? Or the ahun ya say Joseph be? I'm a name no kase busuani di ya.
1: Oh.
0: Why you say Joseph be pia wa sorry mo? What na na na ke rani peso afanu su no peja sorry no? Nenso aso fu peni ye? What the ahun maswa maswa say ma Joseph no every a sorry ni mo?
1: Ko.
0: Hey Joseph ne bi kwa no ya drama.
1: Kase mo.
0: Ne bi kwa pa Joseph no. Sha. Now your organist.
1: Ampa.
0: Ebi a Joseph no ye kwa leader.
1: Yeah.
0: Ebi a Joseph no ye elder of the church.
1: Yeah.
0: Ebi kwa pa no ye deputy pastor.
1: Mm.
0: Ebi kwa pa no ye usher. Teni ye.
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0: Your spirit is going to render an account.
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0: Shere so. 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
1: Fan who?
0: Do you name your so per views,
1: sir?
0: 1K views, 2K views, and what you share? Say any papa follow no. 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
0: Into your cell, Rade Yadina, your boy, sir, ni said in the Subban.
1: It
0: will nip our boy, no, Ness Opera Sources, your money. Do dear Safra Radiatem. A radin to two and one more mount.
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0: E wo Yesu Kristo Nazareth demo.
1: Amen.
0: Amen pa.
1: Amen.
0: E rade nshaw.
1: Amen.
0: Otire ne mo nchira.
1: Amen.
0: O ma odi e wakuma ehwehwe.
1: Amen.
0: Na o ma odi e ope.
1: Amen.
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0: 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Your guilt is taken away.
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0: Nimoja no purify wo.
1: Oh, yes.
0: Nimoja no prepare wo mra to no.
1: Yes.
0: Kike Urade Nyankopo asema.
1: Isaiah chapter 6 verse 7. Osina ode ekama no. 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
0: Eno ka se.
1: She.
0: She.
1: Ye akama no.
0: Wei akama no.
1: Wei yi wemu wo yo no eko.
0: Hey, twaso.
1: Na wakata wo bone ne so.
0: Tie, ente Urade Abasa Kawa. 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
1: Sanity.
0: Praise God.
1: Hallelujah.
0: Praise God.
1: Hallelujah.
0: In Isaiah 6, the prophet Isaiah sees a vision of God in the temple of in a temple surrounded by heavenly beings called seraphim. Yesha aye the human unworthiness. Overwhelmed by God's absolute holiness, Isaiah cried out that he is ruined because he is a man of unclean lips. Son Isaiah, who know?
1: No question.
0: But there was a cleansing.
1: Yes.
0: A seraph takes a burning coal from an altar of God with tongues and touch the mouth of Isaiah, the prophet Isaiah, to purify Isaiah's mouth. He entered the result that emanated. The act symbolizes that Isaiah's guilt is removed and his sins is forgiven, preparing him to answer God's call to service. Hallelujah.
1: Amen.
0: Praise God.
1: Hallelujah.
0: Time is one man about ready sharp. That is it. Before Isaiah be shasia, no prophesy. Before Isaiah be shasia, no care ready nyankopo hon sem.
1: Sem obey ready juma.
0: In a vision, ready mani hu niema. 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
1: Yes.
0: No hu so no Isaiah on sem fata. So be deep. The coming of Christ one dancing.
1: Yes.
0: Na no ye fee. Now there was a touch. 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

0: Ansa and the team.
1: Yes.
0: It is never too late.
1: And catch you.
0: And catch you.
1: Debbie.
0: And catch you.
1: Debbie. Debbie. Debbie.
0: And catch you.
1: Debbie. Debbie. Debbie.
0: And catch you. Debbie. Send your body to your bia.
1: Yes.
0: So yes, you Christ your Barbara body more. Now, Fana, I'm telling you. Obama want it.
1: Yes.
0: Obama want free.
1: Okay.
0: Obama tiwa no.
1: Sir.
0: No, the nonsense about dia wumu.
1: No question.
0: It is never too late to receive the purifying hand of the Lord. It is never too late to receive the touch of the Lord. It is never too late. And catch it. Brother, and catch it. Unam funyina kujao. Unam funyina wiesko manya jumaya. 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Why ya ankunam? It is never too late. Run back to God. He has the power. He has what it takes to change every situation.
1: Yes.
0: He knows the dynamics of season. Of every season. He knows the dynamics of every time. Now he works with time and season.
1: Oh, yes.
0: So tun suffer now. No Barbara Boni mwa a bed tani. Abraboni batani. Abraboni batani.
1: Bedani.
0: Abraboni basasa.
1: Oh yes.
0: Na abrabono a besi ye.
1: Yes.
0: Yo,
1: Biyi.
0: Brother, what could do for my phone? Nasi, what be a juma, my juma nagu? What could talk more be a macan? What on? I want you to be about so. Yes, super more best, sir.
1: Best, sir.
0: I promise you about long suffering. There will be long suffering, but at the end of the day, at the end of the day, at the end of the day, a radinian cupo mission in the animal yam.
1: Amen.
0: Wana nesro se wunya baby fa utin tuno. 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
0: Na ohyene di ani monyam. 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
1: Oh yes.
0: Nani mpeja apa. 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
1: Yes.
0: Overtaking is allowed.
1: It is allowed.
0: Ene. Ya papa bako. 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
1: Yeah.
0: Ni classmate onu omuru aposi wejume mungi na wasangu mungi na hon.
1: Yeah.
0: And no a DCOP.
1: Wow.
0: O time so now time so.
1: Yes.
0: And chao so braba so. You may be sasa now by the bay. O by the bay. Na ebana se kra and wabedroom pebesu obedri. Now you cannot even account for baby a rade wabedroom.
1: Oh yes.
0: Because I know I want
1: the bi.
0: And you nib dear.
1: Oh yes.
0: Minim nipa be bro ma ko school pa. Na mi nim ni po mo anko school na so me bia djuba e de ama wona anko school you are despite but we are university ana
1: tebi
0: but we employ lawyers djuba
1: amazing
0: degree holders we employ mo djuba beboa
1: yeah
0: sure mama you are not limited because we anko school ana a time is coming we anko school dear but we baba ye medical doctor
1: oh yes.
0: One go school dear, Nancy, your county gun engineers are who baba a part of it.
1: Amen.
0: One go school dear, Nancy, your pass of one. I'm telling you, a big crowd for Busumfia, a Busum from your Busumfia. But the next generation, you can get a sofa, or me a sofa papa, or my yajuma day, and you brought the kingdom of God. A bayoma,
1: amen.
0: A bayoma,
1: amen.
0: A bayoma,
1: amen.
0: 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And so near, say obey. 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

0: 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Yewe jumaswa, the right hand of God. 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Your right hand, O Lord, shattered the enemy. Celebrating the physical rescue of the Israelites at the Red Sea. Ewurade Yesu Ewurade Nyankopɔn abasa and nenifa basa no eno na gye Israelfo ebro medru the Red Sea.
1: Yes.
0: Na Egypt atamfo ne di wona chi. 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
1: Yes.
0: Onfa tu aduma so.
1: Amen.
0: Onfa tu awariye so.
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0: 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A day is coming. A day is coming.
1: Yes.
0: A wonderful day is coming. Yes. A day is coming. Yes. A day is coming. Yes. A day is coming.
1: Yes.
0: Dear Nawa Sereno and Sano Wadino, what the Bayam Crawford do you? What the Bayam Crawford do you?
1: Amen.
0: A Debiba, a Debiba, Mama, dear. Baby, I'll put you theatre when I am Obayam Crawford do you? I'm a Babiata, Ubaman Crawford Babiata. I'm telling you, a day is coming. What in Papua Bayadoya?
1: Yes.
0: A day is coming. What in Tade Abayadoya?
1: Yes.
0: A day is coming. What is Sika Bayadoya?
1: Yes.
0: What is Sika Bayadoya? A day is coming. What is Juma Bayadoya?
1: Yes.
0: Ube Bia Juma Afam Crawford Juma ye. A day is coming. In disguise, we are chief executive officer. But when you hurry, brother, me move up on fear. Sister, me move up on fear. Say, open him pa. We're here running and coup on Yamawa. And can they obey sumo?
1: Yes.
0: Obey what I did. And pursue the next 5 years. And run into Bejina. And can they die? Menoka say, go best chassis yasumo.
1: Oh, yes.
0: Go best chassis yasumo. Obasasi asum. Na to da bi amu aye o. 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
1: Oh.
0: E kom. 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On deserve so be gira wanim. 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
1: Mm.
0: Woni pe bia on sem fata. 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Wouldn't you get to a crowd to make Casau anyhow? Wouldn't you get to? I was in Count Tomanidi and on the Tomau Dinti, or the wire boy boy, or the wire house help? Wouldn't you get to? Sure, and soon Radia, yes, yeah,
1: and soon, yeah,
0: and soon Radia, yes, yeah,
1: debut,
0: and soon Radia, yes, yeah,
1: debut,
0: brother, a bed Danny,
1: a bed Danny,
0: a brabono, a bed Danny,
1: a bed Danny,
0: a bed. A bad Danny.
1: Ever done it.
0: Young lady bia osia brantie bi na lady ni was kapa and ode boa brantie bia bia dwuma ma brantie sa brantie nhwe afa ya brantie sika ba ne ho a wonim de waye ne wife no enanfo eno ne omo da ne wife 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A dear in Yaji, everyone, sir. What the pub bay and Yaji Usika, Wajuma, O promotion. I come to a dear be a Yaji, everyone, sir. A radio will to me obey over 10.
1: Amen.
0: A Radinian couple will to me obey over 10.
1: Amen.
0: A Radinian couple will to me obey over 10.
1: Amen.
0: And into this year, team, no. You have to say, oh God, Fatuazo,
1: help me.
0: Oh God,
1: help me.
0: Oh God,
1: help me.
0: And overturn my situation.
1: Amazing.
0: Oh God,
1: help me. And overturn my situation.
0: Oh God, help me.
1: Help me. And overturn my situation. Wow.
0: And then your theme for this year prayer walk. Amazing. And you won't free me. I'm here on my 13th of November. I know by your shit.
1: Yes.
0: Now I know by your day. The California Metals for the amount.
1: Yes.
0: Your cabem no sense with Jesus.
1: The
0: California the amount and nano pay.
1: Yes.
0: The California the amount and nano pay.
1: Yes.
0: There is a hand that preserves.
1: Yes.
0: There is a hand that preserves life.
1: Oh, yes.
0: Psalm 138, verse number 7. King Ken Radinian Kupua Sam Mamis here.
1: Psalm 138, verse number seven. Osina Menam Awyemu ah.
0: And you say, though I walk in the midst of troubles.
1: Umamenkwa.
0: Umamenkwa.
1: Yeah.
0: You preserve me.
1: What do you want, sir?
0: You preserve my life. You stretch out your hand against the rat of my enemies, and your right hand delivers me.
1: Oh, yes.
0: There is a right hand of God that carries the power, that carries the knowledge, that carries the will to vindicate you.
1: Yes.
0: Amen.
1: Amen. Jesus.
0: Yes.

0: Amen. Amen.
1: Ah, there was a man, a gentleman, out here. Mm. Anytime you have been a dream, you know what you're too sick. Now, recently, dream and when you know, now one can say that we're too sick. We sit on domino, we sit on domino, now we're too. And him guasibiara.
0: And him guasibiara.

0: yesterday.
1: My God.
0: O run the training sunny brim.
1: Oh yes.
0: Now training sun so to me in our brass.
1: Yes.
0: Training sun to me in our brass. In Acts chapter 12, verse number 11, when Peter releases God's sent an angel to free him from prison, this is what happened. He says, now for sure that the Lord has sent his angel to rescue me, my God, from Herod's grasp.
1: Yes.
0: Reflecting the active move of God's hand mentioned in connection with his deliverance. Yes. In Acts chapter 12, verse 1 to 11. Sansima making ubenya no Acts chapter 12, verse 1 to 11. Ebra, Ewurade abasa bogulemu ewo prison na kofa ekoboa e first say Ewurade Nyankopon ma Paul Peter na an angel of God Ewurade Nyankopon suma no ke Ewurade asema me
1: was na Petro eniba no so no
0: Petro na

0: Amen.
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0: Amen. Was any dear you da for mine Eric Kemi nyina mu.
1: Twaso. Awurade hye opa ma me.
0: Amen.
1: Psalm 144 verse number 7. Where the psalmist prayed, stretch out your hand from on high, rescue me and deliver me from the hand of the wicked.
0: Was it not the one sa ifri so no ho a?
1: O se awurade nya nkupon. What a suro. And na sa se yo na sentia so. Me jidie wo mu se. Wo betre won sa. Every asuro no ha.
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0: for Emma and Sam.
1: And now we can't afford to say, as I just say,
0: a town for
1: enemies, a town for on whom they did not town,
0: because him
1: or to me, no shatter about who person or chill,
0: yes,
1: or to chow nothing. Won in the word you mum so pound cosmo.
0: Debbie.
1: Won in a damn papa cosmo sorry. Now all planning evil against you. A radin you won't feel one summer.
0: Amen.
1: A radin you won't feel one summer.
0: Amen.
1: A radin you won't feel one summer.
0: Amen.
1: Our yesterday.
0: Amen.
1: My God.
0: Yes.
1: The hand of the Lord that spoke to Prophet Isaiah. Yeah, wouldn't say radin sana kasa. Uyanguri. Me see a radin yang kupon sano e kasa.
0: Yes.
1: E kasa. A kasa, you should be a clubby ewo. Isaiah chapter 8, verse number 11. Also, for the Lord spoke thus to me with a strong hand. A rade kasa meho, rather than sack and what day a kasa meho, a radinian kupo be kaso be one obey.
0: Yes.
1: Can radinian kupons as a mamma?
0: Isaiah chapter 8,
1: verse 11.
0: Verse number 11.
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0: 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It talks about the healing power of our God. There were a time people brought a man who was deaf and had a severe speech impediment to Jesus. 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Yanhwe the action Jesus took. Jesus took the man away from the crowd privately. But listen to what happened. Put his fingers in the man's ears, spit, and touch the man's tongue. 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

0: Yanshe the word. 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An Aramaic word meaning be opened.
1: Yes.
0: Be opened. And there was a result.
1: Yes.
0: The Bible said immediately the man's ears opened and his tongue was released.
1: Yes.
0: So he could speak clearly. Ebra urade Yesu Kristo ka atiemu. Ephphatha. Ephphatha. 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
1: Be opened.
0: Na Bible say amunum honum a. Na suna na entia sem no. 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
0: Kasa no want to mean kasa no. 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
1: Praise God.
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1: Yes.
0: Want to be kura mie wa no nkasa.
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0: 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Chob and todi atobi so amna ko dafi ase. Chob todi atobi so am obi akowie mu court.
1: Yes.
0: Police station. Obie na no kura kasa se o twa nso. A true stage bia wo se urade bia wa no.
1: Yes.
0: Na o kasa fa omu.
1: Yes.
0: Wo no na kasa map asoche nyina eye din.
1: Yes.
0: Enti asoche bia ebo e wa prabo nim no. Urade ba mu no kasa
1: e
0: pe ye ye.
1: Amen.
0: Ephphatha.
1: Be open.
0: Be open.
1: Yes.
0: Jesus did four spiritual things. As far as Abrante is concerned,
1: yeah.
0: Unlocking spiritual deafness.
1: Mm.
0: Unlocking spiritual deafness. Who womu asusie obie? Nyatosu bienu, releasing the mute tongue. 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
0: Ama fe okasa ni etinene.
1: Amazing.
0: Number three. Breaking bondage and isolation. Sankofono, according to the book of Leviticus 15, Sankofono, my iPhone, Jew 4 class 4 must say, Omoy outcasts,
1: Hunte,
0: Omoonte, Omoy unclean, and Jedrus Astagina, Yakope, an outskirt of the town near Domakakogu. And Yesu Sani Yadiano, O breaking protocol, Emma Nusunya, Quenya, Eba Nipem. The Atosu 9. A symbol of transformation from deafness. Already, yes, why you
1: be?
0: Me bomb pay the more and I no pay.
1: We should anymore.
0: Me slim pay the more and I no pay.
1: Jesus
0: said, you would never be a
1: yes.
0: A prubia muato.
1: Jesus.
0: Already, yes, me.
1: Bombie.
0: A radin ni fanin kasa
1: po we yes shudinim
0: awari apurumie
1: we yes shudinim
0: we yes shudin
1: we yes shudinim
0: aduma purumie
1: embie
0: we yes shudin
1: we yes shudinim
0: ye dia purumie

0: Yes. 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
0: And let be a woman, my bosom,
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0: 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The book of Proverbs chapter 1 verse 8 will say, my son, hear the instructions of the of your father. 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
1: Very well.
2: Prophet, I'm
1: 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Abna Rice, the Food and Drugs Authority, Ajatun, Samima, and who the rumo be ante say. Ube di moa, make sure say, Abna Rice, now beton, Wakonoa. Na o mo ton, say, Jolof, a year, plain rice, a year, friends, fried rice, and pacho. Make sure say, Abna Rice. And I'll be no atom. Oh, no, I'm on so fee. I'm a ukrone, ma, or ye any abusu and a dear. Me patcho Abena Rice now may come for Edia Mount Food and Drugs Authority at Yatumpa. Abena Rice bringing families together one meal at a time. Omo Adaroma, no mukrai mu and ne anope. Mamene haxa for any incomo. Opany, me watching.
0: Yamidi for me,
1: now patcho want to say,
0: I am an adam, maybe
1: a radinia cupa, CNT and anope.
0: Men I was saying, Mamma Fancy as I saw Enfama, a Yabusia, my general motion or mutie. 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And into your stomach or sadia, and you're now bombarding as about a copper haxa, Miss Anna Capsules, and say, when you drew back one, say, idea, and your stomach or sa, and say, I dear be a bill. And into bombardia, na I feel no, a question share, a baby, or two more drew beer, and as what two drew beer, no, or more rahonoa, or to make all sa townful, and as a haxa, Miss Shah, and Capsules, no one on them. For number no, Frisicia crime in Udin Comoy. Baby, I will. Baby, I've been here to a bear on a bed director. The tossing me, you know, you better show me was a booty. One more, I won't know, no, haxa mission and a capsule. No, now it's me and my salon. Abantem, the Adrianians as a wooding and your bet row. And run on send you a fur drinking and your bet
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0: 0244-716-557. 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And I'll bet my friend 0500-888-830. 0500-888-8890. Now, no matter what, yes, Ubon say, be a camera man, what can say, you can't guide Pelsi a tossing, not quakusna.
1: Very well.
0: Prophet, Yamishaupa,
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2: yamidi for me
1: now pacho want to say
2: anyaminado
1: Cooper,
2: CNT, and I know pay. May I was say, my men fancy as a so and farmer, a chance say a year haxa mixture and then a capsules. A year dra me patcho a sire dear a year stomach or sa a hunda rubo and a dear brewy. Na send a de beyond your bow come near the bonda run near the achelono. So we will be now with stomach ulcer. Now say, Unyanti a drew we be, and I say, Unya, Enya ulcer drew we be no me dear, any nano cray, or whom be one papa. San say, is there a druna shit old baby, baby, I will be a no bit me and ye be a num, a tunum, I may be an idea, a quay at the amount. Eh, I dear naba. Now, your dear, so do you any pay a day, I dear baba. Now, your dear, won't deny your sons so ho. And into your stomach or sadia, any and now, but more than a sober copper hack some son and a capsule, son say. When you drew back one, say, dear, and your stomach or sa, and say, dear, be a view. And into Bomodia, na I feel no, a question share, a baby, or two more drew beer, and as what two drew beer, no, or bore on one, or to make all sa townful, and as a hack some misha and capsules, no one on them. For number no, Frisicia crime in Udin Comoy. Baby, I will. Baby, I've been here to a bear on your bed director. The toss me, you know, your bedroom, you know, what's a booty. One more, I won't know, no, hack some son and a capsule, so no. Now, as me and my arisanum, abantum, the adrenians as a wooden in an yabetro, and ran on them ran or send you a fur drinking in an yabetro. Now, Bibiana, as me at two din at the amount. Number no, my pacho, 0546 189 405 0546 189 405. I think so. No, so bet me a faway a 0240 23 83 10 0240 23 83 10. I think so. So bet me a far a 0203 822 855 0203 822 855. I think you need stomach or say you are a bonny and a patcher, so call now it is when you are all sad. The doctor person will say a crew and a bony perdienum. Now, baby, I am not a toe nipperdienum, nina doctor, nor did to the amount to be brinat, say peptic ulcer, a bony nipperdienum. Say doctor, ka peptic ulcer, dear, and another person will churn and say a crew now about nipperdienum. Bakwato won't soon go to any bakwato, your friend, baby, or the dear and the coguno. So catch us when you are gastritis. The brain now almost shame no mutim no more kais, the doctor catch him so many gastritis. Now the doctor perso chunina, a cockofa in Hundia brewama, and ne would check who BP and ne cost running in and your perso chain and say, also crony about nipper dinum at all your friend no pe. A crew about your friend in baby, or the dear than Nicoguno. Now, as I say, a year crew, now empo any with your friend, and I say any inside, never outside, now a dear be a shikana. It's me a year with Yanum. 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
1: 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products including M+ A4 sheets for smooth and easy printing for schools and office works. So Michael's pens and so ho Michael's pencils ho and Michael's erasers ho a chapa and two toma bofrana obits me a cha a terminal and ho Michael's mathematical sets and so ho your Michael's board markers and so ho Michael's Grace Company Limited also the publishers Omnon publishing a fan series, a collection of educational books designed to support children from Montessori through junior high school. That is JHS. Company way, S service schools, teachers, parents, students, bookshops, stationery retailers, and educational institutions. You know, I'm going to me, stationery, and so Eddie Amaho. Obeso Tuton Afrey was 0244 598305. And 0244 558 3973. Michael's Grace Company Limited. Start it right. 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Umpewe na pedi say biological parents, say your siblings, say your children, and as a spouses. 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Omada Roman omuso masia me de eye program kesi e de ebrewo. 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A glorious birthday to you, Grace. Grace, and anyway, I would wishing you a glorious and blessed birthday. May God Almighty bless your new age with divine grace, good health, wisdom, prosperity, and abundant favor. May His divine protection continually surround you, and may He guide you in every decision and endeavor. May God richly bless your new age from Set Sevo Engineering Department, no CMFA, Emma Grace. See, once again, happy birthday to you, Grace. Meeting the prophet and I also for yet I can't cast your book and so at twas from Adom 106.3 FM. 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
2: Watch any in the not the amount. 80 a bed they pass over to me a channel, baby back open now. Then you will feed it at a way. I bet me a chia renis you qua, you and your more drone, your canachi, said Yabaya, Ubet me and your Montana Yarian on Natum Quantapai. Aye, turn to you, computer Krenneke. Turn to you, computer Krenneke. Turn to you, computer Krenneke. 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
2: 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No more can want some then woman of fair wages, any labor commission for Woma Wununkunsa, wa wa wa announce what I yet. Now I know, and I had you watch a 4 days, my barber to just like your dear your Buffy, and I didn't want to be. 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
5: In your back, me and my free. And the same, many more, I should send your manual paper based processing, yeah, controller, a CGNA SGS, and this so Emmanuel. I try and also come, and I'm saying, Yama, a train train sign, T, sir, controller, and insisting on paper based processing of teacher promotion, the payroll documentation. They want to say, create some delays. Sans say, for a workforce of barely 400,000 a day, and no coin saying can be BI manual, sir. Yes, you say, controller, name GS. Transition free pain manual. No, if I'm called the guitar, said the bear, you ain't your son. You can't see. You make a little trust me. I was saying the menu, yeah, but my Diana, yeah, decentralized teacher promotions. Yes, I'll be Biana, be a promotion, be a bear central. Sebastian and I'll be a friend administrative bottlenecks. Pimpin bra, a church for be bray, a promotion, a basana, and the central.
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5: Africa education was ye hi hi and it's a brave chef for the piano. Now I'm a fan of this piano. Every I'll be different instructional time. No, and he said, "Baby, now with me, a D academic calendar. No, so prepare, fitty, bread. What's a chance? Any bread could say it's you. And I am not yet so yes, okay. See, and then I also that do me and saying, Grana Ashley instructional time. Nay, learning hours be brave. Now your friends were free 2020. Ah, COVID by your academic calendar. You shall see a home a beckon. On my D, fiance. And son, I yet me a day academic calendar SNC at that day. TBBB, a bema, sir, and fiancy, and homo dim boy, a quatch old dear, or set a bind anyone out who will be at it in the bombardina.
2: Of any question in one or a programs manager, Edma Edwards. 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
7: no na ke wo rigi time na ye face to face interview na ye possession ni dwa wo rigi enti opo o ye passivo yan passivo to a written walk, Nancy, or Mapo with Java National. 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If you say, yeah, I then was written by reading. If anybody in the BBR,
2: Any I quote ye aye penyupa wano and waya National Gender Desk Coordinator Edema Ukwa Friends and Agrat. 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TJ must be awako.
8: Adumu kumina school sina menenama mayra aho sande. What is it to school that in a mamma from an war boy? I wish a boy be a woman, my boy, on the phone cry.
2: Hey, quiet report, and I said, I'm crying, Adrebo.
8: I'm got my former other work of classroom now, which has an old Wabano, and then who will be for no academy will be a baby now at 20. Now, was in Naya go or park and all that was Ashim nowadays. 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
14: Ba 3 weeks in ye. 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Yawaha say about 12 o'clock was 1 o'clock. And a zuba baha. Yes, what do I say? Was say, I don't let you not contain a no biani, I say. I don't let you not be any of us over who contain a law. Yay, and your my other and himself. And if I ever keep a container, almost 1 to 2 million, and I'm about my bed, Yatna. Tell me for, and I'm in it. It is a scandal, and it's a no one. What just can I do? 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Yeah, I'm not. I'll come back here, ma. Yet, you come to you here now. Yeah, yeah, to be for what you do. I hear ma. I do money, I let you do. Let's say I do money, I do. And to say, I want to the pastor, Sano. Now, me and you, so we need to go to the pastor. I am never far.
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16: Ah, Kumi, Sidiana, Ocasa, many diabo, me, Peter Dukunu, and Miss Peter Dukupa and Nawabo. Oh, yeah, they are Miss Peter Dukunko of Nabubine. Now, and they were my name Abrepo Janshin, there be any animal angel FM 410, and to a ma could see Swame, one about baby, or Moya, Abrosai, Abansuro, and Wa, or Moyano, or Momunimono. And they say, what do we need a teaching of one hour damn walk? Any issue I call ya, Matima, who would the same be? Yes,
2: to Kobe. Nasa, a free hot, now the coffa, a baby at school, be no one and walk up here as the ho. And yes, I'm quite so. Quatoko, Quatoko's raw, Sakotoko, I say, was Rono.
16: Mo, I'm there a fan on me, Nims Wanwa. So if you're someone about to buy a before giant, the Yanjap and Bora, Sakwana made you know.
2: I am a human who, hey, now, Sakwan, only time why I do was Akwan or so.
16: Ah, you see, yeah, you get a fra.
2: It's in the crop, and I say, Womanyako.
16: Now, they said, yeah, a boy band of Panama or Chimper Muno Mufit Madinas, and now almost 3 shots don't do na art will go. Endra and Kumase, a coupon about Denik in Zuba. 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
13: 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Just say, but would you know who I want to ask you? 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
22: 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Now, damn. Yeah, yeah, it's you know. Your man, assemblyman, yeah, way. I don't know. Yeah, also very environmental football on our men and I did. You see, those Saturday, you be a ma. I want to sign now. What so? ana de infection bia ombe kuro num ya ye ni na pepepe
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22: and check out one of our year. In there, on your one order offer, and also what the four part name then cannot get to know in there and 1 year major route. But she said, I've been there. I'm gonna be main route at Tutakradi. It is a banana could all be the demo to them. 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There's already a few day, you did, and you had the Biala or you who can see Biala. 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
0: but omo elections in ankasa die e beba so on the 13th that is the youth and women and then the main elections you know e ya 14th in November so far the democracy party no die you say they are two ama amam for picking from really no e ka didi pass e ade beboa ama free and fair e beba process mo so far kwa bo share 67 because of the online process now human interface in those when they amount for a team picking nomination couple of with the saint enthusiasm party you know I have condolence over 800 Afaran and are picking nomination to contest election. Yeah, you know, they are still filing. But we believe that most of them will fail to get to the area of vet. You know, I know, say, party, you know, Eddie Shebe, who are a member among for and go beyond their party, you know, FFM, you know, in terms of campaigning. And there's a message in there, Eddie, to a bunting to engage the people. In the party, yes, we are open to everybody. Issues for her, Obetio, Asamama, Eboma, or Chassi. And that is why even the filing copper here in Grapono, you are setting up a call center or a challenge via Ofre Amateur Homo so that at least Umba Nagati over me a win in Tina. That just happened.
20: And when Jemadi was also trim, as I said, yeah, Woma Chemuse too, Wamu and Madi, and Wamu Magunu Diawa and Reform non so a brave Pumakwamobe.
0: Yeah, a BA nominations and draw for the regional election. And you may we 5 o'clock and now you the picking of nomination process, you know, every year. Now after that, you know, I'm on pick nomination, you know, they go through the process of paying nomination fee and file submitting their form online. Side my dear we know and this actually a pin draw. And every year on the 15th of October. Yeah, the online process in a year. But I do honor so no. I'm a master forms to so contest elections with the form A and B, you know, complete forms, you know. I'm best submitting, you know, at the regional offices, 14th and 15th.
20: And here you're quoting acting director. of Elections Edema NDC Amanyoko no Madi Jibril
13: and yen free NDC muni enko MPP Amanyoko no muni se wo mo di o mabacho no se se wa buru nsia wani aye se gon wo ye wie na nanu di a wo ko ye nanu memenda di a yo ko ye ayo abeje microphone na mi 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
1: Everywhere

0: be here, Juma, because you hear the votes. You hear the candidates in the vote. So we'll bring all of them. Here in Iamba, unless say your master some homosex, if they are still women and madia, they will all be under me and we are going to work together.
1: Abusiani Awuti, a national women organizer, ma MPP, Amanyo Kono, Madame Mevisa Wakumsen, and Wotenenno. 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
1: Sarum. Wow. Eti what to me I say so yes, sir.
2: Kwa wani mudi
1: interject me.
2: May I then
1: interject and yet young kwa maso hinam pon saba, o dear one dear brofuno tepa senior my lele.
3: A B Y.
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3: 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Ghana Health Service, some regional director, just a which are regional director in charge of transport, and as a doctor said, regional transport officer. Okay, and I was not saying, or she or Jinayan on Ankata Sea. And a shan, what do I hear? Can ask them no? Yabusa says, Shan on the school, and then they buy anything, yeah, it be a pickup, and our friends on the African Kahuan Indian, and open you say. Or trans the ash and when you are pick up no and yeah China would do and no air bind the no a year jumapa and into no idea and two miso and a what point share mako mako and song. Na Edwa na yes three one when they say pick up back on I nizan pick up you must have yet on the tenya opening at 25,000 Ghana cities. And I just say penny for the and the one cafe. Na multiple to one penny for some what you are I was here now penny papa. At me a cotton and share mako seven or so ye DH. Ye DH you know more the answer, yet me a G a share no mako and nine. Na mo me and can no can be any nano penny no at 13,000 Ghana cedis. And while by yen some one no case or penny no and I was chile a wire rich in Tamale Northern Region say transport officer Edema ASI Jumeku and as a bind Jumeku a senior wakakoto. Na uti yeti muku e chile kura ebi wae. 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
1: abuwa. 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
3: Ebi wae. 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E ni Ghana Health Service. Atese e wo e Ministry of Health. Wa regional transport officer, Northern Region, Amale, Timothy Banzizi, NAFM NIX.
1: Nenji, seze, Timothy Banzizi, ya chino anasa wawe hii.
3: Yebusa mpenyufuwa, director general, anamune mpenyufuwa, eni doctor, Grace, yesu, edankuwa, anamu na muda, ministry, na anamu chilese. So, opinia, ya kanase, mwana report, edinama police, mamino kasei, police are man a bill. Once you know what they were internal structures and I was what they treat up and in our swan. What you say? Police won't be a movie for you. Now, only you swan. Once one or the yeno, once one or a year and a chair of the deal.
1: Tinacha sa wada so kwa ejuma he sa adia tia wa kwa ejuma boso me so so odi akatu oda so ye ejuma ye suspend no
3: ye busa am wona chere se se tia de won kata so de opani no eda so ye ejuma nan so suspension. And I said, when I saw spending on Sadia Bayer, waiting, I am Shibu, now, and just waiting, I could

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1: Without me, your long-term dreams collapse instantly. Emergency.
2: 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This is confidence. 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The future belongs to those who are ready for it. And the next generation of investors is already making its move. National Investment Quiz. 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

0: no aso na edele no na edele se de ohu mo mechi no e fire for fire ye kansem no se de etie ti fra no pe ya be si sa temi utie ensem awoto a e koso monitor ye sports programs na then e via se no e via ne e bo no 1 p.m. to 2 p.m. no e be soja no e fire for fire e life e wa doom tv so 10 p.m. to 11 p.m. better man 10 p.m. to 11 p.m. Ubeshene live ewa Doom TV so Doom TV fire for fire ye kane said ye tie ye nyibi mfirimo ene ye mfebi enka hon more fire
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2: That's okay.
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1: 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One of the best. 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Monday to Friday, Fatua Doom TV. 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E shia, if it is a fire, no joke. One head.
2: Sheriff, Ojana Shua.
3: Obeba.
2: Ojana Shua.
3: Obeba.
2: In Jashishu and they were banana. And they say Janangasan Beso. A Janabeso.
3: Obeba.
2: Okay. Now, one acre say.
3: Sheriff, ma'am.
2: Well, Obekasa Udino, a dear mood, Juntino, a beer crime out so easy and as awful say. Team now, no more year, Jumano, anyone Casan in DNA Kitano, and a revival Ghana boss.
3: This one may answer in English. So
2: okay,
3: that
2: very that's, easy fine, about that's fine.
3: Yeah, so you said my name opens doors for me. It does, but if I sit still and I don't, you know, utilize, you know, my ideas and visions, then nothing will, you know, become reality. So I'm making the effort to, you know, make my dreams and aspirations come to pass.
2: Ojana Shua.
3: Obeba.
2: That's it.
4: I've always said that truth would always win the battle. If you lie, lies will come after you. If you lie, lies will come after you. And I'm repeating again. If you lie, lies will come after you.
5: Kobina Stone, Okuma Crab, Aqua Waka, the BM show of Fire for Fire, Doom TV. Send a yaw fire and manage your pan. And to Koswan of Wageman. Sheshe, Midinji, Eslakwati. Alice Kobina Stone, Okuma Crab, Aqua Waka, and it just send a yaw fire and home. And to Koswan of Wageman, then send a fire moment, Penyatse, Yaya Dow, Sheshe.
6: The senior national team, the Black Stars, I've instructed my office and the Minister for Sports and Recreation to hold the Ghana Football Association accountable to the people of Ghana, especially regarding the budget of the FA. There will be no secrecy in how much the government spends on the national teams. The budgets presented by the FA and other sports associations must be known by the public. After all, it is the taxpayers' funds that are used to fund these activities. Expenditure and waste reduction applies to all sectors of the economy, including the Ministry of Sports and Recreation.
7: I saw you 2 days, and you 3 days training, no, and how the barber training. But now, no, when I saw to me manage player, no situation, or the back camp. What I say, and you know, and you say, Mube carried away by big names. I had ever too many. Uti coach in the team, and I say, Brano Pida. I say, your coach, I will coach national team. You say, that character, no. On TS, you say, Ghana, your national team, no. And your selection, a national team. And your name, performance, and a day I be doing this time. And the Uncle Fobia, because I a big European coach now, the number. I want the system, na say. Our own coaching national team na. Our own name said ya. Your managing players. Ofo say club untino ni akofano. Club opportunity say ome sign player. National team eh. National team eh ya na itise ene ma. Eti de piano. Na e di big names ene e deko. No way. E ni kwa yin se. Moko fa coach bi. Because se. Wadi ni CV no pese 20 pages. Ano di apreo. 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Yakofa obi asabi ono anke sendim se juma no because what the CV bear 20 pages abanti no na yet ya mano yenim so ntimi nya juma no ana se obi an agent nim se de ton no na mode no aba oman no ehia national team coach tie enye club football coach coaches ni bua mu ko form ba de se ye yakra ni se omudi coaches na ba no That coach in the class on one can football club on farmano. So on coaching. But the same coach. I've ever said on the coaching national team no on for me try and error. On between your influence one so because my club cramming farm out. And my own favor. And you have a national team. That is not the kind of coach we need. Put me call transfer market in the I could for player beer. I'm for one on my office, so I didn't show club no more. But national team on Tessa. National teams, you know, who play, you know, obi for England never, obi for France never, obi for Libya, obi for Germany. No move to me for Libya players, and my umber bobby. Player, and then yet me ja Norwegian league, you know. Akane Antoniana Munina no Musia Kawe. Omo, no way, ne. Other countries, we are also, and they yet meet all those countries, you know, Czech Republic, near Jap players, never honor, near the Libyan player. Libyan player, what did the team call relegation? I know to what Daniel Free Spain, I'm a Libya, near Freno, because the Syrian national team is on the Amano. But national teams, players, no be for different clubs, said the Macachono. And they blew out crown on mobile a few days, few weeks me of training our Babina. Eti, a Yajuma, a Yasunko, a chance, any panel or coaching club football. Eti, we are committee members, sir. I said, with me, a final coach, or yet the right person for national team. Because my friend, one said, with him, Mobe falling in love with that big names now. Mobe San Feli. She of football or so. I've any vice president on your two chairmen. The second one, I think, Koda Demesa was part of Omo committee, you know. And the first one, look at names, sir. You did my home. You did my football for us, Omo for coaches, my, you know. And look like coaches, I'm going for buy. Omo Angasana, I have football into me, my coach, Papa. Omo into me, my coach, Papa. Say boom boom boom, no weather about to say well. Say boom boom boom, no let me hear say well. Say boom boom boom, no weather about to say well. More fire, Ujani Shua Obeba. Ujani Shua Bede, Obeba. Ujana Shishi, our Bem. And he has a ruling. Ibusa questions, legitimate questions, questions are Ghana for a pair a year no. Ubusa no be waka. Ubusa just one question. Nani pada seni mwaede aka. 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Ebe koso a meja na shishimu.
0: Shishimu.
7: Ebe shishimu. 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Omanpeni se after all. A tax payers money and a defunding national teams. His Excellency John Dramani Mahama. Or see there will be no secrecy at the Ghana Football Association and the Black Stars concerning the Black Stars budget and transparency and accountability. And what she said, a bit your mind in it.
2: His Excellency John Dramani Mahama, the first gentleman of the land. Also, do you have a person, and no transparency and accountability? Kofi Adam so so a different thing, or yet you are. Kofi Adam senior ready say, obe cooperate with a buying out in the Siwon. It's transparency and accountability in a way. Ibusao, a way.
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2: ewa radio neso enra mi introduce adi ebi mame se oshe jumedi ene live on YouTube, live on Facebook, live osu beti mi a contribute to Wabra, ye mao, Zoom link, no. 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
0: A semper
2: and a jitum say a yaw sika, o tax payers money, any a dear blasters. Blasters in a qualifiers or co work up. Ghana, your national team no and a qualifier to the FIFA work up. And on a crawford and farm, a di diska. And then Crawford and Faho and the Nyeska and the Ebimo Yajio Mojume from Monsem is a step aside. National Sports Authority Penino, they say, on step aside. Yes, you're on your day, on step aside. Yapamono. Ichi, no, no, step aside. Ichi, a pamon. A UFO. And you'll be at the say, will be a Juma Okrumana, a Gina Juma Freeman Sema, a Bayode, Nessa Unyanipa. Will be a Juma Bono Nayota, Nessa Unyanipa, Odia Champone, and a Popra. Pass a Nipani near Jumani Yia. Nipana Dieso Oyeno, Onya ready so be see Ghana for. Aye dear Sefata, so be a Magana for ya Pamoa, a Bayobia.
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2: Mine first, Ghana first. Oman Penny Yebusa. commentary position. Baby girl, baby at them, be at them. Yeah, co commentary position. Baby at the Nakwem, Ghana for Abu Sansem. And now co minority, Ewa Abemwa. And I know, I think a week today, and I Vincent Sefo Abahano. Minority, I member of the parliament. Minority ni busade. Omo se sports minister no yenyi nedi. Na Ghana ayi tourist CEO no so no mamia fu ano minority ni se yenyi omadi. Yenyi omadi concerning FIFA World Cup na Ghana. A qualifier na ye call ye no. Womu si enye den, ye nyi safu ye di. And adiwe a shasi a jitum se, a ye serious allegation. Yes, womu jiji nkru fosika, allegedly. Yes, womu efojire enkrata, ye se, diepa, ene se, enkrata ni bino, womu, Afajire official papers bi. Yes, womo e creative positions e de facilitate visa applications die panono die ye kanono die nenam framom die minority no womo atia womo jina so se yenyi minister nedi no e bi no
8: sisi womo
2: yeah ya kan wa hasa. Transparency and accountability. Am I? Me busa sa. Eti we no elbow baba. Uwe ubi auti fire for fire. Esha fire for fire. We any news? Any news? Because se papa no onye ready so beti e Ghana for sports minister no ya freno come and account on this show. Ya can several times se. Only Ghana for Ankasa, Dino Kramer Ghana for Sika Ujiti and Unya saying, Blaster Coach Yetiani saying, Sika Sani Adima Blasters, accountability, transparency. Oma Penisi Feni Ejuma, Yakani Nina went to you. Went to you. It is a Wemo Eba, may I say, may baby, Amy. Se obiako create position allegedly ede a facilitate visa amobi ede amobi in the name of blasters ede atiti nkofo sika e okromu ha why mu na authorize sa letter no and why mu na receive we and why mu na nya so mfaso oman no enyenye mfaso na na ze individual bi na jis kan go motom
8: sisi womu
2: 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But allegation a fa official position who say any dear. Which I say, are you possible financial transaction? Am I access? Are you access to work out visas? A demanding serious investigation. We are telling you. A demanding serious investigation. And see who said my investigation, Papa, at your father. And your weapon, yeah, question, and surrounding sports minister, you know. What I say, on my penny, I say, Ghana football, say, there will be no secrecy surrounding a bino. Any national team, no blasters of Ghana, no. There will be no secrecy.
7: Enti ye busa se ehimfa and a full accountability no ewo. Jebeni expanding wo Black Stars so sika saying. Financial commitment ne neti saying. Sika saying ye di tuya coaches na ene omu kono. Ayenti mienya assistant coach ba kukura manan kretine. Uja se, technical team no, akwasto saying. Ena, yesin sign contract we ye ne we kwa now. Coach ni ya pamono no. E whole contract is no kratis saying, sika saying ye di jane kwa. Ghana fwon di jevo so mbe un. Ana ude unim. Unim se taxpayer no. Nipa na. Wanam krom, wanam a jim by this time. Ni a de tax. E di o mati, e mo mu tuya all the time. Obin tuya ni ba fees, e su de bi anu o tuya tax. Sani pano. O nim se wo deserve so be wono kure wom.
8: Sisi wom.
7: Me sisi wom.
8: Sisi wom.
7: Me sisi wom. E ti, sa, allegations we mono. E nye bibi e se hai, biko ye ye hun se eba. Me enye fufro mame, enye niu. E mi tiye omo radio so, na me kenkane, joma cheche, na me uridia, no mu huye me siri. No mu huye me siri, because leadership diye, e ya pause who take responsibility. E nuntina, responsibility na ye dima sports minister no. Ye kuali se, responsibility na hifo ne diye kuduru ye. And then, you put your sports minister on the records and the examination. Ain't in the topic, no? And the desk screen is, you know, 2026 FIFA World Cup visa scandal. Why are you accountable, no? And he found accountability now, Koshe. Honorable Kofi Idi Adams. Oba Jie. Obagie Cosmo Osumo Obagie Obafi accountable accountability Sani Ghana Ghanaian Sanu Sisi Ubienua or attack or personality. O CB, you were Dinoma Catcher or Seme and Ian on the Emide, a geomine or mine sick and ever far on some any quire more fast you soon, no. Why they authorize those letters? And no one send me a bizarre. Because she reporter Eba, she's a reporter Eba.
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7: $623,000 visa facilitation fee. Any connection you could cause on the Sicano or say 623,000 dollars, over $600,000. Hey, tell it, Ghana hapa ehun, but when you know, make any allegations, oh. Obina authorize you. Obina Oma paper no what the signature see so. Obina ma kwain. Ocha se. Eti sebi. Aya allegations ano suno. Do you think so obin su bit me at nasi? Abonitrim. Apo siketi sedi atu obi su keke. 623,000 US dollars. It's a yampa. Why they approve arrangement, you know? Why na ne so receive says he cano? Services pay and na ne ye provide the edia masasi cano. Why na sign a document, you know? And I say me buso public money be na ye involve ana. Ana self fund, you know, dien e course umano. And me say I dey we me busa ho nsema ho. Me say me busa ho nsema. E ho nsema no do so. or mine is sicker, no, and ye you soon as I know. Or mine is sicker, work up and be said, Ghana, you drew him for. Sebe, countries are almost called work up and no quadi, you know, the last four, no. Oma poor finance. Oma move on, eh? Spain are winning work up, no. We move on to the level, say. O free work up no 4 matches our sample nyina no nyina was say winning 4 games nyina and tensi say country be crack kwaji work up no wapa na say 4 consecutive games over say din kunim unbeaten yakoba ye na abosumi be chem no. You busa accountability. Me busa accountability. Just say, I'm planning for any binadi. I'm imagining say, Ghana hano. Womu tye Ghana fosu. Womu tye amu pe selfish interest, personal interest, and omu de popo pla.
8: Sisi womu.
7: Me sisi womu. Sisi womu. Me sisi womu. And you hear the full financial account. And your speculations. And your political anti anti mu MPP ni NDC. Yes, you be who no document your back here records no I see a certain straight Magana for because some positions here you create ye are you create bidiama and central for your create positions are who do one your create and your fan crop for and your bishim. Just for them to do what? Get the visa, mebwa. And the edgy womuska. Minority, they say, any pebia, no more genuine staff. And then, omo affiliated to state institutions, you know. Omo nyinano, ye presente womu, say, self wono, omo ye wemo. 8 years, yo, we're free Ministry of Huawei, we're free Asempa FM, we're free Adom TV, Adom FM, and no more creative positions. General manager, HR lead, head of, and your creative positions at the Ajivisa, Amankrofo. What is it? And I sound so quote a legit BM said, eh? Positions be a wha? Positions be a wha? Nanya day. Ye attribute to ye. Antima applicant in ibi. Ah, and no crano positions, you know. Any ho, any sports authority ho. Till positions in ibi are you creating, you know. Any sports authority, ho? Any sports ministry, ho? Any biana, ya creative position, no? I dear separate passwa. Nipa da seni and I sign. Hey.
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7: I mean, you know, any pa na ya staff, no crown, no, yes, only 15. 15 pill. 80. Busa se, eye ni den e pase na sadie we si ye. Why pa ne prepare sa list no? Why ne verify ye? Why na wadi signature ana obi na? E ko for sports minister nene, mame no wo ministry wo no, obi na forge wo mu signature, e de to so ana. Obi cheke employment record. Ana se, officials ni bi, any and or approval false information and now obedim and or approval yana. Wemo ayen semwa as investigation, you know, you to be two as you do it near who's saying it here. A sense Ghana, your public institutions, you know, ain't me any ain't me any shortcut bia upe bia near the yekeke. Che, che che bebia rehobiem ye bo 50 media names emu mienu pe na journalist ti asuma me kan me se ye bo ye chiro journalist ahoduo adionum 50 journalists and ye chiro ye on paper but emu mienu ana omudi ana se DAP emu na mienu pe na journalist. Wait, are you serious? And what's your minority now? Some more cana. What say? Any per 50 any a presenter? Sell me your media personnel. Ah, a bino and a duom area day, a two coin. But a mummy and new pet, me mom didn't know who you should go and find out. A mummy and new pet. And then you're a journalist. 50. 1, 2, 3, 4, 5, 50. But a mummy, and then you're a journalist. It is a solid guess you say you're a jitum. And I say, after you come, no do so. Why am I here other names? You know, maybe so. Post minister.
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7: Selection process, now to say. Ya from Okurana, Mufini pa. Institutions ban a modi and don't say wom. And I say, Womwa, Mufra Womro, only a genuine journalist. Kanukura maho. Do no kura, be honest to yourself. Ocha say, also, Ocho, only a journalist. Yet work with him because. Krono no ni anye me koso no pese wo fo aso nti no o su edu akosim osiane me akosim journalist
10: sisiwo mu
7: eti chase ben ena moje eye before answer sa nye ma we e koso chase ben ena eye eye mamu investigate eyi ni keke o e se wo mu approve list no. One more and penny for now, one more to two. Yakofa bro, no more to ye. I approve your sign, my woman. And I said, we're investigating.
10: Sissy woman.
7: Position. Yankaso Monfantina Okeko. Esamo, mo verify Niema. Mo cross check it, Niema. As the tomb said, say that ye. Yeah, no more, ye're called interviewer. Who be through on an abuya where say what American Bessie Abba? Oh, Busam, a question you anymore one time. See, hey, if you are so dear, Abu, general manager. Before I obey two to Ghana, every crumma, say who two quine cacano, wow quine out to. A son baby, a weird jumantino, a babusa, a be fine out. Some pampas a weird juma. Ewa hana. 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E tu wo sports minister, na wo ti ho, sports minister. A wako formu, communication team ake siye, omu sukranu, unu di omu ye. Wo sports minister, wo ti ho. It's been verified, Niema. Ofo say, Jumano, Yashira Suni Acheo. It would be at Yaupe. Brana Bayano, come and answer Ghanaians.
10: Sisiwamu. Sisiwamu.
7: Asifwa. Adiomo Yanu for Sam Sabu on Pawa Semundia. A Ghana and what Jimmy Ghana who first? Minority, no. What would Jimmy Ghana who? And Yamu interest in that piano. Open so interested to him as a sports minister. And on my penny, Ocha, because Udi can't catch any panacea. There will be no secrecy. Udi can't catch any panacea. Transparency and accountability and on Fankoyajuma. On my penny, Ocha, because the Awuka and the Papano one yet, and the Wabu and Yaguswana. And I said, oh, your darling boy, it is sports in the big gua. No, no, no, I akosa ye juma na wo tiwo aye hunu dia wo ye se sports minister o ja se ye nim dia wo ye se sports minister until sa vicious kanda ya sabe bom no ye mu bi ye nim dia wo ye eji 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bibi why na authorize bibi why na supervise bibi why na chire se agenda to say etiem funny shame by force no nko bi eti se evidence na some point se additional officials bi wo ma investigate wo and for who say obeka se we dey clear way anyway kanu no kura ni chira Ghana for man pen mo me ndi no kura me yo accountability transparency and accountability enye just organization here enye charity

0: or say there will be no secrecy. Jenna, a Jenna to Sassemino. Yeah, me and Fofis are in 2 inches here. Oman Penny, His Excellency John Dramani Mahama, the first gentleman. O can you ever feel about the Busumeno? Or say, national team budget must be public. Till I deal with, I say, well, you're kind, you know, specifically, you know, or instructing the sports minister and in the office, say, I'm going to hold the GFA accountable as far as a blaster's budget and your concern. Date, Ben, me, somehow, date, you know. February 2025 and no cancer seminar. Anti sa public account no complete one no sports minister away. Agobu eni eguso. 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U nyintum. So mine na isa usumu wam. For poor Magana for sports minister. Sika say ni a budget in the map blasters. Sika say any a spending ye. Contract na ye since ye no. Emu major ones no ewa he. Allowances no net say. Oja say technical team ni sika say. And you give my warm blast us the team, you know. Sika send your spending with who sports minister. Ayan Tokwa. Obi Musa wa ya wa do at him. Obi Musa wa ya wa go wufi. And he did it on the ground for my Ghana for. Be honest to yourself, Mr. Minister. 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O munchi ya ye ka. Asempa FM. Ya ye si ka ye de ko ye nye na o munchi ya ye ka. O man peni ya ka ne de ye. Eno de en se da o. I obi anim transparency. There will be no secrecy. Yes, you hear the way. In the empire professional ministry, no, a discursive budget. Any reductions, grants, or yeden or the tax in yeden account. And only near September 2025, ya ye be paying. Qualifies, no, ya ye be paying. And no, no, actually, say, why then, Wama Ghana for work? What did you cry? Eti, dear Tina, where dear? And Kayan need the same thing, not standard, no, what they young call and ten or crana. Some standard in our honor. Ah, ya ye be paying, no. I didn't hear to me the same thing and for my Ghana for. And I ain't any better. Because in the Pebbiana, we are there now, go on him. Now, who she had your go on him.
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0: It's your man, yeah, you be that. 2025 year September. May I call a car, papa? And no, dear, you ain't to me and you be a what? So, a Semper can move for, sir, Seb, and a Macan, and you be at the, sir. Even your profanka, ah, you're in a cinch, and you'll be a do. Or your centrini, or your nipa, or your bra penny. But it could be no old gentleman who did the kaya, who to me can be no crown penna, sa wuka. Sabi Kofi Adams o enipa awabusia ajuma no jaya na busia no anyo mote but ono no ogino man ne wansa oyɛ joye no an allegations na eba no do you think say ogino man ne ho a ekesa allegations we ebeba 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
0: 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Eti maybe announce phone lines, you know. Mufa zoom non so ento screen so mame. OTA live. I bet you me a join it live on YouTube. Bet you me a join it live on Facebook. Asempa 94.7 FM. Ube hun zoom a yi number no. Code in here bobo mame. Code in here de. Code no aye meeting ID no aye 252-416-1614 okay and your meeting ID no and a password no obebo 1234567 and then a password no no I join the Zoom mami hun baby a wo hwe fre unsu betimi afre 030-221-1701 and a 030-221-1702 amount two options. Oba Oba fire professional Zoom no Oba make sure say what so video no I must so Obra on so video na ye hu anim ba bia wo frefi more fire. Mame fa kwaku welesin awa o mane so kwaku fire na eti o more fire.
2: Hello, good afternoon.
0: More fire kwaku
2: I'm for chiguo
0: Ghana ya chiguo ya chiguo
2: ena go for so to achi
0: ah
2: eni je kwa
0: I'm for so to achi
2: me come
0: e bi achiguo na bi so to achi
2: mm so se chikane se. The chairman said, "If you want to send all the way to Shawana,

0: Ghana Tourism Authority, National Sports Authority, the Ministry of Defense, how do you call it? Sports itself. And a letter has been made a press call so here. Oh. Who said there was a letter signed for and on behalf? Signed for and on behalf of the sports minister. And he cannot exonerate himself. What do you mean, from?
1: Okay.
2: Let me tell you, I'm going to tell you, say you will. Because you said to Sadia, then you will go burn the football and you must say, Papa.
3: More far. Maman far.
2: Aha. We're in the next fire to you. You're the up here.
3: Aha.
2: But you have to be done a football nominal. In fact, you're the up here. And today you're putting for the first person, but not you're being more fire, more fire.
3: That's the end of the day.
2: Me,
4: I'm going to come over here.
3: Okay. Mamin fa justice mamin to you.
5: Yeah, come to you.
3: Did you come on?
5: But I look at the mechanics. Maybe make my country say. And now we tell our proprietor, or you need typical politician. You see that I am an asset. Our dimension. Oh, typical politicians, you know, what that's all. What if you have done? Then I suppose I will say, back on Obama, or maybe another four. So, if she is you. Now, all my policy is done, we'll coffee in 10 sentences. Because the world will be a demand. And then I want for one camp, one I use you. Or maybe that whole set policy is done to a moment with you now, but it's a way of the couple. But it's possible to be done, there's never no way. And now they do that to our old depots, no, BTV. Young girl.
3: Okay. Mamin fa Johnny, we John Mamin to you.
6: Hello, John. Stone.
3: Yeah, me too, come fire an engine.
6: And the thing,
3: BBI did them come up. More fire.
6: If I have seen Laura Apowers, we are number three good to have a two at their good.
3: More fire.
6: There are down on the sea, Kofi Adam. There are club footballer back of them out. Safari only time in general. And a number two, me see, that could not offer in the year 2024, you would be a Ghana thing to control the Ghana Blaster Kampuye campaign. To see how things do, your own minister is very, very disappointed in your administration. Ked Oke Kudye, Ni Kampuye, Mi Kase, Say a cup footballer back of them up. Anka, ni wo power bi anka min fa ked okreku enka taba kwa temo. 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Te Ghana football ene, you can't even say, oh, dear Ghana sports kwenpo na u bibi se teo. Yamin kamo ho.
3: Okay, eya mamin fa nsi, mamin fa kwa sini nsi wa hano. Tri juwada ni nina machira ose, enche Patrick ose Ajiman. Countryman Songo, Obetinenka. And that 3 days was MC Tuesday in the Mekatra, so I landed there. Mewa, on Namquanso. More fire. Odo Jan and Eba. O Peppa and Eba. O the Mutikruma Mube. O the Mube Mube Jan and 1-1. Here come one day. Waba. What did they make Canada? Where did they have Framao? Wait, they sooner than ever turn them from an Edikayaba. The Odijan and Casaneba. I wish you know who in a post channel. Kwaku Ajiman, Kwaku Riku, Patrick Ose Ajiman, Countryman Songo. He's in town. Upo Umpo, Obefaya, professional. Tino, watch out. Yeah, watch out. Now, as the next assemble pastor, ewo Adum TV so the next Asem Pastor weekend the interesting topic and omobeye LPMs ese ya share almost skill no talent na eni kwan se eye just presentation kwan be na ofaso LPM it's your favorite omo to abano mano the next Asem Pastor to abano mano eno nebe mana kam Benghazi favorite eye Atta Harrison the sportsman oh yeah means me favorite oh yeah sports now manage you ebi mo pe lady no obano yeah obano she a good oh yeah juma na oh yeah presentation and we say any again or the and I know what in it 80 a bus boss in it yeah sports midwife no you and Atta 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I may have to my way through a bush and you know. Oh, yeah. I say, boom, boom, boom. The weather about to say, well.

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0: Ladies and gentlemen, let's put our hands together for Ekosi Seng on Asempa for winning the best radio TV program, Ghanaian language, of the year.
1: Congratulations, Ekosi Seng on Asempa, which is part of the multimedia stable, for winning the best radio TV program, Ghanaian language, of the year. Shall we do a big round of applause for the team as they make their way here onto the stage?
0: Congratulations, Obi and the team.

0: kosi senye bonsoir wo mene sempa de brane mama obi sop obi sop obi sop obi sop obi
1: openness, you know. I think that this shouldn't be a problem at all.
2: Mida itself should come out. Yes,
1: yeah, Mida should tell us though. Miracle, this is a shareholding structure. Indigenous Ghanaians, it only maybe X percentage, and the Philippines, they only a Y percentage, and I think that should settle this matter.
2: Honorable, it's always a pleasure talking to you. May that say powerful for your time. And did the Honorable John Jinapone attend in Kano?
3: With a great respect, Obi, as Empamoyebi, and you continue to do better. Especially Obi, questions I would have beside you. Hey, I think I'm yet to see Obi have a contest too.
2: Henry Nana Buache, Nana B, Abe Kansa, Nana Kwaba, net saying
4: Obi.
2: Henry Nana Buache.
4: It's a Jumai de Obi. We are the living legend, oh. Jumai de
2: living legend, pa.
4: Living legend. Unyamian Ukraini, Udi Yasheta, Menan Anzan of Freem. Uti ubi anaze oje wo tata afri adwuma ma se wi lunch no
2: yeah
4: na se o wi odo pon adwuma eji obi a time ni shine very strategic is any panel after tie adwuma o ya office o feel board na se you come in with,
2: sure.
4: A lot of excitement
2: sure. Near that lawyer Sami Jemfi e wa ha mema na kwaba so Sami akwaba te sen
5: wonya me adom
2: bibi e koyi
5: wonya me dia che
2: aso oba ha che
5: so frame me ache a frame me ache but they be a major bre remember munko amiti ekusi and mama mo abaso
2: yeah that's
5: one wo production team wo di juma sombo my god and congratulations once again for winning the radio program for the year
2: that's we appreciate everything you also do for us monso mo ka ho na adwuma na timi kwa nim ti eda monso asepa for the support and everything
6: Only me share mom na me wo fie nyina na mitie ujumedia udi na mitie nti maya used to your line of questioning send a wasi handle program and I think say a bit me flow together
2: medase
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2: Your Excellency Akwaba na Otzen
8: Obi nyamina adum yehuye
2: Bibia
8: Boko bi chete fupa na mabahan me hu de nzama sasa wa brabo sande Obi ene minyim nuo sekedi takra resisiara oye nationally the level baby we do royal so wow that's great it's great I'm okay it's good to see you
2: Abraham
8: the man or two you see that has always been my philosophy we hasn't or today happen
2: yeah.
8: You know
2: yeah
8: as the trees grow others come up
2: yeah
8: it's in painful work yeah I'm also the that's it on the normal Abra boy, then on my man so tumpen. It's really, really a pleasure to be before you at Asempa. And this is the first time Samara me pray Asempa FM. Yes.
2: Okay.
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9: Mechia ona machia wetifu ona makase u program with ye akwese prekese jamedu. Kukumutia insa humpo. Ha na mafuti u. Kai, a boy, you know, prenda, ekosi say na uze, bibia uwa magana.
7: Ekosi say on
9: nahana gana ti, nti no. Ewea zi di edru haya mveni agro.
2: Kanga, ewea inami kwa to wache wo, joint view was pintes.
10: Okay.
2: Obi, mi paki ya, mibe kono na, ma tomi chiki nimi wache no, na skriti man ni se, yes, ya wase mi mfa 5 cities, ma mufa ma, na, Mexicano, now can 5 cities on it. Me see, may you a card. Security man, no, just Mr. Cowboy, we see, as you saw, Obi, asempa me say hey obi o tu obi tu miss o say me me tie o eh say obi e bi a to chicken si say abo di dia any we show we a couple places papa papa e je obi
10: kofi
5: they will turn against
10: them. Boem constituency for you na.
5: Boem for you do because we program omunfa in Diagro and they listen to it a lot and also we are there.
10: Yeah,
5: and you are doing,
10: yeah,
5: that's it. And let me use this opportunity to congratulate you. Mo platform program award. Award. It's a great award. Mo you are there and you are doing so well. People will criticize you, but that is the success. Some of them, yeah.
10: Of course.
5: Yeah, it helps you to listen and then do more. That's why you are winning the honors.
10: Yeah.
5: That's why you are winning the honors. And keep it up.
10: Yeah, that's
5: keep
10: a powerful.
2: Elder Amos Kevin Anan. I'm sorry, Penny, I'm going to say.
11: Ah, me just so many of them.
2: I'm going to say,
11: love. Yeah. Life lessons and a legacy. I was listening from the University of Nigeria. That was where I was based.
2: Okay.

0: Ekosi sey asempa 94.7 asunyine tie.
1: Because OSP say who tie OSP
2: every round. Just between one OSP pe.
1: OSP say the letter alone and the lawyers they attach a letter no from the hospital no doesn't state anywhere say papa no yare a or da ho a ontimi move. In that letter alone no for him enye bibia it doesn't say say papa no ontimi
2: she obi me
1: move
2: me so omunye obi me she obi me obi she me da hospital ami wu
1: yes
2: me system nyina collapse na me heart nkwa na ye adwuma ye kukuru me eh kobi e na se me me kire wo mu se me yare ampa hospital doctor
1: eh ye wo nana ye
2: yes doctor tro eh excuse duty say I'm dying.
1: Hey, that's a who exaggerated.
2: I'm not exaggerating, I'm telling you the truth.
3: Any page I'll call
2: you? Yes, go and ask them.
3: Anyway, you page I'll find.
2: Be and I.
3: Hey, now be a heart and go on ahead.
2: I am. Me yare.
3: Oh, nana.
2: I am telling you.
3: Menga sa obu aba wedi
2: a miso. Oh!
3: Odo ale kakraka.
2: Debi mifo, Adam me ato hanko obe kacho.
3: Na simo akan wala
2: ati. I am not lying.
3: So you are not working on heart and go on ahead.
2: Me see, my, Joe, my whole body, I had a total system collapse.
1: Breakdown.
2: A total
1: system collapse. And so you were sent to the...
2: Oh, I am telling you.
3: Yeah, don't know who said oko.
2: Oh, they say my ear call, at least who you saying, but...
3: I also heart and go on ahead.
2: Of course. So what your internal organs and yeah, you man, no, I am just telling that your internal organs were not working. What you say? Oh, what you say?
1: Yes.
2: I am not joking. Me say me aunt will hang me more friend. She took me there. Into me kwa me kwa eno kwa wamu ni nehu me afu no muti ting abai ma me aunt nusu onu ama me.
3: Hey,
2: me lam kachira u.
3: Me biena danu wasa ng habari na u.
1: No, no, they are too many.
2: Oh, if oh. Oh, Sika, please. If
1: no, Sika, nipe oh. Kene nipe.
2: Ah, yes, I'm not coming. Yes, I'm not coming.
3: Not just security down. I have a bad.
2: Oh,
4: mango trees, yo.
2: Yes.
1: Any name tree. Yeah.
2: Mango trees, na papa niti tis. Mango tree ni se wunu
1: wana.
2: Yes.
3: Mango trees ni ya desa.
1: Banana ya mumdi oye brutal.
2: Yes, they carried me there. Opabisa, me person me body.
3: Nika zo abo ba mango ahe desa akumaya.
2: Me kasi awanti
4: asio. Wakano yara akumayari.
2: Mankasa me yari akumaya.
1: Wase na koma pena ne ye.
2: Eje juma.
1: The body ni na total system collapse.
2: Collapse.
4: Enu yama wa onu ma.
2: Yes, enu yama. Yes. Inti mango leaves no biti ti o hosi yam fama men ni men. I'm telling you. I feel no
1: more. Na wei na ye ben no.
2: 2017.
1: Na Dubai.
2: I swear. What are you talking about?
4: Nebuchadnezzar.
2: Yeah, kukuru me de me ba hose me mingare.
4: Nebuchadnezzar.
2: What is he talking about? Wow. It's one in a Zoom meeting. So yare and ask one yare.
0: Those are positives.
3: Yes.
0: And I've said, sir, because you were actively involved in the campaign.
3: Yes.
0: Unim the message in Amode Koya.
3: I know.
0: It attracted especially the youth.
3: Yes.
0: And your jobs. On that, you should agree, sir, the flagship program and Ebe deliver jobs, you know. You've not been able to implement.
3: Like what?
0: 24-hour economy.
3: Okay, so let me explain to you.
0: Mm-hmm.
3: I don't know who I've been explaining 24-hour economy to you. 24-hour economy.
0: But don't attempt any other.
3: I will not attempt.
0: We know what the president told.
3: I will not attempt.
0: Yes.
3: 24-hour economy is a policy framework.
0: Of course.
3: It's not a factory. But in the framework has a component that says that if Asempa FM,
0: yes,
3: you work up to 6 p.m.,
0: mm-hmm.
3: we will have to give you some
0: incentive
3: so that you can work in the night because we have been able to retain the market woman. Mm-hmm. So she's selling.
0: Mm-hmm.
3: People will come and buy in the night.
0: Mm-hmm.
3: So when you go to Gapua, they are running 24-hour now. When you go to DVLA, in fact, Eduji Tamaklu MPA is starting with the filling stations to run 24-hour coma. It comes with security.
0: But filling stations have been running
3: 24-hour.
0: Most of them have
3: no,
0: been.
3: No, only few. Because, Wamu Sro say, I'm Robert Barber Twashe Wamu Sro.
0: Yes.
3: The police is recruiting more so that they can put them in the streets to give visibility.
0: Yes.
3: Honorable John Jinapo is undertaking street lighting project. Street lighting, baby. Oh, most of the places, almost people who don't start to
0: Omoye. Mustafa Grande. You are saying, he said, this is your explanation for the
3: thing. No, I'm just saying that without lighting,
0: mm-hmm.
3: factories cannot increase their production capacity.
0: What's that?
3: No, my Obi. Now then, now we have to say miracles are the enemy. Mammy Miss Asim. Mammy Miss Asim.
0: Meet you.
3: Mammy Miss Asim.
0: Meet you.
3: One of the components is factories would have to be supported to work. Meboa.
0: Yes.
3: You buy your first year. Na doom so cra, okra na win your light. In the end, so what problem? You bet me at this light and add your power factories. And that has been resolved. If the power is available, you then give it to factories and subsidize it to make them work.
0: The youth are listening to you.
3: Yes, of course.
0: Agree. Or would you be honest enough to tell them, say, now your expectations be on 24 hours because we thought Sanke beats me about the say mama.
3: Yeah.
0: But unfortunately, Nyoma N22 with Munya Botreka.
3: I don't agree. Do you also know that under the 24-hour secretariat, you know?
0: Yes.
3: They can give you special certification to take certain loans to start up businesses.
0: Where? Take the loans from where?
3: Banks. Yes. We announced it.
0: And who has benefited from that?
3: I don't have the records. The secretariat would have. But I'm just saying that. Do you also know that markets now is a component of the 24-hour economy policy?
0: No, our minister said, we change the aircraft from 24-hour economy market.
3: Today.
0: It's also district model markets.
3: Exactly. But it's going
0: and
3: to
0: the
3: run.
0: And the minister here in the press conference.
3: It's going to run 24-hour. In that market, we'll have a clinic. In that market, we'll have a bank. In that market.
0: What district is your district, Bay?
3: Krachi East.
0: Krachi East.
3: Aye.
0: Krachi East is Musi market was our market which might run 24 hours. Say, Anaju 2 or Krachi East, Abe Sorosa Okudija.
3: Anaju 2 or Krachi East.
0: If
3: the goods are available and the market women can sell in the night, if they can sell in there, people will come and buy. Because Oti Hei.
0: Yes.
3: So, Obe Timia Okudija Anaju. Now, Adebechi, now Obe Kowejuma. You will do it.
0: But Krachi East, may you cut Krachi East?
3: Yes.
0: And what's that? Krachi East.
3: Yes.
0: Krachi East, so Obe Timia running market for Krachi East. Krachi 24 hours.
3: MPP in 2008. Ebubu, me Papa Fee.
0: Yes.
3: And some other places in Krachi East.
0: Yes.
3: AC market.
0: Yes.
3: Okowa, every single day. Market women,
0: market for Krachi East.
3: Ah, that market didn't have the space to have the ancillary incentives like the clinic, the other things.
0: Most are just as for first.
3: There be the Krachi East there. And yet different place. The other places are yes, in Grove, where CC Dine or Abansa, like I spoke about demolition.
0: Yeah.
3: Some of these can be handled
0: better well than
3: and deal with the sensibilities that comes with it.
0: Okay.
3: But the project is certainly good. There are places, some mankran, so now we are a buy AC, a kububu school. So later, I'm going to explain, you'll be at
0: yes.
3: Sebe, Aino, Uko Diga, na Osun Akwalabo Fra. You have a place you can keep the child comfortably, go and do the market and come back. And the MPP want us to do what they couldn't do in 8 years within 2 years.
0: Yeah, because you knew, sir, President Mahama had 4 years.
3: It's an improportionate.
0: All your promises were within
3: it's an improportionate rationality. Now, President Mahama.
0: Then maybe you were not rational in the promises.
3: No, we were very rational. So,
0: because you knew that you had 4 years.
3: Give us time to see those things be implemented. Yeah, I can't. You can't.
0: But Ghana Farmer,
3: you can't. Big push.
0: You're almost done with.
3: But you can't. Big push.
0: Yes.
3: Yanya.
0: More,
3: yeah. Enkwaso.
0: We've seen roads now.
3: You can't see. You're bit decentralized the development into local government. Enkwaso.
5: You know, who say engineer, my minimum say, if thou say, it's a saying, and your crack, I say, but you see how cunning are and when you'll be unbow. You see, engineer, he unbow, senior system, and enquire, and lawyer, quay, and where my missa will petrol, Tom say, eh, saying, it's saying,
0: we'll let you say, and quay based on the
5: economy.
0: Ah,
5: economy minimum, quay, cra.
0: The economy is realistically the trump card of this government.
5: Paper, so. Yes. What tip to lane could be so much I say what they will tell you. Economy na nene dey. Paper so. This is the only government or what sexy macroeconomic indicators. And so be enko ye. Now, when you say akwasi abesi be e wo.
0: Adentia.
5: Ah. Economy o kai ta ban we ba first me but na ka chere we say me akra me acknowledge ye. Say the way almost as she near my name, never see corner because never you name say on my way a boy affects the full on boy
0: exchange rate, yes.
5: It's what you
0: inflation
5: or effect, no,
0: in the effect,
5: inflation there, no, it's not an end,
0: a number,
5: it's just a means. It's what you say, and we're all excited, you know. I didn't know, I just say, I feel all of a sudden, I bet just a minute as you say a name in Okasi. May let you see an ambition in 2024. Akosro times to Akosro by 24% than Senana at year in the past. May issue Ako 15% more than Senana at year in the past. So I just say school fees and then collect 1,600 and here and it's 2,735. These are real figures. We won't have numbers here. Aye, Crawford, Bravo, Munsem, and no, you cannot run away from it. So you can't run away from it. Inti, aye, and I mean, the biya mekasa onzi the biya mekasa chwa say abaini diye, yebe tuno. But anye, omu failu na bime yetuno. Si yedo 2028 na, there's going to be a conversation between the NDC candidates and the MPP candidates. Mpempenso na omaine wano, mumi eno why no wo. Adrenia, any nimdia, a bit of the abode, a one home buying. Now the account will be account. That is how the elections will be won. It has nothing to do with the failure of the NDC. In TBI, I'm not expecting the NDC to fail. In TSANS, when you make candidates here, make candidates say NDC, no, on the CC, near Martinette, near my main candidates say, because Obi, because I'm cooking for in front of.
0: Yes,
5: I just want to go in front of. Koko me village na kasa na ye mfra no ba be bia koko efo na kasa nkasa we fa na dwabo
0: okay
5: e wo enuma pepe echi koko ho the economy is dead because koko farmers obo ho no they have not been paid since 2025 October. Koko farmers in this country are owed in excess of but you see they are owed in excess of 6.5 billion remember say it was about 11 billion
0: yes
5: until you enter 50% ibo. And I saw 50% in the cry into here, and he will be an answer. We'll be over 100% of the sick. We'll be crying since October 2025. Unprecedented. How are they supposed to survive? So, these people, you don't gaslight them and come and give them numbers on paper. And then you come and tell them, say, no, that first net is saying, first, they don't care about that. They go for the retirement. Why are you here? You're too about my buying for fraud to bring prosperity to the people. We must get them to work.
0: I will say, I'm also remind them of my record.
5: It doesn't matter. We haven't even at the moment. I'm in case to Obama.
0: Okay.
5: Me Kenya, I'm in case to Obama.
0: Debbie,
5: Andrew, why? I come to Nipa. I was here about war. I come to Nipa. I was here. I'm all reminded of MPP.
6: You go to a time. Share a platform. So I pressure. I say, I'm who do you be? Any other but, Masa. As someone who should moon ya dance, you know, yes, I see you, dear. And son, I'm running here. Court to a young queen, you know, be a dear back when we drew person while we need your evidence. And I'm a boy who could do court now in procedure, saying, Wound him then now, what dance ya de corner. The probative value in there, oh, quiet them or court. In the time I'm waiting, I say, Munya betray. Because Attorney General, one thing I know about him is on your vindictive character. I'm praying. And on Fenipa wants a mention it. Into whom say, well, make him move, be a pet, nay, take it from me. Okay, I said, or movie this oral committee on because the case is basic, nisi, okay. And on my CV,
0: yeah.
6: But me, Doctor, I mean, I'm a Benneka crabbing him, say. Oh, no, yes, where you win now, so I come on
0: and I'm also idiot.
6: I want to bet you any law now. He's doing very, very well. And the FF crown is a quiet uncle for air approach your more cocoon. Say, be a bit your more with the baby. Once it's as an account public,
0: yeah.
6: But I mean, on 2D, I made them will be doing well. And that approach,
0: and also air, but more just can be
6: here. It's quite a tear canoe. So, if you knew her, your friend also has me tear. Obi, I never tell. So, the last time I said it here.
0: But some monsoon are more positions, is there more? Would it be two more?
6: Honor, maybe Adam Kawaha, sir. The air cost you in Anno. A year for two, Emma, yeah, I walk to me name. Because I dare by a coin, I come for Casa Bibum, Yammy Kaipa, meaning say no grandson, at ye, my refreeze, like a son. Who is a one she here? Who will be so for some man about crying? Ne hono na refu mu edi asamba into always wherever you are going you should know so free be never
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8: aha obi nie eko see say nie Bonsoir, wo mini sempa. 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

0: 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Emra so CM5 Kosi saying you be no Emra Mobile. It's live from our studios here in Kokomlemle, Accra. Meeting your sabons. So yatnasi na yatnasi. Yadi Kosi saying Ebremo from now till 6:30 PM. And summer who do ne go yapnoswa yeshe na yadrendren. It's a Thursday afternoon in tia de community concern segment no Ebremo. It's a very, very important segment on our show. In tia druha y be quine tum na mon soma fraying e de e hamu bi bia moti bi bia wo o region o constituency o district o community no wetimi de nyina abreyen wi ase nyina etio enen so no ye ne NPR reform betna se edi enkomo the National Pensions Regulatory Authority in the ebedi pensions honkomo. You don't want to miss that conversation. Sounds ni ene Ghana Revenue Authority GRA for onso ebetna se ene edi enkomo. They have some information to share with us and the ewo ekosi saying so. Aside that, no, yene the former chairman of the NPP, Freddy Wasimewu Blay Esquire, ebetna se edi. And you know, sir, for the past about 2 weeks, no, the issues around La Pleasure Beach, any other beach resorts, any lounges I were along that Labadi Beach enclave, no? Yebu Edigui. Unfortunately, na Freddie Blay ba ewo property ewo ho. And he's been in the news for criticizing sa decision of government. And the yerene betna se edi enkomo. What next after what happened? And the Freddie Blay will join us and they would find time and speak about his party, the NPP, and Nioma across over the past few days. And the Freddie Blay will join us at 3:30 near the Sankomo no Abram. Here we are. Yeah, the discussion segment betwa was and I champion Jantua would be here. Fifi Boafo would also be here. Na anyone etumi edi enkomo. Inti, you don't want to miss every bit of this conversation. Nwa, Ehaya Asempa FM. We are live from our studios, 355. Yeah, we're fan of our street. Enu okokomlemle. Ewo inkraya. And we have over 17 radio stations. Efa ikosi saying live. Ewo Ghana, including Asifua FM 92.7 in Kumasi, and Kan FM, Ewa Salaga, Jokwa Radio, Mr. Jokwa, Bankam Radio, Ewa Jokwa, and Awokwa Sin Fusua, Fusu FM, and Sofai Kusi Sign Live. 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Your WhatsApp number is 0548 443 523 0548 443 523 and no AIA WhatsApp number in the end of our WhatsApp messages na fafa so brain maybe phone lines na community concern and so atu yen enim. It's a very, very important segment inti nya meya wadom na se wofre na unya kwan ebemua ebetimi afao na ode wo consents atuja ndi ano so number wo befre no eye simple number mu amutai iti enim nim se by now there eye ade wenya sa number ne save e wo phone so eye very, very important munya ne sa mayen 0244 340 426 0244-340-426. 0244-340-426. We in a number I would be fraying. Oye October born. And ne would you awoda. Happy birthday to you. Nyamin Shrao. Na onye wo kese. My main fa fair scholar. Good afternoon. Me pacho hoy na menya nui. Grace, who is suffering? Dowinya Ave. Abe. Okay. Hey. Mate. When are you? Yes. Ade amuje ye. Okay. Mate. Uka lorry fare no amuje mo no. Oh. E free do wenya e kwa hen.
1: Abe.
0: Yeah. Eh.
1: E wa market ni.
0: Ah, and a first no amuje say na ti si amuje say.
1: First, no,
0: maybe
1: 10
0: and
1: I 7
0: series. Okay. And as you see, I'm just saying? I'm just
1: 15,
0: maybe 20. Hey, 7 series is not for 15. Wow. Anyways, my team, that's happy birthday, so why?
1: Thank you.
0: Yeah, that's it. I mean, sure. Ekosi says, you know, higher Sempa 94.7 FM. And the moment you know, friend, you know, you're a good afternoon.
2: Good afternoon. Good afternoon, Senior Obi.
0: Me pacho hwan ne menyanui.
2: Pacho e frame Kweku Aram me ka self e free La Paz.
0: Kweku Aram.
2: Yes.
0: E wo La Paz, me ntie o Kweku.
2: Okay, Senior Obi. Me problem am wo enewi ai eye e fa
0: waek. Waek.
2: Yes.
0: Okay.
2: Waek. E di visually impaired student ne wo Ghana hanu mo no.
0: Mhm.
2: Eddie Far Quine Biswa, I think, in Shedda or Moon Treaty FA.
0: Okay,
2: I only say every year, Bia, and yet this year, and Quan, every year, Bia, say visual impersonal, Yenina, Utro BCO, Wasio, a resort never banu, at times, no resort, a bed debate 4 months to 5 months. A young moon release, you know, on time. A bus as usua. O school kon mo na akọ delay
0: yeah
2: because we say we resort na mbansa na wanya school into e ba na san visual impaired student no anytime bia say mbeko SSR aji say resort o mbeko either January mo because first term no mo ntumi nya kwa enko
0: okay
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0: ende
2: 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Bon.
0: Yes.
2: Enti wo de mi sero omu ye bibi mfa ho mai.
0: Mate. Ye da se pa why? Ye da se. For coming through with your call as well. Call us and let's hear you. Good afternoon.
3: Good afternoon.
0: Me pato hwan na menya ni.
3: One o afa. Mr. Bekon.
0: Mr. Bekon. Me pato o kasa free hin.
3: Abuabo.
0: Oh, abuabo. Eye Kumasi abuabo.
3: Dawidi atima abuabo.
0: Atima abuabo.
3: Odi ankan group.
0: Oh, nice. Me pato mi ntio.
3: Ah, boss, I mean, more for a secret cubos. And that men send me, you know. A massy a premium patch of men send me, you
0: know.
3: Back when teacher for you.
0: Okay.
3: Also, I'm paying for a cassette, you have a cassette. I need you if you can an answer. A teacher for program, pa, the hobby. Oh, do I need to more? A teacher for an eh. Yet you come on, you know, someone here didn't teach any be any more. Why are cratcher for? No man could 12 years school near Palm where you know, Only a jumab assuming a separate chairman, you know, for an ashe. As you speak, all my phone for from whom she said, Debian College soon, Debian College soon, in Triaca, Union for non canoe. Also, I'm going to take me down my bar promotion of any abri. I said, the way I was so curtain, sir, now that's all. Oh, your fool be with you, mama. So it's any, I will be no credit. I rebel. Every year, BI has moved from particular sembra. A trade request for appointment letter. But to the education officer, a teacher for BI at it all. Oh, and to all mama, Jumana, you be a year overhauling papa, sir. You have my teacher for because all my year, Juma, papa, passion, call a year, we are still into a kid. You know who a comma can was it. Omo ye juma so many years ye mo 3 months omo kan ho asem e ti mo agumu mo ma ben bi o bebe bi afa fofu e na akundu ye se e ti mi ye me pa ba cho on hwe ye ma on na nkwara nko sku
0: me pa
3: ma ma ke me to su mi mo ai amase ye premre mi se o
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3: amre ni me frel gana ye ya ye nyina ye de ye ni ye ti but ye ma ye na na mi ti
0: yes
3: gana ke bia ho on fa so ma ye obi Money a joy for the be blue pass a mood was to call. Or fast a quabras and to our way added. Momma, dear, a Greek minister, the Castra be blue walk now and go on to think again. Momma, dear, and Narasa, now when the statement, a boy, my car, and fast no piano. How can you bring such a big project? Now, my district, a Greek officer on play party, Diago. She's guy, yes, her. Obi, a yapo, million, maybe some metrics, maybe some good policy, but almost send minister on Yaikasa. Let's call Pompino. Andre, be was name a crime sacra. Yes, I bet.
0: Opening. And it is that's fine. And I think, sir, yes, you can critique we know, but say the minister nyai kasani we ndi ndi.
3: Me patcho on the matrix I will be
0: okay.
3: But you need to pass obi. This is be an consensus be abenya party farmers too. And you are empower no more frank like kama. And yes, sir, ya to a gumu and fast will be a mouth.
0: Mm. Obi me pacho me pacho yo me da se papa papa openye nyame nyirawo na oma onye nche why
3: papa papa fem kola ye yesu ya still into okay you know we ko omo kan wase

0: I mean, there is a thin line between concerns, you know, clear politics. Let's stick to issues of concern in communities now. Good afternoon.
1: Good afternoon, sir.
0: Me patcho why ni?
1: Yes, I'm a Dave. Me fresh. Waso kubod masi.
0: Meda.
1: Yeah, honorable MP of Detail Abiasi. And Pastor Man Dali Basi. We only me concern is that. And then I say, I'm going to move to.
0: Okay. Mate, Naja, Mumu Hodi, and not Omojemo saying as you see Omoja saying.
1: You see how for 2 cities, no more here.
0: First, I say,
1: first, may I 1 city.
0: From a he to he?
1: Okay, from a.
0: Who free he, come here, and Omoji 2 cities is here.
1: Baby, and you're all yourself, and your toilet, toilet, paper, paper, and you're in public toilet.
0: Ready. Yeah, I said, Mumu. Yo, Mate, why? Anyways, Ekosi is saying so higher sempa 94.7 FM. Ma mini, oh God, ma mini VR phone in GR phone in commune. Me ba, I would come back now fe ya fa mo calls ni bi akaho. Me pacho GR4 ye VAT invigilation exercise bi a very, very, very important. It is a uye jume bi provide a service. Product na wotong na emrasha wose utuya vata me pacho wose utu unhofo because ene GRF wababe cancer wu studio ha omoba ababe cheche ni yomamu kakra okay let me pick this one afe yeba will continue good afternoon.
2: Hi afternoon Obi.
0: Me pacho wanyi
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2: 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You see I'm a team for the past 2 months. No water insu ma. 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
0: Oh.
2: Very lucky, and I saw the bill. No more two ball who say you won't puano, but very lucky, and say, and chino, and you too much. And now you use
0: your normal
2: boy, kakrakakra. And your fe, who covered the boy, only be dick at crack.
0: And no covered the boy, don't know where then.
2: So, no, you empty. I'm probably some man. You want to mean Kenya and Uncle Water Company be some question, the engine and swim. The better I have more than 5 years in, but I yet wait, I eat too much. 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
0: Wow. 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
2: They are choosing me to be Kurum Kwa PPS and Nana, I pay at the bill. That's it.
0: Yo, Nana Sojo, so, yeah, that's papa. Eko see saying, Sunny, a higher sempa 94.7 107.7 FM. Ma yen fa nipa fofro na fe yenhwe entwaso. Good afternoon.
3: Hello.
0: Me pa to hwan ni?
3: Pa che
0: radio be o manen.

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1: 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Mm-hmm. Because if you Washington, New York. New York, Washington, New York.
0: Ashaiman and I say Ashama,
1: Ashama, Ashama.
0: Okay, me too.
1: There 1.5 years, and so Emma. You're quiet, and you're cry. Now you're emptying your name, Joy. As I'm in my four, your name, Domoy. Emptying four more, but your name, Domoy. But I'm say, I want a stronghold, Emma, and this in Tias a month. Ana asemba kwa eto so bi me buy a special chart na o kojo un special school asema me kan ya me yapa na me kan sasem ne me nya peni pia nka ma asema nkyere no
0: oh
1: special chart e wo jo un special school o ma bonetu ne simie mienu
0: ah
1: be 1.5 years ni school nya hwe ma kwala
0: o mo bo no wa hen
1: e wo school wo
0: teacher na bo na na ono ani mate.
1: Sir, because I'm 14 years.
0: Not in 1 minute, he said, Nesenin sign 50 years.
1: Oh, yes, and 50
0: ah,
1: and you would an engine in 50
0: I didn't hear.
1: Sir, Bakuna, have you feared to? And to the actual, they are buying an engine in 50 yes. And your colonel will fear.
0: Now, for 1.5 years, no. Who reported my school, no head?
1: My school, no. And no, my cassa. Echo him say, and your mom woman in sinner, son, and young shan't a pomo dear. Oh, my catch him, sir. Send me disaster on the bomb, be yakalana dear for school. I'm pa me free what by a few, I'm a shame banner. 1.5 years, headmaster, no, and frame a crown beside Miss Aqualano, what you say?
0: And I send you to me in the police case, because, or the wabu bana that's battery into a ultimate in the police case.
1: Yeah, is it since you're limited as Shama in New York? There be a connebra, Ewa Jolu, my bread.
0: Yeah, but I'm saying, sir, where you sue Casade, Opezoni, or Mocasana, Mosetel, Nase, or Munyashia, go to the police station. All this one in our own coy. Because obi abo Obama ne sia tutu a eyasem kese e
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0: Charlie, what is this?
1: 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Now, Aqualana, yes, I won a special child, Oko, Onyas, cerebral malaria. I could die cheap for 4 months in coma. 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A wage, 4 months in coma. Oxygen, quite a sin, so, 4 months, a kindly, Papa. I'm a little bit fierce. But the Aqualan so bad school war, the Mayan as I don't have a turn.
0: Enna. The na and what confirm say ma me no know aduane wo school mo on the board.
1: Oh, miss let me walk o parameter Sunday me recording ni niema bi na de ama. Ashe no mo katakata so. Ba kola na otimi ka onim bibia.
0: In the no say o ye den na ma me ne board no.
1: Onim say say ankwala we no. O ka say we ye me de a otimi ngin fre ni nsem.
0: Yes.
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0: 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Okay e be free ai
1: me das
0: e be free me das
1: asem
0: asempa 94.7 fm 2 minutes after 3 ma memfa this final call na Yemfa NC. Good afternoon.
2: Hi, I learn now go the radio midawasi. 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
0: Ahoza Abotre. Ma me na. Right. Me da se ko si sense so le high asempa FM. I mean, you started community concern. Meren ho say neda. It's really really sad. I mean, unim special child and say obey a special child the difficulty to take care of them. I mean to the extent say would never go school where you think so benya some level of protection. Nan you may be say you could see Chale, it's so disheartening. It's really disheartening. But of course, I mean said yeah munche papa okay in the last three numbers no. Munche na munchron the number into mami. Why Eric J CEO of the NEIP Utien say Menfan to Papa Nenim say ono abe support personally amane 5,000 Ghana cedis. Inti Eric Namin Shrao na onyewo kese. It's really sad. I mean when you listen to stories like these na ama waraho because the this should not happen. Any private school or they kwa buying school. Chale. And the headmaster sits down. Of course, I mean a one-sided story. Nayati, maybe we need to hear the other side. But this is terrible. This is really, really terrible. Really terrible. Oh, we say Obi, kindly send me the man's number for me to take this matter up, please. It is very, very sad. Let's help this poor man. I hear you. We will not let this slide. In the DH, but I'll send you his number too. Now, after we take it from there, Eko C saying so in the higher Sempa FM. Utiena, Ebia, Untimim Frey, but I'll bet my sending a message in Swa. Your WhatsApp number is 0548443523. Yentie wonso watching chere wo message bia obetime e dia faso abre. I am really really sad. It is a otesa me voice na asasana mode acheyi na mode acheyi asempa FM suni. Inti yes, I mean lawyer Mosisko Joa Kofol said he would also want to take up this matter pro bono. I hear you, Kojo. And then we see how best we can help. It's terrible. It's really, really terrible. You know, my GR4 Akwaba na afiyem fayem komono into me. And says, Reverend John Yaobua being a head, Compliance VAT Administration. Also for penny a crab and a pump to say.
3: Obi, Yamiadum.
0: Bibia Koy.
3: Yamiadum, Bibia Koy. Michia, it's here for so.
0: It's here for
3: just. Thank you.
0: Now, VAT invigilation exercise.
3: VAT invigilation exercise. One of the compliance tools. VAT, GRE. Ye use ne afia se sika ese se eba aban ho no nyina eba now ne wo mo ni se se e ka VAT invigilation exercise ye be ko supermarkets restaurants retail shops bebia ye ye adwuma bia ya register for VAT betumi abase woton tiles, all categories of goods, iron rods, cement.
0: Okay.
3: Periodically, your fab business is be. Now, yeah, the officers from January. Now, yeah, do all my bets now. I say, oh, sure, baby, I want to add here. Now, yeah, I say, almost now for usually about 1 month. After 1 month, you know. We sell, sir. We are no yebehu, sir. This month October, you bet na hono. Sales are we are yeni. Normally, you are na dia compare with previous activities.
0: Yes.
3: Yehu difference, sir. Na yebisa sir. Na adena. And when we say yes, special location, and I yeno. Yeno sometimes normal. Inti ye ya comparison na ye hu se difference wo mu kase a. Na ibi se se na aden na aba ne sa. Ye hwe na ye ya ne ba o mi se se ye call back.
0: Okay.
3: Ye be kan ni deep dive. Ye be call back na afi ya be hwe o records ni mu. Se bi a wo file wo returns wo de ba no. Ebi wo ho a weni pass wo nti na entumi amba. Ana se ye compare ye de no ye bet na ho ye ya. Ye de no ye bebre asen wo de no.
0: Yes.
3: Ebi ana wo de ba no invoices ni bi ana se sales ni bi wiye fi ye. Na ya calculate ya de na ya mo wekutu a ama ban ti invoice invigilation. Ne omo ana se GRA for on normally on be ma wo letter.
0: Okay.
3: Company sa ye be ye invigilation. Jeso omo no bet na ho. From the time a obe start adwuma no ekosi time a obe pon for the day
0: okay
3: obi o ho ye no for a shift maybe from 9 a.m. to about 9 p.m.
0: mm-hmm.
3: Your officers ombe almost be run a shift aha
0: okay.
3: So that invoice invigilation ombe tena ho omo ahwese na adwuma no ko ya ya ya ebe take a record of the sales too e wi ana ya compare say ye hu difference a
0: yes
3: ni ya hwehwem ebia na wuwe fie wo ye in went one hu an calculate na ya hwe na ya je ni nyina abara ban nte no no
0: ai okay okay it is our invigilation we no say obi ti ono so hu how it works and it is em father my boy ra obi shop obi oton tiles and oton iron rods mo bo ra ni shop ade importing am
3: okay so then ya okay normally yeah you select it taxpayers and now more motor idea yes I know
0: yes
3: you be select na ma letter
0: okay
3: you be ma letter first say GRA e pese obey invoice invigilation
0: okay
3: e wo ho and no say say who you be a register for VAT mra e she wo say near wo be bia wo be ton bia no as I say who issue VAT invoice? What's your VAT invoice? Emma Obia or Betwa de Woho. And no, because VAT in yes, your consumption tax near auto adieno or no, na utia tax no. By most companies near calculations, no, Obia wo ne profit, Obia in a Jimmy Bia on a margin. And then at the price who retail price and our wholesale price no yeah what tax component e wo mu
0: okay
3: and he say woto wadie na yetua kanema wa tax component na e wo mu no say wan chiro receipt am fa money pakro no a GRA for ye hu ni say the tax is at risk
0: okay.
3: In other words there is no way se one farm ma ye be hu se waji sika no
0: okay.
3: Na be part of your money nti obi a wa register for VAT bia wo aye wo responsibility and aye obligation se obi a to bibi wo ho a wo be issue tax invoice
0: wo
3: be man the tax invoice
0: okay.
3: Ebi num so wo aye wo mo eye aye frɛ no e invoicing electronic invoicing
0: yeah.
3: And also the same way, we print it.
0: Okay.
3: Wa uni ye invoice. So now, we dey need manual, commissioner's manual invoice. As I say, we issue. When issue are offence because trace sika no a waje no emba aban ho. Nti bibi sa no say GRA for ehun say wa register na invoice a we dey ma obi no enye VAT invoice a. Yetumi ba na ya be hwehwe o records mu na tax no a ewo mu a wo mfa mbaaye no ano ya say you will be surcharged ya be calculate na ya ji aha enti invoice invigilation there ya be ma notice ya ma notice a na officers na be adwuma no atena ho and then they will be there for usually 1 month
0: okay
3: omo ye ya sales for sales data no kromojia no mo ascend if you want them akọ your central point at the end of the period na ya calculate na ya hwese near previous ones I would buy, you know, compared to this one, why the difference, why if difference? Any?
0: Oh, okay. Uh-huh. Okay. That's fine. Ain't he, activities being a bit involved, exercise way more.
3: So, where you know, invoice invigilation, just one part of VAT compliance exercise.
0: Okay.
3: General Nansenya, Commissioner or Lanche VAT compliance exercise. Activity GRE. Yeah, education. Yeah, ma at the tone for ya register for VAT. And I'm so a church or Musenia. So invoice.
0: Yes.
3: Invoice no problem. And I be BFA tax no who I want ya. Yeah, treachery. Oh, yeah. One of the things in the says, what register for VAT? And now, I register for VAT. And way I said, say, Uber my VAT invoice. My far hustle, my far coins, so now, master, I say, Ghana, Nibia, oh, yeah, or Mamba. Now, we'll call shop, you be known who say, nay, VAT certificate, Ebohwa.
0: Yes.
3: Yes, Rewa says, I will to be a. Insist, catch almost say, omo ma of VAT invoice.
0: Okay.
3: Also responsibility, and idea about kwa ube to me aye. Na tax na SSA, eba, aba, hono, aba. So 1G invoice, sa tax na, ewo product, ana item numuna wetu ya no, emba, eno, ebe endi apu, ewo bi bottom, emba, aba, hono. Nti wuto, wuko baby, particularly, baby, I ya register. I'm a register. I'm a VAT certificate. Business, if you are, we register for VAT, no?
0: Yes.
3: I'm Russian. Is say on display on VAT certificate in Umboho.
0: No,
3: be who say VAT certificate boho. We be a sort of tax invoice. No, be torn idea. Obi be torn idea. Obemano tax invoice, you know. Another part of a compliance exercise, invoice invigilation can wa ye board who they run soon as issue VAT invoice. At the end of the month, this is here October, and she obia or ye juma ni sales or ye September. At the end of the month, the September no, since here October, as I said, tax or GG year was September, you know, or file and now order back January, October.
0: Okay,
3: up to the last working day of October, we sales away a normal ton VATA tax our GG year or Hono, up to the last working day in October. Now, if you would, sir, tax in you know. Aba, while a tradia no penalty interest, international coin back one, yenam VAT compliance campaign is so yetra man for a business. Say, I'm running the VAT, I'm running Act 1151. I'm running CCA or the Abbasa Obia. Your friend with threshold, and now what ton idea? Now, what can bomuna afimuno? What to me ton idea? Edu 750,000. 750,000, yeah, can daily. It's about what to me ton idea? Goods, supermarkets, iron rods, cement, all kinds of and there were service providers, but goods, you know, obi to me ton idea. From boutique to whatever, it to me 2,000, let's say about 2,300 cedis a day. Who sales and you will profit, but who sales it do 2,300 cedis a day. And it just say, Afimuni nina, ye kambo moa, who total sales, why they are better, no, a bit to me do 750,000. For the year into Usano Emrano, I shall say SSA Oba. Now, be register. Oh, register. Important to say, you can at year 4 and add it on for taxpayers at year, as you say, VAT no enye nia wa register ana nia odi dwa no enye ono ena otua VAT no na mum VAT eye consumption tax eye tax a nia obeba beto ade ana aha obema no service bi ono na otua but because say aban say by say we turn over we seek out Nyoma will turn it to me do 750,000 likely say we business no is a little more organized aha okay. Record keeping are they organized anti wa foul say become an agent you'll be a ubejina ho na fe waje tax no na wo dia ba aban aha anti
0: that's fine anti se obi an comply said ye na wo ken ya e asotwe be na wo business no e den e beto no
3: good eh senior ye nyina anim no tax ye mra na e she ye se mra na ye di ye tax se as I say wo register now one register you see one of the activities and you remember back one during this VAT compliance campaign jumadia ye VAT education compliance campaign aye jumadia back one and also your name why yeah your friend a test purchase and I said mystery purchase
0: into more move it to me abwe rabbe bi akwato ade
3: yes
0: and the say on my mom VAT receipt
3: exactly ano sa no hu nipa oba ha hu nipa waba nti se wo yo bi a wa register normally bi ho so a eh ye ko ye ba GR phone ehu obi ho be ko ohwia se we o ye VAT registered eso on my invoice na ya to nyoma ye be ji invoice bi a de me bi a ye be ji nti mi straight here for between now and December
0: Bibia Timisi.
3: Egususi. Between now and December, Bibia Timisi, Bibia Sugusu Esi. I mean, ye release this car.
0: Sure.
3: And Crawford, to omo ye mystery purchase, and not test purchase. Okay. No. And ti, wan yena, wohon, beda, eba, ye so umwa, eno, penalty so ho, interest so ho, but ye be calculate.
0: Okay.
3: Yeah, baba, ya be deep dive of audits or records no na fe penalties aha. In the straight here for we will be our register for VAT. Emum rano so. One comply say so register, na one register. Ya bana ya share wo, em fan say certificate of incorporation of business. Time ya ma certificate wo ye business. Na ye hu say sa time ni nyina na wo start turn ya wo turn na VAT se wo charge ni wan charge a mra no e ma ho kwan se ye nko back na sika ese sanka wo de ba wan fa ma no ye nji ma ka bi su dada se wo ye yi wo jiji sika no na time ne so na wan fa tax na mba eno so ne ho e penalty e wo ho time bi a sika no e wo ho no e wo e penalty a wo betua
0: okay it is to see ano say because am we public education no e then am we expect free public no role be na here members of the public what see play na exercise we etimi are successful
3: very good I think one of the rules are you expect to say a public, you know, and a citizen be also will roll back on bit to me. Aye, you remember, come a bit to me, dear, and I'm a cabaco, and I say, Uko baby, I now cotta, dear.
0: Yes.
3: Now say, who say, wa register for VAT? Insist, Gina, so say, what's the name? Omo mouth VAT invoice. Okay. Oh, yes, sir. Also, oh, J tax, I'm a binder, because or trodia, as I so be to ya.
0: Okay.
3: Uh huh. And se one of it ebi so wo baby a wo so bi ye business na wo hwe business no ko so fine na ebi krampo ana wo ye wo so wo ye aditoni
0: yes
3: wo wa register obi a owo wo nchen on register e enye bone se ube yi jinyari for
0: asutri
3: because yes I know wo wo ho beche wo because I say wo uchi attacks no nunchi attacks onu benya ne ebe ka bu normal profit na wo uchi our tax nti e say ana public ni so jinyari for e dis adwuma no but obi ho be wo say ni business e ye brisk or di business or ye business pa so on register e but wo say oni omo mo a register ni nyina e turn at the same price yes I know jinyari for no ye hu say tax no e ba obotom nti obi say no obi oyey yi bia o me yin asutre ne yen ka say yen hu say wey as a so register on register ye jinyari for betu hu anamon na ya register no wo show obi su oho na nkrofo bi tumi ye business pa omo ye business akese but sometimes be oho at odd hours obi ho tumi ye business a e transaction ba ko e bro nia daily sales a maka se 2500 500 400 e bro kra aha expect se wo your man baby na woni obi ye business na tax no on ma o tax invoice a wo responsibility wo so ba kwa obetumi aya
0: abo
3: aban
0: no
3: se wo behwe wo de bra wo ba kachre GRF no wo identity de ye anye yi ye disclose ye be keep identity na ne se ye no so ye wo ye informant na ye kwohwe na ne awo kan ye no ye investigation ye tax audit na ye ya na award wo ho
0: okay
3: a ye de be ma wo nti public no yes, so aban an IGRF or a share coin say, Oko be a jo tax invoice. O be a ni business, a cost 1 year, you know, ye as to trim a sonte. Then I won't be a say to near so yen to
0: me. It is our invigilation exercise, we know. A bell lasted for how long?
3: Good. Since an invigilation exercise, a bell lasted from now about 3 months.
0: Oh.
3: From now till December.
0: Oh, okay.
3: But normally, company bia na firm bia maximum officers bet now for only 1 month.
0: Okay.
3: If you are, you beko baby fufro. But from now till the end of the year, inti ebia obi anedi aba mon worry obi so ye select ye share na ye select if you are yes witch hunting per se no, but ye share say. Oh yeah, or oh, yeah,
0: the right thing.
3: Randomly, it could be anything. A bi wo hoswa. You select it because your information say. You who say on oh, yeah, the right thing. Into you selecting it, yeah. Obi wo hoswa, there is no information per se, but a random selection. And so you test it, say. Or you're compliant, and I say, on your compliant.
0: It is as I'm a corner, say. Me insisted, say, on mommy. VAT invoice. Na o de mamia, how do I know say a original VAT invoice?
3: A number one, VAT invoice a de mao ninina na serial numbers or so number two. Yeah then ye carbonated.
0: Yes.
3: Into ye ya or de ibe tumu na wa ye watro but wo sha o compare a obehwe features bi se wo ye suspicious kakra ano oba ji area ye betumi ya check the serial numbers a ya ton
0: okay
3: amankrofo no
0: okay.
3: Na afi ye hu se we e correct anan ye correct but usually se o ma o VAT invoice dia number 1 we expecting se e be correct however there is the possibility, say B, and you're correct. Normally, I know, I just said detectives, forensic audit, I'm more detecting, you know, but who yes. Reason be now, what's your name? Yeah, I know, invoice, I hear tongue in there are two systems, the moon to buy a bit tracy, a tracy numbers in there, yeah, sure. So, or printing from outside, near, yeah. ɛno ne so ye betumi detect but obi ya suspicious a on twen benye na ye mboa ne ye ntumi han
0: sir in other say unya factory si na say won ti bibi ase won ho a na wa bo ampen
3: GRE
0: no
3: office bi a be
0: okay it is say me demand the tax invoice na say wan fa ma me
3: so who demand the tax invoice na wan fa ma wa man who to me ba bra GRE office bi a be na ka kire mo se wato when we say nipa kro we wa register
0: okay
3: aha okay. So who demand na wan fa ma wa e bi a non register ye. But who she said, who she know who said, wa register VAT certificate, ebo ho. Na who demand, na wa mfa ma wa. E no, but mo, GRE office bi ebe ya wono. Bra. Bisa. The head. And na taxpayer services, bisa. Na fi reporti. E no, who said tax, no, the tax is at risk. Ye be di echirin ten tem.
0: Yeah.
3: Na ne say ya no ya ye.
0: Okay. In business almost so air comply no. You know ede na mo be yama ho.
3: Business are air comply. No eya na ye ni age. But say na me church remu no. Eh obi a ya register for VAT.
0: Yes.
3: No adwuma wo be ye for the previous months. Wo ye bosum ni wu ya na obetua but wo up to the last working day of the following month. Inti in a sense abaya ma some credit for 3 weeks be aha but over time so aya ye hwe omo a ye hwe omo records sometimes officers be kwa koye audits and then consistently ye visit ye hu se enkrofo we omo ye compliant aya various offices no it me bo abaso ye ma o certificate sampa wa comply sikana ye jin de ya ni nyina ko consolidated fund
0: yes.
3: Ye receipt na ko consolidated fund inti at least certificate aye be ye citation aye ye be ya bo abaso de no de omo ma citation
0: okay.
3: Omo a ye yes ye be rank ya hwa nkrofo a omo ho yi why num na nay I comply ahina no tia ya shen yo tia ya call records mu bibi ya fine ya koma ya ye test pitches ana ya visit ye mu somo bibi by all means ya bo abaso with some citation
0: okay in my main share final message I will war edema customers are ATO businesses are ATO in a day in a would the age
3: yo businesses are at here for sir, oh, you'll be a what ton idea. Yeah, well, be a friend no, exempt schedule.
0: Okay.
3: And we are new ma and I attracted tax. You know, basically, I am a food items. New ma food items. New ma raw items are in process here. But value added in nature, say, oh, Fabi be in a raw state. Now the value
0: akanhoa
3: eno ebeye taxable we change the form eye taxable anti etie for yesra mo se wo yobi a otume ton ade be me de me kan say 2500 cedis a day ah we qualify by the end of the year anya o profit na make but wo total sales aye ye kan a threshold just what qualifies as our register.
0: Yes,
3: sir. Our tribune and our register. Now, BBC or Honor won't see us here. A better church room. Number two, Obi our register. No, so I said, VAT in here 20%. Now, your charge. This year, our input output. No, my Obertono, it be our input or so. Now, also, turn one output tax are basso. And no, na idea. Won't be biasa ma accountant and church room se uni accountant na wotwe ben GRE office bia anytime ye be church room na wati ase unya ajiji tax ne so a ehu hia se at the end of the month at the end of the following month the end of the following month ye se preceding the month a wojiji tax no wo ye adwuma September tax a wojiji ye no October emu from the beginning of October till the end of the last working day in October na se wutua se wo de ba one farm ba enu mra no be ma o penalties e ma wetua aha obi aso koto ade o mo modi anonji invoice na ye nyina ye mbwa mother Ghana Kakrama catch it.
0: Yeah, that's a pass off. I mean, sure, we be any you ever see in Komobio.
3: Thank you.
0: I wish you well.
3: Yo, super.
0: You could see saying high assempa 94.7 FM. You go soa, you de Jumediano F. Belmalt, a non-alcoholic malt drink. 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And your best stressor and non so do hubeshim na wawini big. 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Stay with us.
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3: Any tea, Tia Bruchen Como, Aqua Manqua, Aquanta Joe, Eddie Bro was Semper, 94.7 FM. So,
5: you dream me, Dana, saying you are no more man on it. You almost see a cracker. You almost will know. Yes, you are tea. You need Nasia. You are carbom.
6: Memory Debia, a bonusia, a pemusia. A question of what you change your home, our approach, said the Akuhu, any diabe drufi, the Yahu, near her, the ye, near the Abba, the Enyano, and you can say,
5: yea, Abrochin come on a dim tintim pa.
3: Yabere no ma hudua. 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Amena fane to ma pefra. O man yimpuntu. Na ha bot sign. Passport won sensem. Ninyina ye de bro. 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Ye besa so mu akwanya. No wa chere wa dwen.
7: Robert David me kaso fi Germany.
8: Kobe. Yeah, Amsterdam.
7: Concept ne word for Abrochin for wo mu e wa man na nemu. Wo mu atia man no dia na mu dipie. 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
3: Shenison. Say ye memene da bia. 6 p And bugger near approaching company.
9: Daddy, you know how I'm going to be a fashion designer one day? 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So what do you say? 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
12: Sema hudua esinina emwa kesia ewasa uti biara asempa yetia ena ubetino asempa yetia eye kasi ewa yedi brown ewa asempa FM enyumenu nsia empaimu 6:30 sharp ensema hudua esisi ye unye ni nina yedi brown asempa yetia eye straight to the point esanse asempa yetia
13: Africa Green Tea
14: And this a water macro, I would be near. 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
18: But I better be my
19: Wado!

0: She said, yeah, yeah, to be out here. And so she knew something.
1: My report to her.
0: Minya, so many people soon, yeah. And so she knew about him. As I'm for business with you, be one. I mean, why, yes, I guess I never could know. The Biani had been for Frau, and so I'm on to be any. Also, be I didn't say, and yes, some drain when you. Hey, yes, Cassam. Bills were idea. 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Bills say, and stroke raw. 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
2: Of the incredible Kessie Biaba. A fade, a duhama who drum and eat your horn. A buy an ultra concentrate bottle for fronim. Nihamney and Pendu do one night. A show, Hochapa. Impo one mercy was senior, maybe. A hammer at show and sadia with the morning in na. Yabusian champa bottle and mousy castle faso. Na a sign so chee. So stay soft ultra concentrate bottle in a shenne. Nani hamno. A chee pa. Eddie, a jay a jaddy and crats way at him. Cranny will be a yam of front to me for one sanka.
3: For 18 remarkable years, God has been good. A crown for more we are seeing Fanenyinara on the 24th of October. No, Yeninaya ko breaking yoke. Yako celebrating your 18th anniversary. 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TSC Esther Eba, Jayana Beba, Kobirana Eba, Minister Alice Eba, Breaking Yoke Band Eba Boye Nyom, First Lady US Honor Silver, Ubedidi, Ubediasa, Nyamesem Kaho, Efutsu Kaho, Equan Shesamsu Ekaho, Achadiano, Eye Bubuja. 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

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And Suruman Fufrobi Bepie. Your voice, your talent, your moment.

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2: 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National Investment Quiz. 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

0: 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S.E.A.
1: I wake up in the morning, I brush my teeth.
2: Oh, Fabia, now what you truly say? And now who did you know?
3: Mom, Pa, Charles, I took piss now that I did buy you know. Send me this chimney, and I'm a noom shame, and I'm a boss of no me.
2: Wait, excuse. I'm a Friday. What's sorry, I know, Pa? And what's that what you truly say? And son, where did you? Now, oh no, so Edna, yeah, sorry. What you truly say?
4: Yes, ma'am. Medical kits toothpaste now, or the buy and run. And it's true, miss you.
2: Why, dear? Kel kits toothpaste, dear. Yeah, yeah, ma'am, or fat is someone. We be in fear, you know, open on fiancia.
4: Let me the dead, that's a strawberry. Let me be semi dimple.
2: There be any a toothpaste and your toffee. Why, yes, say a decal kiss toothpaste. Be mamma fra, we be in fear, you know, copy me fiancia, dear to tree one say. Every say a bois a sea in one bottle crew, Anna a share, a pamumwa, wamwa, a hassay, ne mana want ding mapa. Me bomma de say, me decal kiss toothpaste. Be mammy, me to tree one say. Abrevia, Kel kiss toothpaste, and mamma. Francis to tree and need Jesse.
5: Kel, happy smile.
6: A sum piety. Of a young Safusu, when you hear one can assam. They mouth to some Kakre was a payment.
7: The National Pensions Regulatory Authority, NPRA, is the regulatory body of the pensions industry in Ghana, ensuring the compliance of the three-tier pension scheme, being the mandatory basic national social security scheme, first tier, managed by SNET, a mandatory fully funded and privately managed occupational pension scheme, second tier, and a voluntary fully funded and privately managed provident fund and personal pension scheme. Employer enforcement has been beefed up, and therefore, we are entreating all employers to enroll their workers onto the first and second tier mandatory schemes and pay their contributions. Failure to do so will result in prosecution. NPRA, ensuring retirement income security.
8: Face off the incredible Kessie Biaba. A fade, a duhama who drum and need your honor. A buying ultra concentrate bottle for fronim. Ni hamne yen pendu duon nine. 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So Stay Soft Ultra Concentrate bottle ne shenne. 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
10: 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FDA. Aji Ejedi Nkato Yasu.
13: Remarkable years, God has been good. 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Esther Eba, Jayana Beba, Kobirana Eba, Minister Alice Eba, Breaking Your Band Eba Boye Nyom, First Lady U.S. Onosoba, Ubedidi, Ubediasa, Nyamisem Kaho, Efutso Kaho, Ekwanshe Samsu Ekaho, Achadiano, Eye Bubrija. 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

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Now what you know and opani and bien shame will be. Wabesha here and opan on crown was the enumeration of numnifa. What Black Star Square. Now Crossport Stadium, so best soldier we enumeration munum de biara. Free non song copy menu on cornifa. 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No one now for num tango bra. 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
2: obi yewi
1: bibi aboko
2: ah Onyempa eba fanya bala. We are struggling on.
1: I can comfortably say that for you and wo immediate family, afibi ye son. Ewa.
2: Dami na waka. Na ni ina aso ibu owa nipape ma. It could have been worse. So
1: yeah.
2: We are going ahead.
1: Yeah. Yes. I mean, with your permission, mekan. Letter snit for what about to go following demolition. We are told the national security for na wokoko ye into snit for can the statement on removal of unauthorized occupant from the beachfront of adjoining Labadi Beach Hotel and La Palm Royal Beach Hotel. The Social Security and National Insurance Trust sought the urgent intervention of the National Security Council Secretariat to address the persistent unlawful occupation, encroachment, and unauthorized activities on the beachfront adjoining and directly in front of the Labadi Beach Hotel and La Palm Royal Beach Hotel. The two hotel properties form part of the investment portfolio of SNIT and constitute significant national hospitality and tourism assets. SNIT, therefore, has a fiduciary responsibility to safeguard these investments, preserve their value, and ensure that they continue to generate sustainable returns for the benefit of contributors and pensioners under the Basic National Social Security Scheme. These assets belong to the workers and pensioners of Ghana. The continued encroachment posed significant risks, including 1. Threats to the safety and security of hotel guests, employees, service providers, and visitors. 2. Unauthorized access and proximity to sensitive guest and operational areas. 3. Increased exposure to fire, sanitation, environmental, and public health hazards. 4. Deterioration of the beachfront privacy and service standards expected of internationally recognized hospitality facilities. 5. Degradation of the coastal ecosystem resulting from construction activities on the beachfront and beach sand. 6. Reputational damage to the hotels, SNIT, and Ghana's tourism industry. 7. Disruption of hotel operations and the guest beach experience, with a consequent adverse effect on patronage, revenue, and overall financial performance. And finally, the risk of further expansion of the encroachment, which could make recovery of the affected land increasingly difficult and costly. In view of the foregoing, SNIT requested support from national security to protect the assets belonging to Ghanaian workers. The beaches will be cleared, will be cleaned, and restored to a safe and desirable state, and will remain open to the public. Into a Board of Trustees of SNIT and issue statement on the 2nd day of October 2026. And per my understanding of this, the meaning said all those who were cleared now were encroachers, including Urbano property. No, do you agree?
2: Obi, I totally disagree. I'm sorry. I'm Michelle. The way you started it, immediately it's provoking, but you read straight away the
1: one statement or
2: the so-called statement that state people will issue. It's all afterthought.
1: Mm.
2: And if you subject it to 1, 2, 3, 4 points, you know, it's after the facts that they are coming out with this. One, maybe as a lawyer, I'm saying that they say they have a fiduciary relationship.
1: Yeah.
2: They set this things up, and each of them is a limited liability company. Mm-hmm. You have investment, you have in it. It's not overreaching to go and protect it yourself.
1: Yeah.
2: For instance, like you have an investment in this company. You have shares, that's all. You leave the management and the board of directors to manage it.
1: Mm-hmm.
2: Well, your idea of fiduciary, one day, being the honest there, you not choose to figure out or say what I done. That's the I have fiduciary, you are spoiling it. Now, but on your own, it doesn't work that way. But let me even put it that way. Let's go some of the points that you've made.
1: Where is he?
2: I will ignore many of them, but let me take the first thing that I think is a little bit worth considering is they are talking about the viability and sustainability of their profits or earning and so forth to be compromised. It's business. Snit, you've invested in these hotels on their own. They are doing business.
1: Yes.
2: If their business fail, you know what to do. Any business, some of the businesses could fail.
1: Yes.
2: But even then, let me have talked to one reporter from your outfit. He came to ask me, and I did explain a little. One, Snit is invested in many hotels in this country. It's in the hospitality industry.
1: Yes.
2: They've invested in that. I would say that if it bring all their investment into a sharp focus and look at them now, they are well filled, literally, in the hospitality industry. They have interest in Cape Coast, in Elmina.
1: Elmina Beach Resort.
2: It's closed down. 2 weeks ago, I was coming and wanted to go and just take a beer. But they say they are no more operating.
1: Mm.
2: If you go to where you have also lived before, Takra, Bushua,
1: it's
2: closed now. I could say with a little certainty and confidence that La Palm is operating about 10% capacity. That's not all that they have had before. They used to have some in Cape Coast. Rich area.
1: Rich Royal is still operating in Cape Coast. That's
2: some, also they've disposed of it at a loss, of course. They've disposed of it. And people, some people have done it, maybe managing it well. If you go to Tamale, they've disposed of it. If you go to maybe friend of them, Bolga, they littered around with all in the hospitality industry. But let me say that it's not only Snit hotels that some of them have gone bust. So a few others in the country may go bust.
1: Yes.
2: New ones are coming up. It's a competitive industry.
1: Sure.
2: The hospitality industry, unless you understand it very well, you have take time to study it, you wouldn't know it. You push money into it. And one of the places that Snit had sunk so much money, particularly is Labadi Beach Hotel. Occasionally, they put money inside. There was a time in our during our government when Madam
1: Elizabeth
2: Ohinwada came out to defend that they've put up together and that they want to sell equity and less other people because they were hemorrhaging. Hotel was losing to the extent that even their they don't even have money to replace air conditioners. Hotel, it's so surprising. It's a very, very difficult competitive industry, particularly when there is Dumso, this, that, and co, and a lot of other people. So, if you are not careful, you may not be able to compete well.
1: Yes.
2: But above all, when you put hotels around the beach even, the salinity, the harshness of the water, before you realize it now, the degradation.
1: Why a massive?
2: Each year or so, you need to, if you are not very smart on that now. So most people who invested in it, La Palm, Taiman, Lorufa, we put it together, this hotel, and Asante Gold Fields, Senator put a lot of money into it. You've realized that sooner or later, other people have to come in and put money. They are losing. Let's face it. They should not blame anybody. Now, the industry itself, you need to link it up with others. That's why there was a time a person like Brian
3: wanted to buy it.
1: Offered or cocoa to interest.
3: They said no, they wouldn't. But now they've decided that they will have to do it. So once a while, they employ people. They put up a board of a manager, sir, and abuse them the main year. Mm-hmm. But at the end of the 1 or 2 6 months, before you realize it, no one sink. It's becoming a sinking fund that workers' money is being used to take care of. Mm. Let's accept that. Now, when they talk about the people who are there now, they are describing
1: us as encroachers.
3: Encroachers and this one. Fortunately, I've read it today, and I heard it on the news yesterday. The La Traditional Council mm-hmm. had come out to say that as many as 85 tenants on that area.
1: Or beachfront. No?
3: Beachfront. They gave them documents, lease document. They are paying rent, including even the hotel.
1: Meaning the hotel, not Sarseno, beachfront didn't count.
3: And count. They talk about even there is an executive instrument, which is part of what you call it, trade fair mm-hmm. occupation now, which they took from, of course, they took it from the largest second school itself. They've not paid for 60 years. They've not paid rent. And they've not paid compensation. But that's, once it's an executive issue, yes. they were entitled to go to court or enforce it. But let me put it on to you that I'm aware. There's over 50 to 60 years they've not paid them any the state government. And I don't blame one government. I don't blame NDC government. I don't blame
1: all
3: governments. They have done it. It's like that in many areas. Put that aside. But the executive instrument itself does not occupy that area. Adjacent to the hotel. You know?
1: Yes.
3: Obi, you don't remember, but if you do, at your station here, I'm with fear and I'm with baby. Aduasari was sitting here.
1: Yeah, Aduasari, sure.
3: Attacked my son's one. They, them, we've gone to arrange with the hotel. People mm-hmm. have taken aside that. Mm-hmm. When the NDC come, they will take it out. They will destroy it also. Maybe it has happened. And I'm saying, when I call you, if you do, I told her, no. My father have not used any me as an individual. Have not even, I don't know the from the board of
1: directors.
3: I've not had any dealings with them. The only dealing that I am aware of got is that when my son wanted some land from the last two, I accompanied him because I've had some dealings as a lawyer with them, and I accompanied him.
1: Okay.
3: And then they entered into some kind of relationship, mm-hmm. and they gave the lease. Mm-hmm. to operate, and that particularly they needed a parking space.
1: Yes.
3: Having had a little difficult problems with the hotel because the business, they didn't agree on something to be done. So the La School Council gave them the assets, and La Management, they have a management there.
1: Okay.
3: And but let me tell you also something else. That place it have operated for over 60 to 70 years.
1: Oh yeah, the so-called encroachers. Wow, half over 70
3: years. Over 70 years, I can tell you that. Because as a little, a young man, I've been there, going to the beach, they were there. My children, I've had my children, I used to go to the beach, they were there. Atangmanya, somebody called Atangmanya or so, who was also there, they were all there. Prior to the construction of the Ofrenene Hotel.
1: Even before the construction of La Palma, Labadi Beach.
3: That's right.
1: Not them beaches in Yano.
3: Of all. Okay, Bibiara. Now, it's been developed into some kind of economy, ecosystem. It's one of the best places that you can go. There are people like who have issued statements like that. I can bet my bottom dollar. They've never stepped on the beach themselves. They've never gone there to see what is happening. It's an ecosystem. It's an economy itself. The management there, the management people there, they may have their pulse here and there. But they're raking about $1 million a day. That's an economy. Mm. If you go there, particularly on weekends or festive
1: season.
3: Festive season, they could go to 5 million if it's well organized and have GRA is there, Landmark takes something from them, or tourist board takes something from them. They are Vienna. It's a well-organized place. In terms of neatness, in terms of anything, go there. There are a few challenges here and there. There could be people, women who may be looking for men and just beet sellers, kebab sellers and everything. That it's a whole tourism economy, which my son's one has only added a little flavor to it.
1: Yes.
3: Make it attractive to foreigners, for the Jesus, for the those people who are come from the diaspora, people particularly on during Christmas time and that. So it's all over.
1: Yeah.
3: Everybody wants to go and visit that place, and it mainly operates seriously during festive seasons, particularly Christmas. As I talked to you now, some of them have already ordered for their flight, and
1: sometimes they
3: occupy some parts of the hotel here and there, and other hotels, so that they can come and spend 10 days. Sometimes they start the enjoyment, entertainment, you know, around 8 o'clock, the next 8 in the morning, they are there. It has become an enigmatic way of going about it. A different product from what the hotel sells. A different product from all other people. That is part of hospitality industry in this country.
1: Now, Mpocho, Obama said that Onyan leaves no from the stool.
3: From the stool.
1: He had no business with the hotel. Wanko hotel, one of
3: our at first, he did.
1: Okay.
3: At first, when he wanted to do it, or the hotel go from there, he wanted to come and do it.
1: Okay.
3: The hotel said, oh, it's good, because when I'm on business, I'll go down.
1: Yeah.
3: No, the Okecha no here now. Why are you not so well? I would prefer to stay here. Then they told him, the place that you occupy is not ours.
1: It's you have to speak to the steward.
3: To the steward. You talk to them. There's a management, the beach management. You talk to them.
1: Mm-hmm.
3: After talking to them, that you went to the steward. And then they entered into an agreement. They gave that part. But there was even a problem. We were using the hotel car park. They were using, I preferred it that place. It was safe enough. The hotel said, no, we won't let you use the car park.
1: Use the car park.
3: So he had to go and plead with the last two to give him another place where he...
1: Or they developed car park.
3: At quite a big sum of money. I don't want to go into that. Why? What nice place. And therefore, get to a hall. We develop what I'm called park for hall. It's enough. So there is no any problem at all. At one time, then the hotel says that even the car park belongs to them. The hotel comes and said even the frontage is also belongs
1: for
3: to
1: them.
3: But they want to court. So why not? Court will decide. First, they say sound. That it's a pollution of sound and so forth. So that, well, the court said that interim. Look, do we, something about
1: the sound.
3: Bring the, what is it, the...
1: Decibels.
3: So let's break down a little. So they put in about $1 million to go and get it well done. Meanwhile, the property that you were talking about, said, no, that property does not belong to you. If you say it belongs to you, bring out the document. Let's see that. Because the documents, the AI that you are talking about, it doesn't cover this place. So it is before court. Only recently, before the court will go on, then they withdrew. They discontinued.
1: Hotel discontinued.
3: Discontinued.
1: From the court. Now, court, the hotel, what the query?
3: I want to know the query.
1: Okay. And I want to watch him.
3: I want to watch him discontinue. I saw that we smelled rat. It's a problem there. They wanted to play a game. Apparently, then they have gone to see Jakpa. Jakpa, that we all know also.
1: Jakpa, or national security.
3: National security. And then subsequently, they said that they have written a letter to the national security. The petition, the Senate, and the hotel have petitioned national security to get rid of them. They can't do that. The matter is in court. So how could they do that?
1: But Obama, them, no, the national security contact property owners are all beach. No.
3: They didn't.
1: One contact. Obama is one friend.
3: Well, he was even in Spain. He's gone to Spain. He has part of his family in Spain. But he came back and he had management behind there, people representing him, working there, workers there. They didn't
1: contact anyone.
3: But we were hearing it in rumor that they wanted to, as it were,
1: to come and take action there.
3: But we said we have put in an injunction for them not to do that and so forth. So we had also, when
1: injunction, the court granted.
3: It's before court.
1: Okay.
3: The new one.
1: Okay.
3: After they had run away and discontinued that, this, of course, there was no matter before court again. But I would have even argued that the court should not have granted it because it's almost, the case is almost finished.
1: Yes.
3: But be it as it may, so we took the step of going back to sue them for declaration and for injunction. This is pending before court. Irrespective of that, that's where they went. That Dakpan did what he did. But,
1: how do you know that Dakpan or Koye the madam?
3: Well, he came there. He came there to give them a dawn that the next day at dawn is he brought 15 soldiers first to tell them that you come there and that he's going to remove them all. But they would take about four of the including ours. Then later on, the rest, you know, they will know what to do with them. So many of them were not so worried that say if he's going to remove
1: only four,
3: including they know, including what is it, Polo Club. Now that's they don't, they are not worried. They would do it that way. They didn't mind. They know I'm not part of it. So they did. The only thing after the hearing, it was a dawn Saturday,
1: everything down.
3: Never gave them the opportunity to remove even drinks, containers, generators, furniture, everything.
1: Fridges.
3: Everything. They went. And this time they brought 48 engineer regiment to come and do that. But please, company. Anybody who makes anything, they will beat you if you even were there and holding a camera. Go. That's what it happened. I find it a little bit heart-rendering. I think they didn't even take time to study it, to listen, to time to find out. As I said, many of the people who were doing this went there without even ever seeing the place. The board of directors and the board of trustees, you know, many of them have never stepped on the beach before. But this is an economy. As I said.
1: But do they have to? Because if they argue, say, beachfront ninjina a part of their property, then it doesn't matter the kind of economy on their land.
3: That's
1: illegal.
3: That's a question of fact. A question of fact and law. But when you have not satisfied yourself, when you have not even gotten to in touch with the law, traditional council
1: to find out
3: is the attitude, where there is an economy of about, if I'm not exaggerating, over 3,000 almost daily people who work there to earn something for a living and go without even bothering to ask them what is happening, to tell them. And even it's getting to Christmas, 2 months to Christmas, the season, the highest season, that is the biggest season that
1: for
3: make
1: them.
3: For preparation. Some of them are preparing to return. You go and do it. On what basis? Compare the economy that you say, the plan that you have for the place, what you think you are going to earn out of it, and compare the economy of the people who are there, who have been fed from whatever it is. Compare what they also earn. They must also survive. They must also end something. And as I said, the law traditional council had come to say 85 individuals or entities who are there pay rent
1: to the school.
3: That they are not
1: encroachers.
3: They are not squatters. It's an economy in itself. Many people who work there though are from Labadi. They work in the town from Labadi and in and out. That's the economy. They may not have land to do galamsey. They may not, even now they don't do fishing too much. But that is a good ecosystem economy that they are operating, which could be expanded, which could be exploited, which could help economy, the hospitality industry in this country. Mind you, the hospitality industry is the biggest growing and earning industry in the world. Go to France, go to South Africa, Brazil, and all the others, even on such trips of aid, that's the economy. A lot of people will come and do it. It's backward and forward linkage. You have it, and it happens. Those who took their decision, I think they've done a great disservice to this country.
1: To fellow Ghanaians.
3: To fellow Ghanaians and to this country. But you see, it's a pity.
1: But you were, now, TV, do a kade. the Subuni Nyinaba but the President of the Republic.
3: Absolutely.
1: Some believe that was too hard and probably irresponsible.
3: I'm glad you added the word irresponsible. Mm-hmm. Am I justified? Wait. I mentioned that 48th Regiment was responsible for that.
1: Mm.
3: That is one of the
1: Ghana Armed Forces.
3: Ghana Armed Forces. Mm-hmm. It's a very delicate regiment.
1: Yes.
3: If they move, it's a serious thing. Mm. They don't move without
1: orders
3: from the top. Without the chairman of the or the president himself. Mm. That is the
1: chairman of the National Security Council.
3: Council. And they
1: the commander in chief. Of the armed forces.
3: If they did, they moved. I don't want to go into the details of what we also put into your ears on the ground. Mm-hmm. You know what, who took this step, how was it done, why was it hesitated, and so forth, and what happened. But the hotel themselves gave, and the snake gave themselves up. The PR of the hotel, I've said that earlier on, a couple of maybe weeks or months, they met the president.
1: Mm.
3: Haven't met the president. The president has queried them why they are not doing well, that particularly these two hotels. As I said, they are almost sinking. And their reason was that it is because, particularly because of
1: one beach from the amount for Jawafa.
3: Particularly,
1: Polo Club.
3: Yes.
1: Okay.
3: See, that is a little. It's challenging more, but it's not that my sense one occupy a letter only one. As I said, it's number 62.
1: Yeah,
3: 85.
1: Say Era Labadi Beach, one direct beach from the Obande Nowo. All right, there.
3: Very good.
1: More right.
3: Very right. Okay. No, we're right. Okay. The other side, but the hotel has a beachfront.
1: Yes.
3: Some people say that they don't have a
1: beachfront. No, beachfront or just
3: a large beachfront.
1: Yeah, beachfront.
3: Maybe bigger than ours even, but. Why? They don't want competition. They think that the economy should survive without, can only survive only if there is nobody there. And they talk about redevelopment of making the place serene, nice, tranquil for this. You stay in the beach. The waves are there. Ooh, ooh, ooh. If you have not lived in the beach, you don't know what noise is from the waves. If once a while in the evening, they blow. There is music going on here and there. You yourself have not done well with your glasses, double glazed, soundproof glasses. You haven't done that. And yet you don't want anybody. They talk of people going about the security and other people. All this while, what has happened? You have made a war. You have security there. You haven't employed too many people from there. That's what you have.
1: Mm-hmm.
3: The people there are, the management there, the management people are disciplined. They clean the beach twice a day. The lagoon that comes out to them with all kinds of fish from up, they have found a way of collecting the rubbish so that, because foreigners come, and if they see the filth and the stench and so forth, so they have all literally stopped it. So I feel sorry that I'm talking with passion over it. I'm saying they did it and advised, maybe told the president that, without these people going
1: there.
3: And I'm saying, we human, whether these people there are not, it's competition, it's dying.
1: Mm.
3: They must have to come to the reality. You make a business, you can come a business, and the business may die. Facing competition, this is not the only hotel in town. There are several private hotels all coming and sprung up. Don't make it look like that. By all means, workers' money should be put into this hotel, which, if you publish the account over years, you realize that they've been losing all this while.
1: Mm.
3: So why? What makes it look like that is so special?
1: It is still how we insist today. I'm
3: saying that you should come out, or they should come out, his handlers, the people that should come out to say that regiment moved without his knowing. The 48th Regiment, they moved. National Security Council moved them without telling.
1: Without
3: Onuna Onyim, we are not safe.
1: But the last time you were emphatic there, Onuna Onyim.
3: As I said, I won't go into the details plenty now.
1: Okay.
3: But I'm saying that Japa is involved. And I know what happened over there.
1: Mm.
3: That some of them. Some of the people said, no, that don't let's do that. And so then Jakba says, He said, we should do it. Go ahead. That's the person. He's doing it. He's not a boss of the national security, but he's there. And he claims he's close. That's a fact. He claims that he's very close, and the people know that he's close. No? And Japa is there. What I'll call Rasputin kind of man, you know? What I mean by Rasputin, you should go and Google it and find out. See, who has a Rambo way of going about things?
1: Is this here as a senior lawyer, somebody close to you, in this case, Kawoba, the investment clearly has gone down the drain. What's the next move? Where then?
3: Well, we're taking time to assess what is happening.
1: Okay.
3: Because I don't want to say much. I mean, I even being conservative because I'm talking about what quite recently the investment they've gone to put in, which I'm aware.
1: Yes.
3: But the value of the business itself, it developed over 5 to 6 years.
1: Over 5 to 6 years.
3: 6 years.
1: It is a putty. Like monetary value on it, how much are we looking at? How much now Obana invest over the past 6 years?
3: They've told me that they are assessing it properly and that they will go to court on that. I'm hoping that they do so.
1: Mm.
3: And I don't want to be too much involved. I myself, would, as a lawyer, I won't be involved.
1: Yeah.
3: But definitely, there are some investors who have come in to say who are there with them and say, look, this one, we won't tell you that it's what, so we should have you. No, we want to see what work you've done, that what steps you have taken, so that we can also use it to defend our investment somewhere.
1: Or meaning our other people who have put money in the business.
3: Yes, definitely, I'm aware, definitely. And that's even the worry. And this time around, they were even doing it more, changing a few things and making it from year to year to bring about summer, because people have heard of it all over and they want to get involved more. And that's what has happened. That's the result.
1: Wow.
3: My argument is that SNIT can't say that by all means, even Labadi Beach Hotel should survive as against other businesses.
1: Other businesses.
3: Why? That's out of business.
1: But they are saying that
3: at the expense of
1: But they are saying that on the premise there, all the private businesses there are on their land. That's what the argument.
3: That is what they met yesterday or the day before yesterday. I will say, I'm not too sure. They met the traditional council member. Mm-hmm. Then they made it clear to them that
1: part of your land.
3: In any case, you pay rent to us. How do you pay rent to us when you say that this land is yours? I hope you understand me. Why do you say pay one La Pamp? One part of it is you pay rent to us. This is not part of the so-called executive instrument. All the other people who are there, about 85 of them, they pay rent to us. Come out with your documents. Come and show that this is part of it and it's yours. Of course, I've heard some people say, it's the sand. And the sand, after the sand, nobody owns it. The La people cannot even own this. La can't own this. La can own their big front. La can own land that people of this country, all from all over places, have come to take part, do their business with. La people are not entitled to it. Their people can do business and make money, take care of their families. I'm sorry, but don't target maybe one or two people, particularly Polo, and then mess up. Even after all, convince us. If you think you need to redevelop it, why don't you sit down? Why don't you sit down with them? Negotiate it.
1: Yeah.
3: If you did need that place for your own survival and don't want others to compete with you, and so you can persuade them to go out. Sit down with them. Negotiate. But even in court, you run away from court only to go for national security, convince them, and convince the state apparatus that they should come and get rid of everybody out.
1: And so, for now, from what we heard, they said the whole place is down. Is it the fact that because I know where your son's facility is, and it stretches wide to La Pleasure Beach.
3: La Pleasure Beach.
1: Yes, which is close to La Palm.
3: Yes.
1: All that stretch.
3: All that is gone. But even let me add this. Don't let me even talk about just between that. Because La Boma. Look at La Boma.
1: Yeah, La Boma was earlier.
3: Earlier.
1: And they gave a reason that they were protecting the special.
3: I don't accept
1: and
3: that.
1: And it was
3: reason.
1: Also please. In a waterway.
3: No. It could, it's the hydraulic lake, the water quality, the hydraulic
1: yes.
3: of that place, yes. they're sorry and cool. The, that industry could have been saved without necessarily breaking that down. That industry, Venice, all the other places, in Venice in
1: Italy.
3: Italy. How do you know surviving? London. The Thames. Don't they find people to find a way to let it go in?
1: Yeah, but here it was causing flooding.
3: It wasn't causing...
1: The, according to the
3: I am saying, I challenge them. Those who were involved even had a press conference. They made it clear. At that place, almost along the coast of this country, not in this country, from Benin down to Ivory Coast, there are lagoons. Bakatue, Ugwe Bakatue,
1: yes.
3: Elmina Bakatue,
1: yes.
3: and all other places, even Peshi and all the others, occasionally it gets a little full and they break and then the water goes. It's not upstream. If you want to break, there's a way to go about it. Without necessarily, without recklessly going to break all these things down. And La Boma, Flamingo, and you should have gone there, young man. I feel sorry. But people have
1: because
3: so
1: of the
3: much
1: investment,
3: money, investment
1: you saw
3: they've
1: there.
3: Gone there. And I've been there in the evening to see how people at leisure time, they go in there, parking their cars there, going to listen to music for a couple of hours and coming home. For a couple of hours, sharing company, eating out, people collecting a few 30 cities, 100 cities at the gate, and also making their economy. Overnight, break it all down.
1: That
3: and you
1: place,
3: say you go,
1: go places down?
3: Completely down. Apart from one or two people, but I don't want to go there. They say half of them, they have political connections or so. But that's not, they can't survive alone. It's an industry. The hospitality industry is an ecosystem. All of them depend on each other. So if you don't like this one, you go, you move here. If you want to go and drink beer, you move here. If you want to maybe talk to women around, you can go here. If you want to dance, you do here. If you want to listen to Agbaja, this is the way. This is ecosystem, which is good for the development of the hospitality industry. People don't understand it. They want to break it down. That mentality, to me, is unfortunate.
1: When the argument is made there, Eshewana directly employed were the La Pleasure Beach right down to Polo, conservatively, we put a figure now around 3,000 people.
3: It could be more. It could be 3,000-5,000.
1: Okay.
3: It could be more.
1: Indirectly.
3: Indirectly, other people.
1: That's fine. So, if I won't be there, or how two hotels are SNET investment womb, and SNET investment, workers won't scan other question.
3: Yeah.
1: The workers we are talking about runs almost 1 million workers. When you do the cost-benefit analysis, which one should the state save?
3: It's not a question of saving. That's a very interesting question, Obi. I'm saying that you collect the workers' money, as pension, and all others.
1: Yes.
3: And you are supposed to invest.
1: Invest,
3: for
1: yes.
3: them to bring
1: yes.
3: in. But that's not all. You see, that kind of money that comes and flows as an investment, it helps to stabilize the economy. Sometimes your investment will reduce inflation. It will create jobs here and all. You need to do that. In some cases, you lose. In some cases, you wouldn't get.
1: Yeah.
3: But mind you, we should walk in a straight line. Be careful. You don't make it look like as if your priority is only to save the investment that workers' money has been put inside, as against private investors who also have workers who may contribute, who pay also. Pay
1: SNET for their workers.
3: For their
1: as well.
3: Workers and pay what income tax go. You walk in a straight line. You up and down. But that's what you
1: balance
3: say. You balance it. But that's what you do is that you leave. You don't put your hands there. You don't make it look like you are directly involved. Government should remove itself from it. You invest it. If it loses, maybe the bank will have a guarantee about it, so that you will plow back whatever you want to do, or people should pay back. So that's why you should have experts to advise you how you invest. And I'm saying in the hospitality industry, I've earlier on told you, in this country, that's the business that put his money in. Almost all cases, they've lost. That's why they're getting rid of it. And then they say they want some people to come and invest in it. And for that matter, they should get rid of all. The people say that before they invest in it, they should get rid of all. They want to redeploy it and go, redevelop it and go. I say, well, how long will it take? Meanwhile, what do the people do? And you pay them compensation from workers' money. You're going to take workers' money to pay them compensation. In fact, if it is found out that those who took that decision recklessly did it, they must face the rigors of the law.
1: The rigors of the law.
3: For causing financial loss to this country. We don't do have that in this country. Now, those you put in charge, before you realize it, then they've taken certain decisions and have caused what I will refer to as debt.
1: Yeah.
3: As is it public debt or
1: is it financial loss to the state?
3: Not just financial loss to the state, but judgment debt.
1: Okay, judgment.
3: Because assuming we go and have judgment against them in the region of about $10 million or more, who pays? Who pays? The taxpayer. You take such reckless decision, and you go home. You take your pay. And even you go on retirement and go and chop it. But these days, we should make people who take certain decisions which are reckless.
1: Pay for their recklessness.
3: Pay for their recklessness.
1: In
3: whether they are board of directors or board of trustees, if such a decision is found out, it is, excuse my language, foolish and reckless, they must pay. They themselves must be made to pay.
1: You were in parliament with the president.
3: I was. He was my very good friend.
1: Good. In your opportunity, and you be didn't come about it. Yeah. And back then, and why too late?
3: The job has been there. It's unfortunate. It's unfortunate. If I had the opportunity, thank God, one on one, and of course, I would have persuaded, I would have told him that, please,
1: you should not
3: Mr. President,
1: it.
3: John, don't do this one. It's not good. Not that I want to save my, but look at the implications. People who are advising you wrongly. Don't do it. Not that, of course, if people are angry, the moment I believe the people in Bla are very angry, quite a number of people will go against him or go against his government. But that's not what I'm expecting. Economy has no color, partisan color. Doesn't want Jesse.
1: Yeah.
3: We all go to the same market. We do the same. NDC, I've seen NDC gurus. Some have come to celebrate their birthday there in the Polo. I've seen at least General Secretary of the NDC coming there for entertainment over there. Why not? We all are the same people in this country. It's not because me. Who am I?
1: Matt, the MP for the area, Ladadiko Topon, Reka, something about compensation for one of Wibubu Onze.
3: What compensation? From where? Who is paying?
1: Oh, who is going to pay?
3: Who is going to pay? Is it SNET? Or hotel can pay. They themselves can. I say they have only 80 rooms. 80 rooms, it's they are occupied. They can't pay themselves. And they are going to pay compensation to whom? Where are you going to get money from? It's only SNET. And SNET, you shouldn't think that they have an inexhaustible fund where they can easily put their hands
1: and
3: do that. Workers' money. It's workers' money.
1: And the central government cannot also pay.
3: Have you budgeted for it? Have you budgeted for it all of a sudden? And this is why we run into millions. Why do you do that? Why do you do this to ourselves? I don't want it to put on a political jersey, but I think it's a very wrong decision that they took, and an act was unfortunate. And as I said, I'm blaming Mr. President for not even taking a second look at it and saying that let somebody else advise him on it. Because the people who are there, they think that save it. Yeah, and what, look at their statement they make, the workers pay, they want to protect the workers. They themselves are causing the loss. Because they're using the workers' money to do things, to invest where there are no returns. And I challenge them. I'm sitting here challenging them. They should publish their account over time as to whether they've been making profit from their hotels that day. Have invested so much money over time in. I'm telling you that La Palme is almost also folding up.
1: Ekosi saying so higher sempa 94.7 FM. Mene Honorable Freddie Blay Ena AD and Komo Oye, former national chair of the NPP. And there are some who have sent me messages there.
4: Yes, I would like to listen.
1: Obi, why is Honorable Freddie Blay talking for his son? Can his son not talk?
3: That's a very interesting. I like that.
1: Yeah.
3: I like that. You know what?
1: Mm-hmm.
3: As I said, my children have not been involved in this kind of politics. They have not been involved in politics.
1: Okay.
3: And I feel very, very sorry for them.
1: Mm.
3: Because if they have been called Kwame Blay, that's all. And they have not mentioned Freddie Blay, son. Freddie Blay, oh, sorry, come to sit here.
1: Edu Asare.
3: Freddie Blay has used his position to have his children to have this. It's only me they're attacking. So they don't even give them credit for being adventurous, for being creative
1: industrious.
3: As if maybe I've gone to look for money somewhere and hidden myself and giving it to my children to do what they are doing. They have been working for themselves. They have not had any government contract. They've not been involved. And people are therefore attacking them. Maybe because of me. I have no other choice
1: than to come and talk.
3: They are young men who have, of course, they've gone to school. Mm. They are all on their own. They articulate it properly. But I'm saying that when you mention my name about it and make look like a question politics,
1: then you will come and talk.
3: I'll come and talk. My voice is also a little witty.
1: Yeah.
3: That's what I'll do that.
1: Matter, apart from polo, or a polo club, right?
3: That's Polo Beach Club.
1: Polo Beach Club, good.
3: Yes.
1: Apart from Polo Beach Club, we go. I don't see Oba Kakrabaja.
3: Yes.
1: Oba Penyiko's we go need to be Boteman.
3: That's not a government. Boteman.
1: Yeah.
3: That was just one Zoom Lion and Co. Who did it?
1: Why? I was one of Wasema.
3: Asasema. And my son had over 30 acres of land that he has signed a contract with a Turkish company, yeah,
1: okay,
3: will develop. I mean, after they develop, the litigation of it, while they are developing it.
1: Mm.
3: In the course of the development, before I could say, Jack, there had been a press conference that I have used my position to get the land for my children, for my son, and co. And before a couple of days afterwards, they've gone to break.
1: Now, on us, assembly or court?
3: Assembly or court.
1: Na court na can assembly area why am I ordered
3: 1 year or the day before in a people by my judgment
1: over my judgment a day before judgment we go bui na we bui we in any judge we judgment
3: at the end of the day we have been given judgment,
1: the judgment in favor of Oban
3: of my bad,
1: but we bu dan area
3: we bu part of it, most of it, one warehouse offices and a couple of the house, making it about 40
1: units
3: broken it out. One warehouse, offices, and a couple of the house making it.

0: go and do whatever. Even some of them will say that, please, let's leave it. Let's leave it. But I can't leave it. If I can't talk when others is happening to others, it means I can't talk. In this case, I'm not even talking down for my children. I'm saying that the people who were involved in that economy, La people, a lot of them from La, they deserve
1: To be treated better than how they were.
0: They deserve better. You can't treat them shabbily like that. You can't. For 3,000 people. Why?
1: 0548-443-523. Your WhatsApp number, 0548-443-523. Na yintio. Asempa FM so enye edi bomoden na fa wadwenkyre ebrain na fei yebejemre ne yakan edi ama 0548-443-523 yene the Honorable Freddy Wasimewu Ble ena edi enkomo demolition exercise of course wala Pleasure Beach se unim ho a mengazi fa video no etoso ema yen na omua inhu the area we are talking about, you know, oba yen YouTube live stream this wa obeba babi hu how it was and how the place is now. Unbelievable, the whole place, you know, has been raised down into oba obi hu the situation we are talking about. But we say obi, good afternoon. The Honorable Freddie Blay is exhibiting hypocritical tendencies in your studio and should therefore stop deceiving Ghanaians. Fact is, he indicated that the space was so 70 years ago, and went further to indicate due to his law profession, he had a relation with the law, traditional council. Question is, why didn't they acquire the land before he became member of the NPP, but rather chose to use his influence as a member of the government to get a place some 6 years ago? Funny enough, he's saying his son went to see the management of La, that's Labadi Beach, to be using their car park. He must stop tarnishing and disturbing our blah, blah, blah. Papa BCU, or Spintex Road here in Accra. Papa BCU, yeah, that's it. Weise Obi, good afternoon to you. Help me wish one of the few human beings I've come across in this world, Reverend Paul Kofi Ban of the Methodist Church Asokore in Koforidua. As a minister of God and a prominent lecturer at KTU, the university chaplain as well, Reverend Paul Ban can simply be defined as a human being. May God bless him and his family for all the wonderful things he does for students, strangers, church members, and all. Happy birthday, Rev. Backman Akufo Ewoko Fridia. Ose, tell Chairman Blay to take it cool. Opposition no good, cry. Onone dia, or diaba, enono. Backman, yadase, papa, papa. And towada. We say, Obi. Good afternoon. Great interview with the chairman. The demolished La Beach Hotel owners. Okay, any La Beach Hotel. I mean, they occupy the beachfront. I say, must go to court if they have a good claim for having suffered any injury from the demolition of the property. Plain and simple. Yao Seth, or Austin in Texas. To say they are still considering, you know, and that is still on the cards. In the every hour, and also record. Obi, the NC government doesn't have a clue the damage they've caused for destroying La Beach. Even if indeed they have a plan to make the place better, they should have taken it into consideration the fact that Christmas is just around the corner. We diasporans are so upset, especially the young ones who are visiting GH this Christmas. I will be so disappointed should they give it to any foreigner, because we have a very long beach spanning from Aflao to Elubo. Reset indeed. Ike, a.k.a. ZK, it was United Kingdom. And Odiwe Abrain. Ike, Yadase. Obi, I commiserate with Honorable Freddie Blaine.

0: and his son. This is very, very painful. In Konya K, Edie Enono. Obi, why is Honorable Freddie Blay all over the media space explaining himself? Can't his son speak for himself? Whatever happens to snitch properties has no locus in this issue, so I don't get his issue. He should go to court if he has any valid document. Ni ewo Croydon Edie Enode Abrein. Obi, my beautiful daughter Ama Amankwanyakon, princess, happy belated birthday to you. She was 4 years on the 1st of October. Techi Justice Owa Santo and Awono Odiwe Abrein. Obi, I've been following you for you want to get in touch, blah blah blah. Okay, we'll deal with that subsequently. Is here any Abre? We say Obi. Okay, that's another message, but we'll come to that one. Obi, can you ask Mr. Freddie Blay why is it that it is only their children who are controlling all the monies in Ghana? Though we also went to the same school they went to. Akwawepa. Seth Odro. Mate. Obiyano Ediamon. Why? Obiyano Ediamon. We say, Obi, a country where there are different laws for its citizens depending on your political color. A nation called Ghana. Tomorrow is pregnant. Take heart, Chairman Blay and family. Michael Entribue Siakon in the United States of Abufu. In the Okaikwe North constituency, and on the way up. Obi, Honorable Freddie Blay now appears to be invoking the people of La as the shield through which he is fighting the demolition of his son's business. That raises a legitimate question. At what point did this become a fight primarily for the people of La rather than the dispute over his son's property? If the welfare of the people of La is genuinely the concern, then that concern deserves consistency, not only when a matter directly affects the interest of the powerful. We should also remember the history of La and the controversy surrounding decisions made by government in power. When the La General Hospital was demolished under the previous administration, what sustained the meaningful advocacy did those affected communities receive from those who are now presenting themselves as their defenders? To be clear, questioning the demolition is legitimate and every citizen deserves due process and fair treatment. But we should also be intellectually honest enough to distinguish a genuine defense of community interest from the defense of private interest presented in the language of community advocacy. Marcus Ochery, Ewo US of A, Nedie Enono. Loads and loads of messages coming through. Weise Obi. You see why we said the NDC should not be voted into power? Mr. Blay, be calm. Nyamene hene, I am Ken B from Abuse Okai. Okay. Obi, good afternoon. Please. My son Ian Johnson celebrated his birthday yesterday. I pray for God to give him complete knowledge. And Friday, October 9th is also my birthday. I am Dennis from Dansuman. Dennis, we wish you very, very, very well on your birthday. Finally, Weise Obi, tell Chairman to remain calm and pray for longevity. 2029 will surely come to pass. Lamtekin Rashid, Uwatema, Gulf City, and Odiwe Abreye. Okay. Obi, snitch does not possess any beachfront in La. They always rent the beachfront. The traditional council and the they always rent the beachfront from the traditional council and the beach management. When did they realize they own the beachfront? Then they must not pay rent for the usage again. Obirweku ewala. And we'll attach documents. Be said, these documents are for your perusal, anyways. Okay. And I'll go through the document, you know. Renewal of land on the beachfront. Okay. I think this would help in Komoa. You know, I would peruse it and then we'll deal with it. But, Chairman, yes. I mean, we say, Okay, Obi, please call me. I worked there and love to brief you more about this. Daniel, thank you. Wow. Ain't messages to be Brina and Eba. Obi, why Mother Ghana? We keep spinning like this. So another government will come and properties will again be destroyed. I am not watching in Tema. Okay. Any Chairman, I mean, from where we are, and said in our canon, there was a is in the CAVA. And it is here, no. And for more, yes, this is what I spoke about. More show YouTube, like we video, no. Where you're the La Pleasure Beach area, who you know, this is how the place looks like now. And Ushe video, Ketuane, what's wrong now with the streaming pool? This is how it used to look like. And a the investment at chairman, I can't want some, and on their own, and this is the situation there now. Chairman, I mean, finally, what would you do? I mean, CCA waste, have you paid by chance spoken to the president since AC?
1: I've not had an opportunity to do that. I used to be a friend of his, but Abanum you do. CCCR the more one.
0: Yeah.
1: We used to be good friends, yes, I must admit.
0: Okay.
1: Yes, while we were in parliament together.
0: Mm.
1: We've had good times together in my office together.
0: Wow.
1: So, but CCR, I'm the politics have divided us for too far.
0: In him, Nana ya Jantwa.
1: Minimin.
0: In him now.
1: Minimin, why not? Minimin Baba.
0: Ose Obi, who owns the land? Greeting to senior comrade Blaine. Ose, is there a lease agreement between the concerned parties?
1: Which concerned parties are you talking about?
0: So, but from what you said, no, between Obani business, no, and the last two, there is a lease agreement.
1: There is a lease agreement, yes. Why not? Well, but I'm not kidding. I'm just wanting to.
0: All the others
1: was to pay rent. Why is you pay rent? No, to whom? It's a lease agreement. The rest said lease agreement to me, I have seen. Read. Okay. And they have not come out to deny that.
0: To deny that.
1: So what is a... So if, he, like he's in the Yajan Trey BC, let's say there is a lease agreement that I've answered in the positive. What next?
0: What next?
1: What does he say? Yeah?
0: And I'm sorry, presidential staffer.
1: He didn't treat his very good friend well at all. I think he's not been very fair. But again, I understand when somebody has asked a question. Oh, now are you now an advocate, Mr. Dad? Why? We go to the same market. We buy from the same stores and co. And what's some your master? Why not? And I'm saying that it's not today that I've dealt with the La Stool and its friends. As a lawyer, I've dealt with them.
0: Yeah.
1: And why not go and ask for them for some help for me? Because in German, since I'm not in the Western region, although I might have land elsewhere.
0: Yeah.
1: And some people have come from as far as Hohoi and Go. They are also having
0: land
1: in Elembele and working there.
0: Yes.
1: Why not? This country is a unit. We work from each with each other. And I have found it useful to be with the what called La people. Not only La Nungwa people, I've had a Techi people. Why not? It's a look, where my office used to be, you know, Techi Osu. That's where I now go to them, and they are my friends. The Osu chief, I used to visit him, he used to visit me.
0: Oh, okay.
1: That's what it is. What is wrong with that? I remember that Ablakwa in 2024, before we got, what's the, demonstration against me there, Minfila, I should not own any property or have anything to do with the land. It seems, oh, it's a pity. And they say, maybe you're also from Bato, and you have, you are staying on a friend, Lafu Honasasi, or, Airport Hills. What is the difference? I'm not staying in the Airport Hills, but my son is working with La people at La Beach, and he's employing more than 200 to 300 people for their earnings, for their daily bread. What's wrong with that? The people have not risen against him. They are working with him.
0: Yes.
1: What is wrong with that? I confused when people make those statements there. Why am I speaking for, pretending to speak for La people or so? I said, no. I said, me away, see my men with there. They have been, it's not been, they have been even a raw deal. It's not good. I'm not the only one talking for them. Even the MP is talking to them.
0: Yes.
1: The MP.
0: Yes.
1: The MC. The MP was in tears. So is it wrong for me to sympathize with the people when their own leaders are also sympathizing with them? And call me a hypocrite for that?
0: Chairman, my end is, I know it's a difficult period for you and your family. This is really difficult. I mean, apart from a 40 unit of houses and so on, and all of that, we sympathize with you, but let's see how it goes. I mean, I don't know where Nkoma or Kodwe Chenubekwa Kwakwisa. Unfortunately, you are not in the loop as far as any of the conversations are concerned.
1: Well, no, I'm not part of it. Because maybe a pariah, I become a political pariah. Mm-hmm. So maybe Japa, who as I said, he's a man I don't want to get near because Rambo, physically. You see, I will stay in my corner. But I pray to God that we should tolerate each other. We should tolerate each other, live and let's live. I think that's what it's all about. Politics besides, let's this country, economy belongs to all of us. There's no NPP economy and NDC economy.
0: The Polo Beach Club is like a $10 million investment, right?
1: Yes.
0: $10 million.
1: Yes. Yes, the business itself was growing. My brother, business was growing. And a lot of people are even expressing interest on what to do. And I didn't tell you earlier on. There was even an issue of what do you do? We spoke with he spoke with the hotel management and SNIT that it can be integrated. If they want somebody to come and link up with them, that they play part of it and other people play part of it in a certain way to grow that industry, that area. Mm. And therefore, they say you should bring a proposal. Yeah. The proposal, they put up a tender. Mm-hmm. And he tendered.
0: A tender?
1: Yes, a bidi.
0: To partner
1: to
0: them?
1: To partner them. And then make proposal.
0: Yeah.
1: Yes.
0: Polo Club.
1: Yes.
0: Oh, it's a beautiful place.
1: Demanded, but of course it didn't fall through. So, but then why do you break this one? But let's see, I wish they had only broken Polo Club and allowed the others to survive. I mean, genuinely, they should have done that. Then I would have made a political capital out of it. But why do you break it all now? You can't do anything about it. You can't even say to go back.
0: And for more, and over YouTube Live, I will be who a picture of the Polo Beach Club. Say, Nana, a hotte. And everything you see here broken down in one day. In the way, you know, you didn't rescue anything. Mom, Fabi, be free.
1: Look, Obi, let's not even got it. Look, even generators are work from Polo. Containers are what the sun and all that things were happening in our condemned. Everything. Everything. As I did say that they made that place look at Gaza. Egyptians are friend and
0: Israel for a bomb Gaza.
1: That's what they did. They raised it to the ground. But maybe life continues. No, that's not the game. That shouldn't be the game. That vicious cycle should be discouraged. Shouldn't be part of our DNA as a country. It doesn't help this country move forward. I wish Mate, they had not done that.
0: Does say, Obi, don't be surprised by this pattern. That is who they are. Their forebears shot people for illogical reasons, such as taking out personal loans or having more than one toilet in their homes. These are politicians driven by envy who turn political power into an instrument for destruction. The sole objective was to destroy Polo Beach Club. That's how they operate. Apino, Tata, Buache Mattress, Opoku Poku Transport, BMNC and others have faced a similar fate. Ahoyao Politics and Kwa, Brian Boabin Samuel, and
1: Onodiwe wrote. I think you read it, and why they are the only people who have the money. It's not so.
0: Yeah, what's
1: it's not so.
0: Umba Uncle
1: no, but that's it's not so. This one is, as I said, we've gone for a loan to do it. Mukwe na abeskana mo sebi sebi. Now it doesn't mean that my children too. If I don't have money, my children shouldn't have money. Well, why should they do that? Why should I? That kind of resentment is frightening. It's frightening.
0: Chairman Edase, I wish you well, Edase. It was see saying so high as Sempa FM. Mumma yintie we ye ba fifi boa for waha. Nana ya jantua baby kanye honi ye din komo. Stay with us.

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0: 94.7 Asempa FM so ne yekosi sen dwumadie ena wasugusu a utie no ma ye na se ne yamamunyi na akwa ba ensan famomra ekosi sen so bio meka se yade anana ya champem jantoa atna se fifi boafo enso atna se aye de ye discussion segment no Bremo, ain't it? Mama, so. Let me say a happy birthday to a big man at SNET. Ain't it? Oko SNET, big man, be brina, e was SNET. Na bakun e dina woda ene. Benghazi, if I picture we, etoso, emami CCR. Na let's wish him a happy birthday. Okay. Ain't need oh okay before that Maminye way, happy birthday to the most vibrant and intelligent Mr. Ken Kudia, only a CEO Zipline Security Services. From all of us at Multimedia, we wish you a very happy birthday. 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We celebrate you today and wish you many more successful, fulfilling, and impactful years ahead. Happy birthday, sir. Where you're from the Multimedia Group. And let me also now go to SNET. Now, you're called SNET, Kumasi Area Manager of SNET. 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It doesn't get any better than that. Thank you for your inspiring leadership and unwavering support towards my growth. Wishing you joy, good health, and a year full of amazing accomplishment. This is from your Brago. 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Enti Kumasi Area Manager. Urua Henry Imoro, yeah, it's your birthday today. Happy birthday to you, and live to be 94.7 and beyond. Also, a happy birthday to Shelley Amira Daly, CEO of Shadell Decor Palace. Thank you for all you do, and may God bless you immensely. From Sarah Kobna. Going out to you, Shelley Amira Deli, CEO, Shadell Decor Palace. Have an amazing birthday.
1: And it was a young man now talking about the creative industry.
0: Okay.
1: And especially the tourism and entertainment industry.
0: Mm-hmm.
1: Also, since 2019, Ghana made the destination for Christmas.
0: Okay.
1: In Tisebronya, I've been saying now, if you October, and can so, ABR. Shutter Fest will hold this time, Beam Fest will hold this time, Rapaholic will hold, ABR, Afro Fusion will hold, Afro Future will
0: hold. Yeah, Terry. Nana, I know someone named me Baba.
1: No. If you are a businessman within that space, it's a cause for concern. And no, that in China, driver for work room, it's a cause for concern for them. Hoteliers say work room has say and no yasem edema omo and also danchenya da umkofo amu ton ni emane de kan nyina no eno e ye problem edema sa ankofo no ndiobi me bi sa me say ah na de na aba because
0: na time na momo wo ho no say na eye directly at the Ghana Tourism Authority.
1: Oh yes, Ghana Tourism Authority. They were deliberate about it. Akwasi Ajimane
0: and Kofo.
1: They were deliberate.
0: And by now, the publicity will be all over the place. Afro Fusion, Afro Nation, Afro Hwan Hwan, Black Americans, that's Tate, Batown, and Kakra. I mean,
1: it's just a chromo deal. And that is a way a disika, a debor, my name, a man Kofo, a nyesika. You see, these are not things that, I'm a money there. Yes, you are crying. Yes, hospital. Yes, men's you. any here. But you see, there are other things I can't remember one and also one call for. Shenko for a more business around our time, no. Zika bomb could to come and only to your tax. And no be no different in me, would you turn in best school fees and no need or be a fee. Sani meaning in Arno, a Camia Cocoyas are buying and funny.
0: There's the whole December in GH10 no, is dead, completely dead.
1: I don't want to say it's dead because I'm a mammy yammy shimmy.
2: December, what kind
0: of December in GH?
2: Last Monday, no can send me committee.
1: Nana, ego. Maybe me pass my card.
2: Oh my postpone.
1: That December you postpone. And this is what we postpone. December,
2: yeah, yeah. December, we see meeting.
0: Meeting, Nana also marriage schedule.
2: But you
1: see, Nana,
0: I am a young man. And only say because of sir December in GH no,
2: and
0: Nkofobe break call into Airbnbs,
1: yes,
0: ACC hotel apartments.
1: Yes,
0: I did.
1: Yes, Nkofobe. No.
0: We sat down. The thing is completely there. December in GH.
2: Monday, I can say me kwa dem ni Monday.
1: Nana, any Monday ni ebe ye meeting.
2: We are launching. We are October. We are launching it. Omo ye omo be ye huajima. Me de sa na omo ma mi kwa.
1: Nana, ye ura October mo. Ye ura October mo. Ye ntiri. E promo di.
2: Omo be no next week.
1: Omo sa Black Star Festival. Omo na omo ka se omo be no.
0: What has happened to you? Experience.
1: What is experience? What are you experiencing? Dad, could you top pump? Na.
2: It's a last year your program, you see.
1: You see, Nana?
0: Nana, last year, Black Star
2: experience.
1: Black Star experience.
0: Omo do not speak as them gram.
2: Sir.
0: No, Nigerian artist never man ebu fwimu on Nigeria
2: Sir.
0: Oh.
1: And you see, when anya dia abain, enkwa ena wuyo.
0: I don't know, maybe
1: I'll see a private sector.
0: No. I'll be with Santana Bahano.
2: I saw your yes, I'm
0: so on the deputy CEO.
1: Nancy, see you anyway. Do I require a visa connection?
0: This is an assurance,
1: sir. Connection woman. Visa connection woman.
0: Hey, Nana, I know it's a press conference. One thing.
1: They said yes.
0: And for you.
2: Was a minority press conference.
1: Visa connection woman.
2: Majority press conference.
1: And you see, I'm not a man. And no chip or minor tibia,
0: yes.
1: Obi, nipa na ayena sudi, ayena sedi, so a beche say the tourism industry in Ghana, you be grown. My business is set to me in your home for so Airbnb for being your modier, driver for being your modier, or more torn tadi being your modier, any accounting in an. She said, and yabber or even a connection. She's not even paying attention to a dear neighbor boy. Is that the reset that we were promised? Look at the young people who are excited to come to Ghana in December. Only say by February, friend say by November. Nebi no matter that o. Almost now have been more after January.
0: Yeah.
1: Where are they? There are no signs. There's nothing that is happening. What is up? What is this? Omagulu. And it's, I don't want to mention names, but let's say one of the Abaya appointees in Nibia, when the came to office, there was downplaying the whole idea of dirty December. Oh, we shouldn't be saying these things. And I'm saying, hey.
0: On a sudden, a public, say, hey, a KOD.
1: Yeah, me and Madame Fukofi, they can't ask them. And I say, as I grow, I say, no, I'm more kind of quack. I'm going to. Why? She, Oko, a friend is a Bahamas, or my call Bali, and then they're kicking a kahono. A sicker, no more spending a whole. And before I call Miami, and yes, can of course spend the war. They build their economies around that. That people who go to Jamaica,
0: yes.
1: They go and spend money. Now you try ye to me build ye dear mana ye. And look at the Asamana Uncle Freddy, Eddie Wunkomo has a polo club, ne labo mane why I can and the people who are coming to Ghana, wouldn't say, I don't know, Mudio Magro, Madame Fubako, then is a J. Jumo. That could be, say, MP, metifi oba ya wudi wumpie da bia wumpie no betwem di na chi kutura mse bo se de kofi mai uluma na haye de anyama gro but o share the kind of activities are na koso wa to me said that was a whole industry on its own and they no omo bombe kwen as a man omuchi that industry no because if not you do this in October November you write December mo no obi someone should talk to us someone should explain to us what is happening because say yes be a banichi see a build the industry because beyond it tell me which of the your friend is a tourist site
2: what's
1: that
0: I'm saying a man for business.
1: Hey, no, no, a business. What am I meaning, my wife? And go for business. And you see, apart from say your individuals, and go for individual businesses, no. Apart from say your individual business, it builds the economy.
2: I'm going to go to the house.
1: Wey no ma bubu agu no ene ya ba ko esa so puna no ho is that how we build our country enye se bi asabi o enkwala bi ti wiram ho no mu no wi keke ne yakopa mo ma tu this is the investment it's hobby me mo ne
0: onye entertainment person but
2: me entertainer sorry na ma bom pa yet
0: you know say under Ronaldo mo no na December ba what was a chrom
2: me say me dey me dey ni say December be ba dey e be call watch night e be call convention ye ko bom pa ye na me busu ya tina fie na ye didi ni ye di nkomo ani na onya time free talking na mu nyina but dey okay kan dey me nim dey ko so ya me hu say abrofo bi ni nam chrom ba me nte ase
0: the year of return, beyond the return, we know we
2: need to go. Kuro ba me man hwehwe mu da.
1: Onti so dogo bi nu abe.
2: Because any dey ho nnye Maria. Otimaze. Me me dey meet the prayer rally bi wo ba bi dia na di mirika. They said the Assemblies of God do be program.
0: World Conference.
2: Conference ma register. Otiaze me nya Assemblies of God ni ba me say e be kan bi bia manyame asem atoma koma so. Many Reverend Irintia, Reverend me.
0: And I just say, Alpha Hour Convocation.
2: No, sir, I'm not there.
0: TF and 35.
2: I know the old friend me there.
0: Able to.
2: They say, Papa,
0: so.
2: Papa, so, so, yeah, 48 hours. I want
0: a prayer.
2: I want a prayer. So, yes. I was also Brekusu. I was also ho. Tina no saa ne de 48 ni ejinam ni etiem
0: ye
2: bo ba no de na de obehum ho ne de mo keke de mo afa amfa yi amame anya me area mesre mo de
1: ye de o area ha sai ya yo ha
2: eh ba me de ade ne de ba ye me kasanka abotire bem because me kwa de me hu ni say da
0: okay
2: ntise ne etie bia no ye kasa me me fresh net de director general but me ade ba kwa me bi sa anke ba cho yeah, fan chiama with tea for no
0: way.
2: May I besides and beside me questions as I send why lease agreement or horse. I say, obi be a lease agreement. Neso Oko Bubu Nasa said, they are sending a court and I saw the court. So a lawyer ni in tennis or Cassapi. Never be as a so called. Because the Cassa no
1: more.
2: And I may present just me beside questions, I am not getting answers. Aye shady.
0: Yeah, but or no dear. Unzo busa question me di busa.
2: No, no
0: say only.
2: And can ye bu can a boo year for see what the assembly me be say now busa and say me busa say agreement between two consent parties. Yes. O dear say a kind of consenting parties simple. Na me type on but wo busa mass and a boo per se fu.
0: But send a bana woolly. Never
2: and your moon yimra. What must say say we see way dear, we see your way dear. A yet then a sneezy team authority say young kubu baby say yan dia. If you don't have a right to anything, you don't have anything a year overcast will be in Kongo Bubu. So what did I mention? I say
1: Obi Moody,
2: it's a dear bed dear
1: Nancy, Nana Nancy.
2: What to them, a dear me, oh, a dear Nasasa or wa. Asasi wura, any nipa. Obetimi akase ni ba bebubu.
0: Yes.
2: But se numpo no So be a idea was as soon as you say a beneficiary. Maybe the idea may and send come no bad agreement now proceeds. No, and I'm no watch. Oh, there's a name so my partner or business.
0: Yes,
2: maybe a member says in the equity who do seek a beer. So I don't understand the arrangement that brought about the demolition.
0: Okay.
2: Almost 2,000 people, a lot.
0: Over
3: 3,000.
2: It'll be so at NASA since 35 years. Snitch started 35 years ago. Why in the man, the coins, Obi, I dovetail this into what is happening all over Ghana. And for the O chairman, ni paniti.
0: And the assemblies now. Nana.
2: Yes, no chairman, ni paniti in team. We are seeing baby bubu.
1: Banana. We are here, Kenny. I am for now, Baba can say.
0: Beachfront,
1: are you Amodia? And the hotel for
2: next year. Me pa chomi that. Me pa chomi. We are seeing buy bus as a sema mimpano. In Krata, mra pepe.
1: There be na a hotel for Amodia mon Krata diaba.
2: Who did they be over?
1: So among for Maya, I am for ne diya no mo kano. I have no reason to doubt them. Unless the hotel has produced evidence to the contrary, say, they are in phone. Because I am in phone, say, who are in the momo?
0: Who
1: are rent in the momo?
2: I am in phone, Diano. Send you be any right to say, Obuka Kububu, say, I am for dear.
0: Sure.
2: Snatch is also a catcher, national security, so my mebubu. No, be a lawyer. A dear Ben Mra. And a dear Ben, a ye fap him and a snitty genaswa.
0: I think Snit should provide some feather in better
2: particles. That is what I'm saying.
1: But
0: and if or more documents be to that effect, if or more court judgment be to that effect,
2: some passes and
0: from whose lease agreement, because just saying, sir. We need the beachfront to be clean. Now, boy, business. I'm a business.
1: Business, I'm
2: that
0: statement,
2: paper no lie. Nipa crow, and I used to so if anything, or commit for the blaze, so you also say any dia or any bad dia, or be a crater.
0: But and yes, I knew my witness be free, sir. Maybe when SNET approached national security, you know, national security should have probably done some
1: engage better
0: due diligence and engage than go straight, go and break. When it comes up, sir. Indeed, as I said,
1: what's the name? We have three. What was the three? My friend, I'll be bizarre. I'm not sure.
2: But more financial security as a moon freeway.
1: There'll be a moon. The quiet, then you may free
2: national security or your idea based on. Jurisdiction instructions are there, man.
0: Yes.
2: In the national security duty, instead of me be asking that questions, you know, be any man on. And you only do this or no question say where you find there. Who reported to national security say obia from asasi, A B C D E. Or no jurisdiction are the man on the whole no be ejuma.
0: Yeah, but the national security doesn't operate like that.
2: No,
0: in the enemy wa haina. Nana ya jam to a presidential staffer. One ebia jackpot ya fine.
2: No, they did. Also, your official report.
0: I get it.
2: Aha, so official report. No, say Nancy. Ya try see a bit to a moment to A B C D. There are rules of engagement. Into me, if you say so, be a fine. Me find it.
0: But me, I don't think a complaint from one party alone should move the whole nation to. No, you are dealing with.
2: Do you
0: over
2: think
0: over 5,000 people?
2: I am saying say time or no snitch for no woman necessary catcher or almost say. 5,000 people were. Me, I don't see where anybody should blame national security. National security may have a chiobia, obisa say a ye. Or quani a man a ye sheet. Charge sheet in ordinum. So why A, B, C, D? But I am saying, say, whoever or instructed national security should have made sir name a ye Kenya. Yes. A B Kwanka national security nim say. Saying any person, maybe they wouldn't
1: but
2: maybe, imagine.
1: Nana, I don't want you to go there because
2: why?
1: Se Oka se national security na omunim se. Are we suggesting said the people responsible for our national security?
2: Granted that the infant says in Wendo seen in Yemen in any Ubiya Sidan, Ubiya Sassus,
0: yes,
2: and Yanet Diawa offer Ubiya Sidan or Waterway. Ebiana Naka Ubi Unti Now, see, national security more ne clear ni pakro. What are the rules of engagement? Wo national security ni aya suma wo no. Afi na akwa akwa hwehwe se hwan na wo ha. Ni pa na wo suma wo ne se se otimi che o se A B C D. Ano kwanti mi bi se awo mo se. Did you do any?
3: No, but when you are dealing with the national security and the night, it goes beyond
2: it. It goes beyond what?
1: Instruction just ya kan wo kan kukura na wo.
2: Saying say stakeholder engagement ye key me ka chere wo mo. Did you Asemba kwa me kind said the property might be on your land, mm-hmm. it might be yours. Mm-hmm. The assets in that property mm-hmm. are not yours. Mm-hmm. So you have to give people the opportunity to even take out
3: absolutely
2: assets. Drinks, yes. tables, yes. chairs, sani emaninina. What did they mention you? Until when the mass instructions are 1 year stakeholder engagement.
3: And that is where the question is. And that's why I think, sir, SNIT should provide the whole country
2: and but
3: with
2: can
3: further and better
2: Member of Parliament,
3: yes.
2: Municipal Assembly, and she is the local government deputy minister. Member of Parliament.
3: Really?
1: Yes.
3: And only more
1: serious. It's an indictment.
2: And your indictment on the only there.
1: And not on her, but on the government.
2: You get me?
3: Yes.
2: And MC, so because of Mahama, President Mahama, that I know Adao. 3 a.m.
1: You a major, but you go for Japan, you have a
2: 3 a.m. not here or till.
3: No, 3 a.m. they know
2: what. Yes, but I'm
1: asking them.
2: Yes, I'm funny. There be no 3 a.m. other way before. Before the 3 a.m. on night. Me pacho, I hear anything. I, mama, now we MP for the area.
3: Onyawe.
2: MC.
3: Obviously, on your
2: what say, assembly. Sadie we ba be here, sanko fu we nyina involved.
3: Yeah, but that is where the problem.
2: So ask me, be some question is say who. Are you getting me?
3: And that's why the national security cannot just move because party be our friends say for ABC.
1: Yeah.
2: What am I say? As some make can say, yes, see e timi hwehwe obi e ti. The question say be say kwa na mu ntimi.
1: Yeah, bi una na ade na ye kan no. Obi ne kokoy yes.
2: Obi ne kokoy yes.
1: Nipa no kokoy yes anu, e ye national security.
2: Why na man ne kokoy ye?
3: Na eni. SNIT statement on my release so far. 2nd October. No,
2: I very important.
3: Memo about the candidates here.
2: One send baby cane.
3: Or say the Social Security and National Insurance Trust sought the urgent intervention of the National Security Council Secretariat.
1: Who chairs the National Security Council?
3: His Excellency the President.
2: Of the Secretariat.
1: Yes,
3: the Council.
1: The Council.
3: Secretariat.
2: And of course, Omsi
1: Secretariat. Who chairs it?
3: To address the persistent unlawful occupation, encroachment, and unauthorized activities on the beachfront adjoining and directly in front of the Labadi Beach Hotel and La Palm Royal Beach Hotel.
2: Obi, asemeh that way. Asemo fresh nete for no mechi.
3: Yes, but why they are saying say unlawful encroachment?
2: Where are documents? Obi afane kata amla.
3: Okay.
1: No, we have to treat it.
2: Oh,
1: please. And you shouldn't accept it, Nana. We should not accept it. All that we seek to do, they say, Obi, ye, ye, mom, pie, man, Obi, where you man, Koso,
2: and your man, call ye, man.
1: Ibrahim Mahama. And the Ghana ni or ye Juma or be any business. Ya memwa ne Juman Koso say Gabia Saroche Daku will be in the law firm, ne Juman Koso, ne Juman yi. She says, oh man, I a timun in the dear. Yam pie born is yen in Uncle Shafom. Who will raise the other? Why never pay yen in ya? I am not saying, sir, se obi enya kwenya na se of uyo major padia na of major padia
3: yeman
1: yeman ho no. But we shouldn't also let the fact say obi ko school into wunye ya ozi ni pakoro so eni so no su ye really what sort of mentality is this
3: politician ne man ko an enya sky project
1: that is not true ya won ko fa
3: amun yo munye na na
2: ko that's right ni papa ya politician and I don't you know a friend back on
1: for example. I papa know MP way and I know a minister way.
3: That's why papa a politician.
2: And I said my mom and home modern and say me near enough me.
1: Who will be papa? Who papa? Consequence Ben and
2: all your MP.
1: And I would hear you know who papa a politician.
2: Yeah, I said to my why baby ma I dey see a dozen. Also, so they bet me a bow, no, and I'm dinner me a come. So, we in yammy free my enye ye, they be a son, ya, then I near ye yammy free. Young upon the dear Bacon or dear Babo.
3: It is not on my hand across, I didn't make house, and now they will pray a fest now.
2: I made a prayer, ya, ye be
1: there, my hand across. Coraz and Coraz and Tecatcher, and I say, any one ya, me and Kaila Boom, as I'm known quite any prayers.
2: MPP for the a ye, Oko boy, nay. A yachemu.
3: Why? Sampai.
2: Sampank. Sampai, I'll count your way, Johnny. So, what's a sunny day? There's a home with the fifth boy for new commiss, my dear old
3: Major Matu.
2: And Tierry, I won't presume you'll be a better.
3: So, Mama, two nice gentlemen.
2: There's no more dear son, no. Only as you shoot. Into no. Oh, here, Casabe, happen on my friend, or be a Johnny. No, people are some cup.
3: Sampai. Memoir can even be so one, some cup.
2: I see more some coal.
1: Of us all come. Visa racketeer in the one
2: Obi.
1: I buy Nazi say no.
2: A visa
1: connection man and connection women
2: for my for Nakas will be acquired visa connection. So that none of beat here. Was see a ye your friend is Eric, he took my own funk of when she shame and no better do a mashishim. Because what can I am one? Eric JT, I was so quiet, took on funk of when she shame. It is a majority for Muna Munim said, you didn't crow for she shame. It's Mun as
1: I said, I can hold the emissor because of the court. Oh, Nemo, my dear Naya can say, you so a buy office. And you are done a visa connection office.
3: The minority in the actual Wajimre.
1: Almost as Wajim Kofosi Kakra.
2: What's he saying? And not there, but not for some reason, Menti.
3: Maybe also Uti.
2: What's he saying?
3: Menka said, the Wakan Nayan, you need to listen to what he said.
1: Obi, I'm and some the Okabi pa.
3: Our document.
2: Oh, they have your document.
3: Except from the embassy.
2: Let me come as if they say the Omuchi be actually a
3: day.
2: I am before no tafu for Namekin. And this one, me for any man, she have
3: for any man, for.
2: Hey,
1: says Abu Bajuma.
2: A dear Juma,
1: are they keeping government on it?
2: There been a person just say, a beat, has a Eric and Fancroft.
3: Was it genuine? You bet me didn't go for it.
2: Well, I'm not one to call. Was
3: it to take
2: me? Was he here for Mushishim? Zano Kadaman,
1: Wankasa, Wankasa.
3: 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After this short break, we'll delve into the MPP's conference. And in some way free mobile buses here.
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4: 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So,
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7: Memory Debia, a bonusia, a permusia, a question of what you change your home, our approach, said the Akum, any diabetrufi, the young, near her, the year, near the abba, the Anyano, and you can say, yeah,
6: Zenaja say,
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2: Sama hudwa esi nyina emu akasiya ewosa wuti biara asempa yetia ena ubetino asempa yetia eye kasiyabwa yedi brown ewa asempa FM enyume nonsia empaimu 6:30 sharp ensema hudwa esisi ye unyeni nyina yedi brown asempa yetia eye straight to the point esanse asempa yetia
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0: 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Get a house. Make it a home.
1: 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And you know how you always say money doesn't fall from the sky? 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Ecobank Junior Saver account. 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

0: 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A shed dear bako. Amen.
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6: 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Upgrade wo ho why. For hala GH so eto Samsung A07s. Wo betumi so etua ne kakran kakran. Ne wo be ya ne say, wo be ko Samsung stores and iron authorized retailers no ho any year. Se upe se wutia ne kakran kakran soa e jay wo hoa e bema wo kwan ama wetia.
7: Daddy, You know how I'm going to be a fashion designer one day? And you know how you always say money doesn't fall from the sky? 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Ecobank Junior Saver account. 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We put small money every month. 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Yes. So what do you say? Daddy, I want to hear yes.
8: Yes, yes.
9: Open an Ecobank Junior Saver account with a little first deposit, no monthly maintenance fees, and competitive interest for children aged 0 to 17. 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
1: Emamunyina akwa ba bio de moba Ekosi sen so 94.7 Asempa FM discussion segment here the Ebrem 4 minutes after 6 nana ya champim jantoa ewa ha oye presidential staffer at the presidency wabe cancer ewo studio ha sound so na yenu ya fifi boafo oye former director corporate affairs and communications ewo Ghana Cocoa Board wabe cancer ewo studio ha Obi. My name is Mike Amenado. Please help me wish Dr. Emmanuel Edu at New York City, a former U.S. Army captain, former professor, University of Maryland, Global Campus, and the founder of Eritmes Academy, the biggest cybersecurity online course in the U.S. of A. A belated birthday. Yesterday was his birthday. Hey, Ghanani, Dr. Emmanuel Edu, we a former U.S. Army captain, we a former professor, University of Maryland, Omu Global Campus, and Awau School, yeah, Eritmes Academy, which is the biggest cybersecurity online course in the U.S. of A. Belated happy birthday to you. We wish you very, very well. Nana, Afi, MPP, Congo, say then I want to work. So, wait, I won't check 5 minutes.
2: Nam guys want me a car.
3: In summer, I want one.
2: A friend's a visa, same year.
3: I did a visa,
2: and this is for
3: summer.
1: I want one.
3: Obi, may I then make sure Dean, I made them the congratulations, them, John Boyd.
1: Okay.
3: Send me a story, meaning John Timer, former general secretary, second term.
1: Yes.
3: Me was sorry, dear man, I'm a prophet to be free me. Prophet Avevo, Doctor Prophet Avevo. I only a doctor, I need a medical physics.
1: Oh, okay.
3: And you know, PhD in medical physics. And now, I catch him say, meaning John Boyd. I'm still meaning because I made friends with John at IPAC.
1: Okay.
3: He came out as a very decisive person. And I mean, Okano Kre, me kai time I minya me issues, he's one of the person I mean nim no cra. He told one of my friends what is going on is no good. But for him to even at that time have the courage to say that, you know, na mean himself or ye would be a so we became friends at IPAC. Only nipa ba kwa se ni man kuya this in spite of everything to make a change in mensa say, look madam, we are not doing things right, we are not here to joke. And these were some of his words. He do baby cry near teen is so harsh. Sometimes he can be brash, but he's a so the person said they say he vision on Achia Mountains. He said we'll lose election.
1: Okay, that's for Oko General Secretary.
3: Oko second term.
1: Yes. Okay.
3: You know, me linked the two of them, and I said that on Bompire, my dear Nyanko Poyi, it doesn't matter particular, but anyejuma. But then I told him, said the prayers that Papa na bompire manon, it is for the future. Because Miss Me who said that you know, Beconenim.
1: Okay.
3: John Tihon men cano has he say, but or Conenim, a quino on Nam to say, no, or Conenim. Intin me congratulating, me congratulating, minuia numina or me. But me issue bakua na mentias yen, say, saying about me, our supreme leader.
1: Ade.
3: Now, what made the president cry with him, Mrs. Constitution, ye leader of the party?
1: Oh, because the flag bearing president was the leader until so I'm quite a Legon conference.
3: Me pacho.
1: And I'm
3: and that was the right thing.
1: Yes.
3: Because chairman and leader, what am I say? Chairman and leader say, embrace the campaign, not TH. Na ye babi ye election, sir.
1: Yes.
3: And no, ne hono. Ye be ma. Flag bearer and be leader.
1: Because then how do you express that in a constitution?
3: Oh, I know they must be connected. Why say the CPP is a central committee? The central committee would then agree because any permanent would then agree. So at this point, I be a campaign. No leader no has the right to audit any coup.
1: Okay.
3: Or any coup ni nina necessary or not.
1: Okay.
3: If you are executive, necessary audit coup. Into your honor, be a leader of the party. So I'm calling you Mawa. Immediately you finish, you know, now about back to the chairman.
1: Okay.
3: So we are chairman, said chairman, a leader, and come one. Just one general secretary knew be a pe.
1: But leader come a man additional.
3: Yes, only lead the party, you know, a man additional power. Because we are chairman and leader. Flag bearer, they were passing through. So party, and when they election, flag bearer soon in first will be a. Otimase.
1: Yes.
3: Ne se se ne de o ma hyehye ne de se se no akwa kwa Supreme Leader Ayatollah. Because it means se se ono kra mpo no. Se da chi bi wo kwa wan wene a. He still the leader.
4: No, he's not.
3: No, but that is what they are saying.
1: No, we need
4: that. That's not what.
3: So wan wene presidency na. The flag bearer till a new flag bearer comes. He's still the leader.
1: So when we need you on your flag bearer, be
3: there boy flag bearer till a new flag bearer comes.
1: No. You cannot be a flag bearer
3: in perpetuity. Oh, so for 2 years I'll be a new flag bearer.
1: Yes.
3: What am I saying?
1: Yes.
3: Until say new one number, you still hold that title. So yeah, the former flag bearer.
4: Mm-hmm. It's different from being a flag bearer.
1: Yeah.
3: What am I saying?
1: Former flag bearer
3: say,
1: is not.
3: Okay, to me, bisa wasem. Say say in the say say onu makoye constitution say flag bearer.
4: I know makoye constitution. No, na ye part in the koye.
3: Yeah, mostly yes. But what about your percentage? Say
1: for the year, no.
3: It's amendment. No,
1: no, it's a conference. Yes and no.
3: Miss,
1: in the yes.
3: Me patronya yes. Yeah, you call referendum. Call yes. You say you bet to your friend is saying president. Any executive have boomun. Yeah, yeah, referendum man crofo ya and fiam.
1: And
3: yeah,
1: why am
3: I make a CPP time?
1: And that's a way you see people.
3: And I make sure on the says that's how it is done. Then it's all maguno. But first in Asia and also
4: first in the other bed.
3: Oh,
1: no, yes,
3: maybe a general secretary now.
4: You didn't have you one MP.
3: Ah,
4: Nana.
3: What you are
4: asking? And there's a
3: Bibiana MP. In the Asaman person, Michel only say, you were part of the dispensation, we contributed our quota.
1: Okay.
3: In the Asaman person, Michel only say, in the interim, also, we crowd on Tias, you'll be anti-as, you'll be no more cassay, so new are Lusua on your leader, you, a binum so Lusua, we leader still. So which is which?
1: Okay.
3: Obi Uti, dear Michel.
1: Michel.
3: Which is which? Because leader, and the chairman, and the chairman and leader. Hmm? It is the same fan as some of the ama flag bearer where in your position now. It didn't be see. Because my your constitution team, number one, man call referendum, man twaba. Mode the eyes have it, man crow for complaining, but they see or cock out. Mo pam no crow back or court. Was the eyes have it? Moses Mutti no baby. Was the eyes have it? It is the same in the interim, besides a search now where in ya. No decide this or back or Canada, Cochradia. Now we lead that here briefly. In that vacuum, who call yes, I did with just because of Nipa Bako, who saw Musubina, they be a moya home. Because it's a near a jacuntia. Come back, call yes, and a suit a jacuan winning. What did Dimitri? Intino, say no, or no, I'll make the president correct me the eyes, knee yes. Low eyes and high nose. It's me, this is our constitution, so about be a leader.
1: I said, now, I'm more chairman of the constitutional committee. Oh.
3: Chairman, bay.
1: And then you're about me, lawyer Frank Davis.
3: And yeah,
1: no. Can say, I think the eyes have it.
3: No, you think the eyes have it. They are not like your parliament. Party, I say, you're twaba.
1: That's a constitution, let's say, how our Congress,
3: I am a
1: conference,
3: a voting. Me choice. No, eyes have it, you're voting.
1: You're voting.
3: You're voting.
1: And not in a parliament, you swear.
3: As vote. A parliament, they do serious matter. I'm the paper to so. One more first speaker, one more paper and so.
1: And when somebody challenges the speaker's decision,
3: there be the new
1: then moves there.
3: Say,
1: now in parliamentary.
3: The person, your first speaker, see, I'm twaba.
1: Yes.
3: And then I make a serious matter. Mm-hmm. Now, we'll be this constitution, we'll be your supreme leader of Ayatollah. forever and ever. They say nipa ni en to aba ma numpo en wo sesa ni at the micro level en wo sesa constitution in the baba to aba ma na yete ho anwa sesa no abey leader what they say mo ebi da
1: sesa Ghana constitution
3: and once sesa to timi sesa ni dia na say na che say won mojem eye ya no wo sesa ko peso ye leader what they say mo ebi da
1: propaganda
3: na be here baba be sesa Ghana constitution at once. Because what you say will be there. Eh? But be a chairman and leader. And I mean, what's in your hand? Make a judge on board. Make I, oh, young who was a warrior for once. I know I shall be. Make I those days in the first vice chair. No, yeah, a Green Street bodyguard and a driver.
1: Okay.
3: John Board, which I know, yeah, and then they be a tuning.
1: Oh.
3: I was saying, you say, who knew a chairman, you know, about your neighbor be the chairman or three. They say, we knew how I never be the chairman. Is it going to mean to quite you?
1: Ade.
3: Aso nya tukwa mpa. Buga buga. 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
4: Wale buga buga.
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1: Na ye pack
3: the part yes, from the message ni ye good.
1: Yes.
3: Aha. Ente so one ba be. Ye diye be ntena na biya anko chwa foto. Wa mi an swe ni in.
1: Na lebi swa di nche mwa ba.
3: 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Onde wakani plane. So wa shoke ye. When you can't ask them to. So, it's okay. Otimasi.
1: Yes.
3: Into what we of once and now, they say, well, no, a bit too near the end obey. Obey to kind of German, Nana. Otimasi. Congress no more in the Michel Diana, seven o'clock, me, me, one. Me who police for be business is a police for crowd door, so chain ni pair call.
1: And some almost say any past 7,100 ever to have a delegate 7,000.
3: Minia. Party Jan and now, so they say the base, but no, bitch catch him said the base, but. Party Jan and now, so you call Congress a honey could you catch
1: it? Just catch a
3: man. Catch your members in our Kubi.
1: Congress?
3: Yes.
1: Congress will move in national executive.
3: I'm going to member.
1: The delegates is defined.
3: Me patch on the members in Kubi. Yes.
4: Party Benny and his island.
3: Ah, who call Congress? You call Tuaba, that's a name, general secretary. You call Tuaba. A cocoa ye general nominating crop for near coin your delegates in one and ever who. In crop with me could be a cobba. Delegates back to our bank for who could be in attendance, a dear bent away in attendance. Party net that will be flash a mumma. In the base, me and no be catching a benami she will be the base, eh? But my free one moment, the party of much me and Salam or the base, but is that one no person leader, dear so leader now, ye. O become a minty.
4: Okay, Obi remember now.
3: Ya who blow my head. What's all Baba Beka GT? Mr. Maker, yeah,
4: yeah,
3: yeah,
1: yeah, yeah,
3: yeah, yeah, yeah, yeah,
1: yeah,
3: yeah, yeah, yeah, yeah, yeah, yeah, yeah, yeah, yeah, yeah,
4: yeah, yeah, Obi,
1: yes,
4: Eddie Kain,
1: yes,
4: MPP, your opposition.
3: I'm saying,
4: ain't he, say MPP opposition, yeah, and yeah, yeah, and yeah, chile, you control police for. Yeah, the others ready to control police for him see Congress. The police for omuna bay assessment no more di nipa ba. It is the number of police for by the any MPP any determine.
3: No more no
4: son to sum you know nana nan so sanso akase o senka ehoyema. He's not the first person or cast herself. Matter say NDC fu bi nimoka. 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
4: because constitution no mun ka
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1: so mo nye delegate
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4: 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What's your bonting? What's your betray and say, your party, your way, sharing in Mara, a day a juma, Nana Medassi. Another chair, Parliament, a Mara should be dry, Ghana food in Akushia. Say, ye two abba, a woman should be juma. He besides a mamma penal, Monka say, Mop, yeah, and now some mamma penal, Mokani. Ye do two more Mara should be jum. And it has been the case over the years.
3: And then the constitution, Moses, I am to Abba.
4: And to say, no, no, ya kotu ya ba.
3: But you be
1: man.
4: Nana ya appointing jantua.
3: Me me appointing. Was I
4: saying? Achempim jantua. 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
1: na me ti
3: nkasa wai
4: o bae den wakwechi it has always been the case say o mampani anasa flag bearer no on other part ne nim ni vision any dey kwa back to no it is on a boy directing near ma and say it doesn't change anything. Nana ya se se on your flag bearer, no your former flag bearer. Edika my main can see nyame wo hui ye bompaye any de ekoswe visa racketeer ne de omo ye ye ye tie bia ne yes Dr. Bawumia kura wonya ubinya baba ye president 2029 touch wood Se a man is a constitution is a se we your friend is a flag bearer and now you're leader of the party.
1: Yeah.
4: And say depending on your flag bearer, the person is not the leader of the party. And we the chairman of the party.
5: Much rato.
4: And then you call now. Be as my booty, a kind and also what far would I was my work and be a went in here. But I also think that Chairman Booty is a fierce in Yabofon. Ain't near the Essino, a best reno. If he even has some concerns, Yabaka will read you so near the economy, he said it is the best way between the SEC if he has him. Ain't he or a penny woofy? Or Shena in his uncle mono. In free radio, so because this is not in the interest of the party, Sabri. Yeah, was same wa wa. I was here for near. Now,
5: Nana, at the ground.
4: That's what my casa know.
5: That's where we.
4: Maybe I didn't maybe. Casa. So far, as some are making in Anupo, hey, was some are working.
5: Fifi, me from Casano.
4: Nana, I know that in China, I'm called for
5: agenda.
4: Agenda no kura ne say ose ye hwe ne yeka ensema efa oman ani mu nyamo asese ndi sifo e dey
5: hot to that dem
4: anu asese be ba ka but oko fo ba enti na meti we dey
5: fo otifo nkosi
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1: yes
4: they are experienced people, knowledgeable people, and party for ahwim and na omo gidi se sabri ya iwu mi nipa ye yi wono woni nipa bitumi asom ku ni ye pa ona na na ka John Boedu asem John o hwe ne political CV a okura wo ye man mu a se ebinmu obi a omunru mi nu ana se miensa he has what it takes to lead the party
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4: enti se yafa na ne kwanso anu no de ebeye ne se ye nyina na ye di ahoden betai o machi no matter where you
5: he
4: is the chairman of the party. But Obi, my main two months, I'm so now. Now, I am saying, or so saying common. Obi, but there may be other number of people saying common. But here, you know,
1: yes.
4: Obi, I dream Jenny Abbott Thomas.
1: A day.
4: Nanya Menqua, Obi, me did as hardy and as also Oda Jenny. And you can afford to do an 8 years. And you want that Jenny or Cordana Sabri. His answer, Selbenya, dear. 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
1: yeah.
4: Na abe yene kwan ya onfa so yene niyema no. 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Ain't he? So we'll be a weird business. I found no be dealing from Ghana. Not whom be ya you. He said, crowd, I see a league table like Ghana, any Columbia, no one the boss who I say on my needing. Ye this uncommon, ye ye ye you.
1: No business is your lower for time.
4: Ye this uncommon, ye ye ye. Se Ghana better than cocaine coast. Yeah, ni Colombia ne a friend say Brazil no mne ye be di cocaine ja. Yen Kenya ye. Afe ye kodama de abechi. Se Black Stars vocal World Cup and kusi baby ya. Afe de o mine officer ya pound a bay ebjuma ye force omon fan koko tnaho. 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Eho, and a visa connection, men and women. Omode yejuma. Hey, Obi. Hey, hum. So, if you let us, Enra, the Honorable Member of Parliament for Tafo, Ebe studio, I say, Ebe yichila wuna. 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How would they perceive you? How would they believe you? Se ubanin krata na odi abani, you are genuine. Because obi, odi oya ankura nkrubi a oto baby. 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This time round, it is not individuals. In certain contexts, oh, e ya banyi ni mua, en wo mubo dream, e gu wa mainu eni mua se. 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The only way, ye betu miya sign ye omu, the only way you better me build some level of reputation. Adi amo mine say, o man penny John Dramani mama, o be crack the whip. O better than wedi me say, no! Di amo yano, me man penny men so so so. Di amo yano, me ni nyo, me nyame nama, because if it stays and no one gets punished, the impression will be that, oh, abino. Or support to, because these are officials of government. Omunye, your friend is saying, boys, a boss, if we be a one chain woo. Chief executives of government agencies. Omunye, connection man. Then, when you and the hard game crown is saying, and this full soldiers, no, or so mudra. Hey, and your brebe, brebe, your boy, see, separate in each, you know, a brochure by ya. A bemu penny for Jaya,
5: minority,
6: Evidence
5: Ben or the by say will be quite quiet in visa.
4: US Embassy for the crowd and crowd, the ambassador. Oh, no, maybe one want to name him.
5: And by your media information, may say.
4: Almost a month ago for an appointment letter.
5: Asema. Mosi, who's his full soldiers and so mubufu?
4: Papa.
5: Mosi, what more called Jisica? Evidence of Mujisica over him.
4: Oh, Mudiaba.
5: And why did they buy? So obi tu ya connection money and why na ehu.
4: Ana ko funi eji o musika so mo na baba
6: ko baba. I don't remember na interview o mo e 2 years kan.
5: E dey na che so mo nya MPP for no mo mo
6: why video video.
5: Ada bi na video dey dey nipa no nim no. 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
6: O dey mani.
4: O mo ko fo ko fo dey me ka so enya no cray.
5: Fifi asema me ka se obi. 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
6: embassy records how no body by na che say omo a omo di omo di n share so ma won positions no nya adwuma in the
5: video aha e no ya different from so so obi akọ jisga
6: but that's even more serious
5: no I'm saying say we no ya asem for us here kan but so say the case say visa connection
4: Na ye visa connection dey
5: dey. Visa connection
6: say. Omo di share so mo positions so mo kwaje visa dey am.
5: Aha, but omo di 7000.
6: Be fraudulent.
5: Mi bi say so omo di 7000. E dey na che so
4: mo nyanya mo. Lawyer no kan. Lawyer ba just say no no dey.
5: E dey fraudulent am miss. E dey
4: dey na che so. Be
5: bi say ene yetimi fan call for omo di ni payroll so. Wo so nim za.
6: O fan call for omo di ni
5: payroll. Yes, omo contract staff and you tie omo table top.
6: Yeah, into make us one for more employment
5: letter. Ah, but I mean some of the old me up. And then they say they are compiling it. Numbers bend the account. You are talking about 400 yeah, the one day they compile 400. You can compile.
4: No, sir, interest is all your representative of the
5: embassy. I am telling you, sir, they will say a fraudulent criminal representation.
6: Fraudulent
4: misrepresentation.
5: World Cup is a nationwide Ghana thing. What you are not, as a president, Mahama government president, while more institution need you.
4: That's not fair.
5: But for this to happen, there's a minister for tourism, Yatron.
4: And you know, I'm so
5: every person said there's a minister for choice, you're no. Okay. You're president. You're a into you say, you're a true president.
4: No, no, no, no. We let her
5: name. Your position needs a minority, need a customer. Or no interest.
4: Minority, you know me?
5: Yes, because of our interest.
4: I'm saying,
6: Friday edition of the show. Yeah, we'll have a good evening.

Yasan Esiabium, a high air assemper 94.7. Kaiser Sabre, dear air assemper, yet ya so, and I adrew, and to say, see, I know, for our conya nets nas and then summer yen sasumu, every gana fanen naya de besum when you may wahoo, tiwa wasum, dear Esasa wofemwa benyina so fefrimu, dear Esasa wodo adventure, and money ewo YouTube on so, ma hunya hanefo adventure and money ye, assemper yet ya, ye dear, yes, some no ayen tientia pa. 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public account committee for so tenace, dear bed in a say, I try a man tem my pomodia jume for honum, was so one say, Ghana city no 400,000, says he can one family, and yes, sir, a dee ebe yomo, who could piamo our kada, or man for. 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
2: Yeah, your public sector, no better pa. Domo yano and what yeah public sector workers. Because I did what is what is from this castle mammy so from man obi casma. What's the idea? I said obit mark idea accumulate the other mass or trust of fine just near and the meaning the cost of control. Control no if this is how yeah. Now all the public sector you need me as we say you bet yeah because the bastard I want to a baby. You have to come together with the most against control. They're going for it, you know. Because you must go to the or say demonstrate against control. I said, oh, you know, you need you.
0: Na wakasa wie ye no na no ansi ho no mo wose bosia ya no waji free banks ahodro ho no sa bosia na ji won kwapa esan se wo maka tua nko a ene wakasa wodi beye bibi dia enka abrabo no kra enko ye ne sent mpanyimfo nhwe na sasem yi won ka ne ye na dabi asem anto wo mu
2: 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But one deal on that. What do you mean, actually? My pension, for answer, look of your corner, I took to say Ukaku. It's a combatant, I said, by and by, because the only say it's the best survival is a big mighty artist who must go fish Kaka, Kopelo, Kaka, 20 years, I think of your Kopelo, Kaka. Some man has uncle for nearby. And uncle for the cashier chair, then I can say, I'll bet your school is quite a Kopelo. So when I say, I'm going to say, yes, has been a person to cry. So loan idea. Send that among my loan because of what you have done for my mother. Almost all my loan period. Nearby. So, if I say anything, never.
0: Ania ya tiye ye ye jomtinani ema te wu wankrabata ewa University of Ghana mu Benjamin Kumsen. 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
4: Okay, let me read the recommendation so that we get a context. We recommended that the medical superintendent recover the unearned salary amounting to 341,229 together with interest at the prevailing Bank of Ghana rate from Dr. Mokshel Esanam Sunu, and the same paid into the Auditor General's recoveries account with Bank of Ghana, failing which the medical superintendent and the validators, Dr. George Prepra, medical superintendent, and Stephen Kwao Eliasson, senior human resources manager, should be held personally responsible to refund the amount. So, Director General, if those two are here, those are the people that you put their hands in hot water and get the money. Get the money from them.
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6: farming community, you know, they put a lot of pelvic pressure and a lot of people have hernias that, and because it's an elective procedure, it's only when you have the money that you can get it done, and most of them would need a mesh because they come to us all really huge hernias, unlike the small ones that we see elsewhere. Igana is above, I call it above the knee or below the knee hernias, so these are huge hernias that require large amounts of mesh. So again, we'll discuss with Ghana Health Service and NHIS and see how best we can incorporate the mesh into the NHIS scheme.
0: Yeti ye eye osofo abedie kira wo hye apomden ho nsam so dwumadie no ase no opanyimpa wono no ye mrahye bedwani ewo wa easter wono wo san eka park ehu bi enso edinsam bi tuja ewo ho.
4: Madam has just explained the kind of hernia surgeries that we generally encounter. Last April, I facilitated hernia surgeries for 150 of my constituents. We are registering to conduct a further surgery in December. Now, these surgeries, because we don't have even a single theater for surgeries, we have to export them to WA. And Dr. Robert is here of Greater Accra. He used to facilitate to help me do that. Now you took him away from me. So I've been struggling to do that. Now, Director General, it means that you need to have a serious conversation with Ghana, with National Health Insurance Authority, to see the kind of money they can put to hernia support, hernia surgery support. Because the practice is that we can't just have the simple surgeries. You need to pay for the mesh. And so if NHI is paying 412 Ghana cedis, then it means that we're really not helping the poor who really cannot afford and have to rely on us to do magic support them.
0: Ani ayeti yei eye emrasebidwani a wowo wa east wono so woka park ekuo ne ehu bi Dr. Godfred Esiedu na yenkonsam foforo mu wo manfo bi a wote kede ewepo ye mantamo de ehu abo won papapa ni titiu ene 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
7: For the past 1 month, the rape cases are ekosu wo kedino. For the records, more than 20 ladies has been raped in Kedi. 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It is a magic show, my young man, money, yeah, Nobody knows anything.
8: Oh, but this is and I also yes, for, and are, for all the instances the police won't even see you be
7: for now the official communication be say at you be all that we heard they say you are raping a mother 15 to 20 ladies has been raped. But you knew say at you be. Now, you told me so. What happened? Just 3 days ago, lady was here to my so called man who was our machine. You couldn't to store it just 3 days ago.
0: And yeah, yeti ye ayeti memunia wa waka de ewa epoye mantam honomu bi. 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
2: I totally disagree. I'm sorry. The so-called statement that state people wish, it's all afterthought. If you subject it to 1, 2, 3, 4 points, you know, it's after the facts that they are coming out with this. I mean, as a lawyer, I'm saying that they say they have a fiduciary relationship. Yeah. They set this is happening. You know, each of them is a limited liability company. Mm-hmm. You have investment, you have in it. It's not overreaching to go and protect it yourself. You have shares, that's all. You leave the management and the board of directors to manage it. Mm-hmm. Your idea of fiduciary, one day, you bring them honest there, you procure to the field, you are not saying what I've done, that's there. I have fiduciary, you are spoiling it. Now, I'm going to ask you.
1: Afe wase, watiti krempo se wamu kase, eye biaya woko bubu yeno, ehoye Labadi Beach Hotel for on one dia, nensu one dia wakani pefe se satam no, nukre bienim.
2: Now when they talk about the people who are there, now they are describing us as encroachers and this one, the law, traditional council has come out to say that as many as 85 tenants from that area, they give them this document, they are paying rent. Including even the hotel.
3: Meaning the hotel, not Sassano, beachfront,
2: and come. They talk about even there is an executive instrument, which is part of what you call it a law, trade fair side occupation, which they took it from, of course, they took it from the largest school itself. They've not paid for 60 years, they've not paid rent, and they've not paid compensation. Once it's an executive instrument, they were entitled to go to court or enforce it. But let me put it to you that I'm aware. There's over 50 to 60 years they've not paid them any state government. But the executive instrument itself does not occupy that area. That place have operated for over 60 to 70 years.
1: What dear bra YouTube wahu? 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
5: 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Em pay du 9 and e say otime dwara.
2: 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Oh, and yen kind messages say on YouTube na Clifford Asante Boateng so say Ghana is not safe. Hey Clifford, wo wa evidence say there was see economy ni nkoye, see the ne dollar ne so enkoye, say wo to ade ne boy den den den, fu won so boy den den den, bibia nkoye wo man yi mu, na dwen kire wo de ba ye, eno no Clifford ya da se, say brown wetime de wa dwen kire, e ma ne yen e wo YouTube. 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
2: What happens when Ghana's brightest young minds go head-to-head? When knowledge meets pressure, when every question could change the game, and one decision could set you apart. From schools across Ghana, young minds are stepping up, thinking faster, analyzing deeper, competing harder. Because this is more than a quiz. This is strategy. This is confidence. This is the challenge of knowing when to think, when to act, and when to make the right call. The future belongs to those who are ready for it. And the next generation of investors is already making its move. National Investment Quiz. Educating today's youth. Building tomorrow's investors.
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3: E won se manage e fi se mafa Mr. Kill. Aye be man kasa.
4: Wa fa meme draw Mr. Kill. Aye be memua. Enya fe na wo be ye hu debate.
3: Tell him. Hey, na ada no fan word capture. Na so amwa, me si Mr. Kill ya ma fenti. Ma ye be memua. Case closed.
4: Me so be pesa me ye be man kasa. Enti na nya Mr. Kill ni bi ohia to.
3: Mr. Kill, our pharmacies, herba and over the counter medicine shops. Dudua, Kokulun Ghana Limited, East Legon, Echampo Junction. Fre 0244 139176 and 0204 139176. And memma what do you feel doing what you crown kwa and if Mr. Kill.
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3: This advert is FDA approved.
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3: my ride is here right now I'm getting into the boat
4: hi
5: Correction when we said they are not going to do the correction because on football, we are football and football school or coin. Football as human or oil. So we did for camp for your now we can prayer. Over there, we're going to say, we're German training. We're German training.

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1: Welcome to once again another great and exciting edition of Sports Night. I still ASEMPA Asempa 94.7 FM. So Anwar Sunguso Atieno meeting the Prof EK Wallace. Good day, catch back up here. And the last edition of Sports Night and it is the Western Nema AC Ekosua. Yeah, the Ebro na Wehu Niema Ekoso Ewo Eye Ghana. 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You may dear Philip to Wiki for seven the gunshot man. 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The fireman is back. NTB Abuhuno. El Fire for Fire so our Doom TV. Nafi has 94.7 FM. 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where you are listening to us from or you're watching us from social media no na afiye tina kenka edi amao miyanka sa me Twitter na at Prof EK Wallace so kosa on sabi tina kami Facebook on so Enoch my first name E-N-O-C-H every day I speak to myself now and forever to be a boy only to realize that I'm the boy child children are prevented from the right hazy as I am I always think twice Wallace 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athletes and afi their coaches and omo headed to the historic 2026 Youth Olympic Games na Sewa Dakar Senegal West New Mexico so at the Botiman Sports Complex and in omo ni se check a credit mensa pem so the game no which are scheduled to run from 31st of October to November 13, 2026, and mark a monumental air milestone at the first ever Olympic air sports event to be hosted on the African continent. The team no will be led by air chef de mission Evans Yeboa, one of the best chef de mission. Edia message media between SPM no. Now, for GOC and for Sports Federation, no, express high optimism that the team no will secure medals on African soil. In Tinia Etienne Sabano, no, or Evans Yeboa, I don't know, a youth Olympic Games and chef de mission, no, name Koma or Boy Ni.
0: Yeah, two, Okoya, Omunano, Omo, Wabwa, Mohua. 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
1: Intino Ora Evans Yeboa on the best chef de mission and the ama eye jumedi ebetian sabaso Ghana yesedi ehu juma de 13 young athletes ana ekwakopia se disciplines are equal ku jinem no team Ghana be 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suspended National Sports Authority Director General Yao Ambofankra and I saw some Mexico so I'm for say almost put on at the police CID headquarters no as investigations continue into the alleged air worker visa scandal involving the NSC and African so crown a tribe air culture fest one more and so and she said yes PM you know and I'm on a over there they said I tell you know the National Sports Authority and Bofanka and then come over and let you answer by saying any winning and change in a western my is a course and so we're going to get and then it's in such a CID for catch you police for a hole and my any it's a missa and if you make a cry it's me as I'm to ask your course when you be PM Ubiano you be the home come on a credit and Saba but the Bofanka we decline a parliament air appearance no over World Cup air visa fraud allegations no in Koma Abaron to suspended National Sports Authority Director General no Yambo Frankra. He says he will not appear before parliament over allegations against him until the Ghana Police Service completes its investigations. In a statement issued on Thursday, October 8, no, through his lawyer, Yao Ampofuankra, is said appearing before air parliament while the Criminal Investigation Department, CID, is investigating the matter could prejudice the process and complicate the work of air investigators into near Yambo Fanka Diabana say, investigators on homework very complicated. If I'm being the audience, so best submitting home for investigation and boy into full statement, no, and no one come more Etienne Sabana to Bama. There's a Brookman, a Mesa and Associates, a legal consultants, and a Afin Sukarno, one more a year, a notary's air public. And the only way Abba now almost statements no ongoing investigations involving Mr. Yao and Pofuan Crash Sports Administrator into brackets and now almost the ship of Kassim to Krima Obunse Aye Emra Emeninfo skill na ye di way eye gold no ha wrestling Mexico sa na se eno ebi ene da so e action so die e wo eye Brookman Emisa and associate omo elugo omo di aba no na omo statement ongoing investigations involving Mr. Yao and Pofu Anka into bracket sports administrator who wish to inform the general public, the media and all interested parties that that matters concerning Mr. Yao and Pofu Anka, which have recently become the subject of public discussion and media air reports, are currently under investigations by the appropriate investigative authorities of the Ghana Police Service. In view of the ongoing investigations and out of respect for the lawful investigative air process, Mr. Ayao Ampofankra and his representatives consider it appropriate to refrain at this stage from a further detailed public commentary on the substance of the allegation. Mr. Ampofu Ankra has cooperated and will continue to cooperate fully with the relevant authorities in order to assist them in establishing the facts and bringing the matter to its proper conclusion. We therefore respectfully urge members of the public, commentators and media organizations to allow the investigation process to run its course and to exercise an appropriate restraint in presenting allegations, speculations, or unverified information as established facts. In it is important to emphasize that the fact that an investigation is underway does not in itself constitute a finding of a determination of wrongdoing against Mr. Ampofu Ankra or any other person. On the request to appear before Parliament, in the circumstances and while the investigations remain ongoing, it would be imprudent for Mr. Ampofu Ankra to appear before Parliament in relation to matters that are presently the subject of the CID investigation. Such an appearance, while the investigation process remains active and Mr. Ampofu Ankra is under suspension, could potentially prejudice or otherwise interfere with the ongoing investigations, created avoidable complications for the investigative process and undermine the integrity of the process through which the relevant facts are being established. Mr. Ampofu Ankra therefore consider it appropriate to defer any such appearance until the ongoing investigations has been concluded and the circumstances relating to his suspension have been appropriately determined by the competent authority. For the avoidance of doubt, the position should not be interpreted as a refusal to submit to any lawful process or to account to any constitutionally mandated institution. Rather, it reflects a considered decision to protect the integrity of any other investigations and avoid any action that could potentially compromise or prejudice that process. Should the suspension subsequently be lifted and Mr. Ampofu Ankra resort to the full charge of his duties as Director General of the National Sports Authority at the discretion of the Office of the President, he will respond appropriately to any lawful requirement to appear before Parliament or any or other competent institution. Accordingly, all substantive public comment on the issue currently under investigations will remain in abeyance until the appropriate authorities have completed their work and the findings or outcome of the process have been formally made known. At the appropriate time, Mr. Ampofu Ankra and or his legal representatives will respond to the findings and address any matter requiring clarification. We thank the public and the media for their understanding and patience and respect for the integrity of the investigative process. Issued on behalf of Mr. Yao Ankra, in the power of attorney, Jerry Avenogbo Esquire, and the Brookman, Emisa and Associates Legal Counsel. womo ana edisan krati abetuja edi ama yampo fanka yesi 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CAF strategy conference announcement in the Confederation of African Football CAF also led by Dr. Patrice Motsepe alongside the head of all the 54 African members association announced anonymous and then unconditional support for Gianni Infantino as he seeks another term as FIFA president starting in 2027 at the ongoing CAF strategy conference in Cape Verde in the 7th to 9th of October 2026 and as Shemudie Kese Timesanto firm all 54 federations heads no backed Infantino's upcoming re-election bid. Mr. Patrice Motsepe thanked Infantino for his continued investment and commitment to the development of African football. And the CAF president Infantino ana ene Western Anema ACL kwa ono so enkomo timi abepim ewa anti Infantino ana ene ono so ediwe abe TNT Infantino swe.
2: When I was asked a few months ago, why is Africa supporting Gianni Infantino? We took a resolution, unanimous, that we support
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1: Or any other president, go to the FIFA ethics. That's why we've got these structures. Let the FIFA ethics, all of us are accountable. And let's be heard. And remember, there's elections in a few weeks' time. Let the people speak.
2: You know, we're Infantino. And come on, so it's a PM, dear fan, honor, and tea, a very excellent name, AC, of course, support among for the man in Yasam Ketuakra, but I think, sir, assuming I'm a tena, yes, Africa, in Yanemo. What I say, young reforms, a bit in Sabuama, you have yet me meaty air standards, no, of the world, no. Yes, sir, Libya Moko, yes, what I say, Kakra, a man for BDNA, a year almost a debut on Binanti, debi, yes, sir, impact a bit and make you African, ye de air positions, I agenda bit in Abua, a man yama et ya quiji. Into Black Metals FAC A Libya, a war, a year under 23 AFCON qualifies. Into Black Metals for FAC Libya, a second qualifying round of the CAF under 23, a CAF African Cup of Nations 2027 qualifies, Iable. Into two air size no ebe miti over two air legs between November 9th and then 17th 2026 with Ghana traveling to air Libya first for the first leg before some be host to the return first channel. The Libya advancing to the second round after beating Togo 4-1 on aggregate in the prelim rounds no. And the Libya follow where Oma draw 1-1 to Togo and then Lome. Before Sana almost secure a 3-0 victory, no, a home to progress. And the Ghana receive by a bye, a major now into the second round, no, and I think so. A baby beginning a qualification campaign against Libya. And the winner of the aggregates, no, will advance to the final air qualifying round, no, where they will face either Equatorial Guinea and Asa Niger. The final air qualifying round is scheduled for AMR 2022 to 30th AMR 2027 and a Medina Bitsy and Sabah 22nd of March and Copim 30th of March 2027. Now, air final no 23 round air qualification process. Will be produced to the 7 teams no that will join Air Egypt as the 8th A team and the 23 African Cup of Nations tournament. And also, Bitsy and Tugentino, Yamiaduma, Black Meteors, Yama, Ebitia Kuyi, Edia Mom. 2028 Los Angeles Olympic Air Games qualifiers no first leg, Nebebani. Côte d'Ivoire or National Air Sports Complex in Saint Pierre and Eddy Akinsin Bitia Bosso. November 8, 2026, into Huma Nese Mauritius 4-3 Ghana. Black Queens 8-3-0. Where second leg of the fixtures no and paying for say a schedule for Accra Sports Stadium on Tuesday, October 13th, and a Sage Median Ebitia Santo Gentino. Qualification games at Beko Olympic Games no, it goes so air coso yeah, say Ghana phone paying for better tunyama na yet me ako. Now we see come World Cup versus Canada. I'll go after anyone who dents Mohammed's government. We Nesnugwe and the San Kumwe Abanti, chairman of the Parliament's Youth and Sports Committee, and Nesnugwe and the Onusodin Kumuhakra Etienne Sabana say, Intian Kumone.
3: As a chairman of the committee, that these allegations are preferred against my minister, but this, that is me. I cannot take the allegations as a fact, as a statement. Don't forget, the CID is investigating these matters. We can do our politics. We are politicians. We can do our politics. I'm not sure the security agencies, the investigative agencies, who also do politics in it. That is why I am so worried that this matter is being discussed at this point, at this level, in the public domain, because if is not taken. At the end of the day, it will go a long way to interfere what the CID is doing. And probably we will just treat it as one of the political propagandas. I will go after any individual who will try to perpetrate any crime or anything that will give a dent to this government. I will go after anybody, whether my minister or anybody, a friend or anybody. But if that is not handled well, it will also be treated as one of the politics that we play in this country, which I am worried about. The next line of action that will be taken by the committee. Don't worry about that one. I am also interested, very interested, the committee is interested to get to the bottom of the matter. Because no individual's action or inaction should dent the image of the government.
2: And you know, Parliament, Chairman of the Parliamentary Youth and Sports Air Committee, and there's no way, and our Otene Council, Otene Komo, 18 San Bano. Me sure say, Ghana food, say document, BHM, a document, HM, no, Yankasa, ADJ, and the Dusty. ha ana afen so kwa no eye Philip na ha omudin apim se central for na de omkom ye be san 50 ho om dozen but om two ni pe ana na e credible eye journalist a om ewum ye ntio manu masem emfan fasena common ac ekoso ye hwe ha ti and dj and the dusty o ye heavy guy pa dj and the dusty good evening. Good evening, Andy. Who should we know? Good evening, Andy. Okay. See, MC Andy Dusty, your boy, Emma, on a flip now, Central for a queen, no two pair, and a year, Central for now, or moon, Tino. Yeah, yeah, from the other side of a year, Kuma, and also a Tian Saban, Emerson and Yama, AC, Quintino, and the Dusty in Kuma. Yeah, ever walking, I say, you know, yes, and I'm ABC. I call a home. T. Tim Simbibrina, and so a ya who's here, one more a day echo. Whilst we are waiting for Andy Dustino, Shannon, some mammy say, you may call my teacher about Medicumedia Bruno. Power specialist about hospital, my teacher, hepatitis, you want ABCD, and coping ye. Almost sending in a hepatitis, punching one coping Z, on Bessa, sciatic arthritis, gonorrhea, Josiah, syphilis, broken bones, with pain, sarcoma, and asacha, on my show, afi ulsa, and afi henia, okay, kidney problems in a other copper specialist about hospital, Kachia, on Ebeshow, on El Cabina, off the ACP main road, Kumasi Fiasili Bosom. Road opposite the Just Brought Filling Station more and I fit a crowded branch no or more anaji opposite the MA Primary School. Mr. Power Specialist Herbal Hospital Edu Nobes and Nibia Bedrama Soa Oko Eko Tono off the counter on between a ton the amount. Herbatin Herbal Mr. and the powder immune system support on set me can said Ruby a bit in a boa. Only Jirikaji Herbal Mr. Duba Kwa Mema Ebibrina Ejiduno Ubetia Bojuma Dasua Tasso Ababa Niama Awawa Niama Tutum Ere Remu Best Don Shro Hani Chilina still Gusudaso Aw Pompe Edunidin the Jirikaji Meme of Fiendona Aso said Riashani Husa Ampa Jirikaji. Hello, Andy.
0: Yes, ma'am.
2: Andy Dusty, good evening.
0: Good
2: okay, what do you say? Line mo eh yeah, you can come across Auntie Emma. Ya better send it in sir account. Okay. Andy, what to make here? Okay. Wait here, yeah, that's what you pin yourself on your bedroom. MZ Fina, which you mean, Adia, on a flip now, Mudin, and a chugu, a sunset, and Catabin and Amabontin, HSS, none rather near the central for a court work up a case in Mumia no pet, any the only credible air people now we in central for Mo Ewasa and Catan, some more Kainano. Western Mexico, Sanko, if you be in a man frafo, and the EDP Mo Sankra tenim. Di asem na oka fa san sisi hu
0: but I think but I'm one aka because woke up me seven prayers I'm family was I obi an me ni sisi bi en na me din ko pie list so I'm so surprised but you I'm just enra and me who said that bread. What's his name? Echo Vincent.
2: Honorable Vincent Echo Asifua.
0: I think there was a press I did know. He mentioned my name. Now, Pacho Wallace Williams, so do me a favor. I didn't send it here because in the interviews are where you be on. I said, me, who need to know this night? I'm here.
2: In common, you know, say, work up a case, you know, Anna, Esse, you didn't send your four corner. Anna, and Krata, honorable El Convincent, as if what, or no other committee, and one another, or maybe two minister, any a year, Director General of the National Sports Authority, and no, or more, realizes, say, ni aba ne se edin anka ne se de ko sense ntrofo no na omo enye ntrofo apart from wo ene eye Philip na a ofia no mo pe ena na mudin wo sankrata ne so a na mo ye ntrofo.
0: Yes, but just I'm interested to say, how do I appear in this conversation? Wallace, sports, NSC, for Adia, no Moyano, and when I think it had a link with Tribe Phone, right? Now, Tribe, no, I'm a CEO, and I'm a damn fool. Now, me, for bear. 3 or 4 years, ni. Eya, onu na mi mani renew mi visa, mami, se mi tu kwa ya. Pacho wo ho.
2: Try me to.
0: Aha. Enti, I think about March, ni. Ena mi di adi adi manu, se. Onye, mami. Ye fani nana bi. Okay, nana jima.
2: Chechemi okay. Nana Jima be niye.
0: Nana B, oh friend Nana B Jima.
2: Okay.
0: Jima, I'm say Tribe no. I think so. No mum ne handle on the CEO.
2: Oh okay.
0: Okay. Instead of ni muka kranti bache omo fanche me. Okay. Enti o delay miya ma. I did not onye mami no. Say onu ne ye. World Cup for no on a processing meaning on a processing visa no say you be empty. Ama mimi dear now on your mammy no cry dear. That body are two baby cry. What did I mention? And a baby cry no or yet on only dear here. So how did I even appear in the conversation? My train ever back, why ya mammy? Me mean I'm landing in Po. I know Fred say, me Fred GTA CEO my bedo. And I'm saying, oh, why, what's happening? And also I'm the list be called. And I'm like, how do I appear in this list? Because me, the way I know, and come out there, me walk up no me come. Well, as Mumuti Fury, your Asampani, your multimedia, over boost I'm a sports movie, yeah. Be you. Be a person or your research Bianco US Embassy non-check it how I got my visa. It was not on the ticket of World Cup or the GTA or Tribe. Nothing. Nancy Amico America, I went purely on the invitation of Summer Fest and if it's a Ghana Fest and it, summer stage. He had nothing to do with GTA or NSA or Tribe. And she had only had a medical list. And she had some no. Emi Yakaka say, a convincent. When you're listed to say no, at least he could have found out. Maybe I'm in the ampacho, the Amatini. There's not something. Nanka min che mu kran chere no akobo mi di ama sabe ebe gumi hu fin no e mi ha bebe e mi ha.
2: Okay,
0: what has that got to do with me?
2: Okay, ba uti sena enkomo e twegu o gana no wa bisa e travel and tour phone se anyebia na bibisa ho.
0: What's travel and tour?
2: So say Tribe for no,
0: but Tribe is not a travel and tour.
2: Oh, okay.
0: Meaning say travel and to just a minimum anything they do, bro. Just a he's just my friend who helps me. Oh, say, well, I said, where to quire. Oh, say, who got your visa? You know, they say, who come website to say US Embassy? Who fill a form now? Or logins into all passwords near there, right?
2: Mm.
0: And so I don't know how my passwords no yeah at the end of mommy. For about 3 years me. Now so I've been pretty as a wellness. Me free 2 coins and yen. So me quite brutal. Send me woke up let me quite brutal. So be at the me quite America. Mammy Minkam and Mobian Tia. But a yen, Nasa, and yes, I cry.
2: Okay.
0: Well, it's me who the reason here, they may be fried. Just say, I just don't know what is happening. I'm yet to get to the bottom of this.
2: I would take in command and I say, Sabi, oh, Dinica cra, and see, a business would be the Udia be built. That is what it means now.
0: Well, so could be the media, Bibia, and I make her say, and say she, so could be the media, a queer baby. But Wallace, the bear me and the bear woo, be sure the bear we are say, what to a no, my back can say, eh, your back can say, and go for me to motto, so I best near him. I'll my baby and your mama. Now, me was a Wallace Timoto soon, dear, you know. Man, to me, I'm farewell, Musa, and once I'm naked, giddy, my cotton radio, so and I TV so I bold, he said. Now I'll ask him to soon a best in care. Wow. Ah, so be so crying your day. And so now, wouldn't you? Well, as soon as I have popular, dear bold, he and the car, Sam, I won't ask him to soon a best in a chum. Nacrophobia, Eddie Motor, I bet this seven, some four. No man, to me, I'm mold, my farewell, Musa, as I. Una na timoto so abesin twam wai ma musam na mfitin ya makoka radio so na tv so a sese bi makan gu hu fim ana enti no oteka ono nipa no nya din no at least on frekwa no musam me wasem na min kire ni mu anza odi mika mika mika politics no me chese me akwa no ma fast me pese me den be fast akwa ni subi. Because no, a convincent to walk away. No, so be Miss Mitzak as a convincent to win where you are somewhere in your day. What is the mission in your day? Other than for reputations in Yagos, how Yanisa. The fact that overcome ABI and Kosishi and I bear doesn't mean you can go ahead and do whatever or say whatever you like. Yanisa.
2: Okay.
0: Did you say Miss me and one of them did to me because one uncle goofy? Can you understand? I'm getting angry, but I'm just trying to keep my cool.
2: Okay. Is it what am I doing now, Bay?
0: And I had a meeting at 7 years with my lawyer, offering my VA. Thank you, Insha. You and me, Insha. Because no, so many years, and I'm saying, so many years. No, was like Insha, but me tell me, yeah. After I'm here, so me rest a kaka. And tell me, I'm here to watch. I'm not even sure I need to share the way forward because I don't understand what is going on.
2: Okay. Let's say. Let's say. Who and the dust here anymore? There. Only. Who ni idea bia of how aye nkofo e compile list a omo de omo ko US a journalist a wo no pena muni mienu pa mu fifi a pena mo ye aye nkofo mo ka sa uni idea bia ho.
0: Even when she I remember say there was a conversation bia nanka nana bi madam funo obo mama ne say ki e ko US a omo program bi and I nka menko bo mama no. Right, and I told him, Senana, if he's there, who renew at the end of Bomu Quam, my dear mommy. Meanwhile, Che Wallace said, GTA, and I say, a tribe, and I NSA, a Adana Miana Mikotia, me visa fee, a Adana Miana Miko pay me date. What has that got to do with me? Well, what's happening? Are they
2: okay?
0: Miana Miko pay me date too. I've got rich. I can send you. I've got receipts of me Miami payment. I'm here. I paid the guy. I paid him. I paid the visa fee. Apart from visa fee, you come and say, "Tell it." I didn't hear how much. Impressa. What's all this?
2: Andi, wedi ya sao suu tiyo ya nti wedi ya ibe jao na nyami ya doma emse kwenye ba na ya share other processes ha ube yusuna fi ya di ya clear sa adiwi Mesume da sipa. Why?
0: All right.
2: Okay. Inti and dusty. Anna otene can say on also a day a nanu ye by him say oh just I didn't call nim cra. And same one could be so frame sa o to be no more you sumi din say asema my hondi an eco. Asema eba hondia ne say I feel my one won't too kind of asema e can and the answer papa. But I say oh I'm going to be froze say na oh my lie be any other day unim kofa om kaho unimu bia
4: so I 2010 walk up
2: yeah
4: a quick answer so okay.
2: Oh, so
4: anyway, Bobo Diama, Judah Bramney, a yin answer barb on things.
2: Oh, Judah Bra happy FM, yeah, Judah Bra Jenny.
4: Yeah,
2: it's a Judah Bra.
4: I work with you too. So, why all Judah Bramney, a yin answer barb on things?
2: Oh, Judah Bra happy FM, yeah, Judah Bra Jenny.

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1: Eti niabana no high still asempa 94.7 FM so sports night ana wasungu so ti no medikan e you are treated as a venus sports world and so emu ade emu ani ka modern anderson sabetia saka bi ka venus ya 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Industrial Company Limited madama om na the venus sports water ba obetia fren 02 49 717 777 02 49 717 777 Now on a Vena Sports Mineral Water, Yanchi Kumo, now on Awake Insulin Suaba. 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Until you are you've worked hard all year. Now it's time to get air lucky and win big. Until the luckiest is back with fantastic prizes to be won, and you can start air winning now. Grab a mobile phone, now dial *712# *712# Now I visited the luckiestairafrica.com. The luckiestafrica.com. Now I follow air prompt. No, why buy at least 10 tickets now for air 10 Ghana cedis each. Between now and then October 10th, and assign shares to create 10 circles. So that's just 800 air Ghana cedis to qualify for the special October 10th air draw. No, and this time we'll be to me at the gym. You don't have to wait until the draw. No, draw no is December to win exciting prizes and then loads of cashes into myself. But more than that, win laptops, snuffy watches, fridges, TVs, snuffy many more hot prizes. And at the amount, the one thing I saw doing between San Jima. Yes, I say as early as Saturday, October 10th, and the science shows to create fans out of film. And if you keep airplane, you could be the luckiest of all. Now, if you walk away with unpredicted 5 million Ghana cedis, kudi cash, and you can't say no at the grand draw now. Ebeba so December play now. They winning now. *712# *712# Now fi what visit the luckiestafrica.com today. Your lucky could shine as early as this Saturday. Into the luckiest luck, no, is everywhere. From with you, niyamwa emaniyama into to ye famao. Yeah, kano na yen kanku an suba club ye sano odie ba yami aduma no chuba. Don't say nobody told you this a mumu hour. No, you could earn instant rewards. Be one of the most happiest customers who winning up to 5,000 Ghana cedis a patrol monthly. Now, we say, quite bad sooner, bit in winning a simple. For air one surprise air hour no transaction and as a mumu app no a be make a winner into wait no code and if you no registration who you su umumu app no keke. So when people start air talking about mumu no reward no don't ask a when did it happen I shall say the data where mumu hour grab a moment no na mumu hour no, is brought to you in partnership with the Gaming Commission of Ghana, a Ghana's official gaming regulator. I'm committed to promoting safe, fair, and responsible gaming. Terms and conditions are applied. But more than that, say Obeko Mumu app so na Mumu hour. We don't want gym. Ube DC kabasa na bwa. Emma wasetan so etia kuyi. Edi amount el baby biya ubiya nti ya madama na washen so edi amame. Mr. Q Kulun Ghana Limited. Wom ene de Mr. Q aba. Ya ka Mr. Q a Isle Gombo esu ni yomu kane se be a real man. Na onam eye asha ma onam a obete se obi se be real Madrid.

0: Nani nani say Mr. K Edroy a producer a be designer na a designer no say be enhance women's sexual health no overall well-being no na abua na increase sexual energy improve libido ma hoye det say e woni akoko no na afi so kra ubu mu say dwe Edroy na mu e dey say enti e support a longer lasting air performance Mr. K and also a promote quick and then firm air erection whilst helping to manage air premature ejaculation. In addition, a summer of strength or waste mu any go to gym. A boost to immune system no na fair energize body no na over a boa emma overcome stress any fatigue or bra. When you fear dream and then focus a hunting in a dano, if you are support to daily physical activities, no, I don't need any Mr. Kill for any actually a herbal shops, pharmaceutical shops, I'll do in the most. I become Mr. Kill, I don't a boy Juma Bassa, who are a podcast, Mr. Kill, or Bessan Sweden now, so Senna Kukumuti, sorry, now of Fanam Dimia Dokonosono, also over boy Juma Sanabua, and Maniama Etienne to 2 years, Eddie Amity Wemo, and the air sponsors, some Techabua, Emma, yeah, the sports night and any media, so. It's me as a bronti. Go more German this year. Said that's the Oha. You might set in some proper chicken crying. Never catch you. Not my son and Kumar cannot eat your son by dessert. Obey to the Yako.
1: But I say, Professor E.K. Wallace, and I say, but also say, Rem Ewo Amanoni, a tokronym, and some of the Ecosos, and I say, name, Yafi International Break, no Abba. I say, club football, and Yerem weekend, starting from Wachina, and I say, Nimimedan in the Quesiada, and some of the Nina, and so Eban and Yabobo, and I, Debra, and Beyonce, and Timia Con, Kibes, and 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And yes, certificate the papa na the tin almost suspending for 2 years. 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all genius can be also upon all those things in Niano, a fee at the Sabu Kadijin, at the Real Madrid, etimi Ectabri Trophy, Ewo Aye La Ligenum, Etimia Trophy, Ewo Europe, and Nikon said Real Madrid 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our face supporters ni we are seeing na players I would do, legend I would do, or money I would support, it been a message I would do, so receive ye no. 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the Am Arsenal from a year 2026 to 2030. There's over 3 years a woman year a bedu 2030. There's a 1 year crano and so Timmy Edge trophies in me no a war leak in at the marble quality at the Arsenal. Now for at least 1 year recover few on no kuta trophies better miensa and year required. And so Timmy Kuta Trophies, Mienu, and Sana, what Timmy Effie Odomo as a player and to any smart, and also Abame the air to him, to Bellima Akasa, Ninsma Walker in Yanese, Yamianu Quinney, Senya Kokopia Bubu Quality, and the three Lions of England were national team no more. A banner simple, a player power, Jinidi, player partners, or Jinan Nasu, our Timmy Moa, or Bo as a team partia, a Brenton D, and the Hurricane. Was so a fantastic player, Ness, or yet number 1 20 smart, or running team, and the Nessemino, Jubenham, and so on in the Ensemino, and to Jana Bianca Timia Conkame, on a sample 94.7 FM, Amanoni.
0: Okay, my young kwa so briefly enough any chance of success be the barrister kwa or head of communication at the Ghana Olympic Committee any 20 FS GOC. Na any omu Asia but enra and China near the Tese Omni Ghana Football Association from Pain for Asia with regards to air black queens one more qualifiers ever near the Olympic Games. Now fe black metals on so for so many years, you know, it's me and qualify and find the 18th century mo. 24 and something years you qualify but my name is Jenny Joseph on Baya ever bwama every for a year you miss everything and I meant yes you know into young corner and a chance of be and casa Jemma Yamajo
2: Rof
0: yeah Charles Yamajo
2: 24 and something years in
0: the hemisphere. As I exactly 24 actually. So it be a weeks, it be a months, it be a seconds, it be a hours. Oh.
2: but just before we talk about that, you know, and now yeah, you may be a sesame boa basupa. Now and sese a yet takwa juma. As I said, woman yet the rubo. And I think earlier on in the day, na mini obi edi nkomo. 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I know you had that chance, but yesterday you did a good job.
0: Medase.
2: Where prof?
0: Medase. Say ya. 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Me back kuma na menu so. 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
2: The doctor Beckham, the professor doctor, E.K. Wallace.
0: Hey, righteous. Okay. Wadama, dear Juma na GOC this time obeye na a compliment here fini die no na eye Black Queens and Black Meteors ye hum Olympic Games this time
2: of ne woman say a ban international games sir GOC and a boabo team Ghana na depression nankasa die aya na ye the respective federations and the athletics o ma na be hwe wo team so football, GFF one a rehearsal, amateur boxing a rehearsal. Yet ye coordinate a prepare one finally for the games. Na as answer, ye pese teams be brain, athletes be brain, a qualify, a co Olympic Games. In Pempi, Nayana, IOC, are concerned about athletes, Dudua, a Tefi, Africa, Eba. 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I quit I no more to sign a mono to ensure they been enough teams to qualify into the very first federation I share woman a Ghana Football Association Ebesia Ghana Athletics Yeshia Amateur Boxing Ebesia Taekwondo you know when you have been come now warm programs are warm war competition training, athlete preparation, and then as a phone name. Omuni enya sankita hudie na, we will aid them through the qualifiers. Omu qualify we are, na omu di omu abreye, na ya prepare omu for the Olympics. It was just an engagement. Yeri mse Black Queens, for instance, omu a try, as omu be qualify. Omu unto me, last qualification, mse Zambia, last minute, and a Zambia, across who omu ifa omu, at the call. The Olympics. Obekaya Valentine Day bi wo manmu. Na ye ne Nigeria ye do awie ani. E wa Accra Sports Stadium. E na ja alata ya afu isan beje wo ye nsem. E mema no so so. Any time an ye be ko Olympics. Na it was solid, especially when ana ye under 17 ye under 20. E ko ye no. Na under 23 was easy. This time na ntisa. And the name being Voni Dinka to Ingetan Bisomo said, how can we get Ghana there and possibly win gold? Because under 23, no, Ayebida. Last time I called was Athens. And we wish, he said, Anka Ebetu Minako, Germany Ebedinkitan, etc. And one of the things they said was that, Ombe Isu home base players, said TBR, and Unze Omonia Butabi said, Ompesa Omu develop it. Chan team, no? Black Galaxies. In Tiombe, you see home base players for the under 23. Na, say, be CBN, they would graduate them. Mind you, so you say, Black Stars in Mranti and Ibiwa, they qualify to play the under 23. But anya club level, they be released one. And the focus will be on Medema players, past players, Kotoko players. That will also whip the Ghanaian support to rally behind the team to qualify. Because Medema players, Uma, Medema forever, Kotoko players, Uma, Wombe Territory, has players, Uma, that's what they will do. And you know, we have resolved. Say, Humbe here, say, CFC develop local league. Nah, your yeah, man for any dear players next year. Let us use the home base players. And FN said that is what they want to do. They do better, yes, I say, one or two foreign base, a very one. And also, so one better consider. And thank God, say, ne, Black Queens, one more, in fact, they can't draw by. And one more, Koshia Mauritius, one more to me, Dinkunim, they are coming home to seal it off and then advance. And you know, your worry, shame, say, they know more kaboom, they do normal to 2 years. Black Queens and Black Mauritius should be able to qualify. The command the Ghana for watching.
0: Okay, okay. But Emra and so you see Musani and Central Force and Shia proud to Olympic Games, yeah, more share him some better to
2: Youth Olympics now. What the Euros in your tunnel?
0: Since we are told the Senegal and Yen Sukitua, a chain and cycle
2: the other. It's good. I've been monitoring you and you may be our update on the Youth Olympics and kudos to you for the work you're doing. Youth Olympics now here kono. Portokas and we are going in West. We are coming Brazil and Mbeba na Oduro. The Mantia and Maba, Yumi and Son, and our disciplines, Makumako and Mochi. Na a son, part of your Shisha, say a better athletes, na your promo to Omontino, and I am Marquina, prove the be out radio so. What can you mean, Wassam? But you haven't experienced the team. Oh, Tim, no. Oh, my, me, who, Tim, no. And you know, who pay say, the Bema Quenya, I'm for the barber head. The team now you prepare warm for Youth Olympics, no. Now you can't warm Wassam, you promote warm. Now you say corporate Ghana supporter, you're who you're becker. And you're just media workout for people to come and see a man, Tian and Maba normal environment. How are more training and then woman she say so that even if you want to talk to them, they have a massive opportunity. No, and you know, they media workout for the media. So, mobile access to the athletes, you to mean can woman she or me a Ghana for Japan, and that is what we did today.
0: Okay, and the Youth Olympics, and also you go to the actually a resident name, ABC, a major time in T, but me sure say in the coming days, no, I'm saying, come over now or Nafi.
2: Why are you on craft? I'm saying 10 years, I'm making
0: one. Still, 10 years, so become one. Still,
2: I'm not your
0: member, and which you are your member. I know I'm a cobay and subscribe and cry, and who can tell you, you know,
2: I know they say I'm a non to master. I know they and come to back on the our minister,
0: okay,
2: or the back.
0: Okay.
2: That's your problem.
0: Mate, Nana, you why?
2: Oh,
0: on the
2: cemetery, almost every day. And what's the secret to his longevity?
0: Yeah.
2: In Tianina, Ibishia.
0: Okay, Mate, that's in so. Okay, it's Charles Osesbi, the barrister, Kwa, or head of communication, said the Ghana Olympic Committee, not in Kano, GFA, MIT, Ghana Olympic Committee, MIT, GFA, and then so Omsani Media share on Junior Olympic Games, no, Adlita, Womo Air Connor, Konya Ba, into fantastic project, Anna Omugusu, ya, yes, so any good studio actually, Ash and Afia, the Hunde Obo, Etimi, Eja Ghana Food, na, Enchibia, Medibisia, but baby, I will be a, Alaji Abdul Karim Gusa, baby, Alaji will be a Philip, who waits here for Alaji, and Kumai, Nafi, website, like you say, I challenge you, say, so no, Timmy Jammy or not, or the near Chimna, or come most soon, Miss Emil, so, the rest of the name, ABC, I call El Hanoti, okay, Alaji, okay, Mr. Alaji, I requested for information, what true, Eddie Ama, a Yankofono, okay. Honorable Kojo Bajima, maybe I'll be a fantastic evening. Voice no, interview na voice na say, aye, you kakra, ti na unti papa. But we hockey, Oh, LK, LK, Agenfra, Anwa Hockey Tournament. LK, Agenfra, Anwa Hockey Tournament. Na we know, 9 days, ana, 9 days more to go. Ana jumedin ebesha asi ankasa. 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See, okay, oh, chef, mum, chef Rafiatu. It's a mosquito, chef, you know, so we go to may God bless you and keep you from your friends and family. The chef Rafiatu. Mosquito in the same for we and find out, come up, pa, via ubia. It's a dao, via ubia. I also do ever. Kia, sorry. Say, good evening. During the listening, in fact, Yah has disgraced air sports journalists in Ghana. I'm K. Asari, Hamburg, Germany. Why any Yah? If it's Buha, we say Buha program because we do. Why any Yah? Now, also to be able to meet no. Yes, na nima ABC ako. Ewo eje jumedia eje meet no. Senior most Benghazi so the information I'm say Alhaji Abdul Karim Grusa mama information bi pa ehun papa but I say me ko kind HD ne ye deba the Kim Faisal Football Club omo ana achro omo say request for information under the right to information act 2019 at 989. Hey, Alhaji, is it a mrangwa no dey adwuma no? Hey, Alhaji. Kim Faisal Football Club and all the aba honorable AM Minister for Sports and Recreation. Minister for Sports and Recreation Accra, DSA. Alhaji Gusa, Kim Faisal Natural no. Also request information under the right to information act 2019 at 989. Where are you? Pursuant to Section 18 of the Rights to Information Act 2019 at 989, I, Alhaji Ahmed Abdul Karim Grusa, the President of Kim Faisal Football Club, hereby makes a formal request for information as a citizen of the Republic of Ghana. Hey, Alhaji, Neniabre, information and request. Or say, following the above, I respectfully request the following information from you, ministry. The total amount of money paid by the minister, by the state, or the Minister of Youth and Sports, Ghana Football Association, as severance package, compensation, or settlement, often referred to as a severance package, to the Blasters air coach from January 2019 to September 2026. In Alhaji personal information. Breakdown of the said amount indicating name of each coach say Elijah say omo the bar coaches no scam the mon bia obia ni din date of appointment and then date of air sacking and termination, amount paid as compensation and severance, reasons for termination as stated in official records, and copies of any agreement, correspondence or payment voucher relating to the said air severance payment were available. And the full air details on the $1.5 million FIFA World Cup preparation fund to Qatar 2022 World Cup, including Alaji. And the Obaseha na amateur in the format of information, or say electronic format PDF. And as many Excel, normal format via a stated email as printed and copies available for inspection. Kindly note that I am prepared to pay the prescribed AFE for production, for reproduction, and then transcription of the information, if any, as provided under the Act. Also note that the requested information would be used for public accountability purposes only. Thank you for your cooperation. Alhaji Abdul Karim Grusa, Club President, and Wire Carbon Copy, the Executive Secretary, Right to Information Air Commission. It's Alhaji so personal information when I'm here, do my say, or the Ewan Kumwa, or the Babo, Ewan Shishawdwa, and also a bit in say, PP. You know, it is here. Na, ni akana atwa shaba so unti bia ubia no na washa no so e dia mama se big chef nyame aduma om se Sunday 4 p.m. Joy Prime so ebiti ansa ba na e won se na nema ABC akọ ojumedi nim ana afi so club ye 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carton. Club beer for sales to persons under 18 years, not recommended for pregnant women and breastfeeding women. Club beer and Sanumu air the proper point to be a ubiano and also the one gym na waiting a bobby nabwa and my niama 18 to 2 years at the amount. Adrum TV at the air churches, no Bible air quiz air basso and Bible knowledge, speed and accuracy, scripture air challenges, biblical reasoning, teamwork and competition. To Mr. Obeso, join us our quiz here at DJ Boyenyum. Prof, ya is ya okay. I see ya ni ya umbofankra. Okay, the show is live and inside Asamankesi. I'm Andrew from Asamankesi. Greetings from my friend Odifo. Inti Edase, Evansia, meeting the Prof Yike Walasa. Good day, catch back up here. Philip Utu, and Benghazi, and Odifo. Omo, and a teacher, Yami Adoma. Baby, coming up next.
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6: you drew me in Dana, same Yanomwaman on it. You almost see a cracker. You almost will know. Yes, you are here. In your net, Nasia. Yaka boom.
7: Memory Debia, a bonusia, a permusia, a question of what a change lay your home, our abruce, said the Yakum, any diabetrufi, the Yahoo, near her, the Ye, near the Abba, the Yeno, and you can say,
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4: Yabere no ma hudwa. 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Na habot a sign. 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
2: 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Yo, what up, my people? It's your boy SARKODRE. So I called you a bit of a pump bit, and I'm here chilling, listening to DJ Viper. 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

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That be on to me for so said Didi. On to me for so said, and I did be a so you know, and yet about the idea, the nipper pet at the amano. And we here, some million in the bank grateful. Let us there for Tony.

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One sunny, ewo fia. It's me more Zoom more Kwaba once again. Well, my general Facebook, can I show me now? Joshua, God bless you. Joshua, I see you. Good evening. God bless you, my brother. Paul. And so, I join the show no, on Facebook. Or join me another comment about like a page, you know, share live, you know. Now, if today happens to be your birthday, you better celebrate and mutate now. Go for Facebook FM. Asampa 94.7 FM. Yeah, but you come here, Bengazi, Yami Show. P. Johnson and the producer show. No. I am Max DJ. On the Bonuni, na Bonoye, Bonoye, on the Sano from Film Room.

yako one sunny, ewofia, one sunny, ewofia, one sunny, ewofia, one sunny, ewofia. True back test day. Mami phone ko checka kra.

0: what to say? 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I'm to idea wa kamu. Preach us no me some. We are so for, you say, I'm sorry, and it's okay, preach it. Say, we are so for, I'm sorry, and it's okay, preach it. And, over for bus, Monga Tamanini among pie. Bus ne kona, near Ken Radiasem. Na, embra, abasisiana say. Also, Fubia and Nanya mini Pebia Bess and your money a betuno. Cecil jail terms, no, from 3 months to 8 months. Till from 3 months to 8 months. Etumotion ye. Mua cabesu or car movie pet. No more go for biscuit, no more rabbas in the moon. And a more biscuit wa, more poloa, more chamoa, more kurikuri, more alewa. Meba so emra na wording na emra wani na reasons say some brand here we want to say for safety reasons what I say and it's a we a preacher na we preach your station na emra ni ni uni asem bia we preach I was sorry them emra no any uni asem bia na mom so we you want to say basa a movie na we ko je na we ton. Don't pay. You kuwa ya didi chiechi. 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With all due respect. One share beka sebi ya bani mpe wasem. 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Sir NDC was so MP before ni mama mu. Sir MP was so NDC before ni mama mu. Senate wa Ghana opposition bia en mama mu. 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The same thing. 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Facebook asapa 94.7. 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Backbone this. I'm watching you live from Dodowa. Big shout out to you. Backbone. Yeah, the I'm a DJ. See, I am funny message in my or the Facebook. Some can cast me next year. 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Nina Coquan Sam Croom. It's a mechanic of Facebook. A year or the Mamasua. A year. One sunny. Give you a cordial.
1: Oh, Minia, be a book.
0: One sunny.
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0: 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I'm more alive, Nusiana. One sunny. Oh, fear. One sunny.
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0: 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And then kon ka se mo bua na.
1: Fate ya nso wa, ya nso wa.
0: Fate to Patrick Clinic. Mi fo ko ana.
1: I'm grace I will say grace from your Patrick.
0: That be fate.
1: Say o grace from your Patrick ni go.
0: That be bad me ka fate asem.
1: Fate.
0: And also do advert na nam. Faith cafe to homeopathic clinic.
1: Faith homeopathic clinic.
0: Let me see. One sunny. So utumi kan here Mrs. Sia me no tie. Utumi ka faith of Patrick clinic. Sia enna no. Me do ko school ka ta san na de mo su na ba. Faith of Patrick clinic.
1: Faith of your Patrick clinic.
0: Ba so to profu kaka.
1: Eh me ti profu.
0: Pa oh be profu dem so we there. Okay. Sir Oba o tu kwan. 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No be so se brat me pacho. 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
1: Yo sister. Go far here. From there, if you leave this building, if I say you want Antioquia, they go show you.
0: Antioquia now, I'm going to be kind of mau.
1: If you go there, you want the woman where they call Antioquia, where they sell rice and pano soup. Rice and pano soup. If you go
0: rice
1: there,
0: and what?
1: Rice and pano soup.
0: Pano soup. Not a pano. Mr. Palm wine.
1: There be palm wine, they say so.
0: Okay, man, come back, be watch him. So, what to me, Chabin Benmoa, what's honey? Messi and the mere, what to me, Chabin? The old part, the Akokotoko, young man, bro, no profiting. The old part, the Akokotoko, young man, bro, the English, adding.
1: The one who bring you some tea. New into existence, you know. If you don't do, I'm rough.
0: You don't do, I'm rough. You don't do, I'm rough, saying.
1: Nyanibasa basa.
0: I'm about to watch a bang out with China. What would you so good for qua a poor grow? No profit, you
1: didn't. Yes, I never be any, you saw.
0: What you so good for qua? Unse Johnson, so would you so no petia? Improve ru but se odu so gu fa ko na improve ru enti eye be odu so gu fa ko improve ru English yanko
1: English hey. If you need for one place it make hose
0: it make the
1: hose e odu so na travel na
0: e travel ru
1: no e se and I said, I'm not a man.
0: Okay, last one. Now, if you're a son, Tinto.
1: Yeah, no, Sanya Fabi.
0: Fabro, for no money.
1: We drink alcohol and we take advice.
0: Your food, your pan, your piano.
1: The one who cram a good tree is the one we help him cram.
0: Remember for IMAX, so I'm so much. Hey, drink a pot. And I want sunny, it's a different level. One sunny. What's that say?
1: And I'm so busy, Mr. Washam.
0: Okay, one sunny patch.
1: A joy of a woman is a pocket of a man. I want to explain into three for me. A joy of a woman is a pocket of a man.
0: Sir, Obani Bajia, if you bema butum.
1: I would call bro from mama.
0: That means I'm bro from working.
1: And I say, one go square on your mother, so what kind of bluffing?
0: One go square on your mother, so Benghazi, when I'm a star, come on, why? What go square on your mother, so I can't perform me patch with my high? Can't perform me.
1: If you didn't go to school, you go permit.
0: You will do what?
1: You go permit. You wear the plenty. And you may everywhere we go do Messi.
0: But I'm about to go to school.
1: You may do so. adwuma bi efa o mi abe
0: kwa so be sio bi o ye amazing akwa bi o ye adwuma bi abi e no kwa di obi wodo sika na kwa se wodo okay mama ba kuna me chese me tu bi akan
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0: What sabi what jimi na tompe
1: e pro kwa o se pre
0: e ti ma bro funu ma bro funu
1: A mad person said avocando.
0: Sadie?
1: Avocando.
0: Avocando, I'm a piano. Okay, Yanko. Yanko, a mad person.
1: A mad person say, if you people need the sofa, if he is inside the gutter, we take him and clean him in chop.
0: Yeah, and then and as I said,
1: I say, I'm gonna blow the phone when I finally have a pony. And I say, no condition is permanent.
0: Yes,
1: and you back home and show to him.
0: And no condition is permanent, you know. Young man, come.
1: And I say, a joy of a man is a professional caterer of a woman.
0: Hey, I don't see a baby. A joy of a man is a professional caterer for them.
1: Of a woman.
0: Eh? A joy of a man
1: is a professional caterer of a woman.
0: I know so such a thing.
1: Say, be man, no, Emma, when you know, no, Banos was say, Oman's a number.
0: Say, be man, when you hear about some months and some months, honorable.
1: And you're going to go take away the essay.
0: Now, who are girl? Be honest, who are girl?
1: I'm a girl.
0: Your friend is saying.
1: Let me get you near.
0: Oh, I'm
1: in the crew.
0: Ah, not time in our call.
1: So, in the end, they said, my campo. Seven, I'm sure it's the only thing we go.
0: And to get on our shun to go baby.
1: I'm a campo.
0: That man, Uncle Sam.
1: My idea, my friend.
0: They be a friend.
1: Aye.
0: Sir, only now, one.
1: They be a young way.
0: Uniba.
1: They be.
0: Oh, how many years, one son?
1: More 34 years.
0: Oh, 34 years once and now with the time of it.
1: Let me say yes, you are my own. Yes, you see, I'm my own. And my daughter's my baby.
0: Okay. One son is yes, I'm a woman, but in my name.
1: A daughter's my baby.
0: A daughter's my baby. So, quick one. Yanko, I'm going to be soon. I'll be say one son is small. Say, nah, on small. They say, one son about love with B.I.B. You know, on the talent, a daughter. What I say, and see, men are many talents in the peer fin, whatever, and the other. So, a woman and I open soon. No one sending so much this year. One sending, obviously, I'm caught a punching man. Okay. Yanko, and Yanko. What's that name? Okay. Young quo upon a FSA. Now, O'Donnell upon Chomusu, your pana.
1: Maybe O'Donnell Osuano or Bobby's.
0: Any
1: near trouble. And I punch it in, no, so I say, Mrs.
0: Okay, maybe I'll talk about to me a journey on Facebook Asampa 94.7 FM. 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Obisop Opro. Obisu ope okra. Okay, yeah, quite. Obisu ope, come on. Okay, one sunny. Yeah, quite. Obisu ope, ant, listen. And here, answer no. Maybe I talk with the message me for Facebook, the Amayana or Susunu at the amount. 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Hippopotamus. kakape abwa ben.
1: Cricket.
0: Cricket, okay. 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Obia first Kevin Taylor. Now Kevin Taylor, so, hey, I'm for super the only one just you. I know a super no. 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
0: 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Okay, yeah, go ahead, one sunny. Obisu apa wawusu, one sunny. Okay. One sunny, one sunny, me bato udi suni ba. Abu abia suba na one sunny esu edi amau. 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So yanko obisi ope tortoise. 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Okay, contour, eh, Abuabin. Contour and a penna, how much on the con? I know you are waiting for the contour. A cuckoo, you're a cuckoo. Hey, hey, hey, one sunny, one sunny, one sunny, one sunny. One sunny, you soon in your finiama bow. Okay, obviously, up, you're going to say. Hey, I'm out for permission. I'm out for Simulu. Yeah, yeah, yeah, yeah, yeah, yeah, yeah, yeah. Mosquito, yanko mosquito. Beba, so we share Facebook at some pan 94.7 for comments, bra. Na yeke kan FM out. 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Yanko, yanko, yanko, tafe, tafe, tafe, tafe. 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One sunny, one sunny, one sunny. 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More movies up to penny. 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

0: So the baby never come here. 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Oh, boss, the baby never come here. Go so popo. Ah, one sunny.
1: DJ Viper.
0: One sunny.
1: DJ Viper.
0: One sunny.
1: DJ Viper.
0: One sunny.
2: Oh yeah.
0: One sunny.
2: Oh yeah.
0: One sunny.
2: Oh yeah.
0: One sunny.
2: Oh yeah.
0: One sunny.
2: Oh yeah.
0: One sunny.
2: Oh yeah.
0: One sunny.
2: Oh yeah.
0: One sunny.
2: Oh yeah. Oh yeah. Oh yeah.
0: What's happening? Okay, Prince, now say telephone. I saw you to Titi Unibi. Prince, boss, you a telephone baby on the with all due respect. Remember, trouble to me affair. Now, what's who tell of fear? I want to me on general Facebook. Now, a subi up, baby, a quick one. I want to find out more and more live, no, so more and more Facebook. Remember, to be a first and you to abuana sunimbra. Abuana sunimbra. Obia ephemera. More mutiano, so a 0244 3402 2. 246 Megazi 0244 3402. Okay. Now me, I will be 3 minor there as a mini maybe I'm confined. 0244 3402 6. Yes, 0244 3402 6. 0244 3402 6. Mwa mutia so ube to me affair. Abua ben on penisu. Mwa mwa live no sono. Mwa like mu follow page na sampa 94.7 FM. Mwa follow. Quick one anyway. Hello, good evening.
3: Hello, good evening. DJ Viper.
0: Yeah, Bibia, Bibia.
3: Bibia, DJ Viper.
0: Pesa utinisu.
3: Ah, DJ Viper.
0: Oh, beso ya dai.
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0: So, ya ka bibia na ma je su bibia bi wan je su ayen su su ma me da se bibia bi wo okay yan ko wan sane odan wan sane okay 0244 3402 6. Hello, good evening. We need another sofin.
3: Talk about the fue.
0: What about the base? Minya botu uzi ni base.
3: I'm sure no. One time I say bibia.
0: Okay, me botu bibia na jido.
3: Bibia.
0: I want me to penetrate ni soon.
3: Mboro osu akokon ma.
0: Akokon one sunny akokon in my akokon so soon. One sunny. Last caller. Hello, good evening. Yeah, what do you know, Sophie?
3: Bibia.
0: Abua ben abeso timisu. Okay, hello, good evening. Hello, good evening.
4: Evening.
0: Yeah, we didn't know this friend. Bibia. Okay, I'm one man of a sort of soon.
4: Goat.
0: Oh, yeah. Goat, you know me, and then I put Pembona and other. I put one as a goat, Agaza.
4: Okay,
0: one sunny, Obi Chopper goat, your last caller. Okay. Me ba cho last caller. Last caller. 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
3: Ogwa
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3: Mi
0: kwa mu fa ti fe. Wala base, wala base. Why the west here? Kwa kwa kwa.
3: Man.
0: Ni abwa me na pede tri su. 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
3: Nchefua
0: wale chwana. 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I was my man is and Jeffa, but there are son of Mammy Jeffa and Jeffa and Jeffa. What's that? Last caller. Now we have to pick about quack. Hello, good evening.
5: Good evening.
0: Yeah, and then Emma, and my mountain fresh, so it's my one be there, and then Emma Fefa party. Hello, good evening. Who do you know? Sawana.
6: Good evening.
0: Hey, Abana picking the Abama. I didn't know we are demo.
6: Zebra, Nisso.
0: Zebra, I didn't know we are demo. I don't know. We used to fool about Kwana.
6: What was it?
0: What called you? You are from my own son, Canada. Open Zebra, Bama. For my own.
6: Ah, okay, you, Marty.
0: Wifey.
7: Hello.
0: Wifey.
7: Yeah.
0: What's up, Abu Abang?
7: Elephant,
0: and now Cooper Zebra. Okay, yeah, Muga Safin.
7: Are
0: you winning? Hey, what's your name? What I say? Muga Safin.
7: Oibi.
0: Beka bibia bibia anu unia ni amonye su bibia bi bibia bibia.
7: Bibia bi.
0: What I say? Also pe elephant and zebra. Subo mami. Any elephant? Yeah, coin. Zebra, no. But as a prince, then me chop with me, chop him. And I'm go far, pedestrian line home. Go film. Driver the gaps, eh? Now, Minam Zebra crossing Uyana, and I saw the carbon. Driver the gaps, I'm a zebra. And I'm not seeing. And I'm a zebra now. All right. What's on it? What's on freestyle. You're my social media for us. Yeah, about social media for us. So now, Yene, a spiritual president, wa. And the real spiritual president, won't feel you, no. And so to me, Bosho, spiritual president. Spiritual. The real won't feel you, and the spiritual, and so Mousi Kedi. And so Mousi Kedi, one sunny. Spiritual, so, what's all kind of Casano?
8: What kind of Casano? I say, hey, ba, oh, yes, the demo, amen.
0: And you should be guys anymore. Say, get John on the real war, Mr. Say.
8: Yeah, my war. My war.
0: I don't have a phone. Okay. Oriata, you call Oriata. Move follow page, you know, am I Asampa 94.7 FM. 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Now, more motion detector, so double tap on the screen. Now, fi you're calling him a BBA BBA Asampa about Monday to Thursday, and the Jumadi way brown to so Monday. I could put Tesla Biano, yet be Biabro 8:30 to 10 p.m. Now, you see, and the spiritual president, MPP, national delegate election, Echo. So now, spiritual president say, what the kind of my prophecies be brave, and I bet you, I'm more winning, no, so soon we are so, and then, and a beco, you be the moon come on, and so maybe I will be on the stage to don't touch it down. One Sunday, or be so up. Achinchina, hey, but someone achinchina, young girl, only you achinchina. female sex, female cat. A jamwa ba,
1: I'm a farmer.
0: I'm a farmer. You're going.
1: Liberal food in when two cats are mating.
0: Are they?
1: Are mating.
0: When two cats
1: are mating. So, Mumusia.
0: And it's an orgasm, neighbor. As soon as you say. Okay. And one sunny, Miss Samu, Medica catch him say one sunny. We promise Monday, one sunny, TikTok page in the bay ready. One sunny, the Animal's Kingdom. See, and now the Animal's Kingdom on Facebook, or TikTok, sorry, on TikTok, Animal's Kingdom. And since me, I do my free Monday corner. Muni na mo be seche one sunny Animal's Kingdom. Be young wajuma, we can see ya. Next one sunny Animal's Kingdom. One sunny the Animal's Kingdom. On TikTok. Enche and Timosha Super and for MI. Oh, follow your page now. Follow page and double tap on the screen. Na nyakopon and shout. 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One sunny ya ko. I don't know catch your fans no.
1: Me chere fans ne se amon koso ara amon tayachi na ri nyama pane problem
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0: ya de problem
1: next week no monday no ya de quarter nante e na de baba
0: quarter nante monday prince monday o jinem quarter nante
1: ni asa ngwa
0: ani asa ano so sound
1: me ni masa tu
0: uni masa mamba ku ansa ne mamba ku
1: next week
0: Tam, Kalika, Kalika, Kalika, I must DJ, young call.

0: right, thank you very much. One Sunday, Namisov, one Sunday, a fantastic guy. What I say, we are a talented kid, and still in the consumer, yes, sir. Then what's the consumer? Yeah, the consumer, and Suma, yes, string. And Suma, yes, string. Oh, fantastic. Sana Sonitier, a BBBBA comedy kaka. Trendy stories kaka and intersem kaka. One of the bibia kaka is a light soup no in toast bibiading a womb. And then one sanity to me and mammy. The we are spiritual president Bompai Kabanaba and the Bibi Amburum Eradi. Amen. Yeah, Bompai. Spiritual president, we are go there.
1: Yes, I'll be able to
0: bibia fine.
1: Bibia come a come a pow, be a hoye.
0: Bibia koye.
1: E koye. Pa.
0: Bibia.
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0: Okay, so spiritual president, Ewa Asambre, ayen anybody come on. Meba chope in kesia otiwe a spiritual president. Ah, yen anybody come on. 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What I say? Ye jeli 8 month and ye jeli u. Oko tri abaye kukumu 8 solid month. Na spiritual president, why na mini pay? As you say, road safety for aya ekaho, send ya beya own, accident akwensiane niyama bi esisi, send ya meni niya kikaho, niyama kitingitibi, anon beso mi yi niyama bi fiyo, send ya beya, cause unzo maya analysis, unze, basa el tua, sofu jine mu priji, to me, my because I know be a grandpa. Then, Ugo Kasama, yes, oh, Unsum Name, and Outsu Name, and a DNA. I saw a crisis in town, we had the Noka Kais, we have been for. We are Naminipa, Namisa also, spiritual president. As somewhere, what didn't say, I was home and the same. Yet you,
1: Neddy Kemitia, a tearful in a Seradin Sobibiara, never had more beyond by. 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
0: And then necessary, sir, as an air course accident. 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
1: And no, dear, M.
0: And what did you
1: do? 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
0: me. 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
1: do? 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They are so funny, canoe. 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Or no me radi oko du fiampa wa pass ro be de akọ otumi ji sofo no anso sofo aso be na akọ aso we na meko e we fan e bia o ka aso a okofo dua me ba be sọ da akọ obesra aso re na enche che tuma na esa che na dwene so I say intini na e mo mo ji sa nkrofo no ma ewurade so na o break sa nyo mo we ya e mo a me de me nyuntum
0: okay professor onye to special president so onye ntum. Sir, a mass of Goya Kamu Pichi, a Kai movie, and a Sandia Manamam, a month from Tonadia or Bassimu, and a Kaka, also a Ginger, and a saying. Whatever for Facebook, the Amasa Pan 94.7 FM. On Facebook, Naya King Kai Eddie Amal. MPP National Delegate Election. Yadia, ye.
1: Pa.
0: Ube San Kombebre, Ewa Asampa, every Kessiesu. Efidia, Aya Kessia.
1: The whole world.
0: I saw me mitie intatia metalio swatasu. Ah, I'm my best way soon now. I'm on progress on baby. Special president, open some como bibias.
1: Pa.
0: Sir, Weber Winnie, Weber Lusu. Me best at my castle one. Wine, our kind of movie here.
1: Medica,
0: near Correcosum.
1: Tell Nessa chairman was a Mindekan, chairman, Bodu, John Bodu,
0: yeah,
1: and I'm a car say, we win on Olidi,
0: yeah,
1: and I'm a Samba, General Secretary, a year Kodia, son who say Winnie, and I'm a Samba, how Kumasin, son who said a Winnie, if it is an Ameban, make us say, a year Tato Grover, on us Elidi, a Wahia. Now, final way, I'm a canoe, se John Buedu ene friend se koduane ha okumisi no ahia na meka se omno mu lidi a ye bo aba ni sisia na omawini meka wa ya ye bo aba no so bibia sesa edem yopo e ofia ha omo mu tie ni na obi e wosan pa spiritual o ka no kre na ana susu mu no o ka asem na bi mutumi ese ye dan won me guasi e o pa o sunsum no mo munim adwuma ye o sunsum no
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1: wait, okay
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1: specific no dey 53 na da be bonus na be ba no e ba be 57 and entem aye say 53 to 60 me na me ewrade fam so ye adwama adwama ma percentage we me de ma adwama ma tie ni e pa
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0: kojo to anti uber so che say election no resource na na wodi aba
1: any asesa
0: are me ba to spiritual present say we electoral commissioner na
1: soon me easy o soon me go baba Ghana for vote na che me ko to ko mo te ni me ka wan ne Ghana vote ni na otu fo de na na do de ba o mia de joma ma de ne yire de obi vote a chem koto ko mu me ka to ene do so anti ase no o me ne challenge ne so ko ko ko to Ghana for vote ni a chem koto ko
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1: yes
0: election se na be ko
1: pa parents sa na me ka to praying parliamentary so
0: e o si se na be ko bagazi wa ha o
1: parliamentary so e se se fi 150 bonus ba be kan me edu 200 seats
0: meba parliamentary
1: 150
0: 2028
1: yes
0: seats no
1: 150 na 150 na o si ai
0: 150 na da o
1: yes ekwesu 200 seats
0: e na mpp benya
1: me na me ka chew na wonu seat amaje eyom ya maji seat o susum ama doctor ba o me doctor na po seat amaje we fa sam jo dede no
0: maji na what the doctor Mahmoud Bawumia and then your friend say
1: Napo
0: you run Napo picture abon
1: yes
0: running mate were you na na
1: susum no on the neck physical no no be
0: neti one what pair but to see a people when you susum
1: physical say na be ye enter me dia ba physical no
0: we are so say Napo na be then running mate
1: one fun appoint we ni about krom hada enter susum obo Napo di doctor Bawumia am mo Napo di a Ont me a present go mada. 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
0: And the 2028 or the year run up na eko.
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0: Emigrant, Tinesia Shemusua.
1: Yes,
0: Yamia Dumua. NDC, I have a national delegate election.
1: Yes.
0: What's our 2 minutes out?
1: Me na mekatse o. 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
1: me na me ka cho na me elusu poto se o kwanti me se me nsia nkom e fa o mu national delegate no Mamma and Meguasom on my sword down at the paddock at Tum Tre Mamma to a plane.
0: But spiritual, sometimes you didn't command a beam system. Would my quota be a system,
1: Debbie,
0: and some losses to do.
1: A idea, right, dear mammy to me,
0: yeah.
1: Madame Catcho, to me, right, dear mammon, said Gana soft on now. Omu Jomonumo, Omna said, Radmom said to me now, and Cayenne no crumha, Bamna Sana Metiano, mea humbra senipa. Babo say, O brown wasia, no idea we page out, but my horse or brewasi, and it a mean action bea de salmon. No momono, or no say yes, 2 million were ready, dear mammy, when I'm a catcho pre. Mamma catcho. Here, a bramica say, Abano, a friend say, so for be frame, I'm a so. John Bodu, Siso Lidi, we winnie, Bache Jaco, so for the catcher, and semi a trona. Fana, why me dear ba, a year, 2nd October, we know,
0: again, fat. Okay.
1: But check out baby ni John Bodu MC Debi. 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We are why just so bad na. Me bo ho ban. 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
0: Okay.
1: Na me ka tse no. 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So for we say ampa spiritual.
0: Okay. Okay. So mo share 2028 in election be.
1: Sir.
0: Seat no any percentage in
1: na.
0: Ye the chairmo ewo Facebook asampa 94.7 FM Facebook asampa 94.7 FM. What I say. Enti usu betu me screenshot na dia to. Namia Tumwa 2028. Big shout to you.
1: Yes.
0: Party boy, the red party boy, Oshem Samri. Susum.
1: Yes.
0: Amwa ye yomo, first vice chair, second vice chair, chairman, secretary, women's organizer. Susum. No.
1: Yes.
0: Oma wini no. Bibi wa ofu fobi wo susum wa esomo ye wujumana.
1: Oh, oma wini wini no. Dehi ane campaign oma yeno. 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
1: Me ti ase.
0: And he say obi su se nkom a. Me be say ye respect nkom no cause obi ani. Obi ani wo. Ba wo su die na wo hu e kwasa bi bi sa.
1: 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And what do we need about?
0: Why pen or do we need?
1: MPP spread to near coaching a bar, send a beb, Dr. Bomian MPB, we need about 2020 spread to coaching a bar. 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
0: eh spiritual president meji wudi say nyankopon sa also
1: yes
0: but the wuki kain
1: mm-hmm.
0: A freedom of speech na wode ka anase susu
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0: okay so spiritual president
1: yes sir
0: year 2026
1: yes
0: na me aduma next year aka be 3 months na e ko 2027
1: yes
0: aka 2 years
1: pa
0: na e to aba
1: eh
0: what aso jina de o jina
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0: all right mini metier for bibia bibia mean to mean jam it for keke
1: yes
0: and say me mom chill my dream me ba cho ofra enye ntokwa ade me person na me ni pe be sha nkom na

0: ene na mabe fre aba bibia bibia juma de zona sempa bibia bibia aminia odi na ga safe okay Solomon yentie wa dwen kire ti o wa dwen kire kire wa dwen okay Obey you are no me and from the scholar. Yeah. Dabi.
1: Like

0: any infield so that it will come one of the group great minister. Those in a bois bonded to a Yamini Pa was to be a man part a fupin and shaman to say the actor to be on.
1: All right, Minia, I have been chair. What's our piano be a baby? 0244340426. Meba, what am I for question? Yari 0244340426. Hello, good evening.
2: Well, good evening.
1: Would you never say?
2: I don't say quick, make a fit.
1: Bibia, Bibia,
2: Bibia,
1: okay, you see what you chair.
2: My winter, and he said, maybe there, oh no, special doctor, Casano. Suja president in Casano, which is all can say. By all the Casabibim, I see me whoop and pump sitting. I don't know, I'm presenting all clear for you in a meeting.
1: Okay, maybe Sano now are clear at the
2: hour.
1: All right, it's special dot in a down. Yeah, no more, mommy. Yeah, a few minutes. I say, I'm sorry, a few Jumadi. So, hello, good evening. 0244340426. 0244340426. Hello, good evening.
3: Good evening.
1: What do you know, Safi?
3: Your friend Ben K, because I'm free man.
1: Ben K, Bibia, Bibia, and Bibia, Bibia.
3: Bibia.
1: Thank you, Minia. Yenti wo.
3: Person in Bisa Prophet say, spiritual realm, no. Country, no, na ye pen ye, and not a political party, na emra power for spiritual realm, no, because the machine, niya, mampeni, ye, ene, ye, ma, ba, o, miya, ekikan, ye, o, ba, power, ni, obe, kikan, ye, na, se, o, kaya, spiritual, or no now or baby president in 2028. Not say I'm pa. Not as a spirit in Ankara Grandpa than you. Anna.
1: Okay. And no your question. Obeyano at the amount 0244340426. 0244340426. Hello. Good evening.
4: Thank you, good evening.
1: Good evening, Baker Sodina Safin. Yo, Mr. Spiritual
4: President, Mammy say. Tama or yeah, Mama Mahama.
1: Oh, question, Brabby, my voice near clear.
4: Maybe I say, but you are your moon, your mamma, and I'm a piano. I'm not a man, and I'm a piano, and I say, I know what you mean about me, I want to say, now you were now, Miss Brab, maybe I will cut out the cell from the phone. I'll on my name, penny year, not there. I cannot have penny years. Mimi Panato, there, Obertia, yeah, Mamma Banaho, I can for that. On charge me, my man is not for that. I'm back, and I'm a big book, and I'm gonna wear.
1: Yo, Mate, I say, so switch a quick one. What's it in some amount for Kenina? Yente, Yano Mamma, the Okaibia, Yano Mamma, they won't kind of mean Kyle.
5: Eye the orchestra see say praise mama adami adwuma man no we ntwa me ka na say then na me gentia ama me ka say any sibelusu
1: yeah
5: dwuma mama me anya sikenta me adwuma de man no na amanfo challenge say on

0: me and my president tells me you need that.
1: That's all the only challenge,
0: I didn't mean per grand challenge.
1: Yeah,
0: and I made sure South of on a say, Omu your people waits. Omu ni soon span where they be are. Omu ni soon soon your cry. And a ma, me could do your mammy cheat. And I read my medi brama at Tinagani Cunaso. Into mamma, my now con contact say be our mamma if ye and our car. So I say, now tell my medi mamma, make me dinner cheer, make us a man on. Mimi yen is in a me and pipini. Median say, the men who say Radia Jam say, me ye many pan and me ye man. Into mamma, dear, me ye reno, may catch say 2024 for and say, oh, and it's for radio, so say. Mamma di we are me the Baumian Eba aye a bona match over radi dimu. And they said me di me watch as me radi. And to me to miss a samajine. Say any sin sound twice with you. And to me di mamma baby, mamma dina hindi 4 years with dear we. O di we are Dr. Baumia Radisa me fanembra. And it me yes head man Dr. Baumian. Sana didn't it. Sanity.
1: Okay, now pamplam the will be some question about
0: pamplam the ano. Maji says it no over radimu dia ma Dr. Baumian Dr. Napo.
1: Okay.
0: Says it's about 2028. No, Sam George is it no a feeling, sir. I'm a pa, I don't pay your money a feeling, sir. My jet, I will grab you with the MPP.
1: Okay. Yako, social, for number 2 guy.
0: Minama 024
1: 024
0: 11
1: 09
0: 81 024
1: 024
0: 11
1: 11
0: 099
1: 81
0: 81.
1: Ben, okay. And no, any the spiritual president, Eddie Abetuja, Eddie Amai. Mikwe, Nyamia Tuma, NDC, election about Kosunia, Minia Bakoso, for position B, Minia Bema Gossen Papa, Buku. Yes, Gossen Papa, Buku. Operewa La. Daddy Kotupon.
0: Yes.
1: Ope Aye FS Deputy Youth Organizer. Now order number one. Michelle Mome Yem Voti Emma Miniano. Why Minia pa order number one. So vote for Gossen Papa Bruku. Hashtag one. Now we need Deputy Aye Youth Organizer. Hopefully 2026. Now coupon sha papa, baby will be anum. Name can wati. What we near we so la daddy got to pump one in a me bacho about 22 yen votu bab a papa number one na unto me and winnie na bueno o vision pa o vision yako
0: and me ka sembi sisi an omo amo mpp mo amo pe mpc so omo amo wiyo mabato ono saka parliamentary no wa ope mp biano oba ye bet nase mi wa lawyer sinye tu bakwe de Patrick Amaganye. So I say.
1: Okay.
0: And about so the Ibrahim Tanko.
1: Okay.
0: And he said, Oba, you better say, Nancy Sobiano. That's so. Skebia made you be on the way with me, Biolusa, me do see come out, and then say a best sign. Uti.
1: Okay.
0: Promise on my corner. Rabbi Fans will be winning. General elections will be winning. Aqua Parliament, Aqua Tnao. I have questions in ye.
1: Okay.
0: And to a person we knew city bia our constituency a lesson. Who ye MP person we near MPP mono bra or by the show, my lawyer said no better trancing. No more trancing we are. Nene who biano, ya come was him.
1: Never
0: had a farm so abwow. No to add the aquatina and Rashabi Jim.
1: No, no, number not to Jerry.
0: No, my mamma sent to Jerry.
1: Quick one,
0: 024
1: 011 011 099 81 81 024
0: 011
1: 011 099 81 81. Okay, Ben Gazi, God bless you, Epi Johnson, Yamisha, Sana, Iman, IMAX DJ. God bless you, Grace. Big shout out to you, Skidos, Etwaso, Eddie Aman, Yamia, Tumwa. Monday, Yabisha, stay to don't touch it that way. Hey, BBB, Jamini, and shake. I would bunga one, some pure to Harga Gawagashi, Tushibaba, Chesu Tekoku, DJ Viper, BBB, BBB.

0: Yes, we on your make us here. 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
1: Amen.
0: And I agree, you are the only one that spoke and also come to pass.
1: Amen.
0: There's nobody heaven earth. We know Yankopon free that church, you Yankopon, which in when you may be here in your home. Young Quadia Botany and Ida Sony abandoned day. 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
2: Jesus.
0: Odin si osu abrefu o nyanko pon.
1: Amen.
0: Yafo.
1: Yes.
0: Munyuni ase no omai gane jane tuwa.
1: Mapa.
0: Wabasa kesi emu ena brimponi ya titri friba.
1: Yes.
0: Dani ese wuna usi hini. Ena wutu hini.
1: Mapa.
0: Daniel said, "Woof, resum, say hi. If you say hi, near suffer a day,
1: Jesus,
0: and the war.
1: Amen.
0: Yedasi, trocum, crudia dancer, sebebiana basa, and a benu, a dear shea now. And if we are singing on a dear shea, ah, ye tear one, a radi one, and a war. And the David said, "Radim man who minister,
1: amen.
0: Now your time for and monshiti, and your boshiti your time for
1: Jesus. Wow.
0: Now your kwajia putai dihini wu. If you need them, we need man temu.
1: Man.
0: And the train also.
1: Yes.
0: I'm talking about streets.
2: Jesus.
0: Let Holy God touch life and free life.
1: Wow. Amen.
0: Young Quadiani and Nimunyama Bassa. When an anoma do a course of Frumudi in nature so. When I'm a sorrow, well, pump the pet dear Christopher Wedgie had done a year. A bay a Christosumo, a Jumini, and a Uberma, my man, you're not done yet, but you were cheap. Near you were Jumaya for. Hey. Ye drunk up your radi.
2: God.
0: For my gun, the sea hall.
1: Amen.
0: Na fetiti ni abrumpo.
1: Yes.
0: Je won kwa fuo. Je won kwa.
1: Ampa.
0: Na mawe ni daso.
1: Amen.
0: Ye re wase.
2: Jesus.
0: Wa wudi abba.
2: God.
0: Nwa din kunim.
1: Yes.
0: Na ye tiye fuo ni na ye nshira. Wa wudi nti asia wa wase ma ura wa majinu.
1: Amen.
0: Yeah, that was
1: amen.
0: He drank up here.
1: Amen.
0: Udina ye yinka.
1: Amen.
2: Amen.
0: God bless you, Yamia D for and then so Yeshim.
1: Ampa.
0: And I know brother Yeshim.
1: Yeah.
0: Yunyame Ekasai.
1: Ampa.
0: Na yedine ukia de jumedian so koi radian.
1: Yeah.
0: Heye Achimota Forest.
1: Yeah.
0: And so radian.
1: Amen.
0: It was so fantastic.
1: Ampa.
0: Na echina hey fiada nan meminda so kosiada
1: ye
0: de mosra so mono so ebeba
1: ampa
0: ye metin hotel
1: yes
0: that's achimota
1: my 7
0: na yenim sene
1: yesiesie
0: yo
1: yes
0: I'm ready
1: yeah
0: na yenim se atiefo so aye kom
1: yeah
0: etie dio ade
1: amen
0: ebeka
1: amen
0: as ye din kukuo ni akukuhwe ase but you
1: yeah.
0: I think he is the best direction. Jenna, you the best direction God will speak.
1: Amen.
0: Now, yes, you're deep for a deep for our studio.
1: Yes.
0: And then I'm going to deep for a prophet, Pastor Frank.
1: Amen.
0: Oh,
1: amen.
0: Brother Frank, God bless you, sir.
1: God bless you, Papa.
0: Also, a very wonderful man of God, Pastor.
1: Amen.
0: Owusu.
1: Wow.
0: They are the team. Always, we come here.
1: Amen.
0: And we pray and said, let God bring freedom.
1: Amen.
0: Into his country and Jesus. Also the whole world.
2: Amen.
0: He said, "We are here by Yekura. Ninti a Yekura and say, Ubo who no biati.
2: Okay.
0: Can Yekwa fumwa.
1: Hey.
0: Yadi who nefre.
1: Yes.
0: Because Ubo ya ne do a chichi. So
1: ane
0: we are here. Ane we are here by who.
1: Yeah.
0: Boy, I know Biatin, because it is a village word.
1: Yes,
0: and it's a tea. You knew you are singing Anna, a cassa, and take Namia D for me no machine work as a video. So I 94.7 that as some part FM. and the Omuninawa, Pastor Frank, and then Pastor Owusu.
1: Amen.
0: I call Babuzian for
1: Papa Yaja.
0: Papa Noan, I host, and I have my preacher. Sanity,
1: you do be used over the Siafron.
0: And then I watch the
1: yes, by example.
0: Papa, then the course will now train in the every morning in the Abedri. Has some neighbor, but he has something to tell the people about the programs isn't the best thing for the Sunday coming. You got that thing the second Sunday for the 10 months. And then I believe a woofree ashing feed never. Because we share the name the opposite your memory. That's the time for you.
1: Nah, me person make an then say.
0: Yes, boss.
1: Me who baby a David can say, a yeah manage say because your mamiska. And I am manage say minya abega na a year baby.
0: Okay.
1: But the only thing or can is secret or can say and need to say enquire radufi. In see a honor fahudi.
0: Yes, sir.
1: Any or geo.
0: Yes, sir.
1: Into more, more, I'm going to say, more pisicano, and Fanny J. Mao.
0: Okay,
1: yes, you say, who be hard by this, and when you scan be bring so a person the chair because in a woman situation, a woman,
0: yes,
1: on pet.
0: Yes, last now can be said,
1: yes,
0: who shall be now situation, woman. So the Japan, dear man, all the sir,
1: yes,
0: situation, I can't, I don't know,
1: yes,
0: who's Obepo, okay,
1: Obepo,
0: that's good, sir.
1: Into no, Namekan is a Sunday,
0: yes, sir.
1: And was running on what day no epi
0: okay.
1: So kind John chapter 9
0: okay.
1: A whole corner
0: okay
1: tama sua phone bi san say abu papa ya ye hunen ye de yesu ye ne neti wo kromo ye nim nim fra brim
0: okay
1: sir to set time ya ye bi sa question no ye nim nti ye de nim secret no pa yesu hwe ya no say we e be she yakopon ni onyam Sunday wo a wo be bia no
0: okay
1: wo be hu yakopon ni onyam
0: amen amen
1: yakopon ni onyam kese na Moses bi se bi no
0: amen
1: eno na wo ba wo be hu say Reverend Emmanuel Owusu the seer no is a seasonal prophet
0: amen
1: ah end time so ba ne na ase a wo be nyo gye ne fa ho die me kai say one day bi pa na Moses e ba wo ba ba gi Israel for nkwa no
0: okay
1: Israel for say Moses jai.
0: Okay.
1: Now you cry, they say, send a button, you know. Mostly don't try to talk about us for freedom.
0: That's freedom, okay.
1: But when Michel
0: said,
1: Oma Tiache, Oma Bre,
0: you expect anything.
1: Yes.
0: Hold
1: yes.
0: Nyamibbe,
1: yes.
0: Nyamibbe, yeah. Bre.
1: Obi wa from January up to this man. Osio, Matia Bre, Maya, and Fa.
0: Oba, yes, Oba, Oba, non, one, one.
1: Yes.
0: The second king chapter.
1: Yes.
0: Ne last as a tomorrow, but
1: yes.
0: As a Mehame.
1: Mehame.
0: And come say the Majache.
1: Yes.
0: Trasso.
1: And so never be happy.
0: So never happy, but say, Wabre.
1: Wabre.
0: They would need to swim.
1: Yes.
0: The Bernani swim.
1: Yeah.
0: Wakwan, sorry, Aqua.
1: Yeah.
0: We're teenage.
1: Yes.
0: The day after the
1: oh.
0: I was Amber Shemin.
1: Over Sansha.
0: I can't remember who didn't. And over Shemin.
1: Yes.
0: Oh, yeah, yeah.
1: But I say, na me kapa kachire dear for the say,
0: ma
1: wa bemu mu neni da so ho. Se Sunday utu na mo na o ba.
0: Yes.
1: Nyankopon be ma wa sere.
0: God will you prophet and
1: yes.
0: Change.
1: Nti papa na o ho.
0: God bless you, great man of God. That's the pastor King, Pastor Frank, the prophet, the seer himself.
1: Amen.
0: On the kasaye.
1: Amen.
0: On the last occasion, was say, so be all the nasem. And a man near old Nemo. No sand in the second in our county. No check your man, your name, Uber Puskan,
1: but Puskan,
0: your possible.
1: Yes,
0: it wants to be a dear no coba. Man and co,
1: uncle,
0: not the old team so trim.
1: I'm
0: never catch a run, don't know.
1: Yeah,
0: several Zafua,
1: yes,
0: we shall want for our being come.
1: Yeah,
0: now Omram, never had a bemoa,
1: and pa,
0: be a bee.
1: Amen.
0: Get on your mini piercing. Come on, your mini pa, a prophet who shoot.
3: Daddy, the American FY,
0: yes,
3: so for. Frank,
0: Frank Indian,
3: yeah. The credit credit, or we all tea and can be either make catch and say, send yourself a Frank canoe. Or China, we had a young boy Sunday,
0: Sunday,
3: or more than you said, I will wish ya,
0: yes, sir.
3: I will so penny. I see ya, and your men number so I will be able to know of my Arisa, if you are so.
1: Amen.
3: Your ma, as you see,
0: yes, sir,
3: the number so,
0: yes,
3: wow.
0: Yes,
3: yeah, your ma, as you see,
0: yes,
3: one, you are picking up on some other attack or more. Ah. Yes, yes, yes, yes, yes, yes, yes, yes, yes, yes, yes, yes, yes, yes, yes, yes, yes, yes, yes, yes, yes, yes, yes, yes, yes, yes, yes, yes, yes, yes, yes, yes, yes, yes, yes, yes, yes, yes, yes, yes, yes, yes, yes, yes, yes, yes, yes, yes, yes, yes, yes, yes, yes, yes, yes, yes, yes, yes, yes, yes, yes, yes, yes, yes, yes, yes, yes, yes, yes, yes, yes, yes, yes, yes, yes, yes, yes, yes, yes, yes, yes, yes, yes, yes, yes, yes, yes, yes, yes, yes, yes, yes, yes, yes, yes, yes, yes, yes, yes, yes, yes, yes, yes, yes, yes, yes, yes, yes, yes, yes, yes, yes, yes, yes, yes, yes, yes, yes, yes, yes, yes, yes, yes, yes, yes, yes, yes, yes obetun na asia enye ze yekabu ha ba so dia meko huni wo dia obaje musika atie fu amotie yo nyame ni papso nko yakopon sam awie me wo ye ajuma onna oba na asia o 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
0: nkwaje ho
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0: Fronia. God bless you.
1: Na papa re ba ko anyankofon ka kire. 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Anyawo papa David an ka ko nwa no kura me ma ba ko. For the sake of your father. Inti for the sake of Reverend Emmanuel Wusu, no?
0: Yeah, then God will give you that.
1: God will give you.
0: Yes. That's your life, no?
1: Yes.
0: Oh, yeah.
1: He said Sunday, he won't say Sister B, Papa, Papa, John. Sister B, Sister Auntie, say, Niniana.
0: Okay.
1: Okay, yeah. Say, yeah, ye nam one idea, no?
0: Okay. Deliverance,
1: yes. Deliverance, no course, no?
0: Look at this.
1: Who say yes?
0: Look at this.
1: Yes.
0: Okay, yeah. Adrianne, my yard, Jesus, no, no,
1: no, no,
0: yes, no, no, yes, no, no,
1: oh.
0: Yes, I'm Kuno. What
1: Jesus.
0: A shock. What a shock. These are things that you hear. Yes. We are saying Nahoko.
1: And Nahoko.
0: We are saying
3: Nahoko.
1: Yes.
3: Yes. That woman, I've been here, but Your level of mercies.
1: Yes.
0: You can't tell me, say, when you come to the Lord.
1: Yeah.
0: Your uncophobia. Namiankasan ashutwe wong.
1: Yes.
0: Ehu wong.
1: Yeah.
0: Eji wong.
1: Yeah.
0: So the ati wong.
1: Yeah.
0: Odu omuye no.
1: Yeah.
0: He will not feed that people.
1: Mm.
0: See, I can't leadership. That's where the leadership Papa. Are. President Mahama Tuwe, he's a leader to Ghana today.
1: Mm.
0: There's nobody apart from Mahama.
1: Okay.
0: This 4 years is for Mahama.
1: Mpa.
0: Tina Paul said, your mom pa yema omanimu edikamfo.
3: Okay.
0: So that's it.
1: Yeah.
0: Paul Sankas was a mumum pie, my yen swasso for.
1: Yehoa.
0: Nijina yenya sempa.
1: Amen.
0: One kasem members, because the members, you know, they are there to receive
1: the word.
3: Yes.
0: So that a blessing of that man of God, they also to be achieved the blessings. It is said, you can be the comfort and him never had it. Because the parents and the children, they look to the fathers and the mothers, they be the brave in it and also give the blood to the children. Means I could have been also so yeah, you might be hey, opinion, no copiska, a depa, Saran and Colano, so train, no musuidity. It is man of God be a you go there soon, soon,
1: okay.
0: Do Yamen over canoe, never catch a
1: safa,
0: Safonina, Bambos, and Nim say, Yaminipa, Yapa. Do nyame se kachire bia
1: kachire
0: so that is it that's what you are talking about.
1: Amen.
0: The mercy come from the leader and those under the leader those who seek
1: amen
0: the mercy from the leader it do nyame the mercy for na di for so the
1: man
0: tena odi for in between and ceremony nyame enim akwa
1: Okay.
0: The servant on the coffer. Okay. Ediba. No, the nyame maso die no. Hedia me nyame se se no mo gan. Se no mo.
1: Okay.
0: Oye in between.
1: Okay.
0: Tina ma Jesus ye in between when was the physically as a body no was a fefiro.
1: Yeah.
0: So antim se fefiro ma su die beba. Asafo no so na Jesus so dwuma obe ne se so cream fa ho die de ma asafo no
1: amen
0: so there say no die ne nyam so ma ne nyankopo
1: ampa
0: tena din se Ghana ne yete hu se asofo gina pete mu dome ensorema they are danger in the system
1: Jehovah
0: because omo kan bia la no omo yam biibie si fi so omo no nyankopo anim adifo do omo si Mumudi favor asafono. And if one more favor safra your man, one more so dome. It's a thing, I mean, yet. Then I be no bitia sophie, no woo bonnet, fis or sophor, anwapa, a cassettia, a sereba. Yes, you hold the anumu ye.
1: Amen.
0: Near Musa and Solomon Ukraine, who are you?
3: God bless you, daddy.
0: Dear cousin, no,
1: okay.
0: So many when I'm in fray.
1: Okay.
0: Debi ametaka se nipa nyina ni ho a onyame wan
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0: 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So
1: ampa.
0: 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Abo na wo ka na ye miss of imu.
1: Okay.
0: So we are the rejected stones.
1: Yes.
0: So the Jew fo na ka wonu tuma. Obo mama ma mu fo.
1: Wow, wow.
0: And to be ka se bo na gu fo bo no. And e be worshipa. Nyame ate na nim nyam so.
1: Yo.
0: Eh se nyame de the quality of the human being no we survive by the breath of God no
1: okay
0: and no na say worship nyam
1: ampa
0: so to vote we at na ho amasa bi o akwa bi na bo worship no adabi eh so the asante man no emuchidom hene wa ho hene
1: okay
0: worship no
1: ampa
0: na che say titre na worship no
1: ampa
0: so at say ansa na nkoa na die chide
1: okay
0: It is a mumma jude for an acquaintance to moi. Mamma bo. Let us order by Yama Mamu for and pass with Z.
1: Okay.
0: And then a Yama Mamu for and a Yadina Miasam Helco America.
1: Wow.
0: This Yoko drop Richard, Ghana for Africa for Titu Nigeria for, and so on to American Bizida.
1: Yes.
0: First was an uncle Brunin a better sort of
3: all.
0: And I'm not saying ever.
1: Maybe.
0: Matter is the air base when you room at the Anaka. Maybe. And if you cross Matter judges.
1: Yeah.
0: So I just say, Oko land in Abu, Ghana for Nemu, Nigeria for Nemu, and the Sana Brabona could do. Send your more canon, O Yami betray and so,
1: amen.
0: Eddie favor,
1: amen.
0: Eddie Wajia,
1: amen.
0: Eddie found ye,
1: amen.
0: Be a tearful,
1: amen.
0: Now do a baby be answer, send your more canon,
1: yes.
0: Uncle,
1: amen.
0: So whoa, Padia, Yami Vegeno,
1: and Pastor.
0: Sawadia nyambemani
1: bi. Amen.
0: Akontua nyambemani.
1: Amen.
0: Hallelujah.
1: Amen.
0: Na enemy ba ni nyambe se Psalm 89 verse 20.
3: Okay.
0: Me huma kwa David. I was found my servant David.
1: Okay.
0: Send obi tie ya nyambe so hu no.
3: Amen.
0: Te bia ni bra owo mu.
3: God.
0: Wo hawa wo name.
3: Jesus.
0: I've been see a name. Urade si wo hu.
3: Amen.
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3: amen
0: come in my jesus
1: amen
0: aha pa jo bi ho
1: Psalm
0: 89 verse 20
1: verse 20 okay
0: verse 20
1: okay
0: Psalm 89 verse 20 yes sir
1: I have found David, my servant.
0: I was found David, my servant.
1: With my scraps, oil.
0: Yes, sir.
1: And I have anointed him.
0: I have anointed him. My hands
4: will sustain him.
0: Will sustain him.
4: Surely
0: my hands
4: will strengthen him.
0: Amen.
4: Amen.
0: Mensa bemanetim.
4: Amen.
0: Mensa bemanetiye.
4: Amen.
0: What did I say? Aha. Who acquired the bidding?
1: Wow.
0: Son of my end.
1: Wow.
0: It is Obi Hunyami di foa. And Obi Hunyami so foa.
1: Yeah.
0: Your woman say, it's a sore strengthening.
1: Amen. Amen.
0: Papa Kase, Papa no tufo. But Juma Kran, a question, and your Beckham was a
1: man. Amen.
0: And a difu nina say, tis a yamese.
1: Jehovah
0: say, but difu some so.
1: Yeah.
0: As a seeing him, dear.
1: Amen.
0: Any humu.
1: Amen.
0: I was set this.
1: Wow.
0: You can set this a new mahodo.
5: Yes.
0: A braba hodo. Say, Omo by a new one. It was a tim de honam no so. Tretre. Tretre. Tretre. Tretre. Tretre.
1: Tretre.
0: Tretre. Tretre. Tretre. Tretre. Tretre. Tretre. Tretre. Tretre. Tretre. Tretre.
1: Amen.
0: What you say?
1: Amen.
0: And that's why.
5: When I want to man, say, even oh yeah, you ma, we see the idea, man. Yendi,
0: yendi,
1: yendi,
0: yendi. See the new man,
1: yeah,
0: man.
1: Yeah.
0: Now for swaba,
1: yeah. The fruit, you know.
5: Yes. The best thing I know, you call it alone, I know. Ah, ah, ah.
0: And I saw the kowalimbo.
5: My God.
0: Our days you see dying.
1: You
0: discuss him, ma, unye.
1: Ampa.
0: This a car, you them private car. You discuss him, ma, unye bi.
1: Debi.
0: To saw this guy say private car, no business. I said, then I hear you, man. Can I do? Yes.
5: One church here we are. No, I say, yeah, yeah, you man.
0: Yeah, this is it. Yeah, this is it. It is say, if you do a yenye binu ya. Think of who could try yenye bi.
1: Wow.
0: Yeah, yeah, say good.
5: God bless you, daddy.
0: And son of brother, who deal for BS, who to me, Eddie and church. And yes, so be better than just our back answer. Now, better no, Mahusunzum. So, Bua Bissans, and then now,
1: yeah.
0: The church on your dress, oh, and there would be 1 million for constating shoot on
1: Jesus.
0: Amen. Everybody,
1: amen.
0: Who is a deputy, you'll be a trans.
1: Okay.
0: Nana Sasso Tanyinti, and I'm a better old man. And they say, Nedjefie, no, Odiachi, or you catch it.
1: Okay.
0: Now, Israel, Penin and Yamefa.
5: Okay.
0: It is all first way in Yamedia.
5: Okay.
0: Be a what Israel will be a Driaba, be a first fruit in Yamedia.
1: Okay.
0: Including human beings.
1: Okay.
0: It is so Yakopon, a before be what Israel more, and Yakotuano.
1: Okay.
0: Penin.
1: Okay.
0: It is Jesse Mana wa won, a young penin forno, anybody a day. Debbie in Yadi. It is Debbie that Jinomono, SS, on so creative baby.
1: Wow.
0: Nasa se papa mpa di diye wanya biya.
1: Okay.
0: Nasa enye do anu aswa yenu yashe hon hamani bi.
1: Okay.
0: Enwa de koyo janshofu.
1: Okay.
5: God.
1: Okay.
5: God.
0: Nani janshofu osu mono sonon. Wo yu obaye jama mofu obi eba.
1: Yehoa.
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0: Eti diakoduru ni se bobra. Na wadi di hon.
1: Wadi di hon.
0: Into the mercy, to the blessings of God, no, on your qualified. He said, Minya qualified, and your quenja be all, mammy say, Miasu Minya Bibi, Naminibi.
1: Amen.
0: Now, a numuno, enough for Nemuno, or Dina Mini.
1: Wow.
0: What did you have in the Bibi says, Jatafana Boa? Naso Nijatani to make us idea. Let's say, Yaminimino. Your uncle Fobia, young limit to a source from Yobia, and then Yamisim the country as a woman.
5: Amen.
0: He has finding them.
5: Amen.
0: Sister Senya me who one can die out soon go with.
1: Amen.
0: So die any a bow. Put me sorry.
1: Oh,
5: sorry.
0: So die any a bow to you.
1: Put
0: me sorry.
1: Put me sorry.
0: Now go for a woman, sister, give me sorry, but can die out soon. Yeah. Yeah, one found sorry be a moi. Come and do what they say. Yamisa was.
1: Yes.
0: Papa, baby, who we are. And I say recently, brother, I'm going to be with them. Nayana, and Nipanim. Obu adaye no komo.
1: Okay.
0: Ene bo ni ti.
1: Okay.
0: Obu ye bo because ye bo ti adaye mu a. Ya do krefiru.
1: Jehovah.
0: Obu o tim de nti. Obu bi aboti ya toto kain. It is so what once.
1: Jehovah.
0: Etuo me se. 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
5: Wow.
0: 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I'm telling you. 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
1: Amen.
0: Bebre no muwe ya kwesi o ma. 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And when Timmy and the beam, did the Bianca me pab one say, Kawane, we yet no more so diam, not diamupra, diamutubia to toye, near the tomato and cobin sudden media dances is here, as a man can make it.
1: Wow.
0: Yamakosu,
1: Ampa.
0: Near Macosso, Nessu Yammer don't in Wahunti,
1: a man,
0: a twin a toy,
1: Ampa,
0: a twin a toy, Ampa, so
3: just, oh, yes, what ye say,
0: what ye say, and none of that is
1: ah,
0: so who want Kaunio,
1: Ampa,
0: so baby out here too. So that's what they're crying. I know what you mean.
1: Wow.
0: Fanny, you're my granny.
1: Amen.
3: My God.
0: Praise God.
1: Hallelujah.
0: I'm calling your son last in your king.
1: Yeah.
0: School of Mokugui. Check that.
1: Yeah.
0: Send the Ubacos in school. I'm papa. Eka. Mina we call it in a minimo.
1: Ah.
0: Me tell you. Now, what about to Tony more? Pity or honors in school. What tears him according to the provisions?
1: Yehoa.
0: What tears him on the score? You call him. Ninia man, papa, Munyai.
1: Munyai.
0: And so pretty, mammy, and me a sacco.
1: Ampa.
0: Yammy,
1: amen.
0: Something must testify. Sam, what would you want to walk?
1: Amen.
0: Say jata to me before poor. No, to me, because I change that any job. What do you want?
1: Want to walk?
0: Why not be in jail?
1: Be warm.
0: Be warm. Basia, me when you see, say a normal. It is no normal.
1: Normal.
0: Lion can never accept this. Jata.
1: Maybe.
0: Dash in a noon.
1: Ah.
0: When you're mono. No, oh dear. Who bet me a convincing jata? And the Nipedia will tear you. Yadina to me survive. Yaminimu.
1: Amen. Amen.
0: Yadina, who want to me a survivor? Messina, me,
1: Umbu.
0: Don't joke. Don't joke. Find yourself in the midst of church.
1: Amen.
0: Believe yourself.
3: God, do by Yazigia.
0: Look at you out in the month. What you mean with your school fees? Tia Danka. Shall feel but do no one is carried but Tia. Yammy Tiai. And I would tell.
1: Yes.
0: And I'll show you. And I'll never nante. What so Dana will preach? When is Yammy Afro? He has calling you.
1: Amen.
0: Praise God.
1: Hallelujah.
0: What so Diana in Penduachi? What so Diana in Pabau Jay?
1: Yes.
0: Yammy, you the four.
1: Amen.
0: What hear Yammy
1: say?
0: What hear the four
1: say? Amen.
0: Praise God.
1: Hallelujah. Amen. Srango.
0: Srango. Samuel. Mighty
1: great yokes.
0: Embra so. Esenege from. Kwaya Samuel Faso. Masolu huwa from. Nyamisa fango.
1: Srano.
0: Nako srano.
1: Wow.
0: Wasrano huwa no sujeti. Nyamia pejao.
1: Ah.
0: Na from so.
1: Wow.
0: Weje hunu.
1: Power.
3: Amen.
0: When you fall the oil, you shall receive something.
1: Wow.
0: Ah, what pray? What you share? Who there? Oh. You pass a young farmer, some was surrounded cower.
1: You go,
0: Sabbath.
1: Amen.
0: Cosiana Bayam was
1: right.
0: William was right. So she shall be there and was running to Isaiah 10:27 in Konya Papa.
1: Oh,
0: and this one, dear, a befro. So who can jump chapter 5 was a mumu beer and one surrounding go. Namu mpaye, ewa Kristo Yesu dimu, na jidi mpaye, besa wa jaminu, heya die,
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0: 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yeah, yeah, yeah, yeah, yeah, yeah, yeah, yeah, yeah, yeah, yeah, yeah, yeah, yeah, yeah, yeah, yeah, yeah, yeah, yeah, yeah, yeah, yeah, yeah, yeah, yeah, yeah, yeah, yeah, yeah, yeah, yeah, yeah, yeah, yeah, yeah, yeah, yeah, yeah, yeah, yeah, yeah, yeah, yeah, yeah, yeah, yeah, yeah, yeah, yeah, yeah, yeah, yeah, yeah, yeah, yeah, yeah, yeah, yeah, yeah, yeah, yeah, yeah, yeah, yeah, yeah, yeah, yeah, yeah, yeah, yeah, yeah, yeah, yeah, yeah, yeah, yeah, yeah, yeah, yeah, yeah, yeah, yeah, yeah

0: Nasu wa wutie bi. 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
1: Amen.
0: Ya de se me kanto se. 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Na emom kase emom.
1: Emom.
0: The way a mom comes because we don't suspect. We don't suspect as someone.
1: Yeah.
0: As someone. We don't believe.
1: Yeah.
0: Yet the enemy say, and your person will come and catch them say, the first fruit, you know, and then your media. Why the last one? At the mom will be mom who was so. I offend the devil, not someone confound him. Maya, we don't sit down.
1: Hey.
0: He's a man, he's a choice,
1: Amen.
0: He's a one God.
1: Wow.
0: I about to use him, and I pray for you.
1: Wow.
0: You are being rejected,
1: Amen.
0: But God are not reject you,
1: Jesus.
0: The part to watch it. Come to Jesus. He will bless you.
1: He will bless you.
0: He will merciful you.
1: Yes.
0: He will make you great.
1: Amen.
0: He will make you proud. Come to him.
1: Yes.
0: Praise God.
1: Hallelujah.
0: Praise God.
1: Hallelujah.
0: The Bible says,
1: yes.
0: You can everybody. Papa no
1: obre.
0: Where the Bible said that?
1: Yeah.
0: Was it no obre?
1: Yeah.
0: Na
1: ah.
0: He is a handsome. He is a handsome man.
1: Mm.
0: Look at the handsome
1: ah.
0: man. Look at the position.
1: Yeah.
0: Look at the handsome man. You have been rejected.
1: Yehova.
0: You can be handsome. You can be graduate.
1: Mm.
0: You can be masters.
1: Mm.
0: You can be diploma.
1: Wow.
0: You can be any position.
1: Yes.
0: But the devil has thrown you out from the glory.
1: Mm.
0: I push out from the prison. But today, God is touching you.
1: Amen.
0: I see double touch.
1: Amen.
0: I see double favor.
1: Amen.
0: I see mercy.
1: Amen.
0: I see second
1: touch.
0: Come on.
1: Yeah.
0: Be released.
1: Hallelujah.
0: From oppression,
1: Jesus.
0: Depression,
1: oh.
0: and the curse
1: Jesus.
0: From Satan,
1: oh.
0: break,
1: break,
0: break,
1: break,
0: break,
1: break,
0: break,
1: break,
0: break,
1: break,
0: break,
1: break,
0: break,
1: break.
0: Today,
1: yes.
0: may God bring freedom
1: Amen.
0: Into the people,
1: Amen.
0: Into the people,
1: yes.
0: come on,
1: God.
0: Freedom,
1: freedom.
2: Power is working.
0: Who told you God cannot bless you? Who telling you you are being cursed?
1: Mm.
0: You can't be cursed.
1: Hey.
0: Let this move from your mentality.
1: Mm.
0: Or when you feel your family cursed, you are not.
1: Mm.
0: By the power of the Holy Ghost,
1: Amen.
0: You are being chosen.
1: Yes, Lord.
0: I say you are being chosen. You are chosen
1: Amen.
0: By the name Jesus. Of God.
1: Hallelujah.
0: Jeremiah chapter 1. I say, down na yim yim ujatua. I'm not. Would not any ampun yem wo? Na me te wo. You have been told before.
1: Yes.
0: And son, I will be that one that you
1: are.
0: The friend na kububu na say.
1: Amen.
0: Sister, me si wo. Enye nenu nyami afro. He was called by the nature.
1: Amen.
0: Do you see nature?
1: Mm.
0: Nature's the things that ewo ho.
1: Yes.
0: Ah, yebe toye. There's nobody can nature. The nature is there, created by God.
1: Yeah.
0: Before woman being was alive.
1: Mm.
0: Say, Papa, nyame born yame nyame and son of bo onipa.
1: Ampa.
0: It is nature and yin chain nipa.
1: Amen.
2: Okay.
0: So, Papa, I'm Ephesians, what's what you will see, and son of Boyas.
1: Boyas.
0: It is doom bensobi and nipa and casa. Ya woho before the world created.
1: Okay.
0: But doom bensobi, so we come because nyame aboy.
1: Ampa.
0: Yamu bebre ye ba ye no na Ghana wo.
1: Yes.
0: Anana
1: Ghana
0: wo. Ye ba to Ghana.
1: Ye ba to Ghana.
0: Abrabo bia wo hu ni ne no. Obi abon wie.
1: Yehovah.
0: What is it?
1: Yeah.
0: Ana wo besua.
1: Yeah, mpa.
0: Somebody has created life before you also come and learn.
1: Ampa.
0: Yakopon bo so basa se. Wo create nature.
1: Ampa.
0: Wo wie no bo nipa.
1: Yehovah.
0: It will never end in quite a fast one, nearby. It was created by God.
1: Ampa.
0: And the rather some mechanic was he has found you.
2: Amen.
0: You are the best.
2: Amen.
0: To his kingdom.
2: God.
0: Papa, it's nature by me.
1: Yes.
0: It in care did the one is so dear.
1: Ah.
0: It was nature. But Bible said, Yamu, the idea in Asia wants a
1: pansa.
0: What the idea in Asia wants a
1: pansa.
0: It's your body and then you change your panel. Why did your body so?
1: It's
0: why you cry.
1: Oh, nipa.
0: The woman be, I control the nature of life.
1: Amen.
0: You are the one.
1: Mm.
0: No, no, no. This night God said, tell the people,
1: oh,
0: I should don't kill yourself.
1: Yes.
0: The glory. station for
1: don't
0: you.
1: Kill yourself.
0: Abraham jina homa.
1: Jesus.
0: Life jina homa. Be bien wa kachiri. Do you have to quarrel for us? He has found you.
1: Amen.
0: You just need anointing.
1: Amen.
0: You just need the oil.
1: Amen.
0: You just need the mercy.
1: Amen.
0: This I pray
1: wow.
0: for anointing.
1: Ampa.
0: Pray for mercy.
1: Yes.
0: You can check
1: Jesus.
0: My Facebook.
1: Amen.
0: Reverend Manosu.
1: Yes.
0: I was live there.
1: Mm.
0: And go there and share.
1: Amen.
0: Go there and share.
1: Share.
0: Praise God.
1: Hallelujah.
0: Praise God.
2: Hallelujah.
0: Go there and share.
1: Yeah.
0: Will be a who say has some purple because of some 89
1: yeah.
0: verse 20.
1: Yes,
0: some 92 verse 10 was a mama wa bema so sakori. If you send me the mufu flow of what you
1: call
0: some 23, a radin me shuffle shuddy yam. Verse 5, what took me pro my tongue for him? What the mufu me through me kuruwa
1: yamabusu?
0: The mercy shall follow me.
1: Amen.
0: Godliness shall follow
1: Amen.
0: Me.
1: Amen.
0: Why are you crying?
1: Oh.
0: You have been builded.
1: Yes,
0: you have been called
1: yes,
0: by Holy Ghost.
1: Amen.
0: By Jesus.
1: Amen.
0: He will not fail you.
1: Amen.
0: He will not fail you.
1: Amen.
0: He will make a way.
1: Amen.
0: He will make a way.
1: Amen.
0: Come on, God will make a way.
1: Amen.
0: Stand your feet and say, He will make a way.
1: Make a way.
0: Speak
1: make
0: to
1: a
0: your
1: way.
0: Brother, speak to your sister, speak to your husband, speak
1: yes.
0: to your wife, speak to your children. Say, God will make yes. a
1: God
0: way.
1: God will make a
0: but,
1: way.
0: But this night,
1: Amen.
0: Don't pay school fees.
1: Yes,
0: don't pay Juma.
1: Amen.
0: Don't power
1: dear. Yes, Lord.
0: They are dear dinosaur.
1: Yes, Lord.
0: Arise.
1: Amen.
0: Come out. Strong cannot
1: Jesus.
0: Destroy you. Strong cannot destroy you. Evil cannot destroy you.
1: Amen.
0: Disappointment cannot destroy
1: yes.
0: you. Failure cannot destroy you. You are great.
1: Amen.
0: You are powerful.
1: Papa.
0: More than failure.
1: Yes.
0: More than demon.
1: Yes.
0: More than prosperity.
1: Papa.
0: Because of the oil.
1: Yay.
0: Because of the oil.
1: Amen.
0: And kunyanu bebubu. And this word here.
1: Amen.
0: And I do nyamia sem. About him. 94.7. As some part radio. From Bishop Prophet. Kenya Miasim. Default prophet Ima Oshiamu. Our Metin Hotel at Simata Masam. Metin Hotel. Kosiada Aya notice to breaking yours.
1: Amen.
0: Breaking yours.
1: Breaking yours.
0: Breaking yours. Breaking yours.
1: Amen.
0: And bring freedom.
1: Yes, Lord.
0: May God reach your blessing. God bless you.
1: Amen.
0: God bless you.
1: Amen.
0: You and your family.
2: God.
0: Your children.
1: Jesus.
0: Your business.
2: God.
0: Anything you
1: Amen.
0: Are caring for. May God bless you.
1: Amen.
0: You are not ordinary.
1: Amen.
0: You are controlled nature.
1: Yes,
0: you are controlled future.
1: Amen.
0: You are controlled today.
1: Amen.

0: smile down on you. Because Christ in you, that is a hope of glory. God bless you. Jesus. God richly bless you. Who bet to many prophets that didn't come on part will die a soon. You better know. Now, for see that here, you had the more a bit more one take order.
1: Wow.
0: And not, Papa, and you are saying, said the nature, let's see, and the nature of Kumnipa,
1: the
0: sense you.
1: Yeah.
0: Who about no Bessia Bobby, dear?
1: Oh,
0: I mean, you.
1: You
0: then see your kun.
1: Yeah.
0: Won't sooner and can see yourself.
1: Yes.
0: Papa, and you know, no. It was Nippo Bodiano, the Benye,
1: okay,
0: and what defense you, not your coon.
1: Wow,
0: let me paddy and yum. I'm a sour body,
1: Bodiano.
0: What was your bodia? Yes, into me, Nami. Bra, yes, you be so,
1: amen.
0: Yes, you nanidia, be. Osa. Who calls off for one more than you do a where by bonsam,
1: amen.
0: Ukraine. Yamiasam chum.
1: Yay.
0: Praise God.
1: Hallelujah.
0: Every nature is under woman. Be.
1: Amen.
0: It's a dia, your bodia, your bo, your bobidia. No business a dia day.
1: Yeah.
0: A dia, and then Nipanasum.
1: Nipanas.
0: Then Diana, whom many
1: pass.
0: Many penya osid.
1: Yes.
0: Then Nipan, whom media. Media and a couple. And then you.
1: Yes.
0: It will dia, and then Nipadia.
1: Anybody.
0: And then a dia kunipa.
1: Hmm.
2: Hmm.
0: And that's what woman say. And you nipa. Yeah. And the 2 million in Atana.
1: Okay.
0: Bayetrim, bon something.
1: Okay.
0: Nyamitrim.
1: Okay.
0: It is a nipa maquine. My bon something anymore. Be beautiful.
1: Okay.
0: Son and yaum nipa maquine, yamitrim, be beautiful.
1: But to me, be.
0: Now, dear Tennessee, bon some manu, the almost shen yammy manase.
1: Okay.
2: God.
1: I'm part.
0: Let me cussy. Oh, be a young bonnet, the other gentleman. Mitram.
1: Amen.
0: Mitram.
2: Amen.
0: And Yetuma.
1: Amen.
0: Sonic Kame.
1: Amen.
0: Well, when your kidney disease.
1: Oh, yes.
0: Mitram.
1: Amen.
0: Cancer, Mitram.
1: Amen.
0: Praise God.
1: Hallelujah.
0: I will boom, Mitram.
1: Amen.
0: Radice wa
1: hum. Oh, yes.
0: Or the name was.
1: Ah.
0: Na basa be duach.
1: Yes.
0: Nin sabem what him.
1: Yes.
0: Na ubedi.
1: Amen.
0: What was us mebu bu wani ma hunya hia fo. Na mata wana ta.
1: Jesus.
0: Mebu bu wani ma hunya hia fo. Na meta wana.
1: Meta.
0: What a God. Over ta wana.
1: Ta. Be your defense.
0: Sani nyamiaka. Some 92 say,
1: wow.
0: Me ma do aniwo hu de ope.
1: Ah.
0: Oh, what am fun. Na wasubeti yede.
1: Yehowa.
0: So be hawa. Jankobia ni
1: Jesus.
0: He will fight for you.
1: Amen.
0: He will do it for
1: amen.
0: You.
1: Amen.
0: God richly bless you.
1: Amen.
0: But me have a prophet no more. 0244.
1: 0244.
0: 0244. 0244. 0244. 0244. 0244. 0244. 0244. 0244. 0244. 0244. 0244. 0244. 0244. 0244. 0244. 0244. 0244. 0244. 0244. 0244. 0244. 0244. 0244. 0244. 0244. 0244. 0244. 0244. 0244. 0244. 0244. 0244. 0244. 0244. 0244. 0244. 0244. 0244. 0244. 0244. 0244. 0244. 0244. 0244. 0244. 0244. 0244. 0244. 0244. 0244. 0244. 0244. 0244. 0244. 0244. 0244. 0244. 0244. 0244. 0244. 0244. 0244. 0244. 0244. 0244. 0244. 0244. 0244. 0244. 0244. 0244. 0244. 0244. 0244. 0244. 0244. 0244. 0244. 0244. 0244. 0244. 0244. 0244. 0244. 0244. 0244. 0244. 0244. 0244. 0244. 0244. 0244. 0244. 0244. 0244. 0244. 0244.

I will use my

0: says
1: prophet ni
0: prophet ni
1: see ni papa when do nyame
0: aka
1: he has found the 70 and he has found prophet ma he has found pastor Frank
0: amen
1: he has found pastor Wusu.
0: Yes
1: he has found any member of the archive
0: yes, yes.
1: Na do nyame ken ma basa bebe na
0: amen basa
1: memene die and the grading stretching inside
0: wow
1: amen.
0: Amen.
1: Amen.
0: Amen. Amen. Yes.
1: Christopher.
0: Christopher.
2: Obi Otie.
0: Yes. Amen.
2: Amen.
0: Amen. Amen. Amen. Amen. Amen. Amen. Amen. Amen. Amen. Amen. Amen. Amen. Amen. Amen. Amen. Amen. Amen. Amen. Amen. Amen. Amen. Amen. Amen. Amen. Amen. Amen. Amen. Amen. Amen. Amen. Amen. Amen. Amen. Amen. Amen. Amen. Amen. Amen. Amen. Amen. Amen. Amen. Amen. Amen. Amen. Amen. Amen. Amen. Amen. Amen. Amen. Amen. Amen. Amen. Amen. Amen. Amen. Amen. Amen. Amen. Amen. Amen. Amen. Amen. Amen. Amen. Amen. Amen. Amen. Amen. Amen. Amen. Amen. Amen. Amen. Amen. Amen. Amen. Amen. Amen. Amen. Amen. Amen. Amen. Amen. Amen.

0: didn't come much easier. Of your prophet, no man, a 0244 70 70 26 26 0244 70 70 26 26 56. Hallelujah.
1: Amen.
0: Hallelujah.
1: Amen.
0: This is the number.
1: Yes.
0: You can call a prophet,
1: yes,
0: now.
1: Correct.
0: Amen.
1: Amen.
0: But number between their friend and me, 0244 70 70 26 56 0244 70 70 26 56 for a prof. Not prof no more pay.
1: Amen.
0: Because all Sudan your boat. Yeah. You will.
1: Amen.
0: Yes. It is a wood to me a survivor. Wood to me a survivor.
1: Yehoah.
0: Amen. Hello, if you didn't say. Hello? Yes, sir. Who first you did say? Okay.
2: Samuel Asare.
0: Who first you? God bless you, Esiakwa. So the 30th, may your honor.
1: No.
0: Baby, BBB graphic.
1: Osino.
0: Sasiako no sino ben ngwa. 30th. Me a powerful night.
1: Wow.
0: But then the koso. Sorry, sir. Then the koso. Enyaman kuyi. Enyaman. But juma ben aye. Wow, prophet. God bless you, sir. Father, I pray.
1: Jesus.
0: Let the power take over.
1: Amen.
0: This is my calling, pastor.
1: Wow.
0: Use him mightily.
1: Amen.
0: Open door.
1: Yes.
0: And bless him.
1: Amen.
0: In Jesus' name. Amen.
1: Amen.
0: Nyame di for nyame so for nyame evangelist. Unim say. Trust him di adanse say. In shrank ni pa. What did he to Jacob? Nyankopons. Obese dia what tell us you na hini. She nyame ni kasa so obese ramu ni.
1: Amen.
0: What you say? Na the wo famu no. It's a part of our training.
1: Amen.
0: No matter great you are, Papa, who could suggest in your bones was
1: more. Wow,
0: I don't believe you any wood in your bad doma set down was ago. It may be the shabole or copper nobby. The American has a Yami Juma, it was facing a lot of trouble, making you great. This man is a great man.
1: Amen.
0: Papa, God bless you.
1: Amen.
0: God bless you.
1: God bless you.
0: God bless you. 30th. Meba Osino.
1: Yeah.
0: What's the
1: Osino,
0: yeah. Meba ho. It's a bear. Say, no frame. Yeah, but telephone no many. Nanka Osino, they say, Ben, baby,
1: yeah.
0: Say, see, yeah. No, Osino,
3: Eben.
0: Eben. Meba, also for Ben. Eben. Okay. And the 30th, Uber to me, I'll be when I'm in for.
1: Amen.
0: But I'll be when I'm in for Namatra, Sadokra, invite me.
1: Wow.
0: Near Timisha. God bless you. God bless you. God bless you. Bye bye. 0244 70 70 26 56 for a prophet that you be a
1: wasso
0: so that you need a boat you know to me so if you get a swa konyamifi
1: ampa
0: kokoda urade
1: aso Yehowa
0: if you say urade adwaro onyame we adwaro
1: ampa
0: hello who fresh you did say 0244 70 26 56 but who did the same Kasua, Kasua, great man. God bless you. Then the gospel. My God, because Coco and Uncle Sim A. Shira when you're media mom. Sir Diana, we are trying, excellent, couldn't be a so do a brother when the Unia who bet they will be attacked. they will be attacked. Okay. When you come forward, destiny, the enemy will rise.
3: Amen.
0: A man in France, you know, you know, you know, you know,
3: okay.
0: After the, after Joseph have a dream,
3: yeah,
0: a brothers rise, okay, against,
4: yes,
0: yeah,
4: yes.
0: Me person, me ba
3: ube power.
0: I'll just anoint you
3: power.
0: And you see. So what you're preaching when you mean acquire the bill
3: on the
0: Mosran.
3: Yes.
0: So that he will be protected.
3: Yes.
0: Also will be the one the present
3: yes.
0: preservation.
3: And strengthen.
0: And strengthen.
3: Yes.
0: May God bless this young
3: man.
0: Amen. Amen.
3: Amen.
0: Now Uber Ding what you must
3: have. Amen.
0: Come make us say
3: amen.
0: Amen.
3: Amen.
0: Amen. Amen. Amen.
3: Amen.
0: Amen. Your Metin Hotel.
3: Amen.
0: God bless you, sir. Amen. Family number, baby, any frame, what yes? Okay. 0244 70 76 56 56 56 56 56 56 56 56 56 56 56 56 56 56 56 56 56 56 56 56 56 56 56 56 56 56 56 56 56 56 56 56 56 56 56 56 56 56 56 56 56 56 56 56 56 56 56 56 56 56 56 56 56 56 56 56 56 56 56 56 56 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56 56 56 56 56 56 56 56 56 56 56 56 56 56 56 56 56 56 56 56 56 56 56 56 56 56 56 56 56 56 56 56 56 56 56 56 56 56 56 56 56 56 56 56 56 56 56 56 56 56 56 56 56 56 56 56 56 56 56 56 56 What you want to say then, Nebekano? Oh, Jesus Christ. Now, Moko, sorry, baby. Oh, Jesus Christ. Now, Moko, sorry, baby.

0: Yasama wama bonsam.
1: Yehuwa.
0: To cut that woman's life and make her life miserable.
1: Jesus.
0: So that this man will suffer. And then betray.
1: Amen.
0: Brother, come because here.
2: Amen.
0: May God help you to survive.
1: Amen.
0: And we will also survive. Amen. It may free at 12 o'clock. You are some friend. Now, my mama country. Why?
1: Amen.
0: God bless you.
1: 0244 7026 5.
0: Hello, Ofrefi, who did the same? Hello, Ofrefi, who did the same? Yes. Okay, Yakuko and Saun. God bless you, then, Nekosu.
1: Yakuko.
3: Okay.
0: Jesus, Jesus, who of you say? Who of you say? Who of you say?
3: Who say
0: for this thing?
1: Okay.
0: He need to come to man of God.
1: Amen.
0: Where we know? Yes, he need to come to Papa. Be pacho so be free friend Sawun Eba.
1: Yeah.
0: Peace FM.
1: Yes.
0: Peace FM.
1: Yeah.
0: But do Peace FM. Do up so come at 7 pack.
1: Yeah.
0: Who do so come meeting hotel.
1: Yeah.
0: Papa, Mr. Sorry. Entrance will be good.
1: That's it.
0: And your bone some dear. Possibly no. Your normal one, no.
1: Yeah.
0: And your bone some new cool be.
1: Yehuwa.
0: Oh, no more. Nessan, yes, sir. What bro? What bread? Nessan bread. Abraham, Yehovah, shout your name.
1: Amen.
0: Freedom, Yehovah.
1: Amen.
0: Terry,
1: Jesus.
0: Power. Jesus.
1: Amen.
0: Enyambi pa kosiada.
1: Bomodi
0: nabra. Bomodi. Ukuyada miwati mata for 1642. Best enyambi di for. Na san yema bubodi no. Enyambi di nsaka.
1: Amen.
0: God bless you.
1: 0244 7026 5.
0: Who did the same? Hello?
3: Hello?
0: Who did the same?
3: Ajingalo,
0: who did the same?
3: Auntie Dolly,
0: God bless you. Who you are the four bar? Your name, come on. Akati. Anna, 0244 7026 5. Hello, Wolf, if you did the same. Kwabra for Su, God bless you, dear. The Wolf, everything. Kokro Bite, then the Koso. Then a yo, a deep fear saying, a deep bosom saying. 1 year.
2: 1 year, yeah.
0: Fansa two nanoso. Break by the power.
2: Jesus.
0: What was Ayaresaya Madia?
1: Amen.
0: Oh my God. Ayaresaya Madia. I pray.
2: God.
0: And with sanity, I curse it.
2: Jesus.
0: Come up. I release you,
2: God,
1: yes,
0: from that pain,
1: Jesus.
0: From that oppression.
1: Amen.
0: You are free.
2: Amen.
1: Jesus.
0: Indeed.
2: Amen.
0: Amen.
1: Amen.
0: God bless you in your mini
1: prayers.
0: 0244 7026 5. Papa, tell your children, coin buckle.
1: Yo, a tear for Namutier. Yen, Obiyan, na soon tea. Oh, Saufi Kasua, now ba, Usiwo, La Pasa. Also walk on my 7. Ubenya kawo over Pat Bridge in Asia. 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Menye shehain. Because on the friend in.
0: Ofro kawo overhead. And I say. A friend said. There's a choban ko. Choban did the same.
1: Last Palmas.
0: Last Palmas. Odu was all called Dome.
1: Yes.
0: And now so all called myself.
1: Yes.
0: And now po all call him from Po and Sawo.
1: Yes.
0: Odu of Futo on Kanjens own Sino at my seven.
1: Yes.
0: Before my seven park.
1: Yes.
0: Met him with the Okwano.
1: Okwano.
0: Opposite to your pap.
1: Yes.
0: He did the virgin pap. Mr. Mepesa, we not direction to go to the other way.
1: Yes.
0: A young was
1: sent to the
0: Yeah, I didn't.